0: Is everything okay?
1: Yeah, honey, I'm just checking around.
0: Mom, you've been acting weird the entire car ride.
1: Nothing.
2: Look,
1: this morning the marshals called. They said they want to relocate us.
0: Why?
1: They didn't say. They just said that they had an update.
0: Why didn't you tell me?
1: Honey, because I didn't want to scare you in case it turned out everything was going to be okay. Let's just get out of here. They obviously don't think this place is safe anymore, right? What do you think?
0: Yeah, I think you're right.
1: Okay.
3: Please state your ID number.
1: This is 4231.
3: Please hold. State the reason for your call.
1: My daughter and I have decided to stay someplace else until the marshals can come get us.
3: We need you to stay someplace in town. We can book you a hotel.
1: No, we're headed out of town. You haven't been able to protect us. And obviously whoever wants to get at us might know where we are, otherwise you wouldn't be moving us in the first place. Okay? I'll let you know of our location when we get there. Period. Done.
0: Okay.
1: Hey, don't worry, sweetie. It's gonna be okay. Really.
4: Susan.
1: Hi.
4: Is everything okay?
1: I wanted to know if I can take you up on that offer of staying at your family's.
4: Yeah, of course.
1: So Katie suggested that we take a, you know, spontaneous trip. I got so excited that I wanted to jump on it before she changes her mind.
4: Right. You want to leave tonight?
1: We wanted to go sooner, if that's okay. What time do you get off of work?
4: It's actually my day off. I'm just here wrapping up some paperwork. If you can hold tight for a little bit, I'll take you up there myself.
1: Great. Thanks.

0: yourselves at home?
1: Wow, this is beautiful.

0: Cozy, huh?
1: Yeah.
0: Hold me.
1: Sure. Wow.
0: Anybody hungry?
1: Yeah. Sure, that'd be great.
0: All right, let's see what we have.
2: Mom, there's a boat on the ceiling.

0: Hey, thanks for letting us stay here. I really appreciate it. Are you sure your family won't mind?
1: Oh, of course not. I mean, they're away on vacation until the end of the month. They'll be happy that somebody's making use of the place while they're away. It looks like it's going to be a canned soup lunch, if that's okay.
0: Oh, that sounds perfect. When did your family buy this place?
1: Well, when my brother and I were little. They're always changing things up and upgrading. Looks like she realized that there's no cell service here. Well, I'm going to get lunch started.
0: Okay, thanks.

0: No yelling. No yelling. Let's take this down a little bit, shall we? So you can talk. Now, I need to know where they are.
1: I don't know what you're talking about.
0: Bravery is so overrated.
1: I'm being honest. I don't know where they went. Susan left work hours ago, please.
0: Then I guess we'll have to do this the hard way. I really was hoping for an exact address. But since you have no idea what I'm talking about,

0: Hey, sweetie. You sure you don't want to come downstairs and hang out for a bit?
1: Yeah, I'm good. Just tired, so I'm gonna hang out here.
0: Okay. I love you.
1: I love you too.

0: Sorry. I didn't mean to scare you.
1: Sorry. I'm sorry. I thought I saw something outside.
0: Are you usually this jumpy on weekend vacations?
1: No. It's probably just a lack of sleep. Hopefully I'll catch up this weekend.
0: Look, I know I may only have small-town police experience, but I recognize when someone's hiding from something.
1: I'm not hiding from anything.
0: I talked to Andrew earlier. He said that Katie told him her father had died. But you told me you were divorced. And then the sudden need to get out of town. If you're hiding from someone, it's okay to tell me.
1: No. No. Katie's father did die. The man I was married to wasn't Katie's father. I'm sorry if that was confusing. And the whole, you know, getting away suddenly, I know that seemed really strange, but, you know, I was just excited about taking Katie away for the weekend. You know, I can't remember the last time she wanted to spend time with me.
0: Okay. Listen, Susan, I don't expect you to tell me your past right away. But hopefully, when we get to know each other better, you can let your guard down a little bit.
1: All right.
0: In the meantime, tea, coffee.
1: Tea would be great.

0: Henry. Hmm? The power's off.
1: Oh, yeah. Sometimes the electricity's faulty when there's wind.
0: Okay.

Henry? Henry? Henry?

Katie!

0: Deputy. Hey, Davis. 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What happened?
1: Oh, Susan. Katie.
2: Where are they?

Well, well. This little game is over. You want to play? Let's play.

0: This one is new on the market. The previous owners had to leave for work reasons. It has central AC and heating, and oh, wait until you see the view. So, what do you guys think?
1: Oh, it's great. We'll take it.
0: Fantastic. I knew this one would go fast. I'll go get the paperwork ready.

0: about blue roses?
1: I don't have those.
0: Wow.

0: That's the part I really love.
1: Oh, the way her voice just soars.
0: Remember how nervous she was?
1: But the moment she sat down...
2: Hey! Oh, hi, Jesse.
1: Jesse's here. Yeah,
3: where's the clicker? Hi, kiddo.
1: Hi, Jess.
4: You're watching this again?
3: Yeah, well, your mother and I were just,
1: Henry!
3: What is it with this
1: thing? It's the little clicker.
3: Yeah.
1: Oh. Sorry, honey. I still can't believe that you broke that.
4: I just came over to that suitcase, Mom.
1: Oh, yeah.
3: Hey, you want me to get you the big one?
4: Oh, no, it's okay, Dad. I got it.
3: Hey, Jess. That song was really beautiful.
4: Thank you, Daddy.

0: Jess, are you staying for dinner? I made fish because of your father.
1: Don't say it like that, Helen.
0: Well, she knows what I mean. It's good for your heart.
1: My heart is fine.
2: Fish sounds great.
0: You sure you don't need anything else for your trip?
2: Oh, thanks, Mom. No, no, no. Okay. Here, Ted.
0: So, how does Bonnie like living in L.A.?
2: Oh, she loves it. She just bought this house in the hills. This doesn't even feel like you're living in the city.
3: She sure has come a long way. I remember the days when the two of you were squeezed into that tiny dorm room. Look where she is now.
2: Yeah, I know, right? The agency has her on the road all the time, scouting new talent. That's why it took us so long to plan this trip.
0: Well, you be sure and give her our love.
3: And I don't want you worrying about anything while you're gone.
2: Don't go trying to overdo it, Dad. That's why Mark's here, to help you with the store.
3: Oh, it's just that everything gets so cattywampus when your brother's there.
2: Are you kidding me?
3: I'm serious. He doesn't know where anything is. He couldn't cut a key if his life depended on it.
2: Dad, Mark's had you snowed since he was 9 years old.
3: What?
0: Anybody can cut a key, Henry.
2: So don't go trying to do everything yourself, okay?
3: Look, I keep trying to tell the two of you that I feel fine, and the doctor says my heart's as strong as ever.
0: We intend to keep it that way.
3: So? What time do you have to be at the airport tomorrow?
2: No, don't be silly. I'm taking the shuttle.
3: No, no, no. Your mother and I'll drive you.
0: You knew that was coming, didn't you?
2: I mean it, Bonnie. I only have 2 weeks, and I want to make the most of it.
4: Why do you think I'm working so late? I gotta clear my schedule so I can give you the grand tour. You're up for that, right?
2: Are you kidding? I've been dreaming about this trip for years.
4: I wasn't gonna tell you this, but I planned something very special.
2: I know that voice. That's the same voice that used to get me into trouble.
4: Oh, come on, don't you trust your best friend?
2: What are you up to?
4: Okay, it was supposed to be a surprise, but there's this little place where some of the talent scouts get together after work, and every week they have an open mic night, so I kind of signed you up. Thought it'd be fun if you tried to sing one of your old songs.
2: I don't do that anymore.
4: What, sing? But music is your life.
2: It was my life a long time ago. Look, can we just drop this, please?
4: Yeah, sure, okay. You can't blame a girl for trying. So I'll pick you up at the airport tomorrow, okay?
2: Definitely. Nothing is keeping me off that plane. Bye.

0: Hello. Oh, they're just in the back. Just matching some paint for me. Shouldn't be too much longer.
1: Thanks.
0: I hear the old guy's some kind of a Picasso when it comes to mixing paint color.
1: Oh, yeah, I hear he's very good.
0: And here I thought all these sort of places went out of business.
1: What sort of place is that?
0: Oh, you know, these mom-and-pop stores. The chatty owner who knows where everything is. The only thing missing is a checkerboard in the corner.
1: I take it you're a McHardware's or Us kind of guy.
0: Don't get me wrong. I mean, I'm sure he knows what he's talking about. Just seems a little old school, that's all.
2: Here we go. This should do the trick. I found what we needed in the back.
0: Great. Oh, let me help you with that. Thank you very much. I appreciate it.
2: You're welcome. Hi, honey.
1: Hi, Dad.
2: Now, if that tint isn't right, you just bring it back and we'll give it another go. No charge.
1: And then maybe we could play that game of checkers.
0: Right. Well, thanks again. Appreciate it.
2: You bet.
0: And it was nice meeting you. Sorry, excuse me. Jess, good, you're still here. I need to talk to you about something.
1: Yeah, I need to get to the airport.
0: Yeah, Jess, about that.
1: Oh, no, you don't.
0: I know this is the last minute, but they just called.
1: Mark, no, not again, okay? My bag's packed. I've got a non-refundable ticket. I am getting on that plane.
0: The boat leaves in the morning. I gotta let them know right away.
1: Mark, you're not listening.
0: This is the chance of a lifetime.
1: Yeah, your lifetime. My lifetime needs a vacation, which is why I'm getting on that plane.
0: Okay, the guy who got sick, he has 2 PhDs. They've asked me to replace him. This is a world-class operation. It's a who's who of cetology. That's the study of whales, Ma.
3: Your father and I put you through college, son. I think we know what it means.
0: Look, I will pay for your ticket.
1: No, it's not about the money, Mark.
0: Okay, I'll be back in a couple months. You can go to Los Angeles then.
1: A couple of months?
0: These people are making a difference. Jess. This is what I've wanted my entire life.
2: Hey, you should both go.
1: Oh, Dad, come on.
2: Your mother and I have run this store for 40 years. We'll be fine.
1: No, I'm sorry to cancel on you last minute, Bonnie. It's just, I can't leave him like this. Not with my dad's heart.
4: You're a good daughter, Jess.
5: And a great sister. You're always looking after everyone.
4: I just hope Mark appreciates it.
1: Yeah, well, you know, this is what he's always wanted. He deserves a shot at his dream.
4: Yeah, well, so do you.
1: That boat sailed a long time ago.
4: Don't say that, Jess.
5: We can always reschedule. LA's not going anywhere.
1: And neither am I.

0: He's gone.
1: Who's gone?
0: Bailey.
1: Are you sure?
0: He left this for you.
1: Oh, dear.
0: Yeah.
1: Hello, everyone. It's so good to see you all. First, let me tell you how much Deaconess Howard and I appreciate all your hard work these past weeks. Unfortunately, we have a little bit of bad news.
2: Mr. Bailey, our choir director, has been called away on business. Gail?
3: When's he coming back?
2: Well, unfortunately, Mr. Bailey has decided to rejoin his a cappella group, the Mirth Tones. They're going on tour.
4: What about the church fundraiser?
5: How are we supposed to perform without a choir director?
6: What kind of jerk ditches us right before a concert?
2: Pastor Chambers and I, we just found out about this ourselves, so we need a little time.
1: But we are not going to allow anything to get in the way of Grace Fellowship's 100th anniversary. And what would any celebration be without a concert from our dedicated and hard-working choir? The Mirth Tones, that is

0: the good news or the bad news first? I'll give you the bad news first. You're going to die tonight.
1: Why don't I just bring it over? No problem.
2: Okay.
3: What's wrong?
2: Oh, it was Pastor Chambers. A pipe burst at the church. So they need to borrow the water back from the store.
4: Dad, it's Sunday.
2: Tom's an old friend, Jess. And a loyal customer. You don't keep either by turning them away, even on a Sunday.
4: I'll take it.
2: No, I'm fine.
4: It's on my way home. You can finish the dishes.
3: Bye.
4: Bye, Mom.
3: Bye, sweetie.
2: Okay.

0: Lovely. It's been too long a time since I've heard you play the piano, Jessica.
1: Hard to resist. They don't make them like this anymore.
0: Amen. We're celebrating our centennial. 100 years.
1: How wonderful.
0: Well, she's seen better days, but good Lord willing, she'll be around for another 100.
2: Oh, sorry. We got the water shut off, but it's still a bit of a mess. Any idea when that water back's gonna show up?
0: Our salvation is at hand. Jessica Terrell, Ben Donnelly.
2: Hello, nice to see you again.
1: Hi.
0: You've already met?
2: Yeah, at the hardware store. She challenged me to a game of checkers.
1: Water vac's in the car.
0: Jessica, that song you were playing, did you write that?
1: It's nothing special.
3: Oh, let me help you with that.
1: I can handle it.

0: Here you are, and your receipt.
1: Thank you.
2: Thank you. Bye-bye.
1: Thank you. Henry.
3: Hey, Todd. How's that burst pipe?
1: It is a mess, but I've got a good man working on it, and thank you for the water back.
3: Oh, anytime.
0: Morning, Tom.
4: Oh, God. Is he behaving himself?
0: Well, he gets a little cranky sometimes.
3: Right here.
0: See what I mean?
1: Yeah. Is Jessica around?
0: Yeah, she's out back.
5: I'm sorry. You want me to be what?
1: I'd like you to be our new choir director.
5: That's really flattering, but
1: this anniversary celebration is our chance to show people that Grace Fellowship is a vigorous and dynamic community.
5: I understand that, and but it's not really.
1: Well, we'd only need you a couple of hours a day, and someone with your talent.
5: No, you know, I'm sorry. It's just I don't do that anymore.
1: Do what?
5: Music. That was a long time ago.
1: But I heard you. Yesterday in the sanctuary, that song. Jessica, you have a gift that...
5: Thank you, but, Pastor Chambers, I really gotta get back to work. Sorry.

0: All right, guys. See you tomorrow.
1: Jessica, we,
2: Your father and I have come to a decision. We think it's time to sell the store.
0: Wait, what? But the store is your life.
1: No, this isn't about our lives now. It's about yours. We're not going to let you do this anymore.
0: Do what?
2: We never wanted you to give up your music.
1: Seems like it's been, well, one thing after the other. First, your mother was sick, and then the recession, and we almost lost the store.
2: And then the way you pitched in to help so Mark could finish college, and then there's your father that gave us such a scare.
0: All right. You needed my help.
2: And we were grateful for it. But it wasn't supposed to be forever.
1: Music is your first love, Jess. We're not going to stand by anymore and let you pretend you don't miss it.
0: You're serious.
2: Unless
1: you could help Pastor Chambers with the choir.
0: Wait a minute. Are you blackmailing me?
1: Look, if you don't enjoy it or you don't want to do it anymore, we won't say another word.
0: Okay, Mom, Dad.
1: You've always been there for us, Jess. It's time you did something for yourself, for a change.

0: Gloria, meet our new choir director.
1: Oh, hi, Jessica Terrell.
2: Choir director?
0: You see, Gloria, all we needed was a little faith.
2: Have you done this before?
1: Oh, yeah, yeah, I have a music degree. And I taught the school choir for 2 years.
2: The last choir director quit.
1: I know, Pastor Chambers told me
2: all
1: about...
2: 3 weeks to the performance and he runs out. Who does that?
1: I don't know.
2: After all that hard work.
1: I know, it's terrible.
2: We can't pay you.
1: Oh, I understand.
2: Not a dime.
1: I'm not doing this for the money.
2: So then why are you doing it?
1: Because Pastor Chambers is a friend of my father and he asked for my help.
2: Let me be clear. Pastor Chambers has his heart set on this celebration. He believes it's going to turn the church around. He and I do not see eye to eye on this point. Be that as it may, this is what he wants, and I intend to see that he gets it. As deaconess, I am responsible for the physical needs of this church, as well as for its members, which means that nothing happens around here without my say-so, and that includes a concert by the choir. Do you understand? This music is the music that is appropriate for the concert. Under no circumstances will you deviate from this. Do you understand?
1: Okay.
2: And on the day of the celebration, if the choir is not ready, there will be no concert.
1: Oh, they'll be ready.
2: Oh, we'll see.
1: Okay. are there any questions before we get started? Yes.
3: You belong to an a cappella group?
1: No. All right, good.
4: Are you gonna quit too?
1: Sorry, I couldn't quite make out.
5: He wants to know if you're gonna quit too.
1: No, I'm not gonna quit. Any other questions? Good. Let's start with a warm-up. Gather around the piano. Don't be shy. I wanna hear your individual voices as best I can so I get to know where to place you in the harmonies and stuff. Okay, so we're just gonna do it on a na to get that na, that resonance woken up, okay? We're just gonna do a basic scale. Na na na na na na na na na. A little vibrato at the end. Na na na na na na na na na. With me? Na na na na na na na. Is there some other way that you guys like to warm up? Yes, and what's your name?
6: Joanne at Grable. Mr. Bailey never had us warm up.
1: Mr. Bailey? Yes, and you guys don't have to raise your hands.
7: Gil Harperset.
1: Okay.
7: Mr. Bailey was our choir director.
1: I see, and he didn't have you guys do warm-ups.
6: Sheila Lake, uh-huh. We would just sing.
1: Sometimes. Sorry?
3: I'm Raleigh. He's Larry. He said sometimes.
1: I don't get it.
5: Sometimes we'd sing, and sometimes we wouldn't.
6: Mr. Bailey said that some days he just couldn't face it.
1: Face what?
5: Us.
1: Okay, you know what? We're just gonna sing then. Why don't we just start with a song that I'm sure you guys know. Joyful, Joyful. Yep, you guys like that one? Old classic. All right.

Wow. Wow. Okay, great start. Such a good start. And you know what I want to do? Because you guys all really have unique voices. I want to hear them individually. So we're going to do that again. Only this time, I'm going to surprise you, point to you, and I want you to just give me what you got. All right? Here we go.

0: Very strong, very strong. Larry? Come on, Larry. I know you got it in you. Come on, Larry. Everybody help Larry out. You can do it. You in the back?
1: Giver of immortal gladness, fill us with the light of day.
0: Nice, nice. All right, everybody give yourselves a hand. That was so brave of you to come forth like that. Great. What can I say? What can I say?

0: Taking pictures, are you? Always taking pictures, aren't you, Harmon?
1: I know what you've done. I've been watching you. Where's Sarah? I have to get Sarah.
0: Why, so you can be a perv? Take photos of her? That's what you've been doing for years, I imagine.
1: I'm your friend. I'm gonna tell them all about you.
0: Didn't anyone ever tell you to mind your own business?

0: How could she not see the sacrifice
1: he had made for her?
0: Nothing more artistic than to love others? Why can't you love me? Please. Please, it's the only thing I have ever asked of you. There are so many ways this could end.

0: Wow, that's really good. Your ride running late?
1: Looks like.
0: Which way are you going? I could give you a ride somewhere.
1: That's okay.
0: You know, you have a really good voice. You should sing out more, let everybody hear it.
1: Right.
0: With everything going on in there, I didn't quite catch your name.
1: You're not gonna be around long enough to worry about anybody's name.
0: What's that supposed to mean?
1: Bailey took off and he was just a poser. You actually sound like you might know what you're talking about.
0: And you're afraid that means I'm gonna quit too.
1: Like you don't know how bad we sound.
0: If you think the choir sounds so bad, why do you stick around?
1: I'm applying to Harvard. It'll look good on my application.
0: Okay, well, see you at the next rehearsal.

0: Thanks, Mom.
1: And how was your first day?
0: I have a choir that can't sing, a song list that's practically as old as the church itself, and a deaconess who's just waiting for me to fail. Not the best day ever.
1: I'm sorry, honey.
0: I may have gotten in way over my head this time.
1: Remember the year you came home on Christmas break and wanted to teach me to play the piano?
0: You always did want to learn to play.
1: I told you I was a lost cause. Do you remember what you said to me?
0: Just take it one note at a time.
1: You were right.

0: Come on, Raleigh, let's see what you got. 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You too, Alice. Come on, shake it, don't break it, sister. Come on, shake it, don't break it. Shake it, don't break it. Shake it, don't break it. Encourage Alice, everybody, come on. Shake it, don't break it. Shake it, don't. Woo! Yeah. Shake it, don't break it. Shake it, don't break it. Excuse me. Oh. We're having a rehearsal here. Shake it, don't break it. Shake it, don't break it. Woo! Shake it, don't break it.
1: Shake it, don't break it. Shake it, don't.

So what we have is 1,058 square feet of shingles to replace, not to mention the plywood underneath that. We're gonna have to replace these two windows, the drywall on the inside, and so we make sure it doesn't leak again. We're gonna have to clean the gutters as well. Total of 2,070. Sorry.

Yes, that's right, Grace Fellowship Church. 100 years. No, I understand, but I think that it's a very relevant story for the community. Well, perhaps I can try back and see if someone might be available to do an interview prior to the... Mm-hmm. Right. Okay, thanks for your time.

0: Stop. Okay. I want to ask you something. Ask yourselves this. Why are you here? Why are you all working so hard? Why do you want to sing in the celebration? Oh. You don't have to raise your hand, Gil. You wanted to say something.
1: Pastor Chambers has always been there when we needed him.
2: This place means just too much to let go.
3: This place means too much to just let it go.
4: When we heard the church was in trouble, we volunteered.
1: We wanted to do something, to give something back.
4: That's why we're here, why we're working so hard.
0: Then sing so that the whole world will know how much you love this old place. And let them know that nobody is going to take it from you.
4: Okay? Then just tell us what to do and we'll do it.
0: Got a minute?
5: Are you gonna quit?
0: No. I just wanted to talk to you about the concert. The songs.
5: Yeah.
0: That you gave us. They're lovely, real classics.
5: That's why I picked them.
0: Yeah, but I just thought it might be good to throw in some new stuff, you know, like rock things out a little bit. I found some new songs that are kind of fun and upbeat. I think they'd fit right in.
5: I believe I made myself clear on that point.
0: You did. You did, and we'd still do some of the songs on your list.
5: Some of the songs?
0: You know what? I've got the music right here. Can I just play it for you and just see what you think?
5: I put a lot of thought into that list.
0: The thing is, typically the choir director picks the music.
5: Is that right?
0: Yeah. I don't want to step on any toes, but I was asked to direct the choir, and that's what I'd like to do.
5: Meaning?
0: Meaning I'd like a chance to help this choir be their best.
5: You don't really think they can do it, do you?
0: You know, Gloria, you should hear them. All they want is a chance to give back to this church that they love so much. And it's my job to help them find the music that will allow them to do that. You know, something they can put their hearts into and songs that'll help them shine. Mm-hmm.
5: You may find this hard to believe, but I haven't always been at this church. It's the last place I thought I'd end up. Sometimes you have to let go of what you love and hold on to what you

0: need.
1: I actually know all about letting go of something you love.
0: So then you understand that right now we need to hold on to the traditions that are the foundations of this church.
1: Gloria, all I'm asking is to add in a few
0: songs.
1: No, no, no. It's not a big deal.
0: You are asking me to ignore tradition.
1: Because it's boring.
0: It's boring. Well then, I suppose that brings us back full circle to my first question. Are you going to quit?

0: So let's try it again, everybody together, ready? Hello? Hold on a second. Hello? Maybe it'll stop. Let's try one more time. And
1: go tell it on the mountain.
0: Hello? Hello? Excuse me. Excuse me.
2: Knock it off!
0: Could you do that later, please? We're trying to have a practice.
3: Yeah, of course. Sorry.
0: Thank you.
4: How's it going up there?
0: Great. It's just great.
4: They're a good bunch, aren't they? Really dedicated, with lots of energy.
0: Yeah.
4: And they really like you.
0: I wish that made a difference.
4: Oh, of course it makes a difference. It makes all the difference in the world to them. I mean, maybe they can't hold a tune just yet, but they know you care, and that's what matters.
0: Yeah, well, of course I care.
4: Well, you care so much that even when you get frustrated, you never let them know it.
0: I don't get frustrated.
4: Jess, hey, hang on a second. Don't get me wrong. What I'm saying is that they appreciate what you're doing, stepping up like this. And I bet you never made a promise you didn't keep.
0: How do you know that?
4: Well, I know you don't want to let them down. And you're afraid they might not be ready in time, but hang in there. You'll get it sorted.
0: All right. Gotta get back to it.
4: All right. I'll keep it down.
0: Thank you.

0: This isn't how the story ends.
1: You're directing the church choir? That's amazing. Are you doing any of your own songs?
2: Oh, please.
3: Why not? The songs you wrote for the college choir were amazing.
2: That was a long time ago. And besides, this is strictly old school.
3: What does that mean?
2: It means the deaconess.

0: Ness is afraid if we ignore tradition, lightning will strike and the church will come crumbling down.
1: Well, it sounds like she could use some shaking up. Might do her some good.
0: Oh, yeah. No thanks. Been there, tried that. No go.
2: What are you doing?
0: Do I seem frustrated to you?
2: Where is this coming from?
1: Never mind. Talk to you tomorrow?
2: Mm-hmm. All right. Bye.
1: Bye.

0: everybody. Hey. Ready to rehearse? Let's get started. Alice, gonna join us? Everything okay?
1: We were kind of wondering.
0: Not me.
2: We're wondering if the songs have to be so ordinary.
0: Ordinary?
3: It's just that they all sound the same.
4: It's because they are the same.
0: Listen, okay, this church is 100 years old, and tradition is very important to Deaconess Howard, so...
4: What are you afraid of?
0: You know what? You're right. You are right. Let's liven things up around here, okay? All right, we're gonna try something new. Joyful, joyful, like you've never heard it before. Get ready.

0: sorry.
1: Don't worry about it.
0: No. I shouldn't have put you on the spot like that. It's just you have such a great voice. If only you'd use it.
1: Are we gonna be best friends now? Because just so you know, I don't need any friends. I don't need anything, especially from you.
0: You know, if you would just give me a chance, I might surprise you.
1: Just like everybody else has?
0: Alice, come on. Hey, where's everyone going?
2: Rehearsal's over.
0: What do you mean?
2: I thought you might need some time to reflect on our last conversation.
0: You can't be serious. We were just having a little fun.
2: Play the songs as written.
0: So, first you make the rules. Then you pick the music. Now you're telling me how to run my rehearsals?

0: Did you write that? It's beautiful.
1: You know, I was thinking about what you said the other day about me always keeping my promises. What made you say that?
0: You know, working in this business, you tend to observe a lot of things, and I guess I'm sorry.
1: Yeah, well, you're not always right. You said that I'd get this sorted out, and...
0: And you are. The choir is sounding better and better every day.
1: Yeah, well, I don't know if that's going to be enough.
0: I don't understand.
1: I don't know. It's like there's something missing. We need something that's going to pull us all together.
0: So? Find it.
1: Yeah, well, we're almost out of time, and I'm pretty much out of ideas.
0: You? Out of ideas. You're full of ideas, Jazz. What about that song you were just playing?
1: It's not even finished.
0: So? Finish it.
1: Don't you think I've tried? I've played it 1,000 times, and the words just won't come.
0: You'll find them.
1: Yeah. How can you be so sure?
0: Well, you always keep your promises, remember? And that song is a promise if I've ever heard one.
2: If you two don't mind, it's time to call it a day.

0: I spoke with every newspaper, every television station, everyone I could think of. And they all say the same thing. They'll try to spare someone the day of the celebration, but before then, there's no story.
1: But if they won't print an article now, then how will people know to come to our celebration? What about a PR company?
0: It's too expensive.
1: Suppose they could always just distribute flyers.
0: It costs money, too.
1: Well, thank you, Gloria. I know that you tried.

0: Why'd you stop? Oh, you have such an amazing voice, Gloria. Why didn't you tell me you could sing like that? That's the voice I was hearing in the halls the other night. That's the voice I've been dreaming about, Gloria. Where are you going? Why don't you stay and sing some more?
1: No, I can't.
0: Why not?
1: I can't.
0: Gloria, this choir... Wait! This choir has been working day and night trying to learn how to sing to save this church, and you can't?
1: I have done everything I can to help this church.
0: No, not everything. Gloria, I need you. They need you. We need that voice in the concert. That voice... we'll make the whole world sit up and take notice. I'm sorry.

0: Oh, I'm sorry.
1: You scared me.
0: I'm so sorry.
1: What are you doing here?
0: I just came back to bring your water back.
1: Oh, cool. Thank you. Where is it?
0: I forgot it.
1: I don't get it.
0: Well, I meant to put it on the truck so I'd have a reason to come back here and see you. I thought I'd be all casual and ask to buy you a cup of coffee, but I guess I got a little ahead of myself. I'm just really not good at this.
1: I think you're doing just fine.

0: He was a handyman. Go around the neighborhood fixing things for people. The more he got around, there wasn't a thing he couldn't build or fix. He got us through some tough times.
1: So you followed in his footsteps?
0: You kidding me? My dad would always tell me, Bane, you are not gonna break your back the way I do. You're gonna go to school, get a degree, get a good job, make a lot of money, which I did, just like he wanted.
1: But now you're working at the church.
0: Best laid plans.
1: What do you mean?
0: Well, when my dad died, I was a high-paid attorney, living, working in New York City. Don't get me wrong, the money was great, but there was a lot of pressure. And I had to make a lot of promises, most of which were ones I couldn't keep. One day I woke up, looked at myself in the mirror, and realized I just couldn't do it anymore. Somewhere along the way, I'd lost track of who I was. And plus, I missed helping my dad fix things. So I decided to come back here and take a little time off.
1: How long ago was that?
0: Oh, it's 2 years.
1: 2 years?
0: Yeah, I guess I should probably tell him I'm not coming back.
2: Thank you.
1: How did you end up working at the church?
0: About a month ago, I ran into Pastor Chambers. He was buying a faucet for the church. And I was picking up some supplies for another job. And we got to talking, and I've been working there ever since.
1: I'm surprised they can afford you.
3: They can't afford you.
0: Let's just say I made some smart investments with the money I made. They really need the help, so...
3: So you're working for free.
0: You know, after I left the firm, I promised myself I would make the right decisions for me. If I could help the church,

0: give people a place where they can go, where they can believe, and where their hearts will still be open, then maybe my life would have meaning too.
1: Come on.
0: What?
1: Come on.
0: Wait, Jesse.

0: It's still kind of rough, you know, it's not really done, but...
1: Don't change a thing. It's perfect.
0: All right, everyone, ready to get started? Gather around here today. I guess I'll have to... start without Alice. Okay. Let's warm up right on the little hotel light on the mountain, okay? So, 1, 2, ready, and...

0: Okay. Okay, okay, you know what? Here's what I want to do. I want to work on some vocal technique with you guys today. So diaphragmatic breathing, very, very important. So you don't go, go tell it. You go, go tell it on the mountain, right? So Gil, do it for me. Breathe right into my hand when I touch your belly. Oh, come on. Okay, try that again. You can do it, you can do it. Okay, breathe into my hand. Good, and sing the line.
1: Go tell it on the mountain,
0: nice.
1: Over the hills and everywhere.
0: I gotcha. Okay, all right, Sheila, you're up next. Give me your go tell it on the mountain.
2: Go tell it on the mountain.
0: Okay, okay, here's what I'm gonna work on you. We're in a church. Be quiet as a church mouse, okay? Follow me. We're gonna do our best church mouse impersonation. Ready?

0: Okay, Joanne, let's see what you would do.
1: Go tell
0: you. Okay, I'm stopping you right there. We're going to loosen you up, sister. Okay, so we're going to unglue these hands. That's your safety net, okay? And we're going to kind of loosen you up a little bit, okay? So follow me. We're going to boogie down, okay? Go tell it on the mountain. Get funky. Oh.

0: Okay, so Larry, sing how you would normally sing.
1: Go tell it on the mountain.
0: Now sing into this.
1: With hills and
0: everywhere. Oh, there he is. There's Larry.
1: Go tell it on the mountain.
0: Yes, right here. All right. Still no Alice. All right, here we go. Let's try the song again from the top.

0: Give yourselves a hand. Give yourselves a hand. And class dismissed. Thank you. See you next time, guys. Bye-bye.
1: Wow.
0: Yeah, well, there's still a lot of work to do.
1: Oh, well, they sound pumped.
0: Yeah, well, they're getting there.
1: You don't sound excited.
0: Yeah, no, it's just that Alice didn't show for rehearsal again.
1: Do you think something's wrong?
0: Come with me. It's not here.
1: What are you looking for?
0: Alice, I saw her hide her backpack here, and after everyone had left, she got it and snuck back into the church.
1: I don't understand.
0: I think I do. I can't think of any other explanation.
1: We found Alice's things in the basement, and it looks like she's been staying there for a while.
2: I just tried to call her mother. The phone's been disconnected.
0: I know something's really wrong. She wouldn't have missed rehearsal.
3: What makes you so sure?
0: The choir is important to her. You know, she keeps coming back.
2: Maybe it gave her a sense of belonging. We need to find her. I'm going by your house.
3: Ben, would you mind driving me to check the shelters?
0: Hey, Gloria, wait up. I'm coming with you.
4: It's not necessary.
0: Look, this is not about you and me or the choir.
4: I know that.
0: I can't believe that I didn't realize.
4: How are you supposed to know? Are we supposed to read her mind?
0: I just want to make sure she's okay.
4: I told her she was too young to be in the choir. She brought back the form with her mother's signature. I just thought everything was okay.
5: Why wouldn't you?

0: can't be the right address.
1: No, it looks like no one's been here in a while.
0: No, this can't be right. This isn't right.
1: This is the address we had. And no,
0: this isn't right.
1: Gloria, it's gonna be okay.
0: No, this isn't right.
1: It's gonna be okay?
0: It's not gonna be okay.
1: We're gonna find
0: her. Where is she? How are we gonna find her?
1: I don't know, but I promise
0: this,
1: you.
0: This is wrong.
1: I promise you, we won't give up.
0: It's my fault.
1: How could it be your...
0: I let her go.
1: Don't,
0: Gloria. I let her go.
1: It's not your fault. Come on, you couldn't have known.
0: I let her go.
1: It's not your fault.
0: Stop it. Don't.

0: Gloria. Gloria, come on. Gloria, listen to me. It is not your fault.
1: I'm sorry. I'm really sorry.
0: Sorry?
1: No, I'm sorry for how I've treated you since you first got here. I mean...
0: Oh, no, don't.
1: Really, I've just been so angry for so long.
0: Why?
1: You know, I used to sing, too. I toured for years with different bands.
0: Why'd you quit?
1: I met my husband. He was a drummer. After I got pregnant, we agreed that it wouldn't be wise for us to raise a baby on the road.
0: No, that's true.
1: It was really good for a while. Then money got tight, and neither one of us could find a real job, and I started wondering what might have been. Eventually, I went back to touring. He stayed home to raise our daughter. I could see it coming, you know. See it coming, I did nothing to stop it.
0: Stop what? What do you mean?
1: Things went out of control. I mean, I was gone all the time. When I was home, all we did was fight. My daughter Caroline, she's there watching a whole world fall apart right in front of her.
0: And then what happened?
1: I tried to make it right, but it was too late. He left. And Caroline blamed me. And one day she was gone.
0: She ran away.
1: When I finally found her, she made it very clear she wanted nothing to do with me.
0: Is that why you stopped singing?
1: How can I? Look what it cost me.
0: Where is she now?
1: Last I heard, she's living in the city.
0: Why don't you try reaching out to her now?
1: I can't change what happened.
0: No, you can't change what happened, but... You know, maybe you could change the future.
1: I wish I believed that.
0: Gloria, why else would you be here trying to help Alice?
1: But it's been so long.
0: This could be about Alice. Hold on. Mom? What's up? Okay, we'll be right there. My dad had a heart attack. We gotta go.

0: Mom. Mom. What happened?
1: I told him those bags were too heavy for him to move.
0: It's okay.
1: You know your dad. He just wouldn't listen. Then he started having chest pains.

0: Jess.
1: Hey, Ben.
0: Hey. Gloria told me what happened. How is your dad?
1: He had another heart attack, but the doctors say he's gonna be okay.
0: How are you doing?
1: This is all my fault.
0: Hey.
1: No, you know, if I was at the store, this never would have happened.
0: Jess, it's not your fault. You can't blame yourself.
1: Look, I knew he would overdo it, and I went and took on this whole choir thing anyway. For what? For what? To prove I'm some great musician.
0: You are. Hey, listen to me. You are an amazing musician. That song you wrote was...
1: It's just a song, Ben. It was not worth risking my dad's life over. He needs me now.
0: You can't give up now.
1: I can't. I'm sorry, I can't do this anymore.
0: Jess.

0: And when the time comes for you to raise your voices together, remember what she taught you. And be proud to celebrate 100 years at Grace Fellowship Church.
1: But who's going to be our choir director?
0: I'm going to give it my best shot.

0: What did the doctor say?
1: Oh, he's gonna be all right. But, you know, he's gotta take it easy. He's gotta slow things down a little bit. Maybe this time he'll finally listen.
0: I'll give him my love.
2: I will, Bonnie, thanks.
0: Hey, how's the choir coming along?
2: Yeah, that's not gonna happen.
0: What does that mean?
1: Well,
2: my folks need me in the store, you know? There's not time for that now.
0: But you were back at the piano. You were back with the music.
2: And now I'm back at the store. The musical world will just have to get along without my song.
0: Wait, you wrote a song?
2: I...
0: Play it.
1: Bonnie, I don't really want
0: to... I said play it.
2: Fine.
1: Well, it's still kind of rough, so... I mean, I've only ever done it once.
0: You just played already?

0: Hi.
1: Hey. I'm sorry I haven't called you. I've just been kind of busy around here, you know?
0: It's all right. I just thought I'd pop by, see how you're doing.
1: I'm okay. Has Alice come back yet?
0: No, we're still looking. Gloria took over with the choir.
1: She did.
0: Well, there's not much time left before the big day.
1: Yeah, I know. You know, I've really got to get back to work.
0: You know, I never realized how much I looked forward to hearing your voice until after you'd gone away. The best part was right before practice, hearing you sing while I was working. You'd play and sing, and sometimes I'd even secretly sing along with you.

0: They miss you, Jess. I miss you.
1: Chuck, it's Bonnie. In about 3 minutes, you're going to be begging to buy me dinner because I'm sending you a link to a new song. The video's not great, so just listen. You're gonna thank me. Call me back.
2: Hi, this is Gloria.

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Yes, I'm the deaconess at Grace Fellowship Church. We're having our centennial celebration in a few weeks, and I was wondering if your station would be interested in... Okay, I understand. Thank you for your time. Take care. Bye-bye.

0: about blue roses?
1: I don't have those.
2: Wow.

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Okay. Wait a minute. Alice, I know you have nowhere to go.

0: Where have you been?
1: All over.
0: We went by your house. Where's your family?
1: It's just my mom. She took off.
0: She left you?
1: Yeah. When she meets a new guy. I'm not saying she wants for me to hang around and complicate her life.
0: She's done this before.
1: I should say I've had a lot of experience taking care of myself.
0: No one ever noticed you staying at the church?
1: Singing in the choir made it easier. It's like I was supposed to be there.
0: So then why'd you leave?
1: So I heard you quit.
0: I had to. My dad got sick and needed my help at the store.
1: Yeah. Yeah, I guess we both had our reasons for quitting.
0: That's not fair.
1: Thanks for the food.
0: Wait, what?
1: I gotta go.
0: Go where? You don't have any place to go.
1: It's nothing new.
0: Why don't you stay here?
1: What?
0: You know, until you figure out what you want to do. Oh, I found this at the church. You know, you have some real talent. Ever think of enrolling in art school?
1: You don't get it, do you? It doesn't matter what I want. It's all been decided for me my whole life, as long as I can remember.
0: Well, why don't you change that?
1: You want to know why I took off from the church? It's because of that song you wrote. I heard you singing it. All about how people should keep their promises. It gave me hope. So I called my mom.
0: Oh, Alice.
1: I said, I want to come home. I don't have anywhere else to go. And you know what she said? She said, now's not really a good time. Not a good time. I mean, she's my mother.

0: Sounds like she's had a rough couple of days, but she's all right. Oh, yeah, well, I didn't want you to worry, Gloria. Oh, I will. Okay. Bye-bye. Who are all these people? Love what?
1: Congratulations, you just hit 2,000 views!
0: Why didn't you tell me you were recording?
2: Because you wouldn't let me do it.
1: Besides, all I did was just play it for a couple of friends in the business.
2: They can't wait to meet you.
0: I don't know what to say.
1: Then don't say anything. Leave everything to me.

0: Maria, what a surprise.
1: Jessica, about the concert. I don't think anyone's going to come hear them sing, and that would be a shame.
0: You're right.
1: I thought a lot about what you said. And while it's important to respect tradition, those songs might be a little dusty. So we might consider shaking things up a bit.
0: Gloria.
1: And I saw the video. Listening to your song made me realize that you were right about something else as well. I need more music in my life again. It's been too long. I'm going to sing at the concert. And the choir is going to sing. And I think you should be there to sing as well.
2: Maybe we could use the song to help bring people in, to help get the word out. But only if that's okay with you.
0: It's a great idea.
1: Alice. I was so worried about you. No.
3: I'll go back if you go back.
4: Pastor Chambers dropped by today. He said that you'd quit the choir.
0: Yeah.
5: He said you were doing a great job. Now, why'd you go and do a thing like that?
0: There wasn't enough time for the choir and the store.
4: Ah, well, that's not going to be a problem anymore.
0: Dad, it's too soon for you to get back to work, and Mom can't do everything by herself.
4: Of course not.
0: Mark? Hey. But you were supposed to be on the boat.
6: Yeah, I called Mom and Dad, and they told me what was going on. Look, Jess, you have kept every single promise you've ever made to me. I listened to your song, and I knew that it was time I helped you keep one to yourself.
5: Mark is going to look after the store for a while.
4: Yeah, maybe I can teach him to cut a key finally.
0: Maybe I can still make rehearsal.
6: Go.
4: Indeed, go.

0: Did you really sing along with me like you said?
1: Best part of my day.
0: You know, we could always use another voice in the choir.
1: No, I make it a rule never to sing in public.
0: Why is that?
1: Well, dogs howl, children cry for their mothers. It's not pretty.
0: Oh, I missed you. All right, everybody, gather around. We have got a lot to do and not a lot of time to do it, so let's hit it. What do you say we start with a little joyful, joyful? A little extra joy, Gloria?
2: Extra joy.
0: All right, here we go.
3: I'm very glad you asked me that, because not everyone or everything turns 100 years old every day. And our folks have worked very hard, and we think it's going to be very special. Grace Fellowship tomorrow, the roof is coming off.
4: Yes, that's right. Right here at Grace Fellowship Church, Centennial Celebration. Yes, promises will be performed for the first time live. I agree, it will be a beautiful day. 68,000 hits and counting. Fantastic. Oh, we look forward to seeing you here.
3: You've done a good thing, Jessica.
0: Yeah, wait. Well, let's see if people show up.
3: No, I am not talking about however many people fill these pews today. I'm talking about the people here who had faith and hope in you, and now you showing up for them, that is so much more than believing in a promise. That's delivering on that promise, which means the world to them, and that means the world to me.
0: Thank you. You ready?
3: Let's do it.
0: Oh, hey.
1: They're ready.
0: I hope so. Hey. So, did you call your daughter?
4: I did. I talked. She listened. It's a start. And it looks like I may have been given a chance to redeem myself.
0: What do you mean?
4: Alice decided to stay with me for a while, and she's going to enroll in art school.
0: That's so great.
4: I know.
0: Oh, he looks so pretty.
4: Thank you.
0: You guys ready?
4: Yeah.
0: You're right. Let's do it.
4: It's going to be fun.
0: Yeah.
1: You think you're being mistreated now? Because you haven't seen anything yet.
5: I'll do anything.
6: Anything? How about no?

I thought a lot about what I was going to say to you today. Finding the words to express my feelings, not an easy task. But there is someone here who has found the words. And they started with her promise to help bring us all together here today. And that promise led to the fulfillment of another that she'd made to herself many years ago. One that got lost a little along the way, but that has found its way home again here. That we may share in that rekindled dream and in the process learn that the most important part about making any promise

0: right. You'll get used to it. Now, let's start at the very beginning.
1: Huh. How to begin? In hindsight, it all boils down to a basic human need. The need to belong, to be wanted. In some cases, if we're lucky, we find that place where the need to belong is met early on, and we feel valued, loved. But sometimes life takes a different turn, and we find ourselves quite alone, and that can leave room for terrible things to happen.

0: What do you think? Pretty sweet job, Perk, huh?
1: Unbelievable.
0: Well, believe it. Mr. Dassault said we can live here as long as I remain with the company.
1: Well, you better not get fired then.
0: Oh, hey, we're your new neighbors. I'm Brian Sutton, and this is my wife, Kara.
2: Ah, guess the Mr. Dassault.
0: Yes, ma'am. I'm overseeing his new project, the Seacliff Bay Resort and Spa.
2: I see. I'm Mrs. Giriazzi.
1: Okay.
0: Nice to meet you. Come on, let me show you the rest of the house.
1: All right.

0: doing?
1: You'll see.
0: There's a lot to see down here.
1: Oh, darling, I seem to have dropped my scarf.

0: Well, my lady, welcome to your castle.
1: Thank you.
2: So, this is our new living room.
1: You mean our parlor?
2: Mr. Dussault must have had his chef stock the refrigerator and the freezer.
1: With what? How does he know what we like?
2: Well, someone did their homework. Here's your favorite ice cream. Burnt Swiss almond.
1: Okay, that's a little weird.
2: Eccentric, Kara. When you're a multimillionaire, they call it eccentric.
1: Well, it's really nice that he appreciates us moving all the way out here.
2: Listen, I know it's a lot for you to come back here after all these years. Never mind uprooting ourselves from our condo in Chicago to a California mansion with oceanfront property and beautiful sunsets. I mean, will the sacrifices ever end?
1: All right, you're right.
2: Plus, you can get back into your scuba.
1: Ooh, that would be nice.
2: Let's see the rest.
1: Okay. Hi.
3: Hey, pass the salt!
4: What? I can't hear you.
2: Wow. It's beautiful, right? Come on.
1: Okay. When are we going to get to see the master bedroom?
2: It's upstairs.
1: Is that a servant staircase?
2: I think it is.
1: Oh. Ah. Well, one thing's for sure. We're not going to need a treadmill.
2: Yeah. We'll burn off breakfast hiking from one side of the house to the other.
1: Wow. It just keeps going.
5: Anything for you, my queen. And here we are, my lady. The grand boudoir.
1: Ah, well, thank you.
2: A little housewarming bubbly from you know who.
1: Welcome to your new home. What's mine is yours. John Dussault.
2: It's nice, right?
1: Yeah. To our new life in the lap of luxury.
2: I'll drink to that.
1: Okay.
5: Luxury.
1: Not until we finish the tour.
2: Okay. Let's get a move on.
1: Okay. All right. Where are you?
2: This is where I thought we'd set up your office.
1: Oh, perfect. I love a separate entrance.
2: I figured we wouldn't want your patients wandering through the house.
1: Agreed.
2: Did you get any bites yet?
1: A few. A colleague tweeted that a famous therapist was coming to town.
2: And they bought that?
1: Well, you know how people are. A fancy degree, a published book.
2: A bestseller.
1: Mm-hmm. Hey, let's see this yard I've heard so much about. Ah. It's gorgeous. You know I was young. But I really remember playing on this beach. No wonder my mother loved it here.
2: And why your father never left?
1: I guess, but please, let's not talk about him.
2: Thanks for making the move.
1: You know what? Feels right. Kind of like a homecoming.
2: Well, welcome home. I love you.
1: I love you.

0: Do you remember packing this many boxes? I feel like they doubled in transit. So when do you have to start working?
1: Well, opening day of the hotel is in 3 weeks. Mr. Dassault will fly in before that.
0: So you're already working full-time?
1: Yep. I'm gonna go in a little later.
0: You should have asked for a week off for the move. I'm sure somebody could have covered.
1: Yeah, you don't ask John Dassault to find someone to cover for you. I mean, he's put me in charge.
0: Aye, aye, Captain.
1: Hey, don't rock the gravy boat.
0: Okay, now you are starting to sound weird and eccentric.
1: What about your father?
0: What about him?
1: Well, look, I'm not the therapist in the family, but isn't it kind of pointless to pretend he doesn't exist? I mean, he lives in this town. Your mother met him here. You were conceived here.
0: Yeah, I know.
1: So? Don't you think you should bury the hatchet? I mean, isn't that what you tell one of your patients? I think you should call him.
0: Hey, Brian. Do you still have that gun?
1: What?
0: Because I thought we decided to get rid of it when we left Chicago.
1: I think you decided.
0: So you're just gonna keep it tucked away in the nightstand?
1: Look, Kara, break-ins happen at Seacliff Bay too, okay? You can never be too protected.
0: Fine. I won't ask you about the gun, and you won't ask me about Frank.
1: Okay. Deal.
0: Okay.
1: I'm gonna go in.

0: How do we cope when we find out everything we've ever believed is wrong? Changed in an instant. We see life through the confines of our constructed reality, and we believe that which fits in this reality. And the truth, the whole of it, rarely fits. And this is where life gets messy.
1: Merci, Jeanette. I'll take it in the library. Got your email. Glad to hear my house met with your wife's approval.
2: And I know how very important a little detail like that can be.
3: Thank you, John.
1: Look, I wouldn't admit this to the world, but my interests there are not all about profit. I grew up in Seacliff. It means a lot to me.
3: I understand.
4: My wife has the same nostalgia for it from when she lived here as a kid. It's a special place.
2: It is. Now, of course I want this project to be a success.
1: But even if occupancy is less than our expectations, I assure you, I'm not going to bail. This is a labor of love.
4: I respect that, sir.
2: That's why I'm making sure that you're comfortable.
4: We're both very comfortable. I mean, the house is magnificent.
3: And Kara already has clients on her schedule.
2: Well, you tell her I can send some folks her way. I can send a couple of my ex-wives.
1: They definitely need therapy.
3: I don't think that's necessary.
4: While she's building her practice, she plans on writing another book.
2: Great.
1: Now, I'm planning to be there next week. I can't wait to see how it's all come together.
4: Well, I think you'll be very pleased.
1: I know I will be.
2: A biento.
4: Bye-bye. Oh, boy.
0: So, Antonio, do you spend time with Rena?
5: We've been married a whole month now. I'm with her, like, all the time.

0: but even when you're there, you're not, you know, there.
1: What are you talking about? I mean, you see, it's like she's obsessing on me, you know?
0: Yes, because you don't love me.
1: See what I mean?
2: Okay, you need to slow down, both of you. And remember why you got married. Marriage is about change, adapting your life to include someone new. What is it you both enjoy doing together? Okay, besides that. Why don't you take some time and talk that over? But consider this. You'll both have to change, sometimes even sacrifice, just to show that you value one another. All right, without that kind of commitment, a relationship can't work. Okay?
1: Okay. Thanks.
0: We'll see you next week.
2: Sure.

0: Hi.
1: Frank.
0: Dad.
1: Okay, let's not have that conversation, please.
0: Oh, hey. Wow. Yeah, the people down in town are telling me that my famous daughter moved in up here, and I thought I'd drop by. But, I mean, if you're busy, I don't wanna...
1: Yep, busy, busy, busy, just like you always were. It's not really our style, is it, to take time to check up on each other?
0: You know, I read that book you wrote. I mean, it does seem familiar.
1: Well, you were the perfect source for the chapters on family dysfunction. What do you want? Money?
0: Money? No, I don't want money. I never borrowed any money from anybody. You know, I provided for you and your mother.
1: What you provided was instability.
0: Well, I think it's a little more complicated than that.
1: No, it wasn't. It was simple. We needed you there, and you weren't. It's all Mom ever wanted. And God, she took me to Chicago to grow up there.
0: Yeah, that's what she wanted.
1: You left us long before you walked out. You shacked up with that, flight attendant.
0: Candace.
1: Whatever.
0: Well, you know, I mean, that doesn't matter now. That's all in the past.
1: What do you want?
0: I just want to see you.
1: Well, now you've seen me.
0: Okay. Here's my number. I wrote it down. Well, it's not my number. It's the number of the buddy that I've been staying with. You know, I've been moving around from place to place for a while. No. Get out of your hair.

0: top.
1: How'd it go?
0: Well, two new clients, so not too bad.
2: I was talking about your father. I saw him leave.
0: Well, I didn't kill him.
2: Well, that's a good thing. You gonna see him again?
0: I don't know. Hey.
2: Hey, whoa, is this just a ploy to get off the subject?
0: Oh, shut up and take your pants off.

0: Human nature is a lot like nature itself. We hold on to the illusion that life is in control. When just beneath the surface, a storm, our nature, is brewing. And the more we try to control it, the more the pressure builds, and the force becomes dangerous. So, Martin, I usually see couples, but since you were referred by a friend, in your case,
1: I'm not a couple anymore. She left me.
0: I can see that, and you're having some trouble adjusting.
1: I don't want to adjust. We were together 10 years, married 5. I tried to be a good husband, a good provider. Maybe it was my fault. One day she just said, I'm not attracted to you anymore.
0: Well, Martin, I can understand if you feel like you did something wrong, or if you feel inadequate in some way, but assigning blame just isn't productive. It's certainly not going to change the way you feel or the way that she feels. Sometimes people just drift apart. Or move towards different goals.
1: Or sometimes they just give up on you.
0: Oh, I'm sorry, I'll mute that.
1: No need.
0: So sorry.
1: Thanks for the wake-up call, Doc.
0: All right. Hello? Yes, that's my father. A stroke.

0: Exactly.
1: Strange. According to his medical record, there's no history of any pre-existing condition or other risk factors.
0: I do see that his health insurance has a long-term care provision. That means he can have a home care nurse with him full-time, and the hospital will schedule on-site physical therapy sessions as well.
1: Will you be taking him home?
2: He has no home to go to.
3: It's your call, Kara.

0: He's a stranger. I don't even know him.
1: Maybe he was trying to make it right.
0: Yeah, but you know he didn't apologize for anything, make any excuses. He did nothing. I just thought I was finished with this years ago.

0: Oh.
1: I'm sorry to startle you in your own backyard. I tried the front door, but nobody was answering.
2: My wife's inside. She must not have heard the bell.
3: Can I help you?
1: I'm Lynette. The home care staffing agency sent me.
2: Oh. I'm, Ryan. My father-in-law, Frank. He's the patient.
1: Yes, I've read the file. I'm sorry it took me so long to get here. You know, insurance, paperwork, it can be killer.
2: No worries. Listen, I gotta get ready for work, but let me take you inside.
1: Okay.
2: Can I help you?
1: Oh, I got this. Thank you.
2: Is everything okay?
4: My dog got loose.
1: You should go find it then.
2: Right this way. Hello?
1: No, it's an easy trip.
5: There. Is that better?
6: I see your mother in you. You have all the qualities that I loved about your mother.
5: Then why did you leave her?
2: Good news. The nurse is here.
5: Oh, perfect.
2: Kara, Lynette, Frank.
6: Hi.
2: Listen, I have a busy day at work with my boss coming in, but I'll try to be home around 6.
5: Okay.
2: Frank?
7: Hmm?
2: You be good now.
7: Yeah.
1: You have a lovely home.
5: Oh, thank you. Listen, I made up the maid's room. It's smaller, but it's just down the hall, so I thought that could be convenient.
1: Oh, I'm sure it's fine.
5: Okay.
1: Yeah. May I?
5: Oh, please, by all means.
1: Great. Now, I stopped by the hospital pharmacy to pick up your father's meds. He's going to continue to take the Agronox daily.
5: Is that the blood thinner?
1: It's to help prevent possible reoccurrence of a stroke. The doctor also prescribed him a heart medication. And 3 times a week, a physical therapist will be by to actually rehabilitate the muscles that were weakened by the stroke. Now, I'm off on Sundays, but I'll be available all the time.
5: Wow.
1: We're going to do everything we can for him.
5: Have you been doing this a long time?
1: When I graduated from nursing school, I joined the agency. Private duty doesn't come along very often, but it works for me.
5: And you don't mind the hours?
1: Everything worthwhile takes time. You can go back to work if you like. Oh, and if you don't mind, if I can use the kitchen, I'll make sure that your father's properly fed as well.
5: Really?
1: Well, the hospital nutritionist did give me instructions, but I like to think I can do slightly better than hospital food.
5: Well, that's wonderful. The insurance.
1: You don't need to worry about a thing.
5: Okay, well then, I'm gonna leave you to it. Oh, please let me know if you need anything.
1: I will.
5: See you later.
6: Bye-bye, sweetie. So, you're my nurse?

0: guardian angel.
1: Oh, wait, you're not going to stick me in the butt with that, are you?
0: Tempting, but no, your arm.
1: No, but my right arm, because it...
0: I know, because it's numb. Relax. And all done.
1: Well, that didn't hurt at all.
2: Maybe now I can get some exercise.
0: Oh, you're not going anywhere. You need to relax.
1: But...
0: There you go. Now you need to listen to me, lay back, and I'm here now so I can take care of you.
1: Well, you're the boss, applesauce.

0: John. Hi, welcome. How was your flight?
1: It was fine. This place looks terrific.
0: Thank you.
1: How is your father-in-law doing?
0: He's doing much better, thanks. But it's a big adjustment.
1: And how's your wife holding up?
0: Yeah, as well as to be expected. You know, they weren't very close when all this happened.
1: I gathered. Brian, I have a small confession to make. Well, you see, I actually know Frank.
0: What?
1: Years ago, he used to do handyman work for my father, Seacliff, and I run into him from time to time when I'm here.
0: So, you know my wife's father, but you never mentioned it?
1: I mean, we're not close friends. We're barely acquaintances.
0: And had you made this connection when you hired me?
1: Well, about a year ago, Frank had mentioned that his daughter had married a hotel exec in Chicago. And since I'm a hotel man, I was curious and did a little checking into you. You have very impressive credentials. And since I was looking for someone to relocate in Seacliff, and your wife has roots here, I thought it would be a perfect match.
0: Wow, and here I thought I got this job on my own merits.
1: You did. You absolutely did. But I wouldn't have known about you unless Frank had told me.
0: So what you're saying is that I owe Frank?
1: No. But what a turn of events. I mean, you and Kara moving to Seacliff, the precise moment that Frank needs you?
0: Yeah, I guess.
1: Well, I just wanted to get that out in the open. Now, if you need any help with Frank's convalescence, you let me know.
0: Well, thank you.
1: Now, let's go look at this big, new, beautiful hotel. Where do we start?
0: Upstairs.
1: Let's do it.

0: understands. Not like you do.
1: Martin, we don't have an appointment today. There are procedures that we need to follow. If you want, we can schedule.
0: You want to get rid of me, is that it? Like her?
1: Of course not.
0: You have to talk to me. I feel comfortable telling you.
1: Okay, well, why don't you have a seat?
0: I want to know why she left. Tell me what I have to do to get her back.
1: Well, Martin, I can't tell you that. Maybe if your wife came in, we could talk.
0: I don't want to talk!

0: I'm sorry to interrupt. I was just on my way to the kitchen when I heard raised voices.
1: No, please don't apologize. I should be thanking you. He's a referred client, but he's a bit unstable.
0: I didn't know you were a therapist.
1: Yeah, and you're a hypnotist. How did you scare him?
0: Well, I just disrupted his self-importance and rejected his intimidation. Tricks you learn when you're a caregiver. Some patients can be quite challenging. You mind if I sit?
1: No, please, by all means.
2: It's actually nice to talk to somebody with solutions instead of problems once in a while.
0: I'm sure you have your own set of tricks.
2: Yeah, sometimes I wonder. I sit here recognizing symptoms and offering advice, and I really can't seem to figure out my own life.
0: Why do you feel that way? Well, you're surrounded by people that love you, your husband, your father.
2: Well, Frank hasn't exactly been a model of a loving father.
0: What do you mean?
2: And that's a really long story.
0: Well, you took him into your home. He's part of your life. I don't understand.
2: Well, you'd have to see the whole picture. Like the ocean. You know, when you look at things on the surface, they seem serene, calm, blue. But when you dive deeper, things get a little bit darker.
0: Down where the predators swim.
2: Yeah, that's why most people feel it's safer to just stay on the surface.
0: Safer. That's where the predators feed.
2: True. All right, well, maybe I will try and get some work done. Thank you.
0: You're welcome.

0: Right. This is really good.
1: Yeah. I didn't know cooking was part of your job description.
2: Well, I had to fix something for your father-in-law. He was hungry.
0: Oh, I was hungry. Like a wolf.
2: Kara was working, so I just thought I'd make you a plate.
0: It's delicious. And the chicken's good, too.
1: Lynette, you better be careful. We could get used to this.
2: So good.

0: So we're stuck in traffic the whole time, right? And I'm trying to get out to Soldier Field. I finally get there. We get our tickets. We go to sit down. We're having a nice time. And all of a sudden, this dude comes over and spills beer all over me. All right. We're in the middle of Soldier Field at halftime. And we're freezing our butts off. And I'm trying to slip the ring onto her finger, but I'm shivering like this.
1: Hey. Kara, hey. Are you finished working? Can I make you a plate?
2: No, that's all right. I just wanted to see what all the fun was about.
0: Hey, baby. You gotta try this chicken. It's to die for.
3: And the vintage of this wine is excellent.
2: Are you giving him alcohol?
1: Oh, it's fine with dinner. He doesn't have...

0: have any meds until in the morning.
1: Well, he's a recovering alcoholic.
0: It's just one glass. Besides, it improves cardiovascular health and it helps reduce the risk of coronary heart disease.
2: Yeah, that's my nurse.
3: Over my dead body.
1: Listen, Frank, I think you should get some rest.
2: I'm not tired.
1: Come on, pal.
0: Listen to Brian, Frank.
2: Oh. Okay.

0: Barb, you don't mind if I use the pool? It's just so warm out tonight, I needed to feel something cool on my skin.
1: No, it's fine. We don't use it nearly enough.
0: Well, that's a shame.
1: I'm really sorry that I lost my temper earlier.
0: Oh, no. It's my fault. I should have called you to dinner. I just thought you were working on your book.
1: Well, I was trying. Did I tell you about my book?
0: Oh, no, I just read the first one, so follow-up sounded like a great idea.
1: Oh, anyway, I want you to know that I'm really grateful for all of your help. My schedule's just been so busy.
0: I understand. Clients, strangers in your home, it can be really tense. Tension, it's like poison in the body. Here, how's that feel?
1: Good, actually.
0: You know, I always wanted to be a nurse. To help people feel better. To help them get past their hurt.
1: It's funny. I got into my career for the same reason. I wanted to help people with their emotional trauma.
0: So you could help yourself?
1: Yeah. And then I realized it doesn't always work that way. The more I would delve into people's lives, try to get them to focus on the good instead of the bad, the more I realize that some things from your past just can't be undone.
0: What would you want to undo?
1: Moments. Times where I could have said or done something. I left so many questions unasked that when I look back, I don't really know what happened.
0: Sometimes I think the easiest answer is the right one. Chance. I think we like to ask why. I think you analyze behavior, try to make sense of it. Sometimes people just do things.
1: Oh.
0: Sorry. I better get to bed. Physical therapy starts tomorrow, and I have to have your dad ready. Good night.
1: Night.

0: Good morning.
1: Hi.
0: You're looking better.
1: I feel better. My right arm is getting stronger.
0: No, heal too quick and you'll put me out of a job.
1: Oh, well, I wouldn't want to do that.
2: Time for your meds. Here you go. Let me get you some water.
1: Thank you.
2: I'll be back to check on you later.
1: Okay.
3: Okay, open the press room and make sure that each press kit is laid out on every chair. I'll be in about an hour. Okay, thanks. Bye.
4: You know, you're okay to have dinner with your boss. I think we pretty much got things covered here.
3: It's okay. I don't think John minds it that I make time for you.
4: Well, I'm starting to like this, Mr. Dussault.
3: You know, now that we're on the subject, I want to tell you something that John told me yesterday.
4: Okay, well, this sounds ominous.
3: It turns out he's known Frank for years.
4: Wait, what?
3: I know, it was news to me, too. Not well, apparently, but he knew about our marriage and that I was a hotel guy, and that's how I got the interview for the job.
4: You're joking, right?
5: Hey there.
3: Can we help you?
5: I'm Gregory. I'm here for Frank's physical therapy.
4: Oh, yeah, he's inside. I'll introduce you.
3: Come on down.
4: We're gonna need to finish this conversation.
3: Fine, but I gotta get to work, and you need to introduce Gregory to your father. Hi.
6: Hi there.
3: I'm Brian. This is my wife, Kara. She's gonna take you in. I gotta get to work. I'll see you later, sweetheart.
4: Okay. You might have your hands full with this one, but I will introduce you anyway. Come on, follow me.

0: That's great. A motivated patient.
1: This is Gregory.
0: How you doing?
2: Good morning, Frank.
3: Morning.
0: We're going to do some muscle toning exercises today. Get your beach bod back again.
2: My beach bod? In that case, you better make up the room next to Lynette's. It's going to take more than a day.
0: Lynette?
1: She's a home care nurse.
0: Oh, I thought Ling Lu got assigned.
4: Ling took a position in Sonoma, so I stepped in.
0: Oh.
4: I'm from the San Francisco office.
0: I hadn't heard.
1: Well, I have an appointment, so I will see you guys later.
0: We'll get started, too. Feel like some pool time?
2: Sure.
4: That sounds fun.
0: Okay, we're gonna start with some simple leg exercises.
2: All right, this is good.
0: There it is. No swimming laps yet. Have you been exercising on your own?
5: Yeah, I try, you know, but Lynette, she keeps me on a short leash.
0: A leash, huh?
5: Yeah.
0: Whoa, looks like you have some bruising here.
5: Oh. Yeah. I don't know, I must have banged into the toilet or something, I don't know. I hate being clumsy.
0: Well, at least you're not alone.
5: No, I'm not. My daughter took me in, thank God. And she would have been right to turn me out. You know, she has become quite the lady. No thanks to me.
0: Well, let's be sure to work on those arm muscles then, in case, you know, at some point you want to give her a hug.
5: That would be nice.
0: If it'll work.

0: That's pretty good for your first day.
1: Thanks.
0: You want to head back inside?
1: No, I'm going to sit here till I get all pruny. Then Lynette will have to get me out later.
0: All right, suit yourself.
1: Thanks.
2: Hey.
0: Hey.
2: Are you all done?
0: Yeah. He's doing well. I'll be back day after tomorrow.
2: Great. Thanks. He seems upbeat.
0: He is. And it's great that he has you to look after him. Family is the best medicine for recovery.
2: Well, we're not exactly close.
0: Really? That's odd.
2: Why?
0: He just spent the majority of our session telling me how proud he was of you. Listen, if you ever have any questions about anything, any concerns at all, you just call the agency, okay?
2: Okay, thank you. Very nice of you.
0: I'll see you later. See you, buddy.
1: So long. Thanks.

0: Good session?
1: Yeah. Probably use a little bit more walking.
0: Well, I just wanted to ease him in. He can be a stubborn old man.
1: Well, he seems to like you.
0: And you don't?
1: I guess I'm immune to your charm.
0: Of course. Too good looking to be straight.

0: don't belong here.
1: You be sure to clean up after your dog. Frank?
2: Dad.
1: Okay. I think we should spend some time and talk some things through.
2: Well, I'd like that.
1: I don't want to be angry anymore.
2: Well, I'm sorry I ever did anything to make you angry.
1: I understand you know John Dassault.
2: I don't know him. He's just a guy I see at AA meetings sometimes.
1: Oh, okay.
3: All right, that's enough for one day. You still need to get your rest.
2: A little longer?
3: No, come on. We're not out of the woods yet.
1: You don't want a reoccurrence. Better listen to your nurse.

0: Well, you know he broke the rules. He's supposed to be anonymous.
1: It's no wonder John was so reluctant to tell us.
0: Yeah, he just didn't want to admit how he knew Frank.
1: I feel better knowing the whole truth. I mean, explains a lot. Let's go to bed.
0: Okay.
1: I love you.
0: Me too.

0: Tessa?
1: No, Frank. It's Lynette.
0: Tessa?
1: How are you now?
0: Okay.
1: Well, your paralysis has taken a turn. But the new meds I'm giving you will make everything better.

0: Water.
1: Dry mouth?
2: Thank you. What happened last night?
1: What do you think happened last night? I gave you a sedative for your discomfort. It had a slight hallucinogenic effect on you. Next time I'll lower the dose. That should help. Go. Just relax. You're doing great.
0: That's good.
1: There you go.
3: What are you doing?
4: You should mind your own business.
1: Are you okay?
2: Yeah.
5: So are you gonna be home for dinner?
6: Baby, we have dinner with John tonight.
5: Right. Okay, I'll be ready, I promise.
6: Okay.
5: Have a good day.
6: Thanks, me too. Love you.
5: I love you too.
7: You have a very strange woman in this house.
6: Mrs. Curiazzi, right?
7: I will tell you what I have seen.
6: I have to go, because I'm gonna be late for work.
7: Go. But remember, I warned you.

0: can tell, he's attracted to other women. He's obsessed with football.
1: Oh, my team rules, especially with the new picks.
0: You go to all the home games just to drink and hang out with your buddies. I can tell, you know?
1: You don't know what you're talking about, okay? Just because I go hang out with my friends, I need to get away from it.
2: If you ever have any questions or concerns at all, you call the agency.

0: I should have known Frank wouldn't honor the confidentiality of AA meetings.
1: Oh, don't worry about it. Your secret's safe with us.
0: Ah, I finally get to meet your better half. I'm John Dassault.
2: Kara.
0: I know who you are. Your father turned me on to your book.
2: So I hear, which I find a little hard to believe, but I am learning new things about him every day.
0: You can say what you want, but I can tell you, he adores you. He never stops talking about you.
2: Okay.
0: Hold on, my future ex just walked out of the house.
3: Hey, sorry to interrupt.
0: No problem.
3: Can I talk to you for a minute?
2: Oh, of course. Excuse us.
0: Who is that?
1: That's the home care nurse that's taking care of Frank.
0: You lucky dog.
2: Where's Frank? I wanted Brian's boss to meet him before we left.
3: Yeah, that's the problem. You know, your father really overdid the exercise and he's exhausted. I just don't think we should wake him.
2: Oh. Okay, all right.
3: And I'm sorry I'm not wearing my uniform. It got dirty. I had to clean it. I know it's unprofessional.
2: Oh, please, don't be silly. And I'm sure they don't mind either.
3: Okay, thanks.
2: No, thank you.
0: Ladies, we have dinner reservations.
3: Well, you guys have fun. Don't worry about anything. I'll take care of your father.
0: Oh, but I thought you would join us as well.
3: That's not possible. I have a patient to tend to. But thank you for the invitation.
0: Well, that's admirable, but I won't take no for an answer. I'll have the restaurant delivered. So, Kara, Brian says that you're an avid scuba diver. Plenty of great dives around here. Hey, why don't we all go out on my yacht sometime, and I'll show you the best spots.
2: Well, I used to dive. A little, but that was a lifetime ago. I mostly grew up in Chicago. Kinda hard to dive in Lake Michigan.
0: It's always like that, isn't it? You take for granted when you've got it, but you don't realize how much you miss it until it's gone. What about you, Lynette? Where are you from?
4: Here and there. I moved around a bit.
0: Your family?
4: My mother passed away.
0: Father?
4: Out of the picture.
0: I'm sorry.
4: It's okay. I find that by being an in-home care nurse, I gain an instant family.
0: Well, you've done very well for yourself.
4: I'm gonna go check on your father. Thank you for a wonderful dinner. It was lovely.
2: Oh.
0: Was it something I said? Was I too nosy?
5: No, of course not.

0: would like some coffee.
1: If you have my favorite Arabic blend.
0: Well, seeing as how you stocked our kitchen, I would say that that is a fair bet.
2: I'll tell you what. I'll go get the coffee.
3: Maybe Lynette would like a cup.
4: Well, I'll go ask her.
1: So, how's your father doing?
0: He seems to be improving.
1: Well, he has the best of care.
0: You like Lynette.
1: Ooh, direct and to the point. Why do I feel that every yes-man therapist has been a total waste of time and money? I'm impressed by you.
0: Well, I try.
1: And your analysis?
0: You like shiny new things. A new hotel, a dazzling new investment. But...
1: go on.
0: Well, you also like to be in control. So a hotel, things like that, they don't change. So you keep them.
1: Women are always changing on me.
0: So you move on.
1: Wow. Boy, do I appreciate someone who just comes out and says what a fool I've been.
0: Well, when it comes to relationships, we all do foolish things.
1: What, letting someone who looks like that move in with you and your husband?
0: Well, gee, when you put it like that, man.
1: No, I'm just kidding. Brian is probably the most straight-laced person I know. That's why I can depend on him.
0: That's you and me both.

0: about your analysis of Lynette?
1: I don't know if I have her figured out quite yet. She's sweet. But there's a sadness to her. And there's something...
0: She is a mystery.
1: Or maybe she's just shy.
2: Thank you, Brian, so much. A lovely evening.
0: And I'm so sorry I didn't get to see Frank. But will you say goodnight to Lynette for me?
3: I will.
0: All right.
2: I will see you tomorrow at the hotel at 8 a.m.
4: Thank you, boss.
2: Thank you. Perfect.
4: Good night.
2: Bye-bye.
1: Mr. Dassault.
0: John, please.
1: What?

0: Thank you, but no, I don't drink anymore.
1: Oh, come on. One glass won't hurt. Besides, it improves cardiovascular health and it reduces the risk of coronary heart disease.
0: Well, when you put it that way.
1: Listen, I'm sorry about earlier if I was rude. It's just been a really long time since somebody's actually paid me attention.
0: That's hard for me to believe.
1: Why?
0: I'd like to get to know you better. If you wouldn't be opposed to that idea.
1: I don't know. I think you already know too much.
0: May I take you to the grand opening gala of my hotel this weekend? You must get some time off.

We wander through life searching for the truth, love, a way to belong. In some cases, we can lose our balance and fall off the edge. And all of those fragile needs and hopes come crashing down, and we are broken.

0: need to talk to you, Doctor.
1: Martin, you can't be here like this. I can't help you. Martin, I'm not...
2: You have to help me!
0: I followed my wife.

0: She looked at me like I was nothing.
1: Please! I'm sorry! Please!
2: What did you do?
0: I gave her some therapy.

0: Taking pictures, are you? Always taking pictures, aren't you, Harmon?
1: I know what you've done. I've been watching you. Where's Sarah? I have to get Sarah.
0: Why, so you can be a perv? Take photos of her? That's what you've been doing for years, I imagine.
1: I'm your friend. I'm gonna tell them all about you.
0: Didn't anyone ever tell you to mind your own business?

nothing more artistic than to love others? Why can't you love me? Please. Please, it's the only thing I have ever asked of you. There are so many ways this could end.

0: Don't squeak.
1: Are you alright? Are you alright?

Thank you very much. Get home safe.

0: police still need me?
1: No. They got your statement.
0: Did they find his wife?
1: She was dead. The man she was with lost a lot of blood, but he survived.
0: So she was the only one that was killed?
1: No. The police were trying to collect witness statements, and they went to the house down the road. The dog was barking, and...
0: Yeah?
1: Apparently Martin went to Mrs. Kiriasi's house before he was here. He cut her throat.
0: No, it doesn't make any sense. Why her? What'd she do?
1: It could have been you.

0: I'm not going in tomorrow.
1: No, go on. I'm okay. He's took him away. I'll call you if I need you.

0: What's going on?
1: Why are you crying?
2: I'm so sorry that I shut you out for all these years.
1: It's not your fault, sweetie. You were little. Things happened.
3: Your mother, I mean, she had stopped loving me, and I wanted to feel loved.
2: What happened?
1: I was having an affair. She had stopped loving me, and I ended it. But
2: she wanted you out.
1: She wanted me out. I wanted to fix our marriage, and she didn't.
2: And this woman?
1: I promised your mother that I'd never see Candace again, and I've always upheld that promise. Always. I would have never left you. Never. And she refused to let me see you.
2: She what?
1: No. Kara, she took you away from me. And she cut off all contact. I'm sorry. I'm so sorry for all this pain that I've caused you. When your mother took you off to Chicago and ripped you away from me, I was alone. And I thought my life was over. And it's not.
4: We tell ourselves if I only knew the truth. But does it matter? Can the truth undo the past?

0: Hey, Frank. How's it going, buddy?
1: Gregory.
0: Where's Lynette?
1: Oh, I don't know.
0: Listen. Do you know what she's been giving you?
2: The pills, the shots.
1: Why?
0: We received notification at the agency that the hospital pharmacy is missing an antibiotic. Rifampicin. It blocks the effectiveness of any heart medication. If she's giving it to you, she could be setting you up for another stroke or a heart attack.
2: Gregory! Greg!
3: They're also missing Sex Nicole. You need to rest.
2: No!
3: Kill me.
2: No!
3: Now. There you go.

John had an accident last night. He crashed on his way down the ridge. He's dead. I'm sorry.

0: Laura, where are you? Listen, call me. I need to talk to you right away. It's important. I'm gonna text you.
1: It's okay, Bray. Kara doesn't have to know.
0: What are you talking about?
1: Like, I know how hard it must be to be with a woman who only thinks about herself first. Her wants, her needs. You're a very giving man, but you deserve somebody who appreciates you. A woman who's willing to give you anything you want.
0: Lynette, I don't want you.
1: Don't be shy. I know you've thought about it, about me. I deserve this.
0: Deserve? You think you deserve this?
1: Kara doesn't want it. It's all a burden to her. And when she's gone, we can be a family.
2: Get away from him.
0: Kara.
1: We're in love, Kara.
2: Enough with the lies. I checked with your agency. They didn't send you here. They don't even know who you are. The nurse they assigned here is Ling Lu, and she's been missing for a week.
1: Fine. You should know the truth.

0: volunteer to be my father's nurse.
1: I know more about taking care of people than any nurse.
2: Wait a minute. Did you kill John too?
1: What? People die.

0: to my father!
1: No.
2: You stay away. I have to take care of him. He needs me.
3: No one here needs you.
2: We're happy. He was happy in my mother's arms. And you and your mother, you destroyed that. You took everything from me.
4: Oh my God. You are my little Tessa?
2: That's right, Dad. I'm your little Tessa. The half-sister you never knew.
0: Is this true?
4: Yes, it's true. It's the affair that I had with her mother, Candace.
5: Tessa. Tessa, I wanted to be a father to you.
2: And you and your mother, you made him abandon us.
4: I'm sorry. I wanted to be your father, Tessa.
2: You could have been a father to me.
4: Please, forgive me. Tessa.
2: You should have been a father.
5: And I would have been a father to you. But I promised Kara's mother that I'd end the affair, and then when she ran off with Kara, I came looking for you and your mother, and you two had disappeared. Tessa, sometimes everything doesn't work out the way we want it to, like me having a stroke.
2: You think your stroke was an accident?
4: What?
2: I just waited for you to get drunk, which is never a long wait. Then I followed you to the surf bar, and I spiked your drink while you were taking a leak. You never even saw me. Worked just as I planned. The only thing that left a chance was if Kara was gonna take you in or not. I figured she was a pushover, and I was right. The rest was easy. You needed a nurse, and I made myself available. And now,
4: Tessa,
2: I want to take care of
4: Tessa,
2: you
4: stop.
2: The same way you took care of me!
5: Tessa!
2: It's okay.

0: loss. Of all of the things that touch us during this lifetime, loss is the most lasting. Loss of youth, loss of self. These are the things it's almost impossible to reclaim. If we can move beyond the pain of our past and see a greater truth, then we can forgive and we can begin to restore that which had been lost to us.
1: You've certainly struck a nerve in me, and I'm sure in many of our viewers as well. Thank you for sharing your work with us.
0: It was my pleasure.
1: The new book, Life in Crisis, A Case Study, by our guest, Dr. Kara Sutton. Thanks for joining us.
2: And cut. That's a wrap, people.
0: Dr. Sutton. Oh, Kara, please.
1: Kara, I really enjoyed the book. Well done.
0: Thank you.
1: Hey.
3: Hi. Great job.
1: Thanks.
4: Sounded very familiar. Especially that part on redemption.
3: Should we get some lunch?
1: Yes.
3: Right on.

0: Did you hear that?
1: I'll take a look. There's nothing out here. Right.
0: You're not seriously leaving already.
1: I have to meet your section leader. He's always complaining about first year players.
0: I'm a first year player.
1: I know you are. All right. Hold the door behind me. Mm-hmm.

0: Heidi?
1: Danielle, I'm over here.
0: Hey, sis. What's going on?
1: Hi. First, let's take a pic.
0: Okay. Did you get it?
1: Yep.
0: So, why exactly are we taking a picture right here?
1: Because, welcome home.
0: Home?
1: I finally found something affordable, as per your request, and close to the uni for me.
0: Heidi, look, I know this isn't a good time, but I just met a guy willing to sign me into his orchestra.
1: What are you talking about? That's great. Congratulations.
0: I know, right? It's just, they're going on tour and I would have to leave next week.
1: But you said that we would live together.
0: I know. It's just, this might be the break I need.

0: I love it.
1: Danielle will take this mangy cat out of the dishwasher, and Danielle pleads with her that the cat is dirty and needs a good wash. We used to be so close as kids.
2: And now?
1: We had a bit of a falling out. So, have you met a lot of girls on Swipe?
2: A few.
1: They didn't work out?
2: Girls tend to make a lot of claims online that they don't fulfill in person, and I set them straight.
1: Am I meeting your expectations?
2: So far, you're even better.
3: I better get going. I still have some work to do.

0: Are we still going to her lake house?
1: Yeah. Pick you up first thing in the morning.
0: Great.
1: Hey. Promise. No work.
0: Okay.
1: See you, love.

0: So you're a personal trainer, right?
1: Yeah. At the gym just a couple blocks from here. Keeps me out of trouble.
0: Trouble, huh? What kind?
1: All kinds.
0: I sort of have this rule. 3 dates and then maybe second base.
1: Aren't you gonna get that?
0: You don't mind?
1: Of course not.
0: You know, she's probably just calling to tell me that the tour's been expanded and she'll see me next year, so I'll call her back.
1: We'll drink up. The night's still young.
2: Hey, it's Heidi. Leave a message.
3: Hey, Heidi, it's me, Danielle. Congratulations on graduating. Look, I know I was supposed to be there. I just... Can we meet up and talk about it? I realize I shouldn't have left the way I did. I never felt right about it. Anyway, I would love to catch up, so call me, okay?

0: Thanks. Oh. I think I could live in this moment forever.
1: Well, we should make this a regular occurrence then. What's wrong, sweetheart?
0: I'm just a little nervous about seeing my sister. I haven't spoken to her in a while, and last time I saw her, we had this stupid fight.
1: About what?
0: I don't even know how to explain it. And my sister's always been so beautiful and smart and grounded, and I just...
1: You've had your head in the clouds a little bit.
0: Yeah, something like that.
1: Well, reality's a long way down, so why stop now?
0: Any way to get her a ticket for opening night?
1: I can stick her on the waiting list.
0: Great. I'll send you her info. Hopefully that will be our first step in forgiving everything.
1: I have something for you.
0: What is it?
1: It's just a little something.
0: Oh, you didn't have to. Wow. It's beautiful.
1: You like it?
0: Of course I do.
1: I'll go make some breakfast. Shoot me that info. I'd love to meet her, if she's anything like you, of course.
0: Of course.
1: All right.

0: Oh.
1: Hi.
2: Danielle, right?
0: Yeah. Like a guess.
1: No, I've seen your picture at Heidi's. Ray McMillan.
0: Oh. Ray.
3: Danielle.
0: Heidi.
3: I wasn't expecting you.
0: My tour ends in L.A. I wanted to come by and let you know I got you opening night tickets.
3: Huh.
1: Pipes are fixed. It's nice to meet you, Danielle.
0: Come in. Cute place.
3: Tea?
0: Sure. So, how's Mom?
3: She's fine. Living the simple life at Mount Shasta. And she asks about you. But since we never talk, I don't have anything to tell her.
0: Yeah, the tour was intense. Ah,
3: there's the excuse.
0: Still on Mom's side, I see.
3: I don't pick sides.
0: You certainly don't stand up for me.
3: Is that why you're mad at me? Why we never talk? Because last I remember, you abandoned me.
0: Look, Heidi, I just want to make peace.
3: I've tried that. And all I get is a couple phone calls and then you disappear again.
0: Am I not worth another shot? Come on.
3: What's that?
0: Gift. It must be real silver.
3: Always been allergic to the finer things in life.
0: Can you believe it, though? A gift from the conductor.
3: I'll get you some lotion.
0: Oh, thanks.
3: So, who's this conductor?
0: He's a bit of a mystery man. He likes to keep his private life very private, sort of away from everyone.
3: So you don't know anything about him?
0: He calls it separation of work and home, but I'm starting to crack the shell.
3: Here.
0: Oh, thanks.
3: Well, at least you know the bracelet's not fake.
0: I know, right? The ultimate boyfriend test. You know, he helped me get those tickets for opening night. The show is sold out, and it's a pretty big deal.
3: It's not really my speed.
0: Oh, come on. I got you too. I thought you might have a boyfriend.
3: Not at the moment, but I'm on swipe.
0: Really? That's how I met my guy?
3: Yeah, well, I'm taking my time.
0: Good. Oh, I have to go.
3: Already?
0: I hate to run out.
3: Nothing I'm not used to.
0: Well, after L.A., the tour goes on hiatus for 3 months. I really want to repair things. I miss how close we used to be.
3: Well, an apology would be a step in the right direction.
0: Here, why don't you wear this to the show tonight? It will probably look better on your skin that's not bright.

0: What's wrong, hon?
1: Jack, the orchestra CEO, he seems to think my expenditures are non-refundable. Some expenses are missing.
0: This happens every year. It always gets sorted out.
1: I've been on the road so long. Didn't you miss me?
0: We've had longer.
1: Well, I missed you. I'm thinking about you every day.
0: Think about you too, James. It's just...

0: Karen says the case against me is circumstantial at best. I should be reinstated into the force soon. Get my old detective job back.
1: Yeah, that's great, V.
0: Yeah. And all of my psych evaluations came back perfect. I'm off all my medication for the time being.
1: Oh?
0: I realized that space is good for us at times, but maybe after your show, we could spend a little more time together. Go to our condo in Hawaii.
1: Yeah, maybe. I want to take a shower, right?

Hey, it's me. I need information on a Heidi Turner. I'm sending you a picture so you can match her. Name and address. Yes, I'm still on leave, but I really need this favor. I owe you big time.

0: Hello?
1: Going to meet Jack. Some money from the European tour is missing. I have to deal with it.
0: Sure. Then you have your show?
1: Yeah. You coming?
0: I wouldn't miss it.

0: classical music.
1: I like being with you. I think we're up there.
0: Hey, hi. Watch me.

0: Hello.
1: Hey.
0: Victoria Montero.
1: Matthew Valance. Nice to meet you.
2: Excuse me.
0: So sorry.
2: No, it's okay.

0: see you after the break.
1: You okay?
2: Yeah, just something unexpected. I have to pee.
1: Sure, babe.
3: Matthew Valance.
1: Yes?
3: Does your date know about your criminal record?
1: Excuse me?
3: Or should I clue her in? Maybe she's into the low-life tag. Assault and battery, harassment.
1: Tabloids don't believe everything you read.
3: I'm Detective Montero.
1: Just talk to my lawyer.
3: 3 weeks in a hospital eating through a tube? The pictures of her are horrifying. You're looking at years of jail time.
1: What do you want from me? You trying to humiliate me?
3: I want to help you. What can you tell me about your date?
1: I met her through an app. Seemed like an easy score.
3: I could help you. Evidence could go missing, files could be deleted. A bit of hasty police work, and your case could be dismissed.
2: Reception is awful. My phone's about to die.

0: So nice meeting you both. Have a safe night. Meet me outside if my offer expires.
1: Hey, I need to go.
2: Just one second. I just have to talk to my sister and...
1: Do you mind taking an Uber?
2: Seriously? Yeah, sure. That's fine.
1: Okay.
2: I'll see you soon.
1: Yeah.
2: Nice seeing you too.

0: back so soon. Come on, take a shot with me.
1: No, no, I'm still leaving. I just left my phone in the washroom.
0: Okay.
1: Have a good night.

0: James.
1: What are you looking at?
2: Shit. Danielle,
3: let me explain. All right. Well, that's gonna go to you.
0: Who are you, cost me plenty? You cheating pig.
3: She's just overreacting, that's all.
4: Wake up. I need to talk to you. Heidi?

0: Oh, come on, Heidi. I need you.
1: Hey.
0: Hey, Ray.
1: Hey.
0: Have you seen Heidi?
1: No, but I found her foot in the grass this morning. She wasn't answering her door. I didn't want to bother her. Well, don't worry, though. It wouldn't be the first time that she's lost her phone after a long night at the bar.
0: Does that look like blood to you?
1: What?

0: I told you to put her in the basement. It's a good thing nobody lives out here.
1: Basement was locked. She's out cold. Am I done here?
0: Where's her phone?
1: In her purse, I presume.
0: It's not here.
1: Look again.
0: How am I supposed to get James here without her phone?
1: She must have dropped it.
0: Call it. Call her phone! Heidi?

0: That's weird.
1: I'm sure she's just out with a guy.
0: I don't know. The last thing she texted, she said something was urgent and I ignored it. What if something happened?
2: Let me try it. Ugh, great. It's password protected.
1: Relax. I'm sure if it was an emergency, she would have called the cops.
0: Hello?
3: Is Heidi around?
0: No, I'm sorry, she's not. Who is this?
3: Matthew. She left some stuff at my place. Who are you?
0: I'm her sister, Danielle Turner. We found her phone outside her apartment and...
4: We're worried that some...
0: Hello? He hung up on me.
1: Well, call him back.
0: I can't. I don't have her password.
3: Her sister, Danielle, has her phone in Heidi's apartment.

0: I understand your concern, but right now there's no evidence a crime has occurred.
1: What about the urgent text you sent me? Where we found her phone, we saw blood.
0: I'll send someone to get a sample of the stain you saw. But it'll take a couple days to run a full analysis. Right now, you can fill out a missing persons report. We'll put out an APB. If one of my guys sees her, we'll find out what's going on.
1: And what about this Matthew?
0: Do you have a last name?
1: No.
0: If he continues to call back, try and get a last name. I'll check it out.
2: Well, thanks for your help, Officer Carter.
0: There you go.

0: Heidi's phone. He's a bit of a computer tech. Excuse me.
1: Would you consider Heidi the type to just up and leave? Has she done this sort of thing before?
0: No, never. She's the most reliable 24-year-old I know.
1: Does anyone come to mind that you think might want to hurt her? An ex-boyfriend, maybe?
0: Not really. Everyone loves her. Everyone. Oh. Oh, that must be Ray. I'll be right back.
2: So I think I found a way to get into her phone.
0: Oh, great.
2: Hey, Ray.
1: Detective Montero.
2: Nice to meet you.
0: She's been assigned Heidi's case.
2: Oh, awesome.
1: So you got into Heidi's phone. May I take a look?
2: Well, I haven't actually gotten into it yet, but I did download some software on my computer that I think is going to help us be able to crack it.
1: You know, I think it's best if I use police software to get into this. That way, nothing internal gets damaged.
0: Okay, great. You should probably know that a guy named Matthew was the last one to call her.
1: Did you get a last name?
0: No.
1: Okay, well, it was great meeting you both. I should probably get going, look into this.
2: Detective, sorry, do you think that something may have actually happened to her?
1: Sometimes the most innocent-looking people are the ones that are most guilty. I'm going to leave you my card. Please be in contact with me directly in case you guys learn anything new.
0: Thank you, Detective.

0: Schweib? Seriously?
1: I'm looking at Heidi's profile. I don't know why I didn't think of this sooner. Matthew Valance.
0: Well, I mean, the guilty look guilty. Maybe we should just leave this one to the police. This guy's got to be the first one that they target.
1: What's the harm in swiping right? He doesn't look like the type that would talk to police anyway.
2: Why didn't you tell me about the neighbor? This would all be taken care of by now if you'd just done your part professionally.
3: I didn't know about it. We have a problem.
2: What?
3: Danielle's messaged me. She wants to meet.
4: Hurry up!
2: Do you still want your case dismissed?
4: Somebody!
5: He responded.

0: You do.
1: Unlock it. Unlock it.
0: Please let me go.
1: Huh?

0: this whole area is a ghost town.
1: Yeah.
0: Are you sure you don't want me to come in there with you?
1: Ray, you're freaking me out.
0: You should be freaked out. If this guy took Heidi, who's to say that he won't do the same to you?
1: No, you will scare him off for sure. Okay, here's the plan. If I'm not back here in 15 minutes, you can come get me or call the police or something. Deal?
0: Deal. 15 minutes. It's 10:30 now.
1: All right.
0: Okay.

0: about blue roses?
1: I don't have those.
2: Wow.

0: Hey.
1: Hi.
0: Run in. This area gets beanies all the time. Can't be too careful.
1: Thank you for meeting with me. I'm really worried about Heidi.
0: Yeah, no problem.
1: What's with the wallpaper?
0: Ah, it's my great-grandmother. She was the artistic type.

0: You want something to drink?
1: Tea would be nice.
0: Think I have some in the pantry? Have a seat.
1: I guess we'll get right to it. You haven't seen Heidi?
0: Not since the orchestra date. She was pretty mad that I left before meeting you.
1: And why is that?
0: She had to take an Uber home. I guess it's pretty obvious why it didn't work out.
1: You hunt?
0: Yeah, just for fun. Nothing competitive, though.
1: I can't imagine killing an animal would be fun.
0: You'd be surprised. Anyway, it was pretty clear that Heidi wanted a relationship, and I was just looking for some, well, fun. Something the matter?
1: No. Would you mind if I use your restroom?
0: Sure, yeah. Up the stairs, second floor to the right.
1: Thanks.

0: Power's out. Emergency lights will be on any second, though.
1: Does that happen often?
0: Fuses are all shot. I'll need your help with the breaker box. Actually, Heidi left some of her stuff. It's in the same room.
1: Since you haven't heard from Heidi yet, I should probably get going. Stop intruding on your night. Hopefully, you can find someone else to help you with the breaker.
0: No one else is here. You don't want to get Heidi's stuff? I mean, if not, I'll just chuck it.
1: When was she here?
2: A couple of weeks ago. Come on, help me with the breaker.
1: Don't you want to get that?
2: No.

Heidi.

0: What happened? What the hell happened in there?
1: Nothing. I don't know. He was just... I don't know.
0: Did he hurt you?
1: No, he asked me to go into the bedroom with him, and he said he had some of Heidi's stuff.
0: Did he?
1: I don't know. I spooked. I'm sorry.
0: No, it's okay. It's okay.
1: What if Heidi is in there? Huh?
0: Detective Montero's gonna find her. All right? I know she will.
2: She got away. That guy came to her rescue again. If we're gonna get her, we're gonna have to get both of them.
3: So why didn't you? Your turn to watch Heidi.
2: No, I want out. I want my record wiped and I want to leave.
3: Tomorrow's Tuesday.
2: Are you even listening to me?
3: Tuesday, the job ends.
2: I know you're not a real cop.
3: You should be able to shut your mouth. Remember, I own you.
0: Wait here. We can't be too careful, okay?
4: Heidi?

0: Is Officer Montero called?
1: Not yet.
0: Maybe we should call her. See if she's found any leads.
1: You should relax. I'm sure she's gonna call when she has something.
0: I'm so scared.
1: It's getting late. We should try to get some rest.
0: I can't sleep here.

0: sure I shouldn't get out, Tom.
1: Yeah, you shouldn't be alone tonight. We gotta stick together. Plus, you know, Detective Montero, she could call at any time.
0: Right.
1: So the bedroom's that way. It's okay. I'm gonna sleep on the couch.

0: Okay. They're going on tour, and I would have to leave next week.
1: But you said that we would live together.
0: This might be the break I need. What? What, you don't think I can make it?
1: Of course you can make it. But you can make it right here, like you promised.
0: This could be my one shot.
1: There will be other shots, Danielle. There always are.
0: I want to leave. I want to see the world. Get away from all this. I can't live with Mom breathing down my neck.
1: Why does it always have to be you against the family? You know, Mom co-signed for this place.
0: Good, good. Then you don't need me.
1: Danielle.
0: Look, I didn't expect you to understand anyway.

0: Why do you have this?
1: Is it real good?
0: Why do you have this?
1: What?
0: Why do you have Heidi's backpack? What did you do to her?
1: Oh, her iPad's in there. The battery's dead. She just asked me if I could fix it.
0: What?
1: That's all. If you don't believe me, just open it. You can see for yourself.

0: going insane.
1: It's okay.
0: I can't sleep. I'm gonna go for a drive.
1: It's the middle of the night. We don't.

0: You know, look, just because it wasn't Matthew, it doesn't mean that we're not going to find Heidi.
1: Just every time I fall asleep, I just see her dead in a ditch.
0: Don't say that. Hey.
1: And if she is, it's all my fault for not being there for her.
0: She wouldn't think that.
1: It's the truth. What about her iPad? If we can fix it, we can read her text messages and her emails. Maybe we notice something that an officer wouldn't.
0: Yeah, it's just the battery. It's an easy fix. I mean, it's an older model. I could just order one. We could have one within a couple hours.
1: Okay, we'll order it.
0: Yeah. Okay, great. Hey, let's not get too invested in this. You know, for all we know, this could be nothing, right?
1: Let's just do it.

0: Hello?
1: I'm sorry I didn't make it home last night.
0: It's fine. I'm pretty busy right now.
1: Doing what?
0: I'm with my shrink.
1: Victoria.
0: Yes?
1: We need to talk when you get home.

0: Why are you doing this?
1: Hey there, Blondie.
0: Please. Please let me go. She's gonna kill me. Please. Just uncuff my foot. Please, it's too tight. Please, just my foot. I'll do anything.
1: Anything? How about... No.

0: You said you wanted to talk to me about something?
1: There's a press conference and dinner tonight. Just at the hotel. I've got an early morning in the city.
0: Yeah. Of course.

0: Hey, battery just came in.
1: Oh, great.
0: So, this should take roughly about an hour or so.
1: Oh. Yeah. Okay.
0: You're kind of making me nervous.
1: I'm sorry.
0: It's okay.
1: I've been looking through these new sites to see if anything mentioned Heidi. Maybe she hit her head and lost her memory and is in a hospital somewhere. Wait a minute. Take a look at this.
2: Jessica was a very gifted woman, and we'd like to thank the Los Angeles Classical Orchestra and conductor James Hart for donating for the continued search efforts.
0: That just hits a little too close to home to be a coincidence.
1: I know, right?
3: Let's look her up. Jessica Ashley, social media. Maybe her Facebook page is still up.
1: Okay. It is. Oh my God.
0: What? What is it?
1: James Hart is my ex. He's my ex-boyfriend.
0: That's your ex?
1: Yes.
0: And she works for him?
1: She's wearing the same bracelet that he gave me. It's like a disgusting dog tag.
0: I'm not following.
1: She was a first year, too.
0: So you think that he hurt her? Why would he do that?
1: I don't know. Maybe he found a new girl. Oh my God, that new girl could have been me. I feel sick.
0: What's the connection to Heidi?
1: I don't know. I embarrassed him. I embarrassed him, and he told me it would cost me.
0: It's a little thin. Where are you going?
1: I need to confront him. I need to look him in the eyes and know that he has not touched my sister.
0: Why don't we just call Detective Montero?
1: Say what?
0: Let's go. Hey, I'm coming with you.
1: No. I need you to stay here and work on the iPad. Okay? I know what I'm doing.
0: Okay. Be safe out there. I care about you.
1: I'll be fine. See you soon.
0: Okay.

No. Come on. Come on!

0: Danielle, what are you doing here?
1: I know about Jessica.
0: What are you talking about?
1: The girl that went missing exactly a year ago.
0: You need to leave.
1: Where's Heidi?
0: You accusing me? Hey.
2: Get off my property, now!
1: Just tell me you didn't make Heidi disappear the way you did Jessica.
0: You're acting insane! You're accusing me?
1: You said it would cost me, James. That's what you said.
0: When Jessica disappeared, I...
1: Just tell me where she is.
0: Now get off my property!
1: Fine. Let me leave then.

0: You think I want you here?
1: It's locked.
2: Okay.
1: Shit.
0: The security timer must have switched. Give me your phone.
3: It's in the car. The car just started.
4: How?
3: We're gonna get carbon monoxide poisoning.
0: That takes like an hour. Just relax.
3: An hour to kill us? Only a few minutes until we pass out. Don't you have keys to open the door?
0: Hit my car in the driveway, yeah.
3: What about this car?
0: It's locked.
3: Great. What are you doing?
0: Trying to find something to jibe in the lock. Unless you've got a better idea.
3: How did it turn on anyway?
0: It's a digital switch. Maybe my sister operated the app.
3: But your sister's here? She must be nearby to use the app.
5: Help!
0: No! No! You can't go in there!
5: I'm here!
0: No! You can't go in there!
3: We're gonna die!
0: What are you doing? We're not. Stop freaking out. Just relax.
3: What are you...
0: Stand back.

0: Okay. See? We're fine.
1: Okay, now what? Did it just...

0: James.
1: I'm not doing this, Danielle.
0: James.
1: I'm not trying to commit suicide. It's got to be a glitch or a recall, something like that. Just relax.
0: Everything right up here. The window.
1: I can't get through that gap.
0: Well, I can. I'll climb through and let you out. Get out.

0: Matthew, what do you want?
1: Danielle?
0: Heidi. Oh my God, are you okay?
1: No, I need help.
0: Why do you have Matthew's phone?
1: Because he kidnapped me.
0: Where are you? His house?
1: No, I don't know. I can't see anything, and I've cuffed to the bed.
0: Send me your location on the phone.
1: Okay. No!
0: Heidi!
2: You want to see your sister alive?
3: Do exactly as I say.
0: Okay, just please don't hurt her, okay?
2: Come here, alone. I have a tracker on your phone. Any incoming or outgoing calls? And I shoot her.
0: Okay, I'm coming. Just please.

0: I need to see Detective Montero. Please, it's an emergency.
1: Officer Carter's on duty tonight. Carter, you got one up front.
2: Ray, how are you? Hey, let's go to my desk.
0: I've got evidence against James Hart. He has Heidi.
2: Slow down there.
0: So, I know that you have Detective Montero helping us out, but I can't seem to get in touch with her. And please, please, this is urgent.
2: Detective Victoria Montero.
0: Yes, ma'am. She's been really good to us.
2: This Victoria Montero?
3: Yeah. Something wrong?
2: Yes. The captain took her badge when she was suspected of tampering with evidence in the Jessica Ashley case. You can never prove anything, but it didn't look good, considering Jessica was having an affair with Victoria's husband, James.
3: James Hart, the conductor?
2: Yes.
3: Take a look at this. Yeah, right there.

0: Heidi? I didn't know you could play. Bravo. Victoria?
1: Let's go to the bedroom.

0: Heidi?
1: Have a seat, James.
0: Is this some kind of sick joke?
1: This is your last will and declaration. To all your adoring fans, you're gonna admit that you killed Jessica Ashley. And now the guilt is just too much for you. Suicide is your only option. Sign it!
0: Victoria, you're my wife. You should not be acting this way.
1: And what kind of husband sleeps with his wife while filing for divorce?
0: I swear I've never met this woman before in my life.
1: Oh, really? Can you say the same thing about her sister?

0: good. There she is now.
1: Danielle, behind you.
2: Heidi!
0: Detective Montero, what are you doing?
2: Do you know that man?
0: Yes, he's my ex-boyfriend. What are you doing? He's got Heidi.
2: Danielle! Sit down. You don't have to do this. You're right. I don't have to. Just like she didn't have to sleep with my husband.
0: I swear, I didn't know he was married.
2: It doesn't matter anymore.
1: Toria,
3: listen. I'm gonna sign this. Look, see? I'm gonna sign this now.
2: Shut up!
3: We're gonna work it out. I swear to God. We're gonna do everything to get you well. You had the wrong medication.
2: Shut up!
3: Get you all the help you can get. You know.
4: Finally fixed your iPad, and I found the address, and then I brought in the cavalry, and yeah.
0: Thank you.
4: Sure. Are you okay?
0: Yeah. I didn't think anyone was gonna find me.
5: I wasn't gonna give up until I did.
0: And Ray?
5: We made a good team.
0: Good team or good couple?
5: Will that be a bad thing? Officer Carter, what's happening with James?
6: Well, he's been under investigation for embezzling orchestra funds for a while now. I believe we found everything we need inside to put him away for a long time. You ladies are free to go. I'll be in touch.
7: Thank you. You guys want to get out of here?
5: I think so.
0: Yeah.
2: Danielle, wake up. You're gonna miss your flight. Danielle, wakey, wakey.
8: Hey.
2: Your flight's in 2 hours. Get dressed.
8: Yeah, about that.
2: Oh, no. Did the job fall through?
8: Actually, I declined last minute. I was thinking maybe I could stay here with you.
2: Well, you'd have to get the spare key back from Ray.
9: No way, I'm keeping it.
2: Danielle! Is he in your bedroom?
8: How about I make us some breakfast?
2: Okay.

0: Reset! What are you doing?
1: Ripping my shirt off wasn't in the script.
0: Was it 10 minutes ago? It was.
1: Somebody should have told me.
0: Look, just... the scene needs more provocative visuals. Okay?
1: Like flashing?
0: Exactly. Okay, now that you understand, let's get back to work, everybody.
1: What if I'm not comfortable with that?
0: Get comfortable or get fired. Your choice. Reset, people, reset.
1: I can't do it.
0: Well, then you're fired. You're fired.
2: Get out.
3: Somebody call casting. Right now, give me somebody that can act. Maybe a stripper.

0: Drinks on the way. I was really counting on that job to cover my rent. Totally broke. Credit cards are all maxed out.
1: Okay. I'll lend you the money.
0: Really? You are the best.
1: I know. This is on one condition.
0: Anything.
1: I want your credit card till you can pay me back.
0: Oh. Oh, that's my agent. That can't be good. Hello?
2: Dana, Wallace River here.
3: Mr. River, I'm so thankful you took me on as a new client, and...
0: I am so sorry about the screw-up today, but when I accepted that job, they didn't say anything about nudity.
2: Well, first of all, call me Wallace, and don't worry about that director. He's a hack. I got a great part for you. A very, very interesting role.
0: Really? That's great.
2: Can you meet with these people involved tomorrow afternoon?
0: Absolutely.
4: Okay, great.
2: What do you say I pick you up 1 o'clock sharp?
0: Great, thank you.
2: Okay, I'll see you then.
0: That was my agent. I think he got me another acting job. Must be karma.
5: If you don't get your sorry ass to work, I'm gonna show you karma. It's called the unemployment line.
6: Okay, Sal.
5: Am I talking to myself? Move it, ladies. Hey, what can I get you?
2: I'm feeling very confident that this role is yours. Of all the pictures and resumes they saw, they picked you.
0: And it's a paying gig, right?
2: Well, it's a very well-paying gig. This is going to be a big break for you, Dana.
0: I really appreciate this. And I promise I'm not going to let you down.
2: I know you won't. Okay, well, here we are.

0: beautiful.
1: Sure is.
0: Hello. Hi. Nice to see you again, Wallace.
1: Nice to see you.
2: And you must be Dana.
0: Yes.
2: Yeah, hi.
0: Nice to meet you.
2: Brandon.
0: How was the drive from the city?
2: Wonderful.
0: I really appreciate you taking the job, Dana. It's,
1: Yes, your flight is confirmed. And we look forward to meeting you.
0: Sorry.
1: All right. Well, safe journeys.
0: Okay, this is my husband, Mark, and this is the very talented Dana Tilly.
1: Pleasure.
2: Hi, nice to meet you.
1: Good to see you again.
3: How are you, Wallace?
2: Your home is stunning.
1: Thank you. We designed it ourselves.
2: Oh, wow. I would love to live in a place like this someday.
0: Oh, yeah, it's not always this glamorous.
3: Somebody had to unplug a sink this morning.
0: Oh, okay. All right. Anyway, please have a seat. We are really very happy that you're doing this for us, Dana. It's very important to us.
2: What exactly will I be doing?
0: Oh, Wallace hasn't told you, has he?
1: Guilty as charged.
0: Oh.
2: All I know is that I'm perfect for the role and that the pay is great.
0: Yeah, well, I think you are. So why don't you get us some drinks and then I will explain.
3: Will do.
0: So we need an actress who looks like me to double as me for a very, very important business.
2: So let me get this straight. You want me to pretend to be you for a meeting on October 12th?
0: Yeah.
2: Won't anybody notice?
0: Thanks. No, we've actually never met these investors in person. So, but I have to be at another meeting in Chicago at the same time.
3: Lisa and I are business partners. She has to be here if we want them to invest in our development. And since we haven't figured out cloning...
0: We will pay you $10,000.
2: $10,000? Are you serious?
0: We are.
2: How can I say no?
0: You can't.
2: You do realize I've never impersonated anybody before.
0: Well, it's all about acting, right? And after all, you are an actress, right?
1: She's a great actress. And it's why I'm her new agent. And it's why I believe in her.
0: Well, I'm sure you'll be just fine. And I will be sure to get you a copy of our infomercial so you can watch my mannerisms and hear my voice and...
2: What about wardrobe?
0: Well, you can check out my closet. After all, we are the same size.
3: One last thing. You gotta be quiet about this. Not a word to anyone.
2: Of course.
3: Okay.
0: All right.
3: Okay.
2: Where do I sign?
1: Right on the line, sweetie. There you go.
4: Big night. All right, your share of the tips comes to 26 big ones.
2: Oh, wow, $26.
4: Right?
2: Yeah.
4: Speaking of money, 10 G's from your new job. It's a lot of money. What are you going to do with it?
2: Oh, I'm going to pay off some debts to start.
4: And
2: pay back my friends first.
4: Thank you. Don't you think it's a little weird? I mean, some rich couple paying you to pretend to be the wife?
2: Anyone.
4: Well, you know the saying? It sounds too good to be true. It probably is.
2: Can't you just be happy for me?
4: You're right. Yes, I can. Congratulations.
2: Thank you. I know you're just jealous.
4: A little bit.
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0: you so much for bringing me. I really appreciate it.
1: Of course.
2: Besides, I have a vested interest in you since you owe me money.
0: I know. I haven't forgotten. Wish me luck.
2: Break a leg. Dana! Forgot your purse!
0: Oh. Thank you so much.
3: I guess I'm a little freaked out. Hope I can pull this off.
2: You'll be fine. Besides, you have to be a better actress than you are a waitress.
0: Ha ha, very funny.
2: Get in there. Go kill it.
0: You know what? I don't think I can do this. No, you know what? I can't do this. I need to go home. I need to go home now.
2: I'll get you home.
0: Gotcha. I guess I am a better actress than I am a waitress.
2: Yeah, you better get in there before I do something I'll regret.
0: All right, I'll call you when I need a ride.
2: All right.
0: Bye.
2: Bye.

0: Allie, what do you want me to do with the
1: Mark!
2: I was certain to where you weren't gonna show.
1: Oh no, I'm here.
2: You look great.
1: Thank you.
2: You ready to earn your money?
1: I'm ready.
2: The guests are gonna be here any moment.
1: Okay.
2: Let's go over the plan one more time. In phase one, the detached units are gonna be discovered just under. Thank you for joining us. Enjoy yourselves. Enjoy yourselves. Ready? You come into the presentation, right? Don't miss it.
3: Mr. Thomas.
2: Mr. Mora, this is an unexpected visit.
3: Yes, it is unexpected. I had some other business in America, but I wanted to make time to see you.
2: Fantastic. You remember my wife, Lisa?
3: Yes, of course. Lisa, you are even more beautiful than your videos.
1: Thank you. Thank you for saying so. And please, call me Lisa.
2: No one looks for you. She is as gifted with business sense as she is with beauty.
3: I'm sure that's true. Perhaps your wife would be so kind enough as to entertain us.
2: Of course. Shall I go to the bar for a drink?
3: Please. I'm sure you could spare a few moments of your wife's time. I'd like to get her personal insight. And you did say that she is gifted with business sense.
2: Certainly.
1: It would be my pleasure, Mr. Mora.
2: We'll get him, Lisa.
3: Please refresh my memory. Was it last April or was it May that we met in Paris?
1: If my memory serves me, it was May.
3: Yes, you're absolutely right. Dinner at Maison de la Rose. The evening was spectacular. Enough of the small talk. You know, when I heard that Mark was presenting another venture, I and my associates felt compelled to visit.
1: Well, you made the right decision, Mr. Morrow. It is absolutely a great investment. The fall in property values has made California a very attractive opportunity for those with a vision.
3: So true. You know, 2 years ago, I invested in one of your husband's ventures. He persuaded that in crisis, there is opportunity. Unfortunately, I'm still awaiting my return. Now, this new venture, what actually does it involve?
2: Willow Acres. Hi. Lisa, can I have a couple of moments with Mr. Mo?
1: No problem.
3: Great. Thank
2: you. This is causing unnecessary attention. Can we please have a private moment?
3: As you wish. Make sure no one disturbs us.
2: Samara, this is awkward.
3: Enough excuses. My associates and I are concerned. Where is our money?
2: Give me another 30 days. You'll have your money, I promise.
3: Same hollow promises we have heard before.
2: I'm onto something big, huge. You gotta trust me on this.
3: Trust you? And should I trust your wife as well?
2: Of course, I trust her with my life.
3: Perhaps you'll have a chance to prove if that is true. Your wife, where is she?
2: We just left her near the room. You want to talk to her again?
3: Not the imposter. Your wife. I asked, was it April or was it May that we had met in Paris? Of course, she had no idea that we'd never met in Paris.
2: Let me explain.
3: The only thing that concerns me is the money you owe my associates and I.
2: If you give me another 30 days, I'll get you $2 million plus $250,000.
3: $500,000. And you have 30 days.
2: Done. Lisa, here you are.
3: Your husband is a very smart man, Mrs. Thomas. Now he understands that investors need to be taken care of.
1: Oh, you will not be disappointed, Mr. Mora. My husband has made a lot of money for a lot of different investors.
2: Everyone will do well in this development. Everyone.
3: I look forward to that. Once my investment from our last venture has been recouped.
2: I assure you again that all the loose ends will be tied up shortly.
3: Good. Then we understand each other. Well, you've been a very gracious host. And you're very fortunate to have such a wonderful wife.
1: Oh, it was my pleasure, Mr. Morrow.
3: Now, I guess it's time for us to leave. But my associates and I will be keeping a close eye on this venture.
2: Great. Tillman? Well, should we attend to the other guests? We still have work to do. If you would all like to join us downstairs for the presentation, right this way, please. I think we did it, Dan. You were amazing.
1: Really? Mm. You think so? You're not just saying that?
2: No, you were perfect.
1: Hey, you know, I couldn't help but notice you arguing with Mr. Moore.
2: It was nothing. We just lost some of their money on another real estate deal. That's why they wanted to be here in person. Anyway, it's all cleared up. A little bit of bad blood, but business is business, and they're going to be fine when they make a fortune on this deal. You were great. Oscar worthy.
1: No.
2: Hey.
0: Hey, honey.
2: So, how'd it go?
0: It went great.
2: Excellent, excellent. So it's done?
0: Yeah, wasn't easy, but everything's taken care of.
2: Good.
0: You?
2: Well, Mr. Moore showed up.
0: You're kidding.
2: No, everything was fine. They're on board.
0: And everything went okay with the girl?
2: She was a superstar.
0: Glad to hear it.
2: When are you coming home?
0: I'll be leaving here soon.
2: Fantastic. I love you.
0: Love you, too.
2: Doubleheader. Wow. Let me tie things up here, and I can give you a lift home.
1: Oh, no, my friend texted, and she's outside. Had her pick me up.
2: Your friend?
1: Yeah.
2: You didn't say anything to her, did you?
1: Nothing. Oh, I didn't tell her anything.
2: Okay, well, thanks again.
1: Yeah, you should probably get going.
2: All right. See ya. You are very talented, and thank you.
1: Thank you.
2: Okay,
1: thank you,
2: I'll send the check to your agent.
4: Great. Sounds great. Thanks so much. Bye.
5: Hey, so how'd it go?
1: Good. I was a little nervous. It's kind of creepy playing a guy's wife.
5: If someone offered me 10 grand to play their wife, creepy or not, I'm in. Found a shortcut on the way home. We'll take the scenic route.
4: Sounds good.

0: Jesus. What is he doing? Why is he following so close? Leaving. No, no, no. Who are you calling?
1: The cops?
0: No, don't call the cops. Oh my God.
1: Are you sure?
0: Yeah, just it'll take forever for them to get out here. You know what? Let's just get out of here before that idiot comes back. Let's just go.

0: reached Wallace River, please leave me a message.
1: Mr. River. Wallace, it's Dana. I've called you the past couple days a few times, but I haven't heard back from you. I wouldn't be pestering you so much if I didn't really need the money, but it's the end of the month and all, and my rent's due, so if you could just give me a call back, I would really appreciate it. Thanks. Bye. Hello?
2: Landlord.
1: I'm not decent.
2: Just warning you, if you're late with the rent again this month, you're out.
1: Okay. I understand.

0: Rose River, please leave me in this one.
1: Hey. This is really embarrassing, but can I borrow 20 bucks? Seriously? What happened to the money from your acting gig?
2: I can't get a hold of my agent. He has the money. It's been 3 days now.
1: Well, did you go down to his office?
2: No, not yet, but I really, really need the money, and my rent's due.
3: You, your shift is done. You, get on the floor.
1: You are such a brat. Last time.
2: Thanks. Thank you.
1: Bye.

0: reach Bus River, please leave your message.
1: Great.
2: You okay?
1: Yeah, I think so.
2: I got a code 5 coming out of South parking lot, south on Floral, heading east. Dark sedan, tinted windows. I didn't get a read on the license.
3: Roger that. We'll alert local units.
1: It's twice in a week.
2: I'm Detective Rob Billings.
1: Detective? Wow, you're fast.
2: Right time, right place. What can I say? You sure you're okay?
1: Yeah, I'm fine, thanks to you.
2: Okay, I need your name and number. Here's my card.
1: Oh, thanks.
2: You know, just for the record.
1: Dana Tilly, 555-869-2585.
2: Thanks.
1: Thank you. I gotta get to work.
2: Okay, you sure you're okay?
1: Yeah, fine. Thank you. Thanks.
4: Hey. Hey, okay, spill the beans. Who's the hunk?
1: It's a cop.
4: You're right.
1: No, he just saved me from almost being run over.
4: And you want me to believe this story?
1: Are you still coming over for movies tonight?
4: Yes, but I'm changing subjects.
1: What?
4: Man, that's unbelievable. What a scam.
5: Tell me about it. My agent is nowhere to be found.
1: And things were starting to go so well.
4: All right, well, don't worry so much. I mean, it's probably all going to work out.
1: I hope so. Thanks for listening to me.
4: That's what friends do. We stick together, right?
1: You want to spend the night? You can sleep in my room and I'll sleep out on the couch.
4: Oh, sweet. I get the bed.
5: Deal.
4: What's up with the hot cop?
1: What do you mean?
4: Oh, come on. There's a little something there.
1: Oh, it's nothing. Oh, God. I am so tired.
4: You like him.
1: We should go to bed.
4: Sounds good.

0: better statement, please?
1: If you're not sure, Henry, just go.
0: He said he was how tall?
1: Henderson, can you have this case?
2: You okay?
3: Yeah.
2: Your friend Isabel's alive. She's going to be okay. She's lost a lot of blood, but she's going
3: to
2: be all right.
3: She came over to keep me company because I had a bad day.
2: Guys, hang on. Listen. If you're up to it, I want you to take a look at the attacker, see if you recognize him. Can you do that? Are you up to it? Take a deep breath.
3: Oh, my God. That's my agent, Wallace.
2: Okay, guys. Okay, I'll take you back to your apartment, okay?
3: Thank you.
2: You probably won't be surprised to find out that this guy is not Wallace River at all.
3: Who is he?
2: David McWilliams, 2-time felon. Charges for assault and bank robbery.
4: And the office address he gave you doesn't exist.
2: This guy's a career criminal to the core.
3: Great. My first agent is a sociopath.
2: How did you meet this guy?
3: He ran an ad in the newspaper. He was looking for actresses, so I sent him my headshot and resume. He got me a couple jobs. He got me a low-budget horror film. He got me the Thomas gig.
2: And what is the Thomas gig?
3: I was paid to impersonate this rich woman named Lisa Thomas at a business function on October 12th.
2: Now, what do you mean impersonate?
3: She had a business meeting in Chicago, and she had a business function here in town, so she couldn't be in two places at the same time. So they hired me to pretend to be her.
2: And how much did they

0: pay you for this?
1: $10,000.
0: Wow. They had to have planned to scam you. I mean, no one pays $10,000 to someone new in the business. No offense. I mean, McWilliams probably figured that he'd hit the jackpot with your thing, and he got greedy.
2: Did you get your money?
1: No. Wallace, or David McWilliams, he had everything. He had the money and the contract, everything.
0: Well, my guess is that he was scamming actors looking for a break. Look, I'll talk to the Thomases and see what I can dig up. Are you okay?
1: Yeah, I really want to get to the hospital and see my friend.
0: I understand. Look, we're done here. CSI will clean up, and if you need a ride, I'll give you a lift.
1: Great. Let me just change.
0: Okay, I'll wait for you outside.
1: Okay.
3: Sorry about your friend.
1: It's my fault. If I'd never met Wallace, this would have never happened.
3: It's not your fault. She's gonna be okay. Don't beat yourself up over it. How'd you get into acting?
1: I've wanted to be an actor ever since I can remember. I'm from a small town, Pennsylvania. I used to go to the movies every single Sunday. I told myself as soon as I could, I would leave that town and I'd try to become a star. Sounds cheesy, but it's always been my dream to be an actor.
3: Well, here you are. You're pursuing it, which is more than a lot of people can say.
1: Yeah. Look how good I'm doing. In my first low-budget film, I get fired. And then I almost get my best friend killed.

0: Hi, I'm here for Isabel Johnson.
1: She's in the OR. You're welcome to wait.
0: Okay. They said she's in surgery. I'm gonna wait.
2: Okay. Is there anything I can do?
0: No, I'm fine. Thank you so much for your help, Detective Billings.
2: Sure. Call me Ron.

0: This isn't how the story ends.
1: We appreciate you taking the time to speak with us.
2: What is this about, Detective?
1: Do you know someone by the name of David McWilliams?
3: Doesn't ring a bell, honey.
2: Nope. But we know a lot of people, so I can get my secretary to check our logs.
1: How about Wallace River? Dana Tilly said that you hired her through his agency?
2: We don't know either of those people, Detective.
4: So, you didn't hire Dana Tilly to pretend to be you for a business function a week ago?
2: That is absurd. No! Do we need to talk to a lawyer?
4: I don't know. Do you?
3: I'm sorry we couldn't be more help.
1: One last question. Where were the two of you on the night of the attempted murder?
3: Attempted murder? Oh, we don't know what you're talking about.
2: You're scaring us, Detective.
3: Yeah.
1: It happened 2 nights ago.
2: Oh, well, 2 nights ago we were at the Hyatt, speaking to about 150 possible buyers for our new development. I can get you the contact at the hotel. I can get you the guest list, if you like.
1: Thank you. My email's on the bottom of the card.
4: If you think of anything, let us know.
2: Great.
4: And we'd appreciate that information.
2: Of course.
3: All right.
5: Thank you. Appreciate your time.
2: Best of luck.
4: What do you think?
6: I don't know. If their alibi sticks, which I think it will, then something's not right with Dana's story.

0: Dana?
1: You scared me.
0: I'm sorry.
1: I've just been a little jumpy lately.
0: I understand. This is my partner, Detective Maitland. Is there somewhere where we can talk?
1: Sure. Right over here.
0: You said you worked for Mark and Lisa Thomas.
1: That's right.
2: Yeah, well, we spoke to them this morning. They claim they never met you.
1: What? Why would they say that?
0: Do you have any proof you work for them?
1: No, I told you. Wallace, the guy who tried to kill me, he had everything, all the paperwork.
0: We also received an anonymous tip from someone who said that you and McWilliams are together.
1: What? No, that is ridiculous. He was my agent. He hired me to impersonate Lisa Thomas. Why would I lie about that?
0: I'm not saying you're lying, Dana, but people lie all the time for all kinds of reasons.
1: Okay, I'm telling you, I was hired to impersonate Lisa Thomas by Wallace, or whatever his name is.
0: McWilliams attacks your friend, almost kills her. The Thomases claim they never heard of you or Wallace River.
2: Now, the department is not happy about where this case is going. I'm warning you, obstruction of justice is a criminal offense.
1: I'm not lying. You have to believe me.
0: I want to, Dana. I really do.
2: Now, let's see if the good cop, bad cop routine shakes anything loose.

0: Sal, do you mind if I left? I don't think I'm going to be any help to the customers.
1: Sure. That's fine. We're good here. How's Isabel?
0: I don't know. I'm going to go and see her tonight.
1: Give her my best. All right.

Please don't believe me. You think I'm lying. I promise you. I'll be here for you. I'm so sorry this happened. I promise I'm gonna find out who's responsible for this.

0: Hi, how can I help you?
1: Hi, I want to see Mark and Lisa.
0: May I tell him who's calling?
1: Dana Tilly.
0: Mr. Thomas, there's a Ms. Dana Tilly here to see you. Oh, okay. Absolutely. No problem, sir. I'm sorry, but neither of them are in the office today.
1: You just talked to him.
0: It connected to his cell phone, but if you'd like to leave your contact information, I'll be happy to pass it along.
1: To hell with that.
0: Excuse me, you can't just go running down there. You can't just go barging through our offices. There's people trying to conduct work here. Mr. Thomas said that if you leave your information, he'll be happy to make an appointment with you another day. Ms. Tilly.
1: What the hell are you doing?
2: You are?
0: I tried to stop her, sir.
1: You know damn well who I am.
2: No, I don't.
0: I'm going to have to ask you to leave the premises.
1: Get your hand off of me.
2: Easy.
1: Look, I don't know what your deal is with David or Wallace or whatever the hell his name is, but my best friend is in a coma because of him, and I was almost killed.
2: I'm sorry to hear about your friend.
0: Would you like me to call the police?
1: Oh, yeah, call the police. That would be great, because then you can let them know how I know the layout of his house and about his meeting with a group of Asian businessmen.
2: It's okay, Rachel, I'll deal with this. She's obviously mistaken.
0: Sorry, sir.
2: Not a problem. Having fun yet?
0: I'm not gonna let you get away with this.
3: Hey, honey.
2: We have a problem.
3: With the girl?
2: Yeah.
4: Crazy about that guy, huh?
0: What guy?
4: Philopatra, the president.
0: What happened to him?
4: Shot him right between the eyes.
0: When?
4: Oh, about a week ago, I guess.
0: October 12th?
4: Yeah, I think so. Probably looked him right between the eyes and pulled the trigger. He asked me if he was involved in organized crime. All these guys are.

0: Kingo, you're not as smart as I thought you were, Wallace. Let's see who you've been calling. Magni, Terrence, and Guilford.
1: I'm here to see Data. Tried to warn Billings about you, but he just wouldn't listen. Can't say I'm surprised.
0: What the?
1: That's what happens when you stick your nose where it doesn't belong. It's a restraining order. I wanted to personally serve you. And just to make sure that you understand, I'm going to spell it out for you. Stay at least 100 yards away from the persons or property of Mark and Lisa Thomas. You are to have no direct or indirect contact with them by any means written, electronic, or by phone. And you are not to follow them or disturb their peace. Understood?
0: Yeah.
1: Have a nice day.
2: Dana, it's twice the police have been here to talk to you. I got some bad news.
3: People are complaining and they're not comfortable.
0: What are you saying?
2: They heard that you were a stalker and that you can't be trusted, all right? There's nothing I can do.
0: So you're firing me?
2: I'm sorry.

Come on.

0: Did you see his face?
1: You don't believe me, do you? You think I'm making this up?
0: Well, don't you see what this looks like? You claim that a high-profile wealthy couple hires you to impersonate them, and they say they've never met you. Then you assault the husband at his work, and they take out a restraining order on you, and now you claim he was in this apartment.
1: I went to Mark's office because I wanted him to admit to hiring me, and that he knew Wallace. What would you do?
0: Look, Dana, I want to believe you, but some of the stuff just doesn't add up.
1: I found this earlier. It was underneath my couch. It's Wallace's, no doubt. He must have dropped it when he attacked me.
0: Dana, if this is evidence, you've compromised it.
1: Can't you just look into who he called? I don't know who they are, but he called Mackney, Terrence, and Guilford several times.
0: Okay, I will look into it. On one condition, promise me, if I don't find anything, you'll stop this.
1: Absolutely.
0: Meanwhile, stay away from the Thomases.
1: With pleasure.
0: You all right?
1: Yeah.
0: I'll call you if I find anything.

0: next.
1: Mr. Mackney, Detective Billings, this is my partner, Detective Maitland.
2: Rather unusual to be asked to meet outside the office, Detective. Why the clandestine meeting?
1: Well, we thought it might be better if we met you down here.
2: And what can I do for you?
1: We're searching out some information concerning one of your clients.
2: I'm afraid without a warrant, I can't release any confidential client information to you, Detective.
1: We're not looking for any detailed information. We'd just like to see your client list.
2: Are you harassing other law firms or just ours in the pursuit of this case?
1: We're not harassing you at all, Mr. Mackney. We're just pursuing a lead that may involve one of your clients.
0: Yeah, do we really need a warrant?
2: I think it would be best for all concerned if you were to do that paperwork now.
1: Mr. Mackney, we can certainly go back to the precinct and fill in all the paperwork if that's what you want. But if we do, then it will be for a full search, not just a look at your client list.
2: Well, then I look forward to your return when you have everything in order, Detective.
1: But I don't think you want to run the risk to your firm if we find out you've been aiding a felony, specifically a homicide.
2: Are you threatening me?
1: We have reason to believe that through the use of your firm, you may facilitate a homicide. Now, all I'm asking is to see your client list.
0: Yeah, I think he's offering you a choice, unwilling victim or accessory.
2: Give me 20 minutes and I'll have it ready for you.
1: Who's to say a little gentle persuasion doesn't work?
0: Yeah, remind me not to play poker with you. I couldn't afford it.
3: Thomas and Hatcher, how may I help you?
4: Hi, this is Rhonda Griffiths from Merrick Architects. I was wondering, is Mark or Lisa in the office today?
3: I'm afraid not. They'll be at Mr. Hatcher's funeral all afternoon.
4: Oh, I am so sorry to hear about that. Do you know if they'll be in the office tomorrow?
3: They should be. Can I take a message?
4: No, I'll just call back then.
5: Thank you so much.
3: Have a good day.

0: business separation. Let's meet in person. I suggest your house on October 12th. October 12th. That this will constitute my final correspondence. I want nothing more to do with your reckless and stupid schemes. Looks like somebody ticked you off, Lisa. Lev Goldblatt. Unfortunately, I can't make the funeral today. But this is just to confirm our meeting. It'll be a pleasure to finally meet you in person. Oh, I look forward to meeting you in person, too.
1: Goldblatt, Kirshner & Jones, how may I help you?
2: Hi, this is Lisa Thomas. I was wondering if I could change my appointment with Mr. Goldblatt.
3: He could see you at 4:30. Do you have anything earlier?
1: I'm afraid not. That's the only space in his calendar.
3: Well, I'll just have to make 4:30 work.
1: All right, very good then.
2: Thank you.
4: Are you sure she didn't see your face?
5: I told you. It was dark. I was wearing a mask.
4: Okay. I'm sorry. This is just that we're so close.
5: If she goes to the police, they'll think she's even crazier than they already do. Tomorrow, we go to Goldblatt's office. We finalize the paperwork. Then, we deal with Little Miss Hollywood on our own time.
4: Wait.
5: One good thing about Wallace's unfortunate accident.
4: What's that?
5: We don't have to pay him the $100,000.
4: True. Did the lawyer talk to Phillip's mother?
5: Not yet.
4: Okay, we gotta get on that. She is Phillip's executor. She could really throw a wrench into the works if she talks too much to Goldblatt.
5: Oh, it's all legal.
4: If she gets an injunction, she could slow us down for 6 months and we will be bankrupt, honey. Okay?
5: All right. I'll call him.
4: Thank you.
5: We still gotta get changed. We're gonna be late for the funeral.
4: Who cares? He's dead.
5: Because, sweetheart, it's gonna look bad to be late for the funeral of our business partner. You could be so cold. And that's what I love about you.

0: What are you doing here?
1: Well, I just dropped off Lady. She's inside getting something. You know, she looks just like you.
2: You two could be sisters.
0: She's here.
3: I need officers at 187 Hollywood Crescent. We have an intruder. Patrol cars in the area.
0: Beatrice on the computer.
4: Am I still being in the house?
0: Yes. I'm gonna check the bedroom. You go upstairs.
3: Right.
5: Where'd she go?
0: I don't know. What are we gonna do?
5: Nothing. She's buried herself.

0: What the hell were you thinking? Breaking and entering, posing as Lisa Thomas?
1: What am I supposed to do? These people are trying to kill me. And you think that I'm lying or crazy or both.
0: You were supposed to give us a chance to talk to the lawyers.
1: Yeah, well, I didn't think you'd bother.
0: Well, I did.
1: What did you find out?
0: Okay, you were right. Mackney, Terrence, and Guilford represent the Thomases.
1: Well, can you arrest them?
0: For what?
2: Lying about knowing David McWilliams?
1: No, for obstruction of justice, for killing Philip Hatcher.
2: Oh, now you're saying they killed him.
1: They were partners. I think that's why Lisa had me pretend to be her, so that she would have an alibi while she's killing Philip.
3: Do you know how crazy that sounds? That he didn't have a restraining order against him and they weren't caught breaking and entering, were they?
2: I talked with the head of homicide. He said he wants to close this case and close it now. I told him we need you to crack this thing.
3: First, he had to argue there actually was a case.
2: You're going to be released into our custody. Time is running out. We need to do something.
3: Yeah, we sure as hell can't bring this alibi story to the chief. He'll laugh us out of our jobs.
1: Wait, you have a better idea?
3: Yeah. You're nuts, and he's a sucker. You know what? Don't start thinking that you're some kind of partner in a crime-solving trio. You know what you are? Bait. That's it.
1: What is he talking about?
2: When you're released into custody, we're going to put the word out. We're going to put all the surveillance around you, and when Mark Thomas shows up, we're going to arrest him.
1: No, that's not gonna work. They're not gonna risk attacking me within the next 24 hours. You need to go after them.
3: You know, this is not up for debate. The paperwork to release you into our custody has been signed.
1: You don't actually think they're gonna show up here, do you?
0: I don't know, Dana, but this is the best I can do. I'm putting my neck on the line.
1: I appreciate that.
0: We've got surveillance around the building.
1: Thank you for your help.
0: If you need anything, you call my cell. Do you understand?
1: Okay. Well, I'm not gonna stay here like live bait. Not a chance.

0: She must be getting to you.
1: What do you mean by that?
0: You're not sticking your neck out for this woman just because you think she's the greatest detective since Philip Marlowe.
1: You saw the client list at the law office. Was that more than a coincidence?
0: You're gonna need a lot more than that, my friend.
2: I'm telling you.

0: Come here.
1: Hi. What's up?
0: You girls looking for some action?
1: Aren't we all?
0: You see that car over there? I think they might need some company.
1: They look like cops to me.
0: Do a girl a favor. I need a distraction.
1: Okay, let's go.
2: Check these two out.
1: So, what brings you two around here?
2: Soliciting is against the law, girls. Take a hike.
1: Now that's insulting. Suggesting we're working girls?
3: What do you think of the lack back across the street before we decide to call it Bulk Jail? You want us to get place down here? Would that be too insulting for you? No way.
4: You're interfering with police business. Keep it up. We'll run you in.
1: Ooh, last time I checked, it was a free country. Maybe I should call a cop.
2: Get the hell out of here. Get out of here.

0: Mrs. Hatcher?
1: Yes.
0: Mrs. Hatcher, I'm Lisa Thomas. I'm so sorry.
1: No, you're not. If you were Lisa Thomas, you'd know better than to show your face, especially here. Frankly, you're lucky you're not her, because I'd do more than call the police, which is what I'm about to do.
0: No, you're right. I'm not Lisa. But they hired me to impersonate her, and then they tried to kill me. I think they were using me so that Lisa would have an alibi.
1: An alibi? For what?
0: For killing her son.
1: You're crazy.
0: They have a meeting today with Philip's lawyer. They had their lawyer call you so that they could reach some sort of settlement.
1: How do you know that?
0: Look, I just need proof of what they've done.
1: How can I help?
0: Just tell me anything you know. Did Philip have a falling out with the Thomases?
1: They blame Philip for a real estate deal gone bad, as though he were responsible for the real estate market. It was at least a stupid idea. But when it went belly up, they threatened to sue Philip. They didn't, of course, because they had nothing.
0: So is that why they ended their partnership?
1: It was too late. They lost everything. Philip was going to have to sell his house. They'd be bankrupt, too, if it weren't for the fact that they got some loans from some very dodgy people.
0: They were broke?
1: Yes, that's why it makes no sense that they would kill Philip. To what end? All they'll inherit are his debts.
0: Thank you. I'm so sorry for your loss.
1: If they killed my son, God help them.
2: She's not answering. That's the third time we've called.
3: You think she,
2: I don't know. Let's go.
4: Dana! Dana, open the door! Let us in or we'll break the door down!
2: Check the bedroom. Damn it.
5: Clear!
3: She played us, buddy.
2: Let's go.

0: All right. All right, bye. Mrs. Thomas, right?
1: Yes.
0: Mr. Goldblatt is just finishing up. He won't be long. Have a seat. Can I get you a coffee?
1: Oh, no, I'm fine. Thanks.
0: Okay.

0: sorry.
1: Oh, no worries.
0: It is such a pleasure to meet you, finally. You're even more beautiful in person than on your infomercials.
1: Oh, thank you. You keep that up, and my lawyer's going to sue you for stealing me away.
0: Come, we'll make this a high-speed meeting so you don't miss your next appointment.
1: Great.
0: You know, Philip left pretty much everything to his mother and sister. Except, of course, for the business which he left to you.
1: Wow, that was nice of him.
2: Oh, I'm sorry. I thought you were being ironic. In any case, please, sit down. Fortunately for you, Philip's death will solve many problems. The joint insurance policy that you and he purchased will pay out the entire amount, and that ought to cover all of the current liabilities.
1: Oh, and how much is that policy again?
2: The total amount, after deducting for the various charges and fees, is $8,753,482.26. And after the standard investigation and processing procedures, the payout shouldn't take any more than 30 days.
1: Great. Could I get a copy of that?
2: Sure. I'll have Lana mail it to you.
1: Oh, I'd like to take it now. I'm going to be seeing my lawyer tomorrow morning, and it would just be more convenient if I could just pass it off to him in person.
2: No problem. Lana, can you please give a copy of the Hatcher insurance file to Mrs. Thomas on her way out?
3: Certainly, sir. I have a copy here.
1: Thank you so much, Mr. Goldblatt. You've been quite a help.
2: Lev, please, it's been my pleasure. And say hello to your husband.
1: Yes. Hi.
4: There you go.
1: Thank you.
5: Where the hell are you?
4: I'm at Lev Goldblatt's office, Philip Hatcher's lawyer.
5: Are you crazy? You were supposed to stay at the apartment.
1: Yeah, and wait around for nothing to happen?
4: You should be thanking me for getting you more evidence.
5: Evidence that we probably can't use, Dana. There are rules to this game.
4: Yeah, you wouldn't be calling it a game if it were you they were trying to kill.
1: Goldblatt just gave me a copy of the life insurance policy that
4: Philip and the Thomases had in common. If any one of them died, they got a payout. Almost $9 million.
5: They're already rich, Dana. Why would they kill for an extra few million dollars?
4: No, they weren't rich. They were about to lose their shirts on the Willow Acres deal.
1: Look, I've seen enough CSIs to know about motive and opportunity, and they had both.
4: Almost $9 million worth.
5: We can't use any of this as evidence, Dana.
4: Why? I don't need a search warrant. I'm not a cop.
6: You're released from custody under our supervision.
5: Any judge will say we got around seeking a search warrant because we didn't have any evidence.
4: So what now?
6: Let us do our job.
5: Now stay there.
4: Okay, just get here, all right?
7: What's she doing here?
8: Go, go, go, go!

0: God's truth!
1: You took forever!
0: You were running after her! Quiet!
1: We gotta get her back. We gotta get her out of here. You drive.
2: You know, you really gotta stop bossing me around.

0: I'll check the offices, you check here.
1: Hi there.
2: Hey.
1: I'm Detective Billings.
2: How can I help you?
1: You had a Dana Tilly come and see you recently?
2: Sorry, I don't think we...
3: What is this?
1: I'm looking for a Dana Tilly. Blonde, attractive woman. She was in your office last 20 minutes.
3: No, I don't know anyone by that name. What is this about?
1: It's a murder investigation.
3: The only woman I met today was a Mrs. Thomas.
1: A Mrs. Thomas?
3: Yes.
1: Did she say where she was going?
3: No, but she left in a hurry.
1: I see. If you hear anything, can you give me a call? This is my card.
3: Of course.
1: Thank you.
4: I got nothing. She just disappeared. If we don't get her back, we're done.
5: I'll drop you off at the precinct. You get a search warrant for the Thomas's house. I'll head straight there.
4: Chances of getting a warrant are slim to none.
0: If we can get into their house, maybe we can get some answers.
4: Well, that's an awful lot of ifs, my friend.
0: Have you got a better suggestion?
4: Stay in bed this morning.

0: We have to get rid of her.
1: We don't have time to do that right now. Mr. Morris already into the site.
0: Then what are we going to do with her?
2: We do a quick tour of the site, get him to sign the papers, send him on his way. Then we do a Hoffa. We bury her in the foundation. No one will ever know.
0: Then we're all free with $9 million. I told you planning a great alibi would work.
2: Yeah, you did, baby.
3: Yep. How's the warrant coming?
4: Well, no, it's Judge Seal. I'm not sure he's going to buy it.
3: Well, do what you got to do. I've been waiting for you at the Thomas's.
4: Oh,

0: Just smile.
1: Hello.
2: Hi. Oh, Mr. Mura, our sincerest apologies for being late. All the paperwork has been done. The funds will be transferred into your account within 30 days.
3: Oh, how fortunate for you, considering the circumstances.
1: The circumstances?
3: Yes, the tragic loss of your partner.
2: Yes, very tragic.
3: And to think that my investment was saved on her unfortunate death in an insurance payout.
2: Philip was a forward thinker. He didn't want the company to suffer in the event that one of us would meet an untimely death.
3: Well, a smart man. Well, shall we look at the property?
1: Yes.
2: We have 1,500 townhomes overlooking the hills.

0: Yeah, talk.
1: How much longer?
0: It's hard to say. He's still in chambers.
1: Well, get another judge if you have to.
0: You got it.
1: Screw it.

0: Hey, I'm inside the house.
1: I couldn't wait for the ward. There's no one here. I don't have a good feeling about this.
2: Well, what about their cell phones?
0: Good idea. Let's put a trace on Dana's and Thomas's cell.
1: See if we can get a GPS lock.
2: I'm on it.
3: Well, hey, Philip, not so fast. I need you to track a couple numbers for me, and don't even ask if I have a warrant, all right?

0: Hey.
1: No ping on Dana's cell, but we got a hit on both of Thomas's phones. They're about 10 miles south near Lincoln. They could be anywhere within a 1 mile square.
2: I know where they've gone. The development site near the Lincoln Golf Course. They're at Willow Acres.
1: Yeah, I'll send backup.
0: I'm on my way.
3: We'll keep pinging Dana's phone.
4: So, Mr. Mora, what'd you think?
5: I thought it was very impressive.
6: Okay. Very impressive. Thank you, and we look forward to working with you.
7: Safe journeys.

0: There's nowhere to run, Dana. Look, we don't have to do this.
1: No, I'm afraid we do.
2: Seriously, I don't care about Philip. It's none of my business.
1: You think we're gonna trust you after all you're snooping around?
2: You don't want more blood on your hands.
1: I don't care.

0: I will give you $1 million to disappear.
1: How do I know you won't come after me again?
0: Just imagine what you can do with all that money.
1: Cash?
0: Crisp $100 bills. Do we have a deal?
1: You know what, Lisa?
0: What?
1: You're such a bad actress.
2: Drop it! Sweetie, you okay?
0: I know the perfect place we can bury her. They'll never find her body. She'll just disappear.
1: Please, please, you don't have to do this.
2: You couldn't leave it alone.
1: The cops are gonna figure it out.
0: Figure what out? There's gonna be no body. And of course, I have the perfect alibi.
2: This circumstantial evidence, but $9 million gets you a great lawyer.
0: Do it. Just do it. Now.
3: Right here?
0: Yeah.
4: You put a scratch on her and you're done. Drop the knife and back away.
2: All right. Just take it easy.
4: Don't even think about it. You okay?
1: Yeah. Just a sore fist.
5: No, that's fine. Just leave it there.
6: Good news. They both confessed. Lisa said it was all Mark's idea. Mark said it was all Lisa's idea.
1: Oh, well, lock them in a room together and let them fight it out.
6: Well, they're about to discover there's no get-out-of-jail card for throwing your partner under the bus to save yourself. Now this is all over, I'd like to take you to dinner to thank you for your help.
1: Oh, my help?
6: Yes.
1: How did I help?
6: Even though you almost got yourself killed, if you hadn't been so stubborn, we'd still be looking to solve this case.
1: You're right. You do owe me dinner.

0: Yeah, we're gonna have to set up lights for now.
1: Hey.
2: Oh my gosh! Why the flowers? You're not in trouble?
1: Not yet. I can't believe they're making a movie of this crime with Billy Bob Thornton playing me.
3: And Julia Roberts playing Dana. It's so crazy.
2: I know, who would have thought that a simple alibi would turn into this?
4: The best part of it is that my favorite actress is playing me.
2: The wonderful Dana Dilley. Eh?
5: So thank proud you. Of you.
6: Thank you.
1: I couldn't agree more.
7: Dana, to your mark.
5: You're up.
2: It's showtime.
1: Good luck.
7: All right, stand by, people.
2: It's for you, pumpkin.

Hey, Raj. Yeah, give me the news. They agree to settle? You've got to be kidding me. There are over 100 plaintiffs. Do they realize that I'm the only one standing between their CEO and a criminal trial? You know, if we were on the other side of this, we would have crushed them by now. Small latte, please. Mm-hmm. Yeah. Hey, hang on one second. I'm getting a call. Hey, Brad. Been a while. What? No, don't let her say a word to anybody until I get there. Yeah, no, I'm on my way. Raj, I lied. You're gonna have to finish this one up on your own. No, I gotta get to Seattle. Something's come up with my sister.

0: So, you mean detective?
1: Yeah, I did. A long time no see.
0: Thanks for calling me.
1: Don't mention it. I mean, what kind of guy would I be if I just left someone I cared about in the lurch, right?
0: Okay, I'm trying to be nice.
1: I know, so am I. She doesn't even know I called you.
0: This was your idea?
1: Your Raymond's at 5.
0: At 5. That gives me a couple of hours with absolutely no prep time and a client who, my own sister, who doesn't even want me here?
1: Sam, she's scared.
0: All right. Do you have anything you can tell me so I don't go in there looking like a complete amateur?
1: It's all right there. DA's got motive. Bren's DNA's all over the victim's car. A lot of angry text messages flying back and forth earlier that night. Looks like an affair that ended badly.
0: Trevor Smith?
1: Trevor Smith, 34, one of those techie guys. Worked for IDG, some kind of industrial facility doing IT. Had a wife, 6-month-old son. Lived in Bryant.
0: All right, what about a murder weapon?
1: Her car.
0: Where is it now?
1: Never found it. Get this. She reported it stolen the next morning.
0: Well, that's not good.
1: No, it's not. She doesn't have an alibi either.
0: Well, this just keeps getting better. So what do you think?
1: You don't want to know what I think, Sam.

0: doing here?
1: Brad called me.
0: Of course he did.
1: I looked at the file. You need a lawyer, Brad, and a good one.
0: Don't I have the right to refuse counsel?
1: Brad, you are about to be charged with first-degree murder.
0: There's nothing that you can do.
1: You'd be surprised at what I can do. There's an arraignment in a couple of hours. Just let me get you through that. If you don't want me here after that, I am on the first flight back to LA, and I will find you someone decent up here. Let me be your lawyer right now, not your sister.
0: Fine.
1: How did you know the victim?
0: Trevor. He was just a guy. We met at a party. We were dating.
1: Did you know he was married?
0: I found out at the end.
1: And you saw him the night before he was killed?
0: No. We just texted, that's all. I told him that I wanted to end it.
1: Where were you then?
0: I was at home. Alone.
1: What about your car?
0: I woke up and it was gone and I called the police to report it.
1: When did you find out he was dead?
0: Why does it matter?
1: Ren, I can't help you unless I have all of the details. This is serious.
0: Yeah, you think that I don't know that?
1: They are gonna say that you were jilted and killed him in a jealous rage. They have a witness with a statement saying that you argued outside of his office 2 days before he was killed, and they have your DNA all over his car and his phone. Oh, you know what? Here. Pick your favorite incriminating message. The one where you accuse him about lying about his marriage, or the one where you threaten him?
0: Out of context.
1: Anything else that you can tell me before we go in there?
0: Like what?
1: Something, anything. Is there someone who might have wanted to hurt him? Something to create reasonable doubt?
0: Not that I know of.
1: Okay. I'm gonna do everything I can, Brent, I promise.

0: Thanks for not asking.
1: Asking what?
0: If I did it.
2: The defendant ready to enter a plea?
3: Yes, Your Honor.
2: How do you plead?
0: Not guilty, Your Honor.
2: All right, thank you. Looks like we'll be going to trial then.
4: Your Honor, the state considers Miss Sims, the defendant, to be a flight risk. And due to the nature of the crime, we ask that the accused be held without bail until the trial.
3: You can't be serious. My client has no prior criminal record, nor any liquid assets of any note.
4: Your client possesses a property valued at over $800,000. Do your research, counselor.
2: All right, that's enough. Bail is set at $1 million. Court's adjourned.
5: Bailiff.
1: You bought a house.
0: It's not as extravagant as it sounds.
1: Still, you should have told me.
0: When? Hi, sis, guess what? I've been arrested for murder and, oh yeah, I bought a house.
1: I'm gonna work on your bail.
0: See you soon.
6: No alibi. DNA evidence in the victim's car. She just happens to have her car stolen the night this guy becomes roadkill, and the motive's clear as day. She's toast.
3: It's all circumstantial. You don't have the car, and there's nothing even tying her to the scene.
6: We have enough, and you know it. That's why you're here. Because we both know it'll take a miracle for her to get out of this.
3: Always a pleasure, Richard.
6: Duty calls.
7: Hi, yeah, what do you got?
8: Hey.
3: Hey, what are you doing here?
8: It's a cocky little fella, huh?
3: Do you know he was...

0: still waiting to take the bar when I left?
1: Look, Sam, I did some asking around.
0: You do realize that I'm representing the accused, right?
1: Yeah. You're welcome, by the way.
0: Sorry.
1: Look. The way my guy tells it, it's open and shut.
0: I hope you didn't come all the way down here just to tell me that. You could have called to tell me it was hopeless.
1: You didn't let me finish. There's at least one lead that didn't get followed up on.
0: Mr. Fix Computers?
1: Trevor had some dealings with this guy. Didn't seem relevant at the time, but you never know. A lead's a lead.
0: What optimistic piece of work told you that?
1: I don't know. Ex-girlfriend of mine.
0: Sounds a little naive.
1: Yeah. Well, she wasn't so bad.
0: Thanks for the tip.

0: Do you want the good news or the bad news first? I'll give you the bad news first. You're going to die tonight.
1: If we're gonna get through this, you're gonna have to give me all of the details. Even the tiny ones. Not that this house is tiny, mind you. How did you afford this?
2: Well, most of the money came from selling Mom's place. That's how I paid off the mortgage.
3: Plus, the market was crap. Wait, you sold the house?
2: Well, you... Never mind.
3: I'm gonna get a drink. Want anything?
1: Sure, I'll take whatever you're having.
2: Okay, just make yourself at home.
4: What did you say you do again?
3: I'm in corporate event planning, you know, parties, conventions.
4: Must be good money.
2: It pays the bills.
4: You still paint?
2: No, not really. It was kind of hard after Mom passed away.
4: I remember this one. I never really asked. How was she in the end?
2: She missed you.
4: Sorry I wasn't there.
2: Hey, at least you made the funeral.
4: Surprised she even remembered me in the end.
2: She was still so proud of you. Do you want something to eat? I'm gonna get us something to eat.
4: No, really, thanks for the hospitality, but I think we should be focusing on your case. You know, take a look at those text messages.
2: Can we just talk for a bit? One sec.
4: Do you need a hand?
2: Nope. I'm sure you have all sorts of stories about L.A. boy toys whining and dining you.
4: Shh. Shoot. Ugh. Yeah, you have no idea.
2: Come on, you must have had a couple of juicy flings since Brad. Give me all the...

0: years away, Sam, and now you don't want to lose me. That is unbelievable.
1: I dropped everything, and I came up here to help you.
0: What do you think you're going to do? You're just going to wave this magic wand, and it's all going to go away?
1: What is going on with you? Why are you so quick to just give up? There is something else going on here, something you're not telling me, and right now it seems like I care a hell of a lot more about this than you do.
0: No, I care. I care.
1: Do you? Do you really? Okay, then tell me something. Tell me something that's going to help me here.
0: I can't.
1: You can't or you won't?
0: I need you to go.
1: What?
0: Now. Please leave.

0: I'm not letting you back in until you apologize, Sam.
1: All right. We got off on the wrong foot. We're both stressed. We're gonna get through this together.

house in a sec.

0: black SUV.
1: You didn't get the license plate?
0: No, that would have made it too easy.
1: It's okay. I've got enough to get him started downtown. I'm going to keep an officer on the house at night for the next few days. I'm going to stay here tonight.
0: No, really, you don't have to.
1: It's all right. I don't mind, really.
0: Okay. All right, I'm going to go check on Brenda.
1: All right. Hey, Sam. I'm just going to be outside then, if you need anything.
0: Thanks. You know, whoever did this, I think they're trying to send a message. I don't know, shut Brenda up, scare her. They made a mistake.
1: How's that?
0: Because now there's something out there that somebody doesn't want me to find. All right, see you in the morning.
1: Yeah, good night.
2: Bren, you awake?

0: Hey, I made breakfast.
1: Oh, I wish I could, but I've got to start interviewing people. I think if we're going to have a chance at this, our best shot is to follow Trevor, find out who he was mixed up with.
0: What good will that do?
1: Well, we know he was murdered.
0: And the point for Captain Obvious?
1: Which means somebody else besides you had motive.
0: So, what should I do?
1: Nothing. You stay here. Stay out of trouble. I will be back in a few hours, okay?

0: computer security. On the side, I freelance for big companies. Shipping, computer tech, stuff like that.
1: What'd you do for Trevor Smith?
0: Cheap jerk. He hired me to install this kind of remote control monitoring program on his computer.
1: What kind of monitoring program?
0: Look, I'd love to tell you, I really would, but my clients expect a certain level of confidentiality, you know? It's a legal thing, you understand, right?
1: Tell you what, you tell me about the program and I'll forget to mention that this place is in violation of, about 15 different state laws. I'm a lawyer.
0: Jeez. Kidding? The program is called Desk Troll. Basically, it gives you complete access to your computer from anywhere. You log in remotely, you control everything. Applications, documents, you name it. A lot of these programming guys, they like to work from home. Are you gonna see Trevor soon? Because he's about 50 days past due. This one came in undelivered last week.
1: Mr. Pope, were you aware that Trevor was murdered?
0: So I'm not getting paid then.
2: Hello, Mrs. Smith? Hi, this is Samantha Sims. I'm Brenda Sims' attorney. Yes, I was wondering if I could have a few minutes of your time.
3: Taking pictures, are you? Always taking pictures, aren't you, Harmon?
4: I know what you've done. I've been watching you. Where's Sarah? I have to get Sarah.
3: Why, so you can be a perv? Take photos of her? That's what you've been doing for years, I imagine.
4: I'm your friend. I'm gonna tell them all about you.
3: Didn't anyone ever tell you to mind your own business?

0: How could she not see the sacrifice
1: he had made for her?
0: Nothing more artistic than to love others? Why can't you love me? Please. Please, it's the only thing I have ever asked of you. There are so many ways this could end.

0: Sorry about that. It's Michael's nap time.
1: Of course. Thank you for seeing me. I know this must be a really hard time for you.
0: It says in my file that you were out of town when Trevor was murdered. Yeah, I was with Michael in New York. So I couldn't...
1: Oh, no, I didn't mean to.
0: It's okay. So you wanted to know about Trevor, right? Mm. Honestly, he wasn't much of a husband. He was always working or out doing who knows what. I rarely even saw him.
1: Oh, so he never worked from home?
0: He hated it, especially with the baby.
1: Huh. Did you know that he was...
0: Did I know he was cheating? I wish I could say that I was surprised, but I wasn't. Even when he was here, he wasn't really here. You know what I mean?
1: He worked someplace, somewhere called IDG.
0: He took a job doing IT support for IDG Industries. Wasn't what he wanted to be doing, but we needed the money.
1: Do you have any idea what he was working on when he died?
0: Mostly on Mark Carey's website.
1: Mark Carey?
0: He's a politician.
1: Oh, okay.
0: I'll be honest, your sister would probably know more than I do. She was the one he was spending most of his time with, not me.
1: If you can think of anything else that might help, call me.
0: Sure. That's my cue. I'm sorry, but do you think you could let yourself out?
1: Of course. Thanks again.

0: Excuse me. I'm here to see Mark Carey.
1: Do you have an appointment? The senator is a very busy man, lady. You need to have an appointment. I'll speak with you in a minute.
2: I'm sorry about that. I'm sorry, you'd like to speak? He's currently in a meeting right now. Can I take a message? I'll have to deal with transfer just then.
3: No. Yeah. Yeah, I'm just heading in for a quick interview with Carey now. Yeah.
0: I am so sorry. You're here to see Senator Carey, aren't you?
3: I am. Is he ready for me? And please don't tell me he's in another meeting.
0: I am so sorry he's on a call, but he'll only be a half an hour. And there's a coffee shop right across the street.
3: Yeah, in Seattle, there's always a coffee shop across the street.
0: Well, he appreciates your patience.
3: Whatever. Half an hour. Thanks.
0: You betcha.
4: Not only to speak for your principles, but to act on them as well, no matter what the cost.
1: Your 2 o'clock is here. Marilyn Steele from Channel 3 News.
5: Thank you.
0: Hi, Senator. I'm
5: not Marilyn Steele from Channel 3.
0: No, I'm not.
5: And I'm assuming that she does not know that you have her credentials.
0: No, she doesn't. But when she returns from the coffee shop across the street, I will be happy to personally apologize.
5: Well, I'm happy to hear that. So I assume you have a fascinating reason for being here so that I won't throw you out.
0: My name is Samantha Sims. I am representing Brenda Sims in the murder of Trevor Smith.
5: Yeah, I heard about that. It's terrible. Please.
0: Thank you. So you knew him?
5: Yeah. Yeah, not really well. He helped design our website, but I have a lot of highly intelligent young people that work for me now.
0: Well, really, I'm just trying to retrace his final days, find out who he might have had dealings with.
5: You know, you'd be much better off speaking with my campaign manager, who had a lot more interaction with him. Between my official business and campaigning, I don't have a lot to do with the day-to-day around here.
0: How about socially?
5: Well, my schedule's pretty packed, so I don't have a lot.
0: So you never went to a place called the Beaumont with Trevor?
5: Yeah, well, like I said, you're more than welcome to speak with my campaign manager.
0: Great. And what is his name?
6: Mark, have you seen the report of
5: Alice Walters, my wife.
0: Ah, nice to meet you.
6: You as well. I thought you were meeting with Marilyn.
5: Alice, this is Samantha Sims. Oh. She's representing Brenda Sims in the Trevor Smith case. I told her that you would be someone to talk with in regards to Trevor, seeing as that you knew him better than I.
6: Of course. Don't forget to review the new campaign commercials that Andrew sent over.
5: Will do. Oh, if you could do me a favor and send an intern across the street to let Miss Steele know that I'm ready for her now.
6: Well then. And for Pete's sake, honey, change the tie. Why don't you come with me?
0: Great, thank you. And thank you, Senator. So how well did you know Trevor?
6: Well enough to know that he was a very talented web programmer. Not exactly the most personable member of our staff.
0: Oh, really? How so?
6: Well, Trevor could be a little bit overdramatic when it came to his compensation. I mean, you'd ask for the tiniest update or improvement, and he'd kind of roll his eyes like he had the weight of the world on him.
0: I see.
6: Every time he'd come here, he'd just go right past me, straight into C. Mark.
0: So how long have you and the senator been married?
6: Oh, too long. Oh. Just kidding. No, we make a great team. And by team, I mean I call all the shots. Anyhow, he's a great man. And he'll be an even better one after November.
0: Is there anything else you could tell me to help me out? Maybe Trevor's contacts?
6: Look, I would like to help you. I really would. But this unfortunate business with Trevor has cast an unwelcome spotlight on this office. Now, I don't know what Trevor was involved in or with who, but you have to understand that it's vital to this campaign that my husband not be involved in any way.
0: Right. One last question.
6: Of course.
0: How often did the senator frequent the Beaumont with Trevor?
6: Who told you about that?
0: You just did. Thank you for your time.

0: know that he worked in the offices.
1: Okay, never mind about that. As soon as we're finished, you're leaving town.
0: No, please, if I leave, I'm gonna look even
1: shut up. You did this, now it's time for you to start thinking about the people around you. You got that? Unless you want to do things the hard way, in which case, be my guest.
0: Okay, I'll go. Just please.
2: Hey! Let her go. Let her go. Move away from her right now. Now. Move away from her.
1: Okay? Get down.

0: art fan?
1: Not really. I know an artist.
0: I've always loved that piece. Those little brush strokes leading the eye right where the artist wants it.
1: It's very nice.
0: This is an exclusive members-only club, Ms.
1: Samantha Sims.
0: May I ask how you got in?
1: Your prep cook left the back door open when he went out for a smoke. Did you know that it's illegal to smoke within 25 feet of a public building?
0: How may I help you?
1: One of my clients is being accused of murdering one of your members. Trevor Smith?
0: I'm afraid we don't disclose information regarding the membership.
1: Right. I could get a subpoena for your records, but truthfully, it would save us both a lot of paperwork and a lot of hassle if you just cooperate. Miss
0: Kaylee LeDuc. What would you like to know?
1: Did you know Trevor, Miss LeDuc?
0: He was a new member.
1: When was the last time he was here?
0: About a month ago.
1: Was he with anyone?
0: Usually.
1: Do you have any idea how he might have afforded your exclusive membership?
0: A member's financial situation is not my concern. He paid, that's all I know.
1: Was Trevor ever here with anyone else, other than a woman?
0: For that, you will need a subpoena, I'm afraid.
1: I've been working in Los Angeles for the last 5 years. I know how this works. But look, I don't want to ruin anyone's reputation. All I really want to know is who Trevor was spending his time with. The initials GH mean anything to you?
0: If I give you a name in good faith, you tread lightly.
1: I'll do my best.
0: Her name is Gina, and Trevor met her here.
1: I'm sorry, I need to take this. Hello? What? I'll be right there. Okay. I'm sorry, something's come up. I have to run. How do I get a hold of this Gina?
0: Here's the number. Tread lightly.
1: Thanks.

0: Miss Sims, whatever Trevor Smith was involved in got him killed. Perhaps you shouldn't be so eager to put yourself on his path.
1: Julie nodded. Oh, and say hi to Mark Carey for me.

0: Where is she?
1: Bedroom.
0: Brent, don't even try.
2: Try what?
0: I'm leaving.
2: No, you can't leave.
0: Look, Trevor is dead, and it's my fault. I should have never let you help me.
2: How is it your fault? What is going on that you're not telling me?
0: It doesn't matter. We can't win.
2: Brent, if you don't show up to court on Thursday, you will lose this house, you will lose the case, and you will become a fugitive. I know it's daunting, but we have to keep fighting.
0: I am tired of being afraid, Sam.
2: Afraid of who? Who, that guy that Brad saw you with? Brent, this is your life we're talking about. It's not a game. If you lose this case, you will lose everything. If there is anything I need to know.
0: You were the smart one. You ran away. Why can't I?
2: I didn't run away.
0: Is that what you told Brad?
2: Leave him out of this.
0: You left. You left him, you left Mom, and you left me. And you know what? Everybody still looks up to you. You swoop in here and you save the day. But you know what? The rest of us, we don't get a happily ever after. We are stuck with our dying mothers and men who use us and lie to us and friends who would sell us out in a heartbeat. No job, no money, no life.
2: Brent, if you leave, I can't defend you. I'm your sister. Why can't you talk to me?
0: It doesn't matter. Just go back to LA. You don't want to be here.
2: That's not true.
0: And I don't want you here.
2: You don't mean that.
0: Go talk to your Prince Charming.
2: Stay here.
0: Go.

0: All right, explain this to me again.
1: Just as I got here, I saw her leaving with this guy. And you'll never guess where they went.
0: Where?
1: IDG Industries.
0: Wait, where Trevor worked?
1: I looked into it afterward. Trevor had an office in the corporate building. I followed him in. This guy was looking for something, Sam, until he spotted me.
0: She's afraid of something.
1: Look, you don't think...
0: What?
1: I don't know. It's just things are starting to look a little suspicious.
0: No. No, she is involved somehow, but there is no way that she... Brenda! Brenda! Brenda! Are you kidding me?
1: Come on, Sam. I'll call the cab company, find out where she's going.
0: Damn it, Brenda!
1: I owe you one. Okay.
0: What'd they say?
1: Taxi dropped her off in an outlet mall in Tulalip.
0: Well, hopefully she'll come to her senses before it's too late. I mean, why'd she run?
1: What if Brenda and Trevor were up to something together? I mean, maybe he tricked her into... Sam. Did I ever tell you about Ted Pritchard?
0: Who?
1: He was my partner when I first made detective. A tough guy. Didn't have a lot of patience. Guy showed me the ropes, taught me everything I needed to know. One day I find out he's accepting bribes from this pawn shop over in Rainier. It was fencing stolen goods. I couldn't believe it. I didn't understand how someone I thought I knew so well could do something like that.
0: No.
1: No, listen.
0: No, she is not lying about the murder. I can't start thinking like that.
1: You need to start looking at the facts here.
0: If I stop believing in her, then who she got left?
1: Okay.
0: She's covering something up, though, and I gotta find out why.
1: That's the $1 million question.
0: Yeah.
1: Good thing you're friends with a detective.
0: So we're friends now? You're one of the good ones, you know that? You want some coffee for the road?
1: I'd love one, thank you.
0: Okay.
1: So how is LA?
0: Sunny. Going back, you know.
1: Good. I mean, you should. Got the sun down there.
0: Yeah, it's nice. Beats rain 9 months a year.
1: You know the rain's good for you. Keeps things alive.
0: Yeah, sometimes too much rain can change a person, though.
1: Used to love the rain, Sam.
0: Yeah, well, that was then. I'm different now.
1: Clearly.
0: No, I can't do this right now. I'm sorry.

0: Bryn, hey, it's me. I can't help you if I don't know where you are. Can you just call me back and let me know that you're okay? Hello? Hi, this is Samantha Sims. I'm working on the Trevor Smith case. Yeah, I was wondering if I could schedule a time to talk with you.
1: Gina?
2: Hi, Sam.
0: Yes,
2: nice to meet you.
1: Nice to meet you. So, you attended some parties with Trevor?
2: Mm-hmm. When he needed a date, I was the arm candy.
1: Oh. And when was the last time you saw him?
2: Two nights before he died. He had a fight with Barb. He needed to blow off some steam.
1: Barb?
2: Oh, a girl from work.
1: And did he happen to say what the fight was about?
2: Money. It's funny. He acted like a big shot, throwing money around. It was all an act. He was always looking for the next opportunity, the next scheme, keep the cash coming in.
1: And do you know where Barb is now?
2: She quit the club pretty soon after.
1: Is there anything else you can tell me about Trevor?
2: Well, conversation wasn't really part of the conversation, if you know what I mean.
1: And you didn't mind that he was married?
2: Yeah. Mm-mm. As long as he paid me, I didn't care what he did.
1: Wait, what do you mean, paid you?
2: It's what I do. You didn't know?

0: Hey.
1: You scared the hell out of me. What are you doing here?
0: Sorry about that. A bit jumpy, huh? I just heard your client skipped town.
1: Come to gloat?
0: Actually, the opposite. Came to throw you a bone. You didn't get this from me.

0: are you doing with this guy?
1: He had a fight with Barb.
2: And who's Barb?
1: Oh, a girl from work.

Hey, Bren, it's me again. Can you please call me when you get this? I'm really worried about you. Bye. What the heck were you into?

0: okay.
1: Whoa.
0: I'm sorry.
1: Sam,
0: I'm sorry.
1: What are you doing?
0: No, I'm sorry. What are you doing? What, are you trying to get yourself killed?
1: I just came by to make sure you're okay. That's all.
0: Oh, I'm so sorry. Let me see that.
1: All right.
0: Come on.
1: Yeah, that's okay. It's okay.
2: All right, so talk.

0: I told you. I came by to make sure you're okay. I mean, I tried to call you earlier, but you weren't answering.
1: Yeah, I was out getting almost killed.
0: What? Sam.
1: What are you doing here anyway?
0: You love me.
1: What? No, I don't.
0: Yeah, you do.
1: You're delusional.
0: You kissed me the other night, remember?
1: That doesn't... No, and you know what? You kissed me.
0: I missed you, Sam.
1: Brad.
0: I miss kissing you.
1: Don't.
0: No, I even miss fighting with you.
1: Stop it. I can't do this right now. My sister is being accused of murder. I have to go to court tomorrow and defend her in absentia because I don't know where the hell she is.
0: You don't have to do it alone.
1: Yeah, well, I'm all she's got.
0: Then let me help you.
1: My client, my responsibility. And you know what? I should have done more from the...
0: Done more, done more, done more what? What would you have done? Stayed here? You were right to leave.
1: What?
0: You heard me. I've had 5 years to think about this. And yeah, it's been nice to throw it in your face a little. But the truth is, you did what was right for you. After spending years raising your sister practically on your own.
1: No, I ran.
0: Ran? Come on. You left so you could make something of yourself. So you could take care of your mom.
1: I wasn't even here when she died. Bren
0: had to do what she had to do, and you did what you had to do. And now you're back. End of story. Where were you tonight, exactly? And did it have anything to do with...
1: I went to Trevor's office.
0: You went where? How did you get in?
1: Truth. I broke in.
0: Sam.
1: I didn't take anything. All right, there were files on his computer, pictures of him and Brenda and other girls, and I didn't know what else to do. I am out of options, and I always know what to do, and I don't want to lose my sister.
0: You're not going to lose your sister. It's going to be okay.
1: I did miss you. I really did.

0: Beaumont.
1: Everything okay?
0: That man that I saw last night at the office? I saw him at the Beaumont.
1: The Beaumont?
0: Yeah, do you know it?
1: Yeah. The place is bad news, Sam. Why didn't you tell me this?
0: I don't know. But Trevor was a regular there. And so was Mark Carey. There's this, Barbara, who was the last person to see Trevor alive.
1: Wait. Who's Barbara?
0: I don't know, but one of the other girls mentioned her, and you know what? When I was in Trevor's office, I saw in his ledger there were records of payments made to her.
1: The Beaumont caters to the most exclusive group of self-entitled, not to mention litigious SOBs in town. If you're going after them, your case had better be ironclad.
0: I'm gonna need some more time.
2: Be seated. So your client is still missing, Miss Sims?
0: Sidebar, Your Honor.
2: I will have no choice but to issue a bench warrant for her arrest. Is that clear?
0: There are extraneous circumstances that the court should consider.
3: Your Honor, the people aren't interested in hearing excuses.
0: My client has been attacked twice in the past week in her home.
2: And it was my understanding that a protection detail had been assigned to her. If she were truly afraid for her life, she should come to you and to this court and accept police protection. Counselor, are you listening to me?
0: I just need 24 hours to locate my client.
2: This is a capital offense, not a DUI. I'm issuing a warrant for Miss Sims' arrest. And if what you say is true, your sister will be safer with the police than she will be on the run.

0: you doing?
1: Hey, it's good to see you. Hi, you look really good.
0: You too.
1: I need you to do this. I need you to come forward. This is my life we're talking about. I don't care about your stupid campaign.
0: Then I'm sorry. I can't.
1: No, Mark.
0: I got something here that might help you.
1: What the?
0: Look at me. That'll help you out, okay?
1: I'm not. What the hell is this? I'm not.
0: I'll make a call for you.
1: That's all I can do. That's all you're getting.
0: I'm sorry.
1: Mark, you know that I did.
2: Hey.
3: Hey, Sam.
4: And I saw the warrant.
3: Yeah.
2: If we don't find her soon, they're going to take the house to cover the bail bond, too.
4: Look, are we any closer to figuring out what Trevor was up to?
3: Maybe.
2: Something just occurred to me.
3: Why wouldn't Brenda tell me what's going on? Unless...
2: I don't know. Unless she's more than just afraid. Maybe she's ashamed?
4: But what?
3: One of these text messages.
2: The file only shows the relevant text messages with Trevor. But...
4: But what?
2: If you go far enough back, he calls her Barb.
4: Like the missing girl from the Beaumont.
3: Wow.
2: Yeah, corporate events my ass.
5: Where is she?
6: Miss Sims? What are you doing here?
5: Where is your boss, or your madam, should I say? Where is she?
6: Miss Sims, I find your demeanor inappropriate.
5: My sister worked for you.
6: And?
5: You didn't think that would be relevant to my investigation?
6: Well, I thought you knew. You are her sister, after all. You need to understand that given the sensitive nature of some of the services that we offer here, our girls often choose to use aliases.
5: Are you hiding her?
6: No. I advised her to leave town for her safety. You couldn't help her, so I did.
5: You're lying.
6: Brenda came to me after they started investigating her. She asked for my help.
5: Do you have any idea what you've done? How this looks? She is now a fugitive.
6: Authorities don't really have a lot of respect for people in my business. I always protect my girls, no matter the cost.
5: Now you're protecting yourself, not my sister.
7: Everything okay here?
6: Fine, Wayne. Miss Sims was just leaving.
5: What are you looking for?
6: I'm sorry?
5: You're looking for something. He was looking for something for you the other night and with Brenda before. Whatever it is, you better pray that you find it before I do.
2: Brenda, hey, it's Sam again. I'm not calling to lecture you about coming back. I wanted to tell you that I love you. And that, I'm so sorry that I left you. That was really wrong. Nothing you did or ever will do will change the fact that we are sisters. I just hope that wherever you are, that you are safe.
3: Just promise me, please promise me that you do the right thing for you, whatever that is, okay? I love you.
8: Hello? Sam? It's me.
5: Bren, thank God you're okay.
8: Sam, it's good to see you.
5: You too.
8: I haven't been here since the funeral. It was the last time I saw you before all this.
9: Look, you need to know they issued a warrant for you. And I know about the Beaumont. I know that you worked there as Barbara.
8: I wanted to tell you.
5: It's okay.
8: It's just a job. At first, I was a hostess there, seating people, running drinks or whatever. And it was okay money, but it just wasn't enough. Kaylee said that I had what it took. That I could choose my own clients and it paid a lot.
9: So you weren't having an affair with Trevor. He was just a client.
8: No, no, I was seeing him. He was a client at first, but he was just, he was so charming. And he made me feel like I didn't need to be there anymore.
5: So were you with a client when Trevor was murdered?
8: No, I really was at home. I have no alibi, and the evidence was so strong. My car really was stolen, probably to frame me. Trevor used me to blackmail a client.
9: Gina had said something.
8: Yes. Jeannie thought I was crazy for going along with it, but it was good money. Trevor said it would be enough for him to quit IDG, and I was gonna quit too. All I had to do was entertain the client, and Trevor would record it.
5: The senator.
8: Yeah. Doesn't matter. Look, I tried to stop it when I found out he was married. I tried to walk away, but he didn't take it very well.
5: No. No, this is good, Bren. This gives Mark motive to kill Trevor.
8: Yeah, good luck proving it. They've been destroying the evidence ever since.
5: If we could just find something to connect Mark to Trevor.
8: And what? They're gonna take a call girl's word for it? No, Mark paid a fortune to keep this a secret. There's no way that he's gonna come clean. I met with him yesterday.
9: Wait, you met with him? And he didn't try anything?
8: No, I didn't think he would.
5: Well, of course he would. You're the last loose end.
8: No, he just tried to pay me off to leave town. He's a coward.
5: Wait a minute. Who else knew about the blackmail?

0: I just need 24 hours and another favor.
1: If I counted all the rules I broke for you.
2: Just meet me at the Beaumont
0: after I drop Brent off.
1: I hope you know what you're doing.
0: Don't I always?
3: Yeah, I'll see you soon.

0: 5 o'clock, this place should be getting ready to open.
1: Oh, maybe not open tonight.
0: No, she'd be here.
1: You think she skipped out?
0: Oh God, I met her.
1: Who is she, Sam?

0: You know this one too?
1: Oh God, it's Kelly LeDuc.
0: I'm gonna call this in, okay? This is Detective Brad Mortensen. I'm over at the Beaumont. Yeah, I've got two gunshot victims. We need the coroner and CSIs. Okay, no, I'll be here. Units are on their way.
1: I think somebody was here looking for evidence. When I was in Trevor's office the other night, I copied files onto a flash drive and Kaylee's friend took it.
0: All right, so maybe it's still here. I'm gonna look around and see if I can find a safe.
1: No, wait, I think that's too obvious. I think she would have hidden it somewhere.
0: All right, where?
2: Art fan, I've always loved that piece.
1: That picture, the last time I was here, it was framed.
3: That one right there?
1: Mm-hmm.
3: Okay.
0: Nothing behind it. Look at this. Bingo. So what now?
1: All right. So this puts Mark and Trevor together. And with Brenda's testimony, I mean, this is enough to create reasonable doubt and hopefully get the whole thing thrown out.
0: All right, I'm gonna call this in. Why don't you call Brenda and let her know what's going on, okay?
2: Sam, how'd it go?
1: Brenda. Hey, listen. Kaylee and Gina are dead.
2: Jeannie, what happened?
1: I think she was just in the wrong place at the wrong time.
2: So that means that...
1: Mark Carey's behind this. I'll be home as soon as I can. Just...

0: Try and be safe, okay?
1: What about Wayne?
0: Who?
1: Keely's bodyguard.
2: Put your gun down. Kick it away. Sam. All right. You wouldn't want a fair fight, would you? Guess you're a little nervous after our last little encounter, huh?
3: Yeah, because that worked out so well for you. You, give me the drive.
1: Kelly, he could be going after Brenda next.
2: All right, you go check on Brenda. I'm gonna call us in, all right?
1: Okay.

0: find you?
1: No, no, I was... Oh.
2: All right, Mark killed Trevor because he was blackmailing him. Then he had Kaylee killed to cover it up.
3: We still don't have any proof. For all we know, this thug killed Trevor.
0: Well, I thought you said that reasonable doubt was enough.
2: Yeah, but we lost the drive. It's about more than just the case now. You are a loose end. And now that you're back in town, Mark is not going to take any chances.
0: So what are we supposed to do? He's not going to confess.
2: Why not?
0: You can't be serious.
2: He doesn't think anyone's listening.
3: He needs something to draw him out. Something he's willing to risk everything for.
2: Trevor's blackmail proof. Kaylee was looking for something else. It's got to be the original proof that Trevor had, and they never found anything before they killed him.
3: But the question is, where is it? You already searched his computer, the cops checked his apartment.
2: Kelsey Pope, do you remember that lead you gave me, that security computer techie guy?
0: Wait, what? Computer guy?
2: Okay, Trevor got a program installed onto his computer that would allow him to access it remotely.
0: And?
2: So Kelsey said that the bill had been returned to him. At first, I thought it was because Trevor was dead. Check out this address. It's a downtown address. Trevor lived in Bryant, and this isn't IDG either.
0: I know that address. That's Mark Carey's house.
2: He never had it installed on his own computer.
3: Installed it on Mark's computer. Son of a gun. And I'll bet it's still there.
0: And that's how he collected the proof.
2: I know how we're gonna get him to talk.
4: Good night, Mr. Carey.
5: Good night.

0: Honey. Hi.
1: Hi. You want to grab some dinner?
0: You know what? I've got a couple of errands I've got to run, so why don't you pick a place and I'll meet you there.
1: Okay. Why don't I just make us something at home?
0: That sounds great. I'll meet you at the house.
1: Okay.

0: So what now?
1: He's on his way?
0: Should be. What if his goon shows up and tries to kill us?
1: It's not gonna happen. He needs the evidence. He's not gonna touch us. Just stay calm. Okay, you ready to turn yourself in?
0: As ready as ever.
1: Get out of here.

0: closed. Try your luck tomorrow.
1: All right. Fuzz. What are we doing here?
2: Install software on a computer for Trevor Smith. I need you to access it for me.
1: No can do, buddy boy. Confidential privacy, whatever laws.
2: Hey, let's talk about those privacy laws for a minute. Are you aware that you installed that software illegally on a state senator's private computer? No?
1: I'll, just bring that up then, shall I?
3: Samantha Sims, we met a few days ago?
4: Yeah. Of course. I'm a little surprised to see you here. Sorry, I'm a little confused here. I'm supposed to meet someone. I brought the money. Look, where's Barbara?
3: Brenda is...
5: She's right here.
4: Alice, what are you doing here?
5: My job. Making sure you get elected. What else?
3: Are you okay?
6: I'm fine.
4: So you know about...
5: About her? Yeah, I've known about her since Trevor tried to blackmail us.
6: So what's your big plan, Miss Sims? You gonna try and record a confession?
5: Wait, searcher.
4: Wait a second, just...
3: Oh, come on.
6: I don't think you appreciate the gravity of this situation.
3: I appreciate that you killed Trevor and Kaylee, or had them killed.
4: Alice, is that true?
5: Just stay out of this, okay, Mark? Where's Trevor's evidence?
3: Funny story, it's not actually here at IDG. You've had it all along. It's on Mark's laptop.
4: So you're telling me that Trevor installed software on my computer to monitor me?
5: He was probably using the webcam to record the two of you.
4: Alice, I'm sorry that you had to find out.
5: You know what? Just shut up. Let's just get this over with. Where's the evidence?
3: Here it is.
5: Delete it.
3: I was using your own computer against you this whole time.
4: I didn't even know that Trevor was blackmailing me.
5: How could you be so naive? How could you not know?
4: Because I didn't even...
5: You didn't what, Mark? Spit it out! How could you not know?
4: Because I didn't...
5: You didn't what, Mark? You didn't want to know, did you? You didn't what, Mark? You didn't want to know, did you? You just want to leave it to me to clean up as usual.
4: No, it's shame on you, Alice.
5: Oh, I'm sorry. Shame on me? Shame on you.
1: It's juicy stuff. So I just keep recording?
2: I want you to stay on it, Kelsey. All right? I gotta head over there.

0: You think you're being mistreated now? You haven't seen anything yet.
1: I'll do anything.
2: Anything?

0: How dare you? You were the one that couldn't be faithful. You were the one that threw away everything we have spent our entire lives working towards for some... So much for honesty and integrity. Hey, Mark.
1: Doesn't give you the right to kill people!
0: Can't I? The affair, the blackmail, it all goes away after I'm done here.
1: Is that really how you think of me? That I care so much about my career that I won't go and tell someone what happened?
0: You don't have a choice, Mark. You think anyone's gonna believe that you're innocent after this?
2: You can't keep hiding it, Alice. It's too big now.
0: Well, I might as well try. Wayne?
1: Alice, listen to me.
0: You see, the thing is, these are the last two loose ends. One sister ran away after she was accused of being a murderer and was never seen ever again. And the other was so distraught at her failure that she took her own life.
2: You know, it's tragic.
0: I don't really care.
2: It's unfortunate. Because you see that little blinking icon at the bottom of the computer screen? Say cheese, Alice.
3: You're too late.
0: What did you do?
2: I had a friend reactivate the program. He caught your entire rant just now.
0: Damn you.
4: Alice, no! No!

0: breath. We can do this.
1: Wait, where are you going?
0: We can either wait until he finds us or take our chances on the offense. I don't know about you, Sam, but I am tired of hiding.
1: Okay, but we do it together.

0: suck. It's over. You're under arrest. You have the right to remain silent. Anything you say or do may be used against you in a court of law. You have the right to an attorney.
1: If you cannot afford an attorney, what will be an attorney for you? You understand?
2: We're not clear on all of the details, but what we do know is that State Senator Mark Kerry's wife and campaign manager, Alice Walters, has been arrested this morning, and evidence presented that appears to be connected to the murder trial of Brenda Sims. Meanwhile, Senator Kerry is expected to make a full recovery and had this to say to reporters at the University of Washington's Medical Center.
0: I owe my supporters and contributors an apology. I let them down. Something I often say comes to mind. It is important not only to speak for your principles, but to act on them as well. So let me say this. Brenda Sims is innocent of all charges.
2: Sims is, of course, about to be cleared of all charges at a hearing later today. Marilyn Steele, Channel 3 News.
3: Case dismissed.
4: I told you. Thank you for everything, Brad.
3: It was nothing, Brad. I was just doing my job.
4: No, it wasn't nothing what you did for me and Sam. It was more than that.
5: She's right. We couldn't have done it without you.
3: So now that's all said and done, what's next for you two adventurous young ladies?
4: Well, I think I'm going to take a bit of a vacation and reassess my career strategies.
5: Mm-hmm. That's not a bad plan, actually.
3: Let's get out of here. Looks like it's going to rain.
5: Yeah, I could use a little rain.
4: All right, you two, get a room.

0: I've never had my decorations up before Thanksgiving.
1: It's never too early for Christmas, Mr. Conrad.
0: Right you are, my boy, right you are. There's one other family that also believed it was never too early for Christmas. They lived in a magical place called Bramble.
1: Why was it magical?
0: Just the feeling of the place. The town was named after the Bramble family. My mother grew up there. You should have seen it decorated for Christmas.
2: Okay, you two. Sorry to break up the decorating, but it's time for you to get your backpack, and it's time for Mr. Conrad to get some sleep.
1: 1 minute. Wow, these are cool. Who's GFC Jr.?
0: My son, the artist, Greg Jr., he made this. And my daughter, Molly, the engineer, she made this one when they were about your age.
1: Where are they now?
0: Oh, I haven't seen them for a very long time.
1: Why?
0: I wasn't around much when they were young.
3: Hey, Scout. Backpack.
1: Okay, Mom.
3: Okay.
2: You should call your children, Mr. Conrad.
0: I'm not too sure they'd want to hear from me. I'll try calling them closer to Christmas. I promise.
2: Okay. Thank you again for letting me bring Scout to work today.
0: Stop. I love having him here. He's a great kid.
2: Thanks.
0: How is he?
2: His doctors say he's a miracle.
0: Did your insurance cover everything?
2: Well, it was an experimental procedure, so...
0: How much do you owe, Mila?
2: It's a lot.
0: Like?
2: It's $100,000. It's worth it. Gave Scout a second chance.
0: Thank you.
2: My son is healthy. That's all I need.
4: Scout? You ready, hon?
2: No, I realize it's hard to place a new healthcare aide around the holidays, but anything you have, really anything at all, I would appreciate it. Yes, thank you so much. Homework.
1: After this chapter.
5: Hi.
6: Hi. Willa Fairchild?
5: Yes.
6: Registered mail.
5: Oh, thank you.
2: Buddy, I'm serious.
1: Everyday Sam's best friend's dog was kidnapped. And it's not the first one in the neighborhood.
5: What in the world?
1: What's a notice to
5: beneficiaries and claimants?
1: What does that mean?
5: Mr. Conrad left me something in his will.
1: After he died? What did he leave?
7: $100,000.
8: Who is this person?
9: Her name is Willa Fairchild. She was Dad's nurse during his last few months.
7: And he left her $100,000 and left us...
9: Something much more valuable than money. Finn. Finn.
5: Dear Willa, I can't thank you enough for everything you did for me. You and Scout are very lucky to have each other. You made the right decision to put your family first. You gave your son a second chance. Now it's your turn. This has to be a mistake.
9: Finn!
7: Leaving us when we were kids wasn't enough, huh? Never calling, never reaching out, and now this?
9: Look, I get it, okay? He didn't call when he was sick, he didn't reach out, he didn't want us to know.
10: Or maybe she kept him from reaching out, the nurse. He drew up a brand new will days before he died and he left the entire estate to her?
11: Come on, you hear about these caregivers taking advantage of their patients all the time.
9: Finn, I...
11: What other explanation could there be?
9: That we were never in the will. And we were never going to be. Look, Finn, there's something else you need to know. It appears that our father arranged for this nurse to have an all-expense-paid vacation to a bed and breakfast called Bramble House in Oregon. 2 weeks over Christmas.
12: No. No.
5: Don't wait till it's too late like I did to figure out what you want in life. Be Scout's example. Promise me.
1: What does that mean?
13: It means that he's an incredibly thoughtful man.
1: What if I'm not all the way better yet?
13: Okay, so the doctor said you can do anything you want to know, right? So we will just take it at your speed. Look, maybe Mr. Conrad is right. We both got a second chance, and we shouldn't waste it. Maybe this can be the Christmas we deserve after everything we've been through the last 2 years. What do you say?
1: Yeah?
14: Yeah, so I talked to the lawyer, and she said that if we want to contest the will, that we need to prove that the nurse used undue influence or deception to get the money. And we need to do it before the end of the year, December 31st.
9: How would we do that?
14: Well, I'm having her draw up an injunction to stop the will from getting paid out, and I'm gonna go confront this nurse and tell her to back off, or we will take her to court and we will win.
9: Do you really want to do that?
12: He's still our father. I mean, don't we have to find out if this woman was taking advantage of him?
14: I can't rest unless I look her in the eye and find out the truth.
1: Everyday Sam found out who kidnapped the neighborhood dogs. But now, the kidnapper is him.
3: How exciting.
15: Hey, buddy, I don't think that you have looked up since we left the airport. Why don't you check out your window? Look at the sky. Look how clear the air is.

0: Pretty different than the city, huh?
1: Scout, isn't this beautiful?
2: No. Look at all those lights.
1: Oh, the lights.
3: Hello? Oh, can we help you with that?
4: I'm fine, thank you.
3: Please, we have four hands.
5: Oh, are you Willa and Scout?
4: Oh, hi. I'm Mabel. Mabel Bramble, your host. Welcome. Please, come in. Come in.
5: Oh, this is just the worst time of year to be on the injured list.
1: How did you do it?
5: Horseback riding.
1: It's just not Christmas until the tree is trimmed.
3: Really?
1: I think it looks beautiful. Oh. And, you know, we can help. You can just put us to work.
2: My mom loves to decorate.
4: Absolutely not. You're my guests.
5: All right. Let's find this register, and then I'll give you the tour.
4: My family's lived here for 130 years. It'll be you, our town Santa, and then just one other guest. Those pictures are of my relatives who founded Bramble after Oregon was settled.
2: Did they all live in this house?
4: They sure did.
5: All right, let's continue. We have games for those extra snowy days. We have skates in lots of sizes for the rink that's just down the road. In the afternoons, I leave treats, hot chocolate, cookies. Welcome to Bramble House.
1: This is magic.
2: Definitely.
1: I read that there's a hike that starts right out in back of Bramble House. What do you think?
3: Hey, buddy. I love how much you read, but we came somewhere entirely new. So let's get outside and have some adventures, okay? What do you think if we go get some marshmallows and roast them in the outdoor fire pit?
2: Marshmallows?
3: Mm-hmm.

0: It's so good.
1: Mm-hmm.
0: Hey, Mom. Mm-hmm. Will Santa know we're here?
2: Yes, I wrote him a letter.
0: You know, I'm fine with just his presents this year. You don't have to get me extra.
2: Why do you say that?
0: Well, you don't have a job right now. So,
2: you don't need to worry about that, okay? Everything is going to be fine.

0: Hello. Oh, hey. Sorry, I'm so late. I couldn't find a gas station, and then I lost my GPS signal out on those back roads. This is Bramble House, right? And you're Mabel?
1: No, I'm Willa. I'm just a guest. I'm Willa Fairchild. Mabel, I think, already went to bed, but I can figure out how to check you in.
0: You're Willa Fairchild.
1: She probably left you a key right here. Although she probably wouldn't want me just handing it to a stranger. Let me make sure that she has your name in the book. What is your name?
0: It's Finn.
1: Finn Knightley. You're right here. Then you are who you say you are. I'll show you up.
0: Actually, I need to ask you a question.
1: Okay, I'm not sure.

0: Miss Fairchild. You...
1: Mom? Oh. Sweetheart.
2: I woke up and I couldn't find you.
1: I'm so sorry. You were in a strange place all by yourself. I'm sorry. Can I take you back to bed? Okay. This is Finn. He's a new guest at Bramble House. Can you say hi? Okay, let's go. Grab your stuff. I'll show you your room.

0: Scout. Scout.
1: I didn't want to turn on the light and wake you up.
2: But, Mom. Mm-hmm.
1: Was that guy from last night? Was his full name Finn Knightley?
3: Yeah.
1: He's the illustrator of Everyday Sam. He's staying here. Can we ask him about his next book? Maybe he'll be at breakfast. Come on.
0: Scout.
3: Pajamas.
2: Mom, look.
4: Well, hi there.
3: Mabel said the town Santa was staying here. Hi.
4: Hi.
3: I'm Willa, and this is my son, Scout.
4: Well, hiya, Scout. Nice to meet you. You know, my real name is Ken. Did you know that Santa had helpers all over the world collecting Christmas wishes from kids? Oh. Well, my favorite thing in the whole world to do is hear those wishes. You got yours yet?
1: My Christmas wish already came true.
4: Really?
1: But maybe there's a few toys I could add in?
4: Sure thing, and I'll get them to the big guy. But here's my question. Does anyone else smell bacon?
3: Your favorite. Let's go get some.
5: Mabel, let me help you
6: no,
5: with that.
6: No, I'm fine. Thank you for asking.
5: Well, this is amazing. Everything looks delicious.
6: Can I get anybody coffee, tea, marshmallows?
3: We roasted some last night, and...
6: Did you put the garland on the steps, too?
3: I couldn't sleep. Fixing things up relaxes me.
6: I do the decorations and the dessert. What you did was very thoughtful. Don't do it again.
5: Yes, ma'am.
3: She's tough.

0: Not too tough. We grew up together.
1: Oh.
0: I've been living in Portland for the last 20 years, but I always come back to Bramble to be Santa. She's just mad that she hurt herself ice skating.
1: Ice skating? She told me horseback riding.
0: Oh, she's always been a slippery one. Hi. Good morning, I'm Ken.
2: Hey, Finn. Morning.
1: Good morning. My son has discovered that you are the illustrator of one of his favorite books. He's a huge Everyday Sam fan.
3: Is that so?
4: I've read the first 10 books twice, and I'm on the 11th. Are you here working on the next one?
2: I am. Actually, the one that comes out next Christmas. Yeah. I'm doing some sketching later today in the park, if you'd like to check it out.
1: Oh, thank you, but no, we're planning a mellow day, and...
0: You guys don't want to miss the Christmas stroll.
4: The Christmas stroll? Mr. Conrad said it was awesome.
0: Yes, and it starts today.
2: And I can always use help with a stand-in for Sam. When I'm drawing, you'd actually be doing me a huge favor.
4: I get to be Sam?
1: Well, I guess we'll be joining you.
2: Right.
5: This place will be great for your book, right?
6: Yeah, it's beautiful.
5: What should I do?
6: Why don't you go stand with those carolers over there? Pretend you're singing.
5: Is it all right?
7: As long as you stay where I can see you.
6: Perfect.

0: Sorry, I don't mean to disturb you.
1: No, please, have a seat.
2: I'm just roughing it out.
0: Really?
2: Yeah, come on. Chat.
0: You have a great job, getting to go to beautiful places and always having a way to record them.
2: Yeah, it is. What about you? What do you do?
0: It's nothing as glamorous as that. I've been working as a health aide.
2: A nurse?
0: Not quite. I did all the coursework, but just...
2: But you didn't want to finish?
0: It's complicated.
2: Yeah. I'm sorry. I don't know your situation, so it must have been... You must meet some pretty interesting characters along the way, huh?
0: Mm-hmm.
2: Any that stick out?
0: I'm sorry. I can't really talk about my patients.
2: Oh, yeah, no, of course. I was just thinking that, they must really depend on you and open up. It's kind of like that.
0: Mr. Knightley, I...
2: Finn, please. And, I know I'm being nosy, but it's just kind of part of my job description to kind of hear people's stories so I can portray them in my work. And you do something I don't know anything about, so...
0: It is sort of like that. Everyone has a story, and when people are laid up or they're hurting and you get them one-on-one, they do tend to open up.
2: What kind of stuff do they say? I know. Okay, I heard it. Well, I just think that you seem like the kind of person that a lot of people would like to talk to.
3: There's a chocolate shop over there, and Mr. Conrad says they have the best hot chocolate here.
0: They do? Well, then let's go get some. it was really nice talking with you.
2: And you.
3: Mr. Knightley's not coming?
2: Oh, no. Call me Finn, please. Well, I would love a hot chocolate if it's okay with...
0: Yeah, please, come with us.
2: Just okay. Let me... Okay. I'll be right there.
4: Angels we have heard on high, sweetly singing over...
2: So, who's Mr. Conrad?
3: He's one of my mom's patients.
5: Scout.
3: What? He was really nice.
0: There were a few days when my childcare fell through, and he was very understanding.
3: We played cards, and he taught me how to bet in poker. We also watched skating on TV. He loves speed skating.
6: He loves skating? He did, huh?
3: He wanted to teach me. He taught his son when he was my age.
6: And he's the one that recommended this place.
0: He spent his first 5 Christmases here, and he had very fond memories.
3: He's the one who gave us this trip.
6: Mm.
0: It was a surprise for me, too. Scout has always wanted to learn how to skate.
6: I could teach him.
0: Oh, I'm sorry. That wasn't what I was saying. I just...
6: No, both of you. Yeah, I mean, I think I saw a rink by Bramble House, and I'm pretty sure Mabel loans out skates, so...
3: Could we?
0: Well, if if Finn has the time, then...
6: Yes, I'd be happy to. Yeah.
7: Hey, I'm Sage. I'm the owner.
0: Nice to meet you. You do amazing work. This is delicious.
7: Oh, thank you. Well, we just love it when families come into town.
0: Oh, we're not. No, he belongs to me.
7: Oh.
6: Yeah, I'm just tagging along for the sugar rush. So.
7: Well, hey, while you're here, you've got to try a sample of our famous chocolate truffles. They are to die for.
3: Can I?
0: Yes. You know, Scout has really loved your Everyday Sam books. A hero in everyday life, that's a great gift to some kids.
6: Wow, thank you. It's nothing like the hard work you do. Patients must be very grateful. Do all of them give you gifts like this?
0: Like this? No, no, never.
6: Why do you think Mr. Conrad did?
0: Well, because we connected. We shared things about our life. We were close. maybe I should have turned it down.
6: Why did you take it?
0: Honestly, because it's been a very difficult couple of years. And because I promised him I would take every chance I was given.
6: What did the family think?
0: You know, they never reached out. I really wish they had. I could tell them quite a lot, but I'm not sure they cared.
6: We don't really know them.
2: Do you?
0: No, you're right. I don't. I'm sorry. I really shouldn't have opened that door, and that's on me.
2: No, no. I get it. I've been... Yeah. Sorry. I should go finish up some work. I will see you back at Bramble House.
0: Finn, did I say something to
2: offend
0: you?
2: No. It's all good. I should finish up these drawings, and I will see you later.
1: So you didn't tell her about the injection? You didn't confront her?
2: Well, her son stumbled out of bed last night when I was about to, and he's been with her ever since.
5: So she's a mom?
8: A single mom, by the looks of it.
2: You know, her kids met Dad, too.

0: do. I mean, they watch skating together.
1: Play cards. It was so hard for me to hear.
2: So when are you going to tell her about the injunction? We're less than 2 weeks out.
0: If we confront her with the papers too soon, she's going to shut down, and then we won't get the answers we need.
1: We need a confession. I will talk
0: to the owner and see if I can get an extra day or two, and then
1: start down this road.
0: Malls, don't worry. I got this.
3: Hi. Could I buy a small box of those chocolate truffles?
4: Oh, of course.
3: I want to get a gift as a thank you for the owner of Bramble House.
4: Oh, you two are staying at Bramble House. That's my aunt's place.
3: Mabel is your aunt?
4: Mm-hmm.
3: Well, I was thinking of getting her some ornaments.
4: Oh, she won't like that at all.
3: She's a little controlling.
4: Well, I'll say she likes everything just the way she likes it.
5: She's still mad she hurt herself sledding?
3: Sledding, now. You know, I think I like your aunt more and more every day.
4: You know, my daughter and I were headed out to do some errands. She's about your son's age. You want some company?
3: That'd be nice.
6: Oh, hey, Finn.
7: Hey.
6: Did I hear that you're a children's book illustrator?
7: Yeah, that's right.
6: Because every Christmas Eve, I do a reading for the kids in town from the night before Christmas. And we try to get a special guest for them. Interested in that?
7: Oh, thanks, but I'm not going to be here through Christmas Eve. Home for the holidays, family.
6: Right, of course. Well, maybe another time.
7: Sure.
3: What about Bramble House? Has it always been a B&B?
4: Actually, it was a family home for generations. Mabel was living there till the recession hit. They had almost put it up for sale. She single-handedly saved it by turning it into a B&B. Honestly, don't know how she does it all alone.
8: Mom, look, it's Finn's book. Can I go in and show Savannah?
5: Of course, sure.
8: There they are.
4: He likes that thing. And you guys seem pretty friendly.
3: Sorry, just kick me. I blur things out.
8: Look, that's my friend.
9: Really?
8: Yeah, and he's here writing a new book.
4: You're the opposite. Private?
3: I used to be. Yeah, I'm trying not to anymore. I just don't want to miss the world. These are so beautiful. You know what? I think we're going to try a little homemade magic. Hey, Scout. Come here.
8: Let's go. Look at all those presents.
3: Yeah, I bet Mabel is going to try to get all of them in herself, too.
8: He should help.
3: Good idea.
10: What are you doing?
8: Helping.
3: We saw these sitting in your trunk and thought we would help out by bringing them in.
10: I just dropped off a batch and then was going to head back out.
3: Oh. Okay, well, I'm so sorry. I should have asked first. That was my mistake. But since they're all inside now...
10: Yep, right there under the tree.
3: If you ever need anything else or want anything else, just feel free to ask. Never mind.
10: Willa. Thank you.
3: You're welcome.
8: Can we make gingerbread houses now?
3: As long as Mabel doesn't see.
8: Hey, Ben, want to make gingerbread houses with us?
3: No, that's okay. We don't want to disturb you.
7: No. Actually, I would love to. But I gotta warn you, I'm a gingerbread house champion.
8: Are you really?
7: Yep.
3: Well, we will see about that because I think you may have met your witch.
7: Is that so? Well, game on, good sir.
8: Mom, isn't this one great?
3: You guys are amazing. You see, this is what happens when you put two gingerbread experts together.
7: Yeah, it is.

0: on the other hand, is having some trouble.
1: Can I give you a hand? I think I see the problem.
0: Dang. Yes, please.
1: Okay.
0: Oh, just keep sliding.
1: Extra icing on the top there. There we go. And then. Just,
0: no, that's what I did.
1: No, I know, but you want to hold it up at the top and hold it till it dries.
0: Okay. Thank you.
1: Yeah. Sorry I left so abruptly earlier. I'm the one who invited you into town, and it was.
0: No, it was nice. I'm glad we came.
1: Good. And so you two are staying through Christmas?
0: New Year's, and then it's back to reality.
1: What's reality?
0: Scout goes back to school, and hopefully I have a new job by then, because money has been tight.
1: I thought you just finished a job.
0: Well, we've had some extra expenses this year.
1: What kind?
2: I know. I'm sorry.
1: Well, I tell you what, why don't you ask me anything and I will answer.
3: What's the new plot of the Everyday Sandbox?
1: Except that. I have sworn to secrecy. But I'll tell you what, the town carriage ride starts in an hour, and I actually need to draw Sam near horses because he rides a horse in the next book. So I was wondering if you would want another modeling gig?
3: Are you? Mom, we're going on a carriage ride right now.
1: If it's all right.
0: I guess we're going on a carriage ride.
1: Excellent. Finish this up.
3: Okay.
4: Oh, Christmas tree, your leaves are so unchanged.
3: We're next. I can't wait. This is going to be so much fun. Can I go say hi?
0: Yes, just stay with Savannah and stay right where I can see you, okay?
3: Don't worry, Mom. I got this.
1: He's a great kid.
0: He's really over the moon that you've taken an interest.
1: Well, I like him.
0: Have you ever seen anything like this town?
5: Next up!
1: You're up, bud.
0: Hey, Scout. Look around you and then close your eyes. Okay, put everything you just saw into your brain like a picture. That way you can keep it even after we've gone. Okay, now open them. It belongs to you now. It's been so long since I've seen Scout having such a wonderful time, and now you're drawing a custom portrait of him with Santa?
5: Ho, ho, ho! Merry Christmas!
0: Scout would lose his mind if some version of that ended up in Everyday Sandy.
3: Can I tell you my wish?
0: No, because then it won't come true.
3: That's only birthdays. I wish... Can I tell you then?
1: Yeah, sure, why not? Oh.
0: Okay, well, now I want to know.
3: Too late. Now tell me yours.
1: Oh, well, I haven't made a Christmas wish for quite some time.
6: Well, you are going to have to get started on that soon. That's what Christmas is for, to remind us that wishes can come true.
7: So, skating tomorrow? And maybe make a snowman and...
8: What? You want to do all of that in one day?
7: I want to do everything now. The doctor said go at my speed. Maybe my speed is changing. It's really cool that Finn Knightley wants to teach me how to skate. He's really, really nice, isn't he?
0: He really, really is. Okay, get some sleep.
7: How am I supposed to sleep now?
0: I'm going to be right across the hall in the library, okay? Hey, buddy. Are you sure you don't want to tell me what your Christmas wish was?
7: I want to stay here longer. For as long as we can.
0: It is pretty great, right?
7: It's the best place I ever came to.
0: I love you, Scout. Good night.
7: Good night.

0: You look cozy. Sorry, I didn't mean to startle you. I was just going to, do you mind?
1: Of course. Job market. It's slim pickings.
0: Yeah. Do you ever think about going back and finishing your degree?
1: Yeah, I just don't think that'd be right for me.
0: Right, yeah. I guess managing school and work would be pretty hard, huh? And I guess Scott's dad isn't in the picture.
1: Well, we divorced a few years ago, and now he's a birthday and Christmas card kind of dad. You said that you and your dad weren't close. Was he in your life?
0: He was until I was 10, and then he disappeared 2 days after Christmas one year. The end.
1: And you never saw him again? That's so sad.
0: Is that kind of what happened with Scout's dad? He.
1: It was more gradual. I'm just still trying to figure out how to help Scout through it. If you don't mind, what helped you?
0: My mom, my sister, yeah. A decent stepdad, and my art.
1: You do what you love.
0: You don't love your job?
2: I love the people I've met. Really, it was Mr. Conrad who affected me the most because he showed me that it's okay to want a rewarding life for myself.
0: He said that.
2: He said so many things. I think the thing that stuck with me the most is that I'm Scout's example of how to live. And he encouraged me to do a better job of it than he did with his own children.
0: Oh, look at that.
1: Oh, it's snowing.
0: It's beautiful. Let's go grab our coats.
1: Can I ask, why do you keep asking about Mr. Conrad and my work?
0: Am I?
1: I just feel like you want to hear something bad about it or about me.
0: Oh, no. I think I'm just all out of sorts.

0: with what's going on in my own life. I really wanted to say some things to my dad, and I just really wish, yeah, it's, now it's too late.
1: We could listen to what you wanted to say. That can be very healing, and I'm here.
0: Wow, that's, no wonder people open up to you, tell you their secrets. I mean, being there for people, that's what you love.
1: I don't know if it's that simple.
2: What if it is? It's yours to choose. What's holding you back?
1: Scout might wake up and wonder where I am. And you need to work.
2: I'm sorry if I said the wrong thing.
1: Oh, you didn't. You didn't. You said incredibly nice things. Look, if you meant it about teaching Scout how to skate, and me, I'd like that.
0: I would be happy to. Tomorrow morning? And you.
1: Okay. Night, Finn.
0: Good night. Good night.
1: Night.
0: Swim.

0: Where the heck is that pan?
1: Excuse me. I'm not here to help or anything, don't worry. You said there were ice skates, so if you could just tell me where they are, then of course you can't just tell me.
2: Okay, if you tell me your sizes, then I can find them for you.
1: I can take it from here.
3: There she is. So maybe we're still on for that catch-up over coffee?
2: Oh, I can't. I have the dishes, I have recycling, and I have a handyman coming at 11.
1: Actually, Scout can handle the recycling, and we will be done skating by 11, so I can wait for the handyman. Look, I know you like to do everything yourself, but you have to admit that when I have helped, it's been useful, so why not let me do it?
2: I'm fine, really.
1: Miss Bramble, I have had half a dozen patients who won't admit they need time to recover. They sound just like you. Now, I think that you should go and have coffee with the man who has been coming here for 22 years, and I'm paid through the end of the week, so you can't throw me out for saying all that.
2: Fine.
1: Fine? That's it?
2: Yeah.
1: Okay then. Well, go get ready.
2: No more ordering around.
1: Quick, go before she changes her mind.
3: Willa, thank you.
1: What are Christmas wishes for? Hey! Found him.
4: Pretty cool rink, huh? Like nighttime during the day. Okay, here we go.
5: Shoulders back and then relax. Just sit in it. Yeah, bend those knees. Gorilla. Yeah, loosen it up. What are you laughing at? You're up next, Gorilla.
6: We'll just teach one beginner at a time.
5: We're all in this together. So, make the pizza for me. And we're gonna go pizza, pizza, glide. French fries. All right? Step, step, glide.
4: There you go. Good. You got it.
1: Scout, are you okay?
7: That was amazing.
5: Kids are natural. Lesson one of ice skating, falling down. Lesson number two, getting back up. There you go, buddy. All right, give me that pizza, pizza, French fries. Push, push, glide.
1: Okay.
5: Now,
1: okay.
5: Fun part.
1: All right.
5: You got this.

0: tight.
1: Okay.
0: All right. And then just push.
1: Go.
0: Push. You.
1: Okay.
0: Yeah, there you go.
1: I got it.
0: Come on, you got
1: this. Okay.
0: Nice.
1: Oh, there we go.
0: Yeah. Nice and gentle.
1: This is fun.
0: I know. Look at you. Olympics, here you come. There's your new job.
1: Olympics, there I go.
0: Yeah, you okay?
1: Yes.
0: You got a little, Sorry, my hands are cold.
2: Look at me, I'm flying.
1: You're amazing. Go, go, go. Do you know what time it is? I promised Mabel I would be back at the house by 11 for the handyman. Honey, we gotta go, okay?
2: Now? Please, Mom, can I stay?
0: Look, I'll stay.
1: No.
0: No, I'd like to. Yeah, we'll skate around for a bit, and then I'll take him through town. You take some time for yourself. A mom's vacation you don't get. Go.
1: Okay.
0: Yeah?
1: Yeah.
0: Great.
2: Okay.
0: Yeah. There you go. Look at this. Look at your mom. Pretty good, huh?

0: Thank you. Where's Aunt Mabel?
1: She's in town. What are you doing here?
0: She forgot about the cookie bake?
1: Well, it's our annual tradition to make cookies for the book reading on Christmas Eve. It's also our tradition to eat several dozen while we make them.
0: But no Mabel.
1: That's on me. I sent her off to have her annual coffee with Ken.
0: Santa Ken, huh?
1: Okay, wait. You see it too? He's had a crush on my aunt for 20 years.
0: She has no idea?
1: I don't think Ken's ever worked the nerve up to tell her.
0: Or maybe your aunt's too scary.
1: Savannah's coming over later. Where's Scout?
0: With Finn. In fact, they are probably at your chocolate shop right now.
1: With Finn, huh?
2: How do you draw all those things in the books?
3: How do I draw all those things in the books? Well, I learned a few secrets a long time ago from a very special teacher. Basically, all it is modified shapes, okay? So if I'm doing a face, we start off with like a nice, just roughen an oval like that, two little ovals for the eyes, and then an open triangle for the nose, and then a little line for the mouth, and then you kind of just go all crazy for the hair like that. And then there it is. Give it a title. Every piece of art has a title or a caption, so what do you think it should be called?
2: Scout loves chocolate?
3: Scout loves chocolate. Truth in art. Sounds perfect. There you go, all done. And there you go.
2: For me?
3: You bet.
2: Can you do another one?
3: Sure. What would you like to see?
2: How about me skating?
3: Me skating, sounds good. Why did you want to learn about skating? Was it because of talking to Mr. Conrad?
2: Well, I've always wanted to learn, but he told me a lot about it. And he was really smart. And he told me funny stories.
3: Yeah? What kind of stories?
2: About places he went, people he met, and funny things his kids did when they were my age.
3: Yeah, like what? What kind of things?
2: He showed me some ornaments they made, but I think Christmas made him sad.
3: Yeah? Why do you think that is? Do you know?
2: Because even though they were growing up, I think he wanted to have another Christmas with them.
3: Okay, I think one very last piece. Okay, get in there.
1: I've just been so focused on Scout these last few years, I barely even remember what it's like to have a conversation with a man, let alone date one.
4: Then it's time.
1: Why are we even talking about this? Nothing's happened.
4: Except you're thinking about it.
1: I had a patient who gave me an extraordinary gift. He challenged me to live the life I dream of.
4: So?
1: The problem is, I don't remember what my dreams are. And I don't want to just get by. But what do you do when you've been given a second chance at life and you don't know what to do with it?
5: What if he just took one step? And then another. And then another. All you have to do is ask yourself,

0: Do you want the good news or the bad news first? I'll give you the bad news first. You're going to die tonight.
1: You think you're being mistreated now? You haven't seen anything yet.
2: I'll do anything.
3: Anything?

0: You're dead. Step one. Okay.
1: Scout.
2: Scout loves skating.
1: Scout loves skating. Okay, the Scout Love series, we'll call it. You, I'm our new copywriter. Done.
2: Maybe I could put these together, like a present for my mom. Your drawings and my captions. I could also write a story around them. Or we don't have to. I could do something else.
1: No, I'm sure she would love it. And maybe someday you'll even write your own book.
2: Me? Write a book?
1: Oh, why not? You've read so many. I bet you'd make a great writer. Is that what you want to be when you grow up?
2: I was really sick the last 2 years. I thought I might die.
1: Scout, is...
2: So everyone stopped asking what I wanted to be when I grew up. I had this operation on my heart last May. It was a new kind of operation that they didn't have before, so I was real lucky.
1: Yeah, that's

0: Wow. I had... That's amazing.
1: My mom says we both got a second chance. So, maybe I could be a writer.
0: All right, one sec. Maybe that's your... Yep.
1: What is it?
0: Oh, your mom says that she and Sage are making a lot of cookies.
1: Really?
0: Yeah.
1: Let's go.
0: Let's go. I agree.
1: You know, we have a lot in common. We both like skating and Everyday Sam. And our fathers weren't here for Christmas.

0: Thanks, Ben.
1: Yeah.
0: Cookies!
2: Just in time. Want to help decorate? Here, let me get these off. Welcome back.
1: Hey. Willa, can I talk to you for a sec?
2: Of course. Be right back.
3: Let's decorate. If you're...
2: Hey. Is everything okay? Scout wasn't a problem, was he?
1: No. He's amazing. He's an incredible kid.
2: Thanks. So is there anything wrong?
1: He almost died.
2: What did he tell you?
1: He told me he had a heart operation and that for 2 years...
2: For 2 years, we weren't sure he was going to make it. But now he's just a regular kid.
1: That's what you've been dealing with for the last 2 years.
2: Mm-hmm.
1: And his dad?
2: Well, he doesn't really pitch in, so... As the medical bills mounted, Scout and I had to live week to week.
1: And so this holiday is...
2: This holiday, this is a dream, given what we've been through.
1: And your Mr. Conrad, he knew that.
2: And it's more than that. He left us enough money to pay all of Scout's medical bills. $100,000.
1: For the operation.
2: And I don't know how I can ever repay that, except to make sure that Scout has the best life he possibly can, and to take this chance to find what I'm meant to be doing too.
1: That's an incredible gift.
2: I just wish I could tell his children what he's done. You know, how much he changed at the end of his life. When he was younger, he worked hard, but he felt he was a constant source of disappointment to his family, and for some reason thought they would be better off without him. That if he left, his wife could find someone else to love her and raise his kids the way he thought they deserved.
1: But then in the end...
2: Well, at the end of his life, he felt it was the biggest mistake he'd ever made, but it was too late to change it. Leaving his children was the biggest regret of his life.
1: Mr. Conrad, his family, they are so lucky that you were there for him. Anybody would be lucky to have you in their life. I mean, it's no wonder. It's no wonder he wanted you to thrive, to have a second chance, Willa. I need to tell you something, and I should have told you when we first met.
4: What is happening in my house?
1: What is happening? Yeah, we should...
2: Okay.
1: Yeah, we
5: should... Okay. I know this looks bad.
6: You're cooking in my kitchen? Sage, you're my own niece. How could you?
7: Oh, the heck with all that, Mabel. Did you have an accident? Did you hurt your foot?
6: Yes.
7: Right, so can you do all of this by yourself?
6: No.
7: Then either you have to let people help you or nothing's gonna get done. Your choice. Are you really that stubborn that you'd rather not have a full Christmas around here?
6: Yes.
7: These people care for you. If you're incapable of seeing that, I'm sorry.
6: Excuse me. Wait.
7: I'm going for a drive.
6: Oh, you're angry.
7: No, I'm not. I just don't understand people who can't see what's right in front of them.

0: So I was being a tyrant. And I'm sorry. It's just this place should be so much Christmassier by now, and I just didn't know how to accomplish that on my own. So if you amazing people would like to help me with that, I would welcome that.
1: What can we do?
0: Oh, thank you.
2: Have yourself a merry little Christmas. Yeah.

0: Oh, it's beautiful. I brought you something.
1: You did?
0: Oh my goodness, what is this?
2: Early Christmas present.
0: You remembered. Oh, it's incredible. Thank you.
2: Oh. Thank you. Look at what you did.
0: Oh, this is what we did. And hats off to your aunt for letting us.
2: Hats off to you. She's been different since you came. And someone else has changed too. He's wonderful with Scout.
0: You two seem pretty cozy. You still thinking about all that? My head knows it's crazy, but I'm trying to do what I promised. You know, follow my heart, embrace my life, take a chance.
2: There you go.
0: I went a little crazy and bought all sorts of treats for all of you. Oh, just look at that. Now it looks like Christmas. Thank you.
3: So the $100,000 was to pay for medical bills? Seriously?
4: She's a healthcare aide with a kid and a mountain of bills just struggling to get by. Dad gave her way out.
2: Or she's lying to you.
4: It was the son that told me.
2: Wait, sorry. So now you're bonding with her son?
4: Ma, just listen.
3: Look, I don't know what's going on there, but it sounds to me like she's got you turned around like she did Dad.
4: It's not what you think. Dad opened up to her.
5: Told her that he regretted so much what he had done to us.
4: And in his own mind, he thought at the time that he was helping Mom so she could get married so that there would
5: be someone there for her, for us.
2: Or she's on to you, and she knows exactly what to say to push your buttons.
4: She's not like that, all right? And this was never about the money. Money which we don't need, by the way. Now, it's time to let all of this go. I'm not sure under the injunction. I'm not gonna pursue it, and neither should you.
3: So what, that's it? You're just gonna come back to Seattle for Christmas and forget about it?
4: I'm gonna stay here for Christmas. I'll see you at New Year's in Seattle. We'll raise a glass for Dad and think of the good times we did have with him. All right? You have a good Christmas.
5: I'll call you.
2: Finn,

0: Okay, you can stop. You've done enough.
1: Tomorrow's Christmas Eve. I want it all to be perfect for you.
0: You know you act like you like doing this?
1: I do. Is that completely crazy?
0: Yes. Now, come on. Come have some of this.
1: No, I really shouldn't.
0: Three different kinds of chocolate?
1: Okay, if you insist.
0: Oh, Rilla.
1: It's a sickness, I know.
0: Yeah.
1: Thank you. I don't know how you do this.
0: Oh, it's just an old family recipe.
1: I mean, running this place single-handedly, even before you broke your ankle. How do you do it alone?
0: Can I tell you a secret?
1: Mm-hmm.
0: I didn't break my ankle horseback riding.
1: No.
0: And that's just what I've been saying. Mm. I did it walking down the stairs, holding laundry, while on the phone with a prospective guest.
1: So you know it's too much.
0: Yeah. I just didn't know what to do about it, or how to ask for help. Kim was right.
1: Okay. Can I be completely inappropriate?
0: Mm-hmm.
1: Ken likes you.
0: Oh, I know. I've known since high school.
1: Well, do you like him back?
0: I do.
1: Then what's the problem?
0: What if he uproots his life and then it doesn't work out? No. I'd rather just bury myself in so much work that I couldn't possibly be open to a relationship.
2: Taking pictures, are you? Always taking pictures, aren't you, Harmon?
3: I know what you've done. I've been watching you. Where's Sarah? I have to get Sarah.
2: Why, so you can be a perv? Take photos of her? That's what you've been doing for years, I imagine.
3: I'm your friend. I'm your friend. I'm gonna tell him all about you.
2: Didn't anyone ever tell you to mind your own business?

0: How could she not see the sacrifice
1: he had made for her?
0: Nothing more artistic than to love others? Why can't you love me? Please. Please, it's the only thing I have ever asked of you. There are so many ways this could end.

way it won't happen and no one gets hurt. Or bury yourself in caring for your child. Scout's been very sick the last 2 years. He's better.

0: hurt now, but I think I've used it as an excuse
1: to not join the world.
0: And the truth is, I'm starting to feel that there is a bigger picture for me, and I just don't know how to get at it.
1: You know, maybe you're just looking at this the wrong way. You're not a nurse. You're a caretaker. I mean, just look what you've done around here. It's not a job to you. It's who you are. You're a caretaker.
0: Okay.
1: Okay. You want to have a cup of tea?
0: Sure.
1: Good.

0: Freddie, let me talk to you for a minute. What do you think if maybe I didn't look for another healthcare job?
1: What kind of job would you get?
0: Maybe something completely different. Maybe something not in Minneapolis. Do you think you would miss the city if that happened?
1: Could we move here?
0: Is that what you want?
1: If I could live at a place like this, I wouldn't miss Minneapolis at all.
0: Okay.
2: Oh, hey, Ken.
3: Yeah?
2: You know how you told me about the book reading on Christmas Eve? Well, it looks like I'll be available now, so if there's still an opening.
3: Absolutely. We'd love to have you.
2: Great. Yeah.
0: Hi. Hey. I'll be downstairs in a bit.
2: Well, actually, I'm here for Scout.
0: What do you need Scout for?
2: Would you mind if we didn't tell you?
0: Where will you be?
2: We'll be in the craft room, but we'd really appreciate it if you didn't come in.
0: So many Christmas secrets. Okay, go ahead. How long will you have me?
2: Don't worry about it. I got this. You take some time for you. Do something that will make you happy.

0: All right, so you wanted to put all these drawings together for your mom, right? So I did a few more, but you know what they need?
1: Captions?
0: Mm-hmm. You wouldn't happen to know any good writers, would you?

0: Scout loves his mom. Sure does. Perfect.
1: I was thinking about doing a back page that says Merry Christmas. What do you think?
0: I think... What?

0: Whoa.
1: I'm never gonna get to the Olympics if I don't practice.
2: Tighten your skates.
3: We might as well learn how to skate if this is gonna be our rink.
4: Your rink?
3: Mom's taking a job here at Bramble House.
1: No, I never said that.
3: Well, what about all those questions? Moving out of Minneapolis? Taking a new job? Come on, Mom.
4: Is he right?
1: Well, what if this is where I'm supposed to be? What if this is who I'm supposed to be? And what if anything is possible? Come on, hurry up.
5: There we go.
1: You're doing so great. Do stay. I think you're gonna have to come back and give me more lessons. Because otherwise, I'll never keep up with that kid.
5: Well, then I guess I'll just have to stay. I'll keep up with him. Here we go. Boy, I'm going for you.
3: Best week ever.
5: I thought that was for me.
1: Not yet. You didn't get to that.
5: I didn't get that yet. You feel those ankles yet? You did great.
1: I'm proud of you.
5: Molly. What are you doing here?
6: Me? You're the one who's off on some sort of family adventure with the woman who stole from our father.
5: She didn't steal from us, I told you.
6: Well, I got here just in the nick of time, didn't I?
5: What? Okay, would you stop? What are you gonna do?
6: I'm going to do what you couldn't do. Confront her.
5: Okay, please. No, just stop. Listen. I have feelings for this person. No, okay, I know. But please, really, I think that I could... Okay, what if you're wrong, huh?
6: Well, then why don't we just tell her the truth? And see what she says.
5: What, that I came here to find out if she stole from us, that I've been lying to her? She trusts me now. She's opened up to me. I've opened up to her, and...
6: Except for the fact, Finn, that you've been lying about who you are this whole time. Look, we have a week, and then we will never be able to contest this again. If you let this go, you will regret it.
5: Okay, fine, but... Just let me do it in my own way, on my own time, all right? And then we will both get our answers.
3: What are we buying?
1: Well, we made so many new friends this week, I didn't even think to pack gifts. So something for Mabel and Sage and Savannah and Finn.
3: And Ken.
7: What? We're gonna get something for Santa?
3: I bet no one else thinks of that.
7: I think you're right.
1: So which one should we work on first?
3: Finn's.
1: Okay, then let's do Mabel's.
3: And then Ken's and Sage's.
7: And then Ken's and
5: Sage's. Hey there. I didn't see it back at Bramble House.
1: Well, I figured you would be busy with your sister.
5: Well, yeah, she's just resting back in her room.
3: I thought you were going to Seattle to see her for Christmas.
5: Well, I was, and then there's just a little change in plans.
3: Because you wanted to stay here with us longer? There is a display I wanted to go look at in the store. Can I see it?
1: Sure. Okay.
7: Hey, is everything okay?
5: Oh, yeah. I just really enjoyed our time together, Willa.
1: Yeah, me too.
5: And I don't want it to end. I mean, if you felt the same way, too.
1: I do. And I don't really know what that would look like or... How that would work.
5: But we would want to, if we could, make, you know, I can work from anywhere. Not that I'm, later, can we, meet up in the library?
1: Sure.
5: Yeah.
1: Yeah.
3: There's a poster with Ken on it, in the store window.
5: No.
1: Really? What do you do?
3: We should get back and get ready.
5: Ready for what? I don't know.
1: Oh, all right, I won't ask any questions.
5: Yep. Move along. Come in.
7: Well,
4: I started the ball rolling.
6: What does that mean? Wow, you didn't say anything. Finn.
4: I'm gonna tell her just after this thing tonight, okay? Just let me get through this before...

0: before she hates me and never wants to speak to me again.
1: Why don't you come with me?
0: Meet Willa, talk to her, talk to Scout. I think you'll see what I see.
2: You threw the papers out? You better tell her. Tonight. Because if you don't, I will.
3: Did you know that this book, The Night Before Christmas, was a gift from the writer to his daughter? After we read the poem, we'll celebrate the holiday with homemade Christmas cooking.
4: And there's one more extra special treat. We have with us tonight the illustrator from the Everyday Sam books, Mr. Finn Knightley.
5: Hi, guys.
3: Shall we get started? 'Twas the night before Christmas when all through the house not a creature was stirring, not even a mouse.
5: So I think what Everyday Sam shows us is that any kid can be a hero in their own life. And right here in Bramble, I met a hero of my own. And his name is Scout Fairchild. Scout, can you stand up, please? Scout here has a very special gift that he would like to share with us tonight. And it is his very first book.
6: I had a great time in Bramble this week because my mom brought me here. So, Merry Christmas, Mom. You're the best.
7: What is this?

0: Still has to come.
1: Real Santa?
0: Real Santa.
2: Excuse me.
0: Go ahead, go get your teeth brushed.
1: Okay.
0: Okay. Hello. We didn't get to officially meet earlier, and your brother has been so kind to me and my son. I'm Willa Fairchild.
2: I know who you are. My full name is Molly Conrad. And Finn's full name is Gregory Finnegan Conrad Jr. Knightley's just his professional name. We're both great Conrad's children.
0: So you're Molly, and Finn is Greg Jr.? Well, why wouldn't he tell me that?
2: Because he wanted to find out the truth about what you did to our father.
0: What I did to him?
2: Conning him into leaving you $100,000.
0: You think I conned him? Finn thinks I conned him?
2: He had a lawyer draw up an injunction to file against you.
0: No, Finn wouldn't...
3: Molly, stop. Willa.
0: Did you do this?
3: No, Molly...
0: You thought I stole from you? So you came here to what? To get close to me and then...
3: No. I told Molly that you didn't do anything wrong. I understand that now.
0: Now? So it's true. You came here to expose me as a fraud, as a fake.
3: No. Okay, it started like that, but after...
0: It started like that? What about Scout? You would do this to a 9-year-old?
3: Of course not. Look, let me explain.
0: You know what? I am sorry to disappoint you both, but I am not interested in your money. Okay, you can keep it. If you want to know what I did, I listened to him. Everything that he did, from staying away after he left your mother to keeping the ornaments that you made for him, he did because he loved you. And maybe he made a mistake, but he loved you both so much. And that's the truth. Excuse me.
3: Wait.
0: Goodbye, Finn.
3: So congratulations, you got what you wanted.
0: Finn, I...

0: There she is. Willa.
1: Mabel.
0: No, me first. I just want to be clear. I really do want you to come and work with me here. I admit that I just can't do this by myself, and you're exactly the... Oh, no. I take it all back if it's going to make you cry.
1: No, that's not what's making me cry.
0: Well, then what is?
1: It's how badly I want to say yes to your offer. And how sad I am to tell you that Scout and I are leaving.
0: Right now. Tonight.
1: I'm so sorry.

0: Oh, hi there. What can I do for you?
1: My father lived here for a short while.
0: Your father?
1: Greg Conrad.
0: We used to play together. He spent Christmases here. In fact, don't go away. 1 minute. There he is. Greg Conrad, that is just unbelievable. Whatever happened to him? Any chance he's going to be coming here to meet with you and Finn?
1: No. He passed away a few weeks ago.
0: Oh, I am so sorry.

0: You just never picture your parent being a kid at Christmas.
1: Is that why you came here?
0: I came, I think Finn and I came. I'm sorry. Can I borrow this, please?
1: Yes.
0: Thank you.
1: Is there anything else I can do?
0: I need to find Willa.
2: Yeah. I can't believe that's Dad. He looks so happy.
3: Yeah. That's why he wanted Willa to come here. He wanted to give her and her son a Christmas memory like he had. And that's why he saved those ornaments. Because that was his last Christmas with us, too.
2: I was just so mad at everything I thought I had lost. Will and Scout, they brought Dad back to me.
0: After you left, I got so angry. But it is not their fault.
2: No, it's no one's fault.
3: Finn, Willa and Scout left for the airport.
4: I don't understand. Why did we have to leave?
5: I told you already, Scout. It didn't work out at Bramble House.
4: But it's Christmas. We didn't even get to say goodbye.
6: I'm sorry, baby. I'm really sorry.
4: Mom, please stop. I want to see the tree one last time.
6: Okay. Just for a few minutes.
7: So what's your plan?
2: I'm gonna stop her plane. That's my plan. Oh, wait, hold on. Pull over.
7: What?
2: Pull over, please.
7: Why?
2: Just stop. That's them. Let me treat you. Please, just hear me out. I'm begging you.
3: Look, well, I made a terrible mistake. So please, don't blame him for what I did. You hear him out? Hi, my name is Molly. I'm Finn's older sister. Will you show me the Christmas tree?
5: Mm-hmm.
2: I did everything wrong. I should have told you the truth from the beginning. But you have to believe me. The only lie I really told you was why I came to Bramble. Everything else, this was real.
5: I trusted you.
2: I know.
5: I hadn't done that with anyone.
2: I was just so blinded by what had happened, and I couldn't see through it. But you opened my eyes, and if nothing comes from this, I will always be grateful to you for that. Hey, but Willa, let me make it up to you. Let me make this the best Christmas for you ever, for you and Scout, and the best New Year's, and the best Valentine's Day, and the best Arbor Day, National Ice Cream Day, if that's a thing, because just any day that you will let me make special for you. Stay in Bramble. It's where you belong. You told me that my dad gave you a second chance. All I'm asking is that you give me one too.
5: Okay.
2: Yes, I will stay. Oh, I could.

0: Hey, buddy, what do you think about staying at Bramble? The three of us.
1: Really?
2: Oh, Scout.
3: Thanks, Malls, for making my Christmas wish come true.
2: It was, it's true.
1: Well, that's what Christmas is all about. To remind you that wishes can come true.
0: That's right.
1: Let's go see the tree.
4: Okay. Christmas magic is a tradition here at Bramble House, but this year happens to be even more special.
2: I bet you say that every year.
4: Yes, I do. But this time I mean it, because I found love. And a new business partner.
0: And new friends.
4: Absolutely. So here's to an unforgettable Christmas. And a joyous new year. Merry Christmas, everybody.
2: Here, here. Cheers.
5: Merry Christmas.
2: Merry Christmas.
1: Can we open presents now?
4: Yes.

0: You think you're being mistreated now? You haven't seen anything yet.
1: I'll do anything.
2: Anything?

0: that's still us?
1: No. You know why?
0: Surprise me.
1: Because my wife is even more beautiful than she was the day I met her.
0: And you are still crazy.
1: Maybe. Doesn't mean I'm not right.
0: You ready to see the world?
1: I thought it was looking at it.

0: Sure you want to do this?
1: Plenty of other ways to spend our retirement.
2: No, of course I'm sure.
1: I mean, it's not practical. We have no plan. I don't even know where I'm going. That's not us.
2: Well, we can just have fun. Remember fun?
1: I might.
2: What do you want to do?
1: I don't know. I guess we can do whatever we want.

0: Hi. You're new here? I'm new here, too.
1: Do you want potatoes?
0: Yes, yes, I definitely want potatoes.
1: You should keep moving.
2: Hey, move it along. Do you want to hear the story or what, Steve?
0: I'll see you tomorrow.
1: Why were you so mean to him?
3: I'm in the reception room. Jan Hurst. Okay, I found her. I'll call you back. Mom. Oh. Are you all right?
4: I'm fine.

0: going on with Dad?
1: It's not good.
0: Is he alive?
1: Yeah. But he's in really bad shape. They're gonna tell me more after he gets out of surgery.
2: To the EMTs. You were extremely lucky. You know that. I mean, it could have been much worse.
1: That's not luck, sweetheart.
2: Okay. Did they happen to give you the name of Dad's surgeon?
1: Oh, you know, with everything and it happened so fast, I don't think I got that. You know, they just rushed him into surgery.
2: It's fine. It's fine. I can find out. Did they give you any like discharge papers, or did they give you any paperwork?
1: Mm-hmm.
2: Okay. Yep. Good. That's what I need. Okay. All right. I'm gonna go make sure they take care of Dad. Okay.
1: Hang on, sweetie. This isn't your hospital. I'm sure the doctors know what they're doing.
2: Mom, the problem is that because I work in a hospital, unfortunately, I know that some doctors don't know what they're doing, so I'm just gonna go talk to them. That's all. Just get some information. I will be nice, and I will be right back. It's okay.
3: She's probably gonna push the surgeon out and do it herself.
1: She would. She would do that.
0: Yeah, she would. I just want to see Dad.
1: Me too, sweetheart.

0: Hi.
1: Corn?
0: I like your hair.
1: Very funny.
0: I could just tell you have nice hair.
2: Give it up, man. She's not buying it.
1: I don't date GIs.
0: Yet.
1: Ever.
0: Until.
1: It's not gonna happen.
0: Oh, you say that now.
1: Do you want the corn or not?
0: Yes. Yes, I do.
3: What? Ooh, he wants a hairnet. We're breaking for lunch.
4: So I'm going out with that guy, Robbie, on Friday.
1: The tall one? The airman?
4: Yes. Speaking of airmen...
1: Don't start with that.
4: He's so cute. And Robbie knows him. He says he's a good guy. Seriously, what's your problem?
1: My father won't approve.
4: I'm not asking you to marry him. Do you think he's cute?
1: I think he's trouble.
4: Yes or no?
1: Some people might say he's handsome in the right light when he's in uniform.
4: So you do think he's cute?
1: Okay, fine. Yes, I think he's somewhat cute, okay?
4: So then your father doesn't have to know.
1: You don't get it. He said if he catches me dating a GI, he'll send me to live with my grandma in Nebraska.
4: Well, do you want to go to Nebraska?
1: No.
4: So then I guess we'll have to keep it a secret.
1: I guess I can always meet another boy.

0: Hey.
1: Hi.
0: How was your shift today?
1: It was fine.
0: Fine. Is that the age we're at now? I ask you how your day is and all I get back is fine. The other dads tell me about it. I was hoping my little girl might treat me a little differently.
1: It's just a regular day. Hungry people, food, just a job.
0: Well, if you're doing it, I want to hear about it.
1: I serve potatoes, hours of potatoes. It's crushingly boring. Still happy you asked?
0: Absolutely. How are they treating you over there?
1: Fine. Just been a couple months.
0: Any of the GIs getting too friendly with you?
1: Nothing I can't handle.
0: Oh, so they are. You know how I feel about you dating.
1: Who said I'm dating anyone?
0: Really?
1: Really.
0: Or are you just too shy to tell me about it?
1: Really.
0: Look, you're beautiful, and I know that you're gonna date, and I'm totally, totally fine with it. All I'm asking is that you don't date GIs. That's all.
1: Who said I am?
0: Are you?
1: No.
0: Great.
1: Mom dated you, didn't she?
0: Look, sweetie, I'm only saying this because I care about you. All those GIs I trained at Lackland, spending so much time with other young men or getting yelled at by me, months without even seeing a woman, it's got to change them. They forget about their mothers and their sisters. They forget how to treat a woman. They're never going to commit. They don't know how to handle a relationship. Now, I know that sounds harsh, but this is exactly why I have to tell you. I don't want anyone hurting my little girl. You understand?
1: Okay.
0: You promise?
1: Promise.
0: Promise me what?
1: Promise I won't date anyone in the military.

0: I heard you wanted to go out with me.
1: Oh, look at that. We need more baked beans.
0: I really like your hair. Will you go out with me?
2: Squash?
0: Sure.
2: Applesauce?
0: Can I serve you some food?
2: No.
0: Okay, then. I'll see you Monday.

0: You can see him now. He's still sedated from surgery.
1: Just what?
0: Just be prepared.

0: You know, it's very likely that he can hear you.
1: Is he okay? What's gonna happen?
0: I'll give you a few more moments and you should just let him rest.

0: Can I take you to the movies?
1: No.
0: What are you doing Monday?
1: Washing my hair.
0: Go for a walk?
1: No.
0: Your eyes are beautiful.
1: Not a chance.
0: Thursday.
1: Washing my hair again.
0: Friday?
1: Doing the laundry.
0: Do you like me?
1: Nope.
0: Sunday.
1: Maybe.
0: Maybe is better than a no.
2: So where are we at post-surgery?
3: Well, the medication is keeping his heart going, breathing on a respirator. I mean, his mind is still there. He's conscious. But he's paralyzed. And his body's failing him everywhere.
2: So what happens next?
3: We have some tough decisions to make. And he's only getting worse.
4: Could you just give us a few minutes to talk about it privately?
3: Of course, of course.
2: So he's going to be in a wheelchair, right?
4: Mom.
2: I'll learn to take care of him. We have a one-story house. There are no stairs. We have a walk-in shower already. We can make the whole place wheelchair accessible. We can put a ramp.
4: Mom.
2: What?
4: I don't think you're understanding.
2: What am I not understanding?
1: You're scaring her.
4: Okay, I just don't think that you're hearing maybe what's actually happening. Dad isn't breathing on his own. His heart isn't beating on its own. Okay, so this is not just take him home and buy a wheelchair. This is much more serious than that.
2: I heard what the doctor said. I was listening. But he could improve.
4: It's just not likely.
2: Miracles can happen. I should be in a hospital bed myself right now. I should be, and I'm not.
4: I'm sorry, but a miracle is not going to happen. Okay? He's not going to get better.
1: What happened to you?
4: I'm just trying to be the grown-up at the table. Okay? Look, you can have hope, and you should, but all I want you to know is that having hope is not going to change a medical diagnosis. Okay? And I think a lawyer should understand that.
1: And I would expect you to remember where we came from.
2: Okay, girls.
1: Sweetie,
2: I know you're scared.
4: It's okay.
2: We have to place our faith in love to watch over your father. You know that.

0: Where are you going, young lady?
1: I'm going to the movies with Julie. I told Mom.
2: Mm-hmm.
0: All right, back before 10.
1: I will.
0: Just you and Julie, hmm?
1: Yes.
2: You don't have to interrogate her, honey.
0: You sure?
2: She wouldn't lie to us.
1: I'll be back before 10.
0: All right.
2: Relax.
3: You think you're being mistreated now? So you haven't seen anything yet.
4: I'll do anything.
5: Anything?

0: What if he tries to kiss you?
1: I'm not gonna let him.
0: Robbie kissed me on our first date.
1: That's because you're easy. I'm only doing this because you pushed me into.
0: That's what you need to tell yourself. By the end of the night, I'm gonna have to pull you off him.
1: No chance.
0: Hi, boys.
2: Hey, girls.

0: Should we go?
1: Actually, don't really want to see a movie. I'd rather just hang and talk. If that's okay.
0: I'd love to just sit and talk.
1: Okay, then.
2: You two coming?
1: You go ahead.
3: All right, you two have fun.
1: There's a little park down this way. So, you...
0: I'm not making out with you.
1: Who said you were?
0: I know what just sit and talk means to boys.
1: No, not me. I just want to get to know you. I hope you don't get into trouble for sneaking out and see me like this. Robbie told me.
0: It'll be fine.
1: Look, I just think you're beautiful and cute. And I just want to spend time with you. Is that so awful?
0: No, it's not.
1: Good.
0: It's just that my dad used to train recruits. He told me what GIs were like.
1: He's not wrong. There are a lot of guys who don't know how to treat a lady. But I'm not one of those guys. So, Jan, what's your story? Unless you plan on being a career lunch lady.
0: No. I want to go to college. I want a real career. But my parents always say I'm just a girl.
1: They actually say that?
0: Yeah. My mom says it a lot.
1: Well, you're not just a girl to me. My mom, we have some things we disagree on, too. That's sort of why I joined the Air Force.
0: To get away?
1: Maybe.
0: Do you like it?
1: I do. It's not like back home. If you say you're gonna do something, you do it. People are responsible for their actions. No, accountable. That's why I like it.
0: You sound like my dad.
1: Sorry?
0: It's not always a bad thing. Oh, shoot, what time is it?
1: Why?
0: I promised my dad I'd be home early.

0: Do you have a girlfriend?
1: What? Where did that come from?
0: Some guys think it's okay to talk to more than one girl at a time.
1: I'm not one of those guys. You're the only girl I want to be talking to.
2: Last call, Romeo.
3: Rafi. Sorry. We really do have to go, though, Jen.
0: We're already late. My mom will be waiting up for me. Why didn't you come get me sooner?
3: Robbie and I talked a little in the theater after the movie finished.
2: Yeah, we had a really nice talk in there. Seems like you two are about to talk, too.
0: Bye.
4: Can I call you sometime?
0: Okay.
2: Later, babe. Sorry, man, I tried to stall it for you.
4: Jan, wait a second.

0: Good one.
1: Yeah.
0: Come on.
2: Oh, nice one, dude. You did it.
1: Get out of here.
3: He's awake and responsive.
4: Oh, that's great.
5: Hey, what are you doing? Oh. No. You have a strained shoulder. You have to put that back on.
6: I don't want your father worrying about me.
5: Well, there's a reason they told you to wear it in the first place, and he's not gonna...
4: Come on, let's go see him. Here, I got this.
7: Hey there.
8: Dad. Daddy.
7: Mom, he can't feel his arms. But if you wanted to touch him on his face, above his chin, he can feel.
9: Now who's easy?
7: Stop it.
9: I thought you weren't gonna kiss him.
4: He's not like the others.
9: Why? Because he told you so?
4: It's not that he told me, it's how he looked at me when he said it. I don't know, I can't explain it. Something about the way he looks at me, I understand him.
9: I think you're gonna see him again.
4: I might.

0: We had a really good time at the movies. We got ice cream after.
1: Well, it's almost 11.
0: It was really good ice cream. Really good. Okay. Good night.
2: I looked like that after our first date.
1: Yeah. That's what worries me.
2: Relax.
1: It's delicious.
2: Thank you, Donnie.
0: I want to have a friend come eat with us sometime.
2: Of course.
1: Which friend?
0: He's a college student.
1: A college student you're dating?
0: No. No, he's just a good friend.
1: Right.
2: We think it's great you want your friends to come meet us, honey. He's welcome anytime.
0: Great.
1: Great.
0: Thank you, Lord, for these gifts we are about to receive from your bounty. In Jesus' name, amen.
2: Amen.
3: Amen.
1: Amen. All right. Steve, couldn't help but notice your haircut. High and tight.
4: I like keeping it short.
1: All right.
2: So, Steve, where are you from?
4: Los Angeles.
2: Oh, we know lots of people there. Where did you live?
4: Brentwood.
1: You a rich kid?
4: No. Everything there was my dad's, not mine. It's all gone now anyway.
1: What, did he blow it off?
4: It's a long story.
1: What about you? You have a job?
0: He's a college student. I told you that.
1: Yes, you did.
2: And how did you two meet?
1: Well,
0: He hangs out at the ice cream parlor.
1: Well, Steve, I guess you can go home. Seems like Jan has all the answers for you.
4: She's a good listener.
0: Steve might tutor me in math.
2: Why would he do that?
0: So I can be ready for college.

0: college math.
1: Honey, secretaries don't need math.
0: Well, maybe I don't want to be just a secretary.
1: I see. So your mommy's job isn't good enough for you, is that what you're saying?
0: Never mind.
2: This pot roast is excellent, Mrs. Nichols.
1: Thank you, Steve.
2: You're welcome. Thank you so much. I'd be happy to clean up.
1: Oh, don't be silly.
3: No, that's very kind of him. Go on then.
1: Jim.
3: Well, boy just got a free meal. At least he could do is the dishes.
2: I'd be happy to.
3: Hop on it, son. Here you go. Hey, while you're at it, you want to give her a fill up there?
4: Dad?
2: Sure. Thank you.
1: Too much.

0: He seemed in good spirits today.
1: It's great, but unfortunately, medically, he's not improving. Does Steve have a living will?
0: Why do they call it living when it's only about dying?
1: But does he have one?
0: Yeah.
1: Who has power of attorney?
0: I do.
1: What would he want you to do?
0: He'd want to be given every chance to live. To be here for his girls. He can react to us. I mean, that has to mean something, surely, doesn't it?
1: Unfortunately, it doesn't.
0: But what if there is any chance?
1: And if there's not? The hospital would recommend moving him to hospice.
0: Why do we have to move him? He's been through enough already, hasn't he?
1: Ma'am, hospice is
0: very... I know what hospice is. My husband is not a piece of furniture.
1: Of course not.
0: I feel like you just want me to kill him.
2: No, Mom.
0: Like you want me to shut off the machines and the medicine.
1: Mom, I don't want you to do anything you don't want to. But the fact of the matter is, no matter how well we take care of him, he'll never be able to function on his own.
0: He hates hospitals. He always has.
1: We don't have to discuss this now. But we do have to make a decision.
0: You can talk to me, Doctor. As I said, I have power of attorney, and I will decide what happens to my husband.
1: Of course.
0: I think we need to be alone.
1: You know, about a year ago, I lost my wife. And I didn't listen when the hospital recommended hospice. But if I could do it all over again, I know what I would do.
3: Look, we can explore a lot of different options on how to do this transition.
0: I think maybe you were right, sweetheart. I've been fooling myself. No one is helping us on this one.
4: Good job, Michelle.
3: What, I didn't mean to... I'm sorry.
5: So if you get stationed somewhere, where do you want to go?
6: I haven't really given it that much thought. We don't get much say in it as well.
5: But if you could decide, where would you want to go?
6: Somewhere really cold.
5: What? Why?
6: I don't know. You know, everyone wants to go to Hawaii or the Caribbean or somewhere like that. You know, too many people want to go there. It's not special anymore.
5: So where do you want to go then? Like, Alaska?
6: Do I have to go alone?
5: Maybe.
6: Well, if I have to go alone, that's another story. If I get to take someone with me, I'm sticking with Alaska.
7: Well, we can stay in, get a big fireplace, be cozy together.
6: We'll look out the window at night. Stare at the frozen ice and just be warm in that little house. No one to bother us. Why? Do you want to go to Hawaii?
5: I'd look cuter in a bathing suit than a parka.
6: You look cute in anything.
5: I have to go.
6: Okay.
5: Close your eyes.
6: Why?
5: So I could break the spell.
8: Are you just gonna run off without saying goodbye?
6: Bye.
5: Bye. He's taking a one-night class. So technically, I'm not lying. You don't see the way that he looks at him. It's like he hates him.
9: But you love him.
5: Well, we've only been dating for 6 months. Why, did I say that I love him?
9: You didn't have to.
5: I just want my father to see him. Not the way that he thinks he is. the way that I see him.
9: How long are you willing to wait for that to happen?
5: For as long as it takes.
9: Then it will. But you'll struggle. You'll doubt it. Stay patient, and eventually, you'll get there.
5: How do you know that?
9: I don't. I just have faith that it will.

0: Mom, someone's here to see you.
1: Well, I guess I'll just go back to California then.
0: Who told you?
1: Your daughter.
0: Terry.
1: No.
0: Don't give me too much credit. It was Terry's idea. I am sorry you traveled so far to be with us.

0: Sorry I wasted your time.
1: It's not a waste for me to be here. Is there any reason you chose to come in here?
0: Just wanted to be alone, I guess.
1: Oh, well, I'll leave you to it then.
0: No,

0: Now, I also know you seem to have a mind of your own, and that's a good thing.
1: Yeah?
0: Definitely. She does too. Always did. You got that from her. But sometimes you get preached something so much, it feels good to make your own decisions. And you should.
1: I have.
0: And it just feels safer to shut out what you can't control. But that makes for a cold world. And I think the world is warm and full of love if we just open ourselves up to it.
1: Thanks.
2: Okay, well, thank you for another great meal, Mrs. Nichols.
3: You're welcome.
2: And I'll see you for a tutoring session at the library Thursday. Sir?
4: Yeah. Hey, thanks for doing the dishes again, Steve. I appreciate it.
2: Pleasure.
4: You know, while you're still here, I could use some help out in the garage.
5: No, he can't.
4: I could use a pair of second strong hands. Being in the military like I am, we tend to move around a lot. Basically, I just throw everything in my truck. I dump it in the garage. I could use some help sorting it out.
3: Jim, he's not your employee. I'm sure Steve has his own life to get back to.
4: Well, I'm sure he does, but two of us working together, we can get none less than an hour. Besides, I don't think Steve minds, do you, Steve?
2: Okay, sure, yeah, of course, no problem.
4: Yeah, I'll meet you out there.
2: Sure.
4: Don't you have some homework to do?

0: My wife's a sentimental type. She likes to keep things. This is all the stuff she's kept over all her moves. Looks like we've been here for 30 years. Fact is, it's only been a couple. Yeah, I'd like to see the garage floor again. As far as I'm concerned, you can junk all of this. I'll get you some trash bags. You can put it all together, take it out front, and I'll haul it off to the dump in my truck.
1: This is a lot of stuff.
0: Well, you're a strong boy. Well, you got someplace you need to be?
1: I have an early morning class.
0: Oh, then you better get to it, Mr. Smarty Pants.

0: You have roll call at 0600.
1: I know that.
0: Just leave. You don't owe him anything.
1: He's testing me.
0: He's crazy. You don't have to put up with this.
1: You're worth it.
0: Please, go home.
1: I'm not done yet.
2: Hey, you're not properly dressed, young lady. And you better pick up the pace. Sun's gonna be up soon.
3: You wanna help him? You put on some proper clothes.

0: I know he's just trying to break me.
1: So what, I should just take it? Whatever he throws at me?
2: Yes. It'll be painful. You'll want to scream at him, to stand up for yourself. But if you take it, eventually you will overcome. He's just trying to test you to make sure your intentions are pure. What do you think would happen if you lashed out at him?
1: Are you proving him right?
2: Exactly.
3: This might be the end for us.
4: Today? Okay. Well, we had a good run.
3: I mean it.
4: And why is this the end for us?
3: I wanted to bring you here and get you a milkshake.
4: Right.
3: But it might come as a shock to you that I don't earn much money.
4: No.
3: It's true. Okay, you're probably expecting me to have you driven around in limousines and draped in gold.
4: Draped in gold?
3: Yeah. But reality is, I'm kind of poor.
4: And that's why this is the end of us?
3: No. Here, hold that thought. This is why.
4: Oh.
3: I wouldn't blame you if you just walked, right now.
4: Wow, you've given me a tempting out.
3: Promise I won't judge you.
4: So, is this how it's always gonna be?
3: Probably.
4: Okay. I'm out.
3: Okay.
4: Are you sad?
3: Devastated.
4: How long will it take you to find another girl?
3: Forever.
4: Oh, it won't take you that long to find another girl.
3: There is no other girl.
4: Well, maybe next time I can buy a milkshake, and maybe someday I can buy us a lot more.
3: What if I want to buy the milkshake?
4: Are you afraid of me buying the milkshake?
3: I want to take care of you.
4: I don't always need to be taken care of.
3: How about we take care of each other?
4: Deal.
0: Okay, it's a six, but this is a Y. It's an N. Close bracket plus open bracket Y plus three equals what?
4: Four.
0: No, you actually wrote
4: negative
0: three.
4: Four.
0: It's a great try, but it's wrong.
4: I don't think it's wrong.
0: It's wrong. So
4: I think so.
0: So here, mm-hmm. 10 questions right.
4: Mm-hmm.
5: Steve, great, you're here. Nice to see you, sir. I got a serious weed problem out in the garden. You want to give me a hand?
0: Weeds?
5: Out of control, like they do.
0: Sure.

0: Can I get some water?
1: You're almost done. Just push on through.
0: I think these gloves have holes in them.
1: Well, it's the only ones we have.
0: There are some in the garage.
1: No, I got rid of those.
0: All right.
1: Well, that's gonna hurt a whole lot worse without them.
0: What do I have to do?
1: I don't know. What can you do?
0: What is your problem with me?
1: I don't know. I just don't trust you. There's something not right about you.
0: I don't even know what I've done.
1: But you don't think I see the way you two look at each other?
0: And would that be so bad?
1: Must be, or you two wouldn't keep telling me that you're just friends.
0: I'm not one of your recruits.
1: No, I knew what you were the moment I saw you.
0: And what's that?
1: Soft.
2: What's going on?
1: Oh, nothing. Me and Steve are just joking around, huh?
2: You okay? Believe him.
0: I shouldn't have lost at him like that. But Pastor Robert was right. I gave him exactly what he wanted.
2: This isn't your fault.
0: He knows something's up.
2: We'll tell him eventually when he comes around to it.
0: I'm in the air police. He's a chief master sergeant. We work on the same base. We're just lucky he hasn't seen me yet.
2: He's never here. He's always off on temp duty at some other base. He's got another trip coming up. We're fine.

0: Just cover for me on guard duty.
1: I covered for you last time. Watch commander caught me. I spent hours, hours cleaning toilets. You know I can't pee in a public bathroom anymore? You know how long it takes to scrub a toilet with a toothbrush? You know how long it takes to scrub 15? 15 of them!
0: Yeah, because I did it when I covered for you with Julie.
1: You mean my wife?
0: You haven't proposed yet.
1: Not yet, but I might do. Maybe. Maybe not. She keeps me on my toes. And she's cute.
0: Are you done yet?
1: Maybe. Maybe not.
0: You owe me.
1: I don't owe you. I paid you back, I swear. Look, you haven't seen this guy in weeks. What are the odds?
2: At ease. Whoops. Your friend here? Liar.
1: Are you okay?
0: I won't be soon.

0: Marion! Jan! Jan!
1: You know that young man who comes into our house, eats our food, your friend?
2: The one you insulted? Didn't think I knew
3: about that, did you?
1: Well, I should have done worse, considering the student just waved me through the gate on base. Well?
2: I wasn't lying. He is a student. He's just also in the Air Force.
1: You don't think that was important for me to know?
2: I knew that you wouldn't like it, and I like him, so I didn't tell you.
1: You're dating a GI.
2: I guess I am.
1: Not anymore, you're not.
2: You can't stop me from seeing him.
1: What, you don't think I can find a way to get him dishonorably discharged? I got a half a dozen officers on that base who'd find a reason for me in a heartbeat.
2: You wouldn't do that.
1: Of course I would.
2: No, he's a good man.
1: He's a liar. He came in to my house and lied to my face night after night.
2: I asked him to.
1: Sweetheart, he's not good enough for you.
2: Well, shouldn't I get to decide that?
1: This is for the best.
2: No. No!
1: That's it. It's done.
4: I'll talk to him. Sweetheart. Steve. Blink if you can hear me. Give us a little blink, Dad. Please.

0: Hey, Mom. I know you don't want to move Dad. Okay. But I do think we probably have some decisions to make, though.
1: What should we do?
0: Talk to the staff here, and they have an end-of-life physician. And maybe just tomorrow we go talk to him, figure out what our options are.
2: Can we just hold on a little longer?
0: It's just to get information. Okay, that's all it is.
3: I understand.
4: Your daughter has brought me up to speed on your situation, and obviously there's no problem leaving Steve right where he is. Our trauma center staff can handle everything you need.
3: Thank you.
2: I have a question.
4: Absolutely. That's what I'm here for.
2: Everyone keeps telling me that there's no hope. Why?
4: I am useless to you if I don't tell you the truth. The reason that everyone is telling you there's no hope is because there is none. Steve's lungs started to collapse before he arrived at the hospital. Along with that and the paralysis as one thing, there's just too many things to deal with.
2: People just don't die because they're paralyzed.
0: It's more than that.
4: You're right. In Steve's case, if he recovered the ability to breathe on his own, or if his heart could beat without the extreme medical interventions he's currently on, then yes, he would have some sort of opportunity for a functional life outside of the hospital as a quadriplegic.
2: Okay.
3: Some people in these situations have recovered. We researched it.
4: I understand, but if that were going to happen, we would have seen some sign of it by now. Your accident was Friday morning? Mm-hmm. By Sunday evening, Steve's heart still showed no ability to tolerate reduced drugs. His lungs clearly still showed no ability to work on their own. And since then, every test consistently shows that he's not only not improving, he's getting worse. Today is Tuesday. Soon he won't be responsive in any way. And sure, we can prolong his life artificially, but would he want that? I can't answer that for you. You have to decide that together as a family.
2: Do you think he knows?
0: What? And he's dying?
5: He was always the careful one. He was always careful. I am the one who should not be here.
0: Hey. Mom, hey, you cannot feel guilty for surviving.
5: If I could trade places with him, I would.

0: Your dad's gonna go nuclear.
1: Cause that won't change if we go back now.
0: Something's happened.
1: What?
0: They're transferring me.
1: To where?
0: Omaha, Nebraska.
1: Nebraska? Why?
0: I'll be part of the elite guard at the Strategic Air Command. I'll be guarding generals.
1: I'm proud of you.
0: Thanks.
1: But what does that mean for us?
0: I might be gone for a long time. That's why I wanted to talk to you.
1: Are you really gonna do this right now?
0: How did you know?
1: I'm not stupid, Steve.
0: Well, then, do you want to?
1: No.
0: But I'll be gone. Don't you think we should?
1: Why? I love you.
0: Yes, that's exactly why.
1: You want to break up with me because I love you.
0: Break up? No. No. Hey. I want to marry you.
1: What?
0: Before I get transferred.
1: Don't people usually get a ring in these kinds of situations?
0: I make like $250 a month. Yeah, I can't afford what you deserve.
1: That's okay. I mean, you probably picked the wrong one anyway. I can pick my own. I've been saving up from work.
0: That's why I want to marry you. You know?
1: Don't get used to that.
0: What? What?
1: My dad always said that if he caught me dating a GI, he'd ship me off to Nebraska. I want you to get my father's blessing. I know what he's been like, but he's still my dad.
0: What if he doesn't give it to me?
1: I don't see how we can be married if he doesn't.
2: He'll always be my father. I don't want us to spend the rest of our lives sneaking around.
0: So you won't marry me if he doesn't?
1: It's important to me.
0: Okay. I'll do whatever I have to do to get it. I love you.
1: I love you too. It's definitely him.
3: Get over here, young lady.
1: I'll deal with him. But you have to talk to him sometime.
0: You'd tell me if he'd murdered.

0: one of your ex-boyfriends, right? Right? Right?
1: Let's go! I will not forget this.

0: Sí.
1: Liar who takes my daughter to make out in the middle of the night.
2: There's something I want to ask you.
1: Well, I'm going to go do a little target practice later on. We can talk then.
2: Okay.

0: So tell me something, Steve. You a shooter?
1: Yes, sir.
0: You any good?
1: I'm okay.
0: Have some pride, son. Come on, let's go. This way.
1: Shouldn't you lead the way?
0: You're doing just fine. It's just about 100 yards up here. We'll be good.
1: Keep going.
0: 50 yards.
1: Good shot, Chief.
0: Nobody likes to suck up, Steve. Your turn. You sure you qualified on the range?
1: I did.
0: You say so. Set me up a ball. I'm gonna move back here about 30 feet. Challenge myself.

0: Are you insane?
1: Oh, man, calm down. I could shoot a pimple off your face.
2: You're crazy.
1: Don't be so touchy, Steve. You're fine.
2: Chief Nichols.
3: What?
2: I'm here to ask for your blessing to marry your daughter.
1: Oh, is that right?
2: Yes, sir.
1: I'll tell you what. You see that brown bottle back there? That's about 15 meters away. That's far less than you need to qualify on the range. I'm going to give you two shots. You hit one of them, you'll have my blessing to marry my daughter.
4: You're on.
1: Why do you want to marry her now anyway? What's the hurry?
4: I'm being transferred.
1: Is that right? Out of state?
4: Yes. Can you stop talking?
1: Where to?
4: Omaha. Can I shoot now?
1: Yeah, sure. Go ahead. Steve, it's a lot easier to fall in love with a girl that you can see, but you're going to be on a new base and your Air Force buddies, they're going to be telling you that she's already forgotten about you and you're going to be sitting there waiting for your Dear John letter.
4: It won't be like that for us.
1: You're going to be out on leave, out in the world socializing. There'll be all sorts of other women. Women that you can see and you can smell. They're a lot more real than anything you can write down on a piece of paper or what's in a photograph.
4: That's not true.
1: You're still human, Steve. Everything you're about to do is to push you away from her.
4: The only thing pushing me away from your daughter is you, Mr. Nichols. But guess what? I qualified as an expert marksman, too.
1: Oh, well.

If you're ready to leave, I need you to say goodbye. They think we should let you go. This still feels wrong. I need you to tell me what to do. Please. Please tell me what to do.

0: I love you.
1: Your dad told me what he wants.
0: How?
1: We've been together 46 years.
2: What did he say?
1: He's ready to go.

0: You think Pastor Robert's still in town?
1: Another half hour and I'd have been on my flight. I didn't think I would see you again.
0: You're no more surprised than me.
2: How does it happen?
3: Without medication, his heart rate will drop to critical levels, and he won't be able to breathe.
2: Will he be in pain?
3: No. He'll be sedated. He'll be comfortable. And then he'll pass peacefully when we turn off support.
4: Is there a time you prefer?
0: You want me to choose what time my husband dies?
3: Yes. I'd suggest 11 a.m. It's between visiting hours and it'll be quiet.
5: Can they stay with him?
3: Absolutely. You can stay as long as you need.
1: Heavenly Father, we come to you in a time of sadness, asking you for peace. Almighty God, we are here today because Steve is ready to depart this world. And we ask you, O Lord, that you allow him to pass as he desired to live.
0: Can I say something?
1: Of course.
2: Will you please tell him that he will always be so loved and remembered? Amen.
1: And amen.
6: No, that's it then. And we're never getting married.
7: You can try again. He'll warm up to you eventually.
6: No, he won't. Okay, you weren't there. You didn't see his face. And we don't have time for eventually.
2: We can't give up.
6: He'll never accept me. Okay, you're right. It's not going to be any kind of life if we're sneaking around forever, okay? That's your family. I'm not going to come between him and you.
2: Well, you shouldn't have to.
6: You're not listening to me. Hey, I'm saying I won't.
2: You're saying that this is over?
6: It has to be.

0: And we couldn't have discussed this in the morning?
1: I'm sorry. I just didn't know where to go, and Steve's gonna get transferred soon.
0: It's all right. Love is patient and kind. It is not envy or boast. It is not arrogant or rude. It does not insist on its own way. It is not irritable. And it never rejoices at wrongdoing. It rejoices with truth. With truth.
1: Steve, he's taken everything my dad's thrown at him, and he's done it with patience and kindness.
0: Imagine that Steve did leave and never returned, and you never got back together. Imagine yourself 2 years from now. What do you see?
1: Nothing.
0: How does that make you feel to think about it?
1: Trying to imagine walking on the moon.
0: All right.
1: Well?
0: You know what you have to do. Now, let me get some sleep. I still have to conduct morning service.
1: But I don't know what to do. That's why I came here. Tell me what to do.
0: You need me to say it for you? You obviously love him. If you want him, then go fight for him.

0: I love him.
1: You're still a teenager. You think you'll love him. Once he's gone, you'll forget about him.
0: I will never forget him.
1: Ah, Jan, I've said my piece.
0: You can't do this.
1: Oh, yeah? Try me.
0: You can't do this! Dad! You can't!
1: This conversation is over, young lady!
0: It'll never be over! He left me! He's gone! Because of you! You won! Does that make you happy? Does that bring you joy? I hope so! I hope so. I hope so. Because you did lose one thing. Do you know what that is? You lost me. I will never forgive you. You're never gonna forget this. Ever.
1: Well, then there's no point in talking about this anymore, is there? We're done.

0: You're just like him, you know. That why you're so scared? We were younger than they are when we got married. You think my friends didn't try to warn me about you? You think they didn't say exactly what you're saying about Steve? But I didn't judge you on what other people thought you might be. I judged you on your actions.
1: You lied to us.
0: Because he was afraid.
2: You do know they have been seeing each other behind our backs? You hear her creeping out late at night? Is that how you want our future son-in-law to behave?
0: What other choice did you give them?
2: Well, he's transferring.
0: And if he wasn't serious about our daughter, it would be a perfect opportunity for him to end it.
2: It is.
0: You remember when I was 9 months pregnant with Jan? And we thought I would go into labor at any moment. You would do this all night.
2: I have a meeting with General Robertson tomorrow.
0: Your shoes are clean, honey. It's your conscience that isn't.
2: All right.
0: I am.
2: Yes, you are. I need to make the choice for them.
3: What are you gonna do?
4: What can I do? I don't have a choice. It's over.
3: Might wanna take a walk.
4: What do you want?
2: You'll address me as Chief, son.
4: Okay. What do you want, Chief?
2: I can have you written up for insubordination.
4: Yes, sir, if that's all, sir. I have nothing to say to you.
2: I just have one question for you.
4: What's that?
2: Why are you in the service?
4: I'm here to serve my country, sir.
2: No. No. I want to know what it means to you. What does it mean to you to be in the military?
4: Everything. It hasn't just given my life purpose. It's given me a family.

0: I've never seen anything like this happen. This bottle should have broke, but it didn't. It got me thinking. Maybe God is leaving this to me. I didn't have to tell you about that, but I would have always known. And I'm a man of my word. So I think you're gonna marry my daughter. Unless you've changed your mind, of course.
1: Are you serious?
0: Yes, sir. Hey, hey, hey, show some dignity. You're still on duty.
1: Sorry, sir.
0: As you were. Now, it's my understanding that you don't have a lot of time to marry her before you transfer, is that right?
1: Mm-hmm.
0: Well then, we better get to it. God bless you, son.

0: You. Somebody could have told me. Mwah.
1: Get after me. I, Steve Hurst.
2: I, Steve Hurst.
3: Take you, Jan Nichols.
2: Take you, Jan Nichols.
3: To be my wife.
2: To be my wife.
3: To have and to hold from this day forward.
2: To have and to hold from this day forward.
3: For better, for worse, for richer, for poorer, in sickness and in health.
2: For better or worse, for richer or poorer, in sickness and health.
3: To love and to cherish.
2: To love and to cherish.
3: Until we are parted by death.
2: Until we are parted by death.
3: Repeat after me, Jan. I, Jan Nichols.
4: I, Jan Nichols.
3: Take you, Steve Hurst.
4: Take you, Steve Hurst.
3: To be my husband.
4: To be my husband.
3: To have and to hold from this day forward.
4: To have and to hold from this day forward.
3: For better, for worse, for richer, for poorer, in sickness and in health.
4: For better, for worse, for richer, for poorer, in sickness and in health.
3: To love and to cherish.
4: To love and to cherish.
3: Until we are parted by death.
4: Until we are parted by death.
5: He's with God now. Okay.
3: You may kiss the bride.

0: How's it going?
1: Good. I'm almost finished with everything.
0: Did you wrap the presents yet?
1: Yeah. It took me like 4 hours. Hope Mom is surprised.
0: She didn't seem to suspect anything when I talked to her before her flight.
1: What are you doing?
0: Chambers is having a birthday party. Mostly work guys. I have to show face.
1: That sounds really boring.
0: Oh, I forgot to tell you to bring in the box on the porch.
1: I brought it in.
0: Amazing. Did I tell you today that you are the best daughter I have?
1: I am the only daughter you have, Dad.
0: Oh,
2: got the poster up yet?
1: Yes, Dad. The banner is up.
2: Okay, well, I'll be done here soon. I'll be home in about an hour. I love you.
1: Love you too. Bye.
3: John, good to see you. How's your daughter?
4: Oh, she's great. Top of the class.
3: That's the gal.
4: Hey, look, I got your email about needing to chat. Everything okay?
3: I'd have preferred to do this at another time, seeing as your wife is coming back from overseas, and you can't stay very long. We decided to immediately stop operations here.
4: What?
3: Move them overseas.
4: Why?
3: I'm sorry, John, but it's getting too expensive over here, and it's become more and more easy for them to track everything we do. My operations are just safer overseas.
4: I've known you for 20 years. How can you share some of these concerns sooner with me?
5: I could have helped.
3: Look, we just decided 48 hours ago, okay? I'm sorry. Really, I am. But I'm gonna need you to close out those buildings by the end of the week, all right? Look, let's talk about this later. Enjoy the party. Crab cakes are delicious.
4: You're gonna let me know when you need me to go down to the new locations, right?
3: Yeah, we'll talk about it in a couple months.
4: You can't just pull the plug on me. I have a family I need to support. I put my money into this business.
3: You're making this harder than you need to be. I told you, John, we'll touch base in a couple of months. Goodbye, John.
4: Wait, please, can we talk about keeping some of the
3: decisions been made?
4: Chambers!
3: You're making a huge mistake acting like this.
4: You can't do this to me. I know way too much.
1: Yes, Dad, I promise I'm getting everything ready.
3: One too many mistakes this month. I'm very, very disappointed in you, John.
1: Dad!
3: Clean up this mess.

0: very, very disappointed in you, John.
1: That's the guy. Number 5.

0: Hi there. Welcome to River Green. I'm Eleanor.
1: I am Susan. This is my daughter, Katie.
2: And I'm their friend, helping with the move.
0: Ah, excellent. So how was the drive down?
1: Not too bad. We didn't hit any traffic.
0: Well, come on in and I'll show you the house. I kept the place furnished, but if you want anything removed, just let me know.
1: I'm sure it'll be fine. Thank you.
0: Here are the keys. I live right next door, so if you need anything, just pop on over.
1: Great.
0: Oh, and the stove, it gets finicky, so if it gives you trouble, just holler.
1: Will do.
0: All right, I'll let you ladies settle in, and I'll see you around.
1: Yes.
2: Just wait here a few minutes while I do this, okay? And then we'll go over paperwork.

0: Can't say it's great to see you again, Maxwell.
1: George, what a nice setup you have here.
0: Yeah, well, it pays to know prominent government officials. Did you get the nice flowers I sent you with the note?
1: Yes, I did.
0: What do you think?
1: What do I think? I think it'll take a couple of days, but... oh, I can do it.
0: Don't rush it. Any idiot can shoot a girl in the head. You find her first and then report back to me. I don't want anybody to think this is a hit. Let me know if there's anything else I can do for you. I also have a few good men.
1: George, you know me, I work alone. Other people only bring more of a mess for me to clean up afterwards.
0: We're gonna have to take the mother out on this one, too. She's ex-military commando. Don't underestimate her. Don't let me down on this one, Maxwell. I'd hate to see anything happen to you. I can see that scar I gave you is healing quite nicely.
1: Careful, George. You don't want to spend too much time in here.
0: Get me out of here.
1: You worry too much, George. It's bad for business.

0: All your identification documents are in there. Now, I know you both have already had time to familiarize yourselves with your new identities and to memorize the background information. And you did a good job earlier, introducing yourselves to your neighbor. From now on, you'll use these two cell phones. In order to properly assimilate into the town, you both need to make new friends. Susan, you'll need to get a local job. We already looked up a few job openings. The list is in your packet.
1: Thank you.
0: Any questions? Yes.
2: How long do we have to be here?
0: As long as it takes to ensure you and your mother are safe.
1: Honey.
0: If you need me, the emergency contact number is in your packet, as well as instructions on how to dial in.
1: Great.
0: I'm available 24 hours. I just want to reiterate how vital it is to your survival that you do not contact anyone from back in Seattle and do not disclose anything about your real lives to anyone here. Do you both understand?
1: Yes.

0: Hey, Jimmy.
1: Go ahead and do a sweep of the perimeter.
0: And you're good to go.
2: Okay, Frank, have a good night.

0: Do you mind showing me your ID badge?
1: No worries. Of course. I have it right here in my jacket. Somewhere. Those funny key cards.

0: I already don't like it here.
1: It's gonna be fine, honey. Really, I promise. Maybe you'll make some new friends.
0: I don't know if I can make new friends.
1: Well, just remember your new life story, and the rest is just about being yourself. I mean, that's what's the most believable and what's so great about you.
0: Oh, yeah. I'm sure there's just gonna be a whole line of people really excited to be my new friends.
2: I mean, you're beautiful.
1: You're talented. Amazing. With just the right amount of sarcasm.
0: You're my mom. You have to say that stuff, but it doesn't make it true.
1: No. You know Linda from back home? She hates her daughter. Linda would never be friends with her daughter. Ever.
0: Okay, fine. Point taken.

0: What did you decide? How are we going to do this? Sorry, I didn't catch that.
1: What do you want?
0: Where are they?
1: Who?
0: Don't play dumb.
1: I don't know them.
0: You don't?
1: No.
0: Maybe you know who these people are.
1: You hurt them and I'll kill you.
0: Shut up! Do you want the good news or the bad news first? I'll give you the bad news first. You're going to die tonight. The good news is that if you tell me where the mother and daughter are, your family? That's a good-looking family. Doesn't die tonight. Tick-tock, Marshall. Tick-tock.

0: found you.
1: Ah, good morning, neighbors.
2: Oh, good morning.
1: You two are early risers.
2: Yeah, well, we just wanted to get a head start on shopping and getting to know the town.
1: Coffee?
2: Yes, please. So this is your place?
1: Sure is. Used to be my great-grandfather's, and now I run the place.
2: Oh.
1: Would you like something, sweetie? Yeah, what are those?
3: These are a family recipe.
1: River Green cupcakes, and they're really good.
3: Thank you.
2: How much do we owe you?
1: Oh, they're on the house.
2: Are you sure?
1: Of course. So what do you two ladies have planned for today?
2: Well, we're just picking up some necessities for the house, and I'm currently looking for a job.
1: Oh, what kind of job?
2: Anything, really.
1: Well, you have definitely come to the right place this morning. I'm currently looking for an assistant manager.
2: Oh, thank you. I don't really have much experience in the customer service world.
1: Oh, look, it's really easy. I can teach you everything you need to know. Why don't you give it a 2-week trial period? See if you like it.
2: Deal.
0: Found her.
4: I had a cell phone smuggled in with a secure line. So?
0: They're in some hick town called River Green.
4: Wait a day and make sure she's alone.
0: And there's been another development.
4: What?
0: I had a little chat with their program officer.
4: I told you to lay low until I called you.
0: No one will ever find her.
4: Back off. If you hurt her now, all suspicion falls on me.
0: Do you want me to proceed, or are you happy in your jail cell?
4: Find an angle, Maxwell. You find a way to do this without drawing any suspicion on me. You better call me back in 2 days with a plan.
2: Hey, can I come in?
3: You're already in.
2: I got your present. Don't say anything. Now, I know how upset you were about having to leave your laptop and everything on it behind. I know that with my military job, I traveled a lot. But I'm here, now. And I'd really like to get to know you a little better. Is that okay?
3: Yeah.
2: Great. Cool. Okay. Oh. One more thing, no social media. Remember what the marshal said, okay?
3: Yeah.
1: Oh, thanks for getting the stuff. How's it going?
2: I think so far so good. I mean, nobody's thrown their coffee in my face yet.
1: I told you it'd be easy to pick up. It's just the cash and the prices that are hard to remember.
2: Hey, Eleanor, do you know of any programs that Katie might be able to join? I feel like she should meet some people her own age, you know?
1: Sure. Well, there's the cotillion classes on Saturday morning.
2: Cotillion? I'm not sure that's my daughter's style.
1: Well, there are some sports teams.
2: She doesn't really play sports.
1: Well, what does Katie like to do?
2: Well, she likes music and art. Oh, and anything to do with computers, she's a whiz behind that keyboard, and she's attached to it 24/7.
1: Okay, well, you know, I'll ask around. I mean, I'm sure that there's a lot of stuff along those lines during the winter.
2: Oh, that'd be great. Thank you.

0: Oh, good. Officer, I just caught this kid stealing from the cafe.
1: I know. Looks like you stole from the wrong lady today, Andrew.
2: Yeah. Looks like you.
0: Wait a minute. You know this kid?
1: Andrew and I go way back, don't we?
0: Good.
1: Hand it over. You must take pastry theft pretty seriously where you come from.

0: Where are you headed?
1: Home.
0: All by yourself?
1: Yep.
0: Need an escort?
1: No thanks, boys.
0: Oh, come on.
1: Guys, I'm serious.
0: She's serious.
2: Guys, what are you doing? She said she wasn't interested.
0: See you around.
2: So, new to the area? I haven't seen you around before. You live close by?
3: Cool. I'll just follow you to your home then. We don't have to talk.
4: Taking pictures, are you? Always taking pictures, aren't you, Harmon?
5: I know what you've done. I've been watching you. Where's Sarah? I have to get Sarah.
4: Why, so you can be a perv? Take photos of her? That's what you've been doing for years, I imagine.
5: I'm your friend. I'm gonna tell them all about you.
4: Didn't anyone ever tell you to mind your own business?

0: How could she not see the sacrifice
1: he had made for her?
0: Nothing more artistic than to love others? Why can't you love me? Please. Please, it's the only thing I have ever asked of you. There are so many ways this could end.

0: So you like to draw?
1: Yeah, I do.
0: Cool. You gonna get that?
1: What?
0: Your cell phone?
1: Oh.
0: Yeah, it's...
1: No, it's my mom. It's fine.
0: Just, okay. How'd you like River Green so far? You don't have to lie just because I live here.
1: Well, then I don't like it.
2: Me neither.
1: So have you lived here your whole life?
0: Yeah. Pretty much.
1: What do you usually do here? Besides steal from coffee shops.
0: You saw that.
1: I did. My mom was kind of the one who chased you down.
0: Your mom? Well, you should probably pick up her phone calls then. I'm sorry you had to see that. Honestly, I'm not a bad guy.
1: You don't seem too bad.
0: She might be like an Olympic runner or something, because she's...
1: No, she's just really into being fit.
0: Cool, I guess.
1: Yeah, so my house is just up here.
0: Just up? Okay, I'll leave you here. Don't want to get chased again.
1: Thanks for walking me.
0: Yeah, we should do this again, maybe. Hang out.

0: I don't even know what to say.
1: Well, that's a first.
0: Is your phone on?
1: Yes.
0: Okay, well, I got very worried when I couldn't reach you.
1: Yeah, I'm sorry. I had my headphones in. I was just listening to music.
0: So where were you?
1: Walking back from the art center.
0: And next time, can you learn how to listen to music and pick up your phone at the same time?
1: Yeah. Okay, sorry. Oh, hey, Mom. I saw something today.
0: Oh, what'd you see?
1: A car. Looked like it was following me home.
0: What? What kind of car?
1: I don't know, a normal-looking car.
0: Well, did you get a license plate?
1: No.
0: Did you see who was driving the car?
1: Well, I could tell it was a guy, but I couldn't make out his face.
0: Okay, I'm gonna call the marshal. I'm sure it's nothing, but just to be safe.

0: Yes, hello, this is Susan. 4231.
1: Is this an emergency?
0: I'm not sure. My daughter saw someone following her today.
1: I'll check everything on our end and make sure nothing suspicious is going on. But we would be the first to find out if there was anything to be concerned about. It is normal in the first couple weeks to feel paranoid or unsafe. But I assure you, it's nothing to worry about.
0: Thank you.
2: What'd they say?
0: Well, they said that they checked everything in Seattle and that we don't need to worry, we're safe.
2: Okay.
0: I get that way sometimes, too, since we've moved here.
2: What do you mean?
0: Well, I see things make me nervous, or I get scared when somebody's walking too closely behind me. You know, if you ever want to talk about it, I'm here.
2: I know.

0: are you doing?
1: I want this room to feel like my room at home.
0: Yeah, but it's 11 o'clock at night.
1: Pass me that pretty one with the leaves on it.
0: Oh, but I hate this one.
1: Hey. Excuse me. Don't you dare say anything bad about my daughter's paintings. They're masterpieces. Your dad thought that you were going to be a famous artist one day.
0: He also thought I was going to be a pro soccer player.
1: Poor thing. That's before he saw you play.
0: Mom! The usual?
2: Of course. How's she doing?
3: She's doing all right.
2: Good morning.
1: Good morning. How's the safety of Evergreen today?
2: Not so good. Terrible thing happened last night.
1: Oh no, what happened?
2: A bear got into Mr. Thompson's garden. Awful mess.
1: That is terrible. What will you ever do to catch this garden menace?
2: Well, we put out an APB and flyers. Now, if you see an aggressive, furry, four-legged creature roaming around, please don't attempt to tackle him yourself.
1: I won't, I promise.
2: How are you doing?
1: I'm great. Could be better. I think my stress is starting to rub off on Katie. Maybe a weekend away with her might be best.
2: You know, my family owns a country house just outside of town. I think you and Katie would really like it. It's quiet, nobody comes out there. You guys can relax and spend some time together.
1: Well, that's very sweet of you, but I wouldn't want to impose on her family home.
2: You wouldn't be imposing. Why don't you just think it over, and if you decide you want it, let me know.
1: Okay, thank you.
4: I think it's a great idea.

0: Someone has a secret admirer.
1: Oh, what's that?
0: Well, I don't know. Read the card.
1: Wait, those are for me?
0: Yes.
1: Sure. Hope to be going on some local adventures soon.
0: Well, don't keep me waiting here. Who is it from?
1: Henry Davis.
0: Ah, I knew it.
1: Henry Davis?
0: Deputy Henry Davis.
1: Oh, dear. No, I don't think so.
0: Why not? He's a nice guy.
1: I'm sure. Just, dating isn't really my thing right now.
0: Why not?
1: I don't know. I'm just focused on starting everything here, and we just moved. You know, Katie's having trouble adjusting.
0: Sometimes you need to forget about all of that and just go out with someone and have a nice time just for you.
1: Okay. I'll think about it.
0: Must have been those thief apprehension tactics of yours.
1: Ha ha.

0: Yeah.
1: Hey.
0: What are those?
1: I got them at work today. I thought maybe they'd go nicely in your room.
0: Why would I want them in my room?
1: Because I don't want them in my room.
0: You're so weird. No thanks, Mom.
1: They're from the police officer.
0: The one from the cafe?
1: Yeah.
0: He obviously likes you.
1: Avi. So what should I do?
0: I don't know. Why are you asking me?
1: Okay, never mind.
0: You should at least call him. Say thank you or something.
1: Okay, and then what?
0: Just say how you really feel.
1: Which is?
0: I don't know. How do you feel?
1: Really, really uncomfortable.
0: Okay, yeah, but maybe like in a nicer way than that.
1: Yeah. Okay, why don't I start with something like, hey, Deputy Davis, thank you so much for the beautiful flowers, but my daughter and I are on the run, so dating isn't really on my agenda right now.
0: Yeah, I probably wouldn't start with that. I think you just need to seem as normal as possible right now. You know, maybe go on one date or something so people don't think something's up with you, you know?
1: Yeah, you're right.
0: I know I'm right.
1: How's your art going?
0: It's okay.
1: Yeah? Any prospective friends?
0: Maybe one, yeah.
1: Who?
0: He's not really in my class, so...
1: Where'd you meet him?
0: He walked me home from the art center the other day.
1: Really? What's he like? Is he cute?
0: Yeah, you've met him. He's the boy from the cafe.
1: The little thief? No. Can the first friend that you make here not be a criminal?
0: He's actually really nice, Mom.
1: I'm sure he is, Katie. No, absolutely not. No way.
0: Yeah, okay, whatever.

0: This isn't how the story ends.
1: He's actually a really nice, Mom.
2: I'm sure he is, Katie. Can the first friend that you make here not be a criminal?

0: So how's the drawing going?
1: Not so good.
0: Can I see it?
1: No, not till it's done.
0: Why is that?
1: Because an artist never shows their unfinished work.
0: Fair enough. Okay. Here we are.
1: There's nothing here.
0: My favorite place.
1: It's a little better.
0: Just a little better.
1: Yeah.

0: Thank you, Henry, Henry, Deputy, Deputy Henry, Deputy Henry.
1: Hello?
0: Hi. This is Susan from the cafe.
1: Yes, of course.
2: Did you get my...
0: Yes, I did. They're very beautiful. Thank you.
2: What are your plans for tomorrow night?
0: Tomorrow night?
1: I was thinking we could grab dinner. There's a really nice restaurant in town I think you'd really enjoy.
0: Yeah, I'm free tomorrow night.
1: Great. 7 p.m. sound good?
0: Yes.
1: All right. Well, I'll see you then, Susan.
0: All righty. All righty.
3: Me and my mom used to come here a lot when I was young, actually.
4: It's beautiful.
3: Yeah, we built it together.
4: Does she come here too?
3: She died 6 years ago. She passed away.
4: My dad passed away too.
3: Do you miss him?
4: Every day. Do you miss your mom?
3: Every day.
4: Does it ever get better?
3: It comes and goes.

0: But the nice thing is knowing that they're always going to be in your heart. Holidays are the worst, I mean, especially with my family.
1: You live with your dad, right?
0: Yeah. But we're not really that close. I mean, I don't hang out with my dad. I don't hang out with my family. My family's not really my kind of people, you know? What about you? You hang with your mom? You close with your mom?
1: I was closer with my dad. My mom, she traveled a lot for work, so she was just never really home.
0: I can't wait till I'm old enough to just leave this place, be on my own.
1: Where would you go?
0: Somewhere with lots of people, where I can be alone, get lost. New York, LA, Miami.
1: I went to Florida once when I was little.
0: Oh, really? How was that?
1: It was pretty.
0: Did you see that?
1: No. What?
0: What is that?
1: What?
0: What is that right there? Do you see that?
2: It's right.
0: What is that?
1: No, that's not.
0: I just want to have a look.
1: It's not done. It's not done.
0: Who's that guy?
1: He's just some guy I know.
0: Just some guy?
1: Just some guy.
0: He seems pretty cool.
1: He's all right.

0: You look great.
1: Thank you. Shall we?
2: Yeah, sounds good.
1: Thanks for watching, Katie.
3: Oh, of course. I'm
4: almost 18. Don't need a babysitter.
1: Okay, then. Thank you. Have fun.
3: So, you want to watch something?
4: I just have more sketching to do. So I'm gonna go do that. Okay, I'll be in the room next to you watching TV, so if you need anything, just holler.

0: Sorry. Does that make you uncomfortable?
1: No, it's all right.
0: I always wear it for protection. I should have thought about that.
1: I've just seen what guns can do to people, you know? I'm not the biggest fan.
0: It's a valid point.
1: So how did you like New York?
0: It was fun. But I missed home. Had to come back and take care of my mother.
1: Did you ever think about going back?
0: Sometimes. There's a lot of other places I want to go as well. So, tell me more about you.
1: About me? There's not really much to tell.
0: I think there's a lot more to tell. You're bad at hiding things. Obviously, you're undercover here to smoke out all the pastry thieves.
1: Yes, you figured me out.

0: I'm good at reading people. You are a bit mysterious.
1: I'm really not.
0: What brought you to River Green?
1: Recently divorced and in need of a fresh start.
0: That makes sense.
1: I think the decision was also good for Katie.
0: She seems like a great kid. Are you too close?
1: Yeah, I mean, as close as you can be with a teenager.
0: Being a teenager's tough. I remember those days.
1: Oh, gosh, you couldn't pay me to go back. Minus the bills and the worrying about money.
0: Yeah, minus that.
2: George.
3: So?
4: She's got a boyfriend.
3: The daughter?
4: Yeah. Bad kid.
3: Bad family.
1: You know, I should probably go check on Katie and Eleanor.
0: Yeah, sure.
5: Yeah. Oh. Oh, dear. I must have dozed off.
1: That's okay. Where's Katie?
5: She's in her room. Asleep by now, I'm sure.
1: Great. Thanks again for watching her, Eleanor. I really appreciate it.
5: Of course. I hope you all had a fun.
0: Great time.
3: Be a shame if something bad happened to her. Yes, it would. Probably blame the kid.
4: Kid's a powder keg.
3: Keep an eye on him.
1: I had a really nice time tonight. Thank you.
0: I did as well. Hopefully we can do this again sometime.
1: That would be great.
0: Everything okay?
1: Yeah, excuse me for just a second. Katie? Oh my God. Katie's not in the room. Where's Katie?
5: She's in her room.
1: No. No, she's not. You're supposed to be watching her, Eleanor.
5: I'm sorry, Susan. I must have fallen asleep.
0: You stay here. I'll go look for her.
1: Wait. I think I know who she's with.
0: Who?
1: That boy.
0: What boy?
5: What boy?
1: You know, that thief from the cafe.
0: Andrew?
1: Yeah.
0: Here. All right, I'll be back.
1: Well, how do you know where they are?
0: There's a couple local spots where him and his friends hang out. Don't worry. I'm sure she's fine. She just knows you're upset, doesn't want to pick up your phone calls. All right, don't worry. I'll bring her back soon.
1: Okay, thanks.
5: I'm sorry, Susan. I didn't think that she would...
1: It's okay. Don't worry. I'm sure she's okay. She's okay.

0: You're not gonna say anything?
1: I'm going to my room.
0: Thank you, Henry.
2: Of course.
3: I'm gonna go home now, Susan. I'm glad Katie's okay. I'm very sorry I fell asleep.
0: Oh, it's okay. I panicked. She would have found some other way to sneak out anyway.
2: She was fine. They were just watching a movie.
0: I just can't believe she would do this.
2: Has she ever done anything like this before?
0: No.
2: Typical teenager stuff.
0: I just think that maybe the move was hard on her. Thanks again for finding her.
2: Of course. You don't have to thank me. It's my job. But there is something you should know, though. I don't think that you'd want Katie hanging out with Andrew.
0: Yeah, believe me, I know.
2: He is a good kid, but his family, on the other hand, is not.
0: What do you mean?
2: His father's a drunk. He used to be part of a petty theft ring, basically a long line of criminal family history.
0: Great.
2: And unfortunately, ever since Andrew's mother passed away, his father hasn't been doing the greatest job taking care of his son. Mm-hmm. Not saying that Andrew couldn't have a chance if he wanted one, but he is surrounded by people I'm pretty sure that you don't want Katie getting involved with.
0: I'll definitely talk to her.
2: Yeah, just be gentle, not too aggressive, no persuasive tackling.
0: I'll do my best. Speaking from experience?
2: Yeah, I've dealt with a lot of rowdy teenagers in my life. I'll check back up on you guys tomorrow morning.
0: Alrighty.
2: Have a good night.
0: Good night. I want to talk with you.
4: I already know what you're going to say.
0: You can't act like this. I can't handle it. I mean, every time you disappear and you don't pick up the phone, I can't breathe. Do you know where my mind goes when I think about where you might be? Do not make me put you on a short leash.
4: Okay, okay.
0: What were you thinking?
4: I wanted to go out and I knew you would say no.
0: I say no for a good reason. The situation that we're in is very, very dangerous. Do you understand that?
4: Yes, of course, I understand that.
0: Well then, why would you act this way? If you're angry, we can talk about it.
4: I don't want to talk about it!
0: Yeah, well, you're going to have to start communicating with me. Because I am not a mind reader, Katie, and I can't do this by myself. This is very difficult for me, Katie. It really is. And you make it 20 times harder when I come home, you're gone, and you don't pick up the phone. I don't think seeing Andrew is a good idea anymore.
4: You don't know him.
0: I think I've seen all that I need to see. Look, getting involved with someone from that type of family is not good for our situation, honey.
4: Andrew doesn't hang out with his family. He doesn't even like them.
0: That's not what I heard.
4: From who? Your new boyfriend?
0: Katie, please, can you just trust me on this one thing? One thing. Actually, sometimes I do know what's best.
4: You think you know what's best for me? You don't even know me! How could you know what's best for me?
0: You know what? That is completely unfair. You act like I was never around. And that's just not the case, no matter how you feel, Katie. I was there for the important things.
4: I want to be left alone.

0: How's Katie doing?
1: She's doing okay. She doesn't want to talk to me about it. Of course, you know, one day I'm her best friend and the next I'm her worst enemy.
0: Sounds like a normal teenager.
1: Yeah.
0: She'll open up soon.
1: Hey, what's your opinion about this Andrew kid?
0: I don't really know him that well. I knew his mother, though.
1: She passed away, yeah?
0: Yes, of cancer when Andrew was little. I think she kept that family together, to be honest.
1: But is he just bad news?
0: Well, I think he tries really hard to be nothing like his dad. That stunt he pulled the other day with the muffin? That's the first time I saw that happen.
1: It really worries me that Katie hangs out with him.
0: Well, what does Katie have to say about it?
1: She says that he's sweet, you know, makes her happy.
0: Maybe you just need to let Katie figure this one out on her own.
1: We don't have that luxury right now.
0: What do you mean?
1: You know, just with all the moving, stress, all that.
0: Sometimes we worry so much about our children because we're not okay yet. Sometimes we transfer all our anxieties onto our kids, thinking that they're struggling when we just need to take a step back and see whether we're okay first.

0: I already know what this is about.
1: Let's leave Katie alone for a while, yeah?
0: We have a lot in common. It was nice having her around, you know?
1: Like both of you have a knack for rebelling against your parents.
0: Like both of us have a parent that's dead.
1: She told you her father died?
0: Yeah.
1: She mentioned anything else?
0: Not that I can remember.
1: If you decide to remember anything else, why don't you let me know?
0: Sure thing.

0: Are you okay?
1: Yeah, I'm fine. I'm just running.
0: Okay, Katie, I need to talk with you for a second.
1: Okay.
0: Come here, please. I need you to know that I stand by my decision that you are no longer allowed to see Andrew. Is that understood?

0: Train in combat or something? Ow.
1: You scared me half to death. You want to explain to me what you're doing creeping around my house in the middle of the night?
0: Katie wouldn't answer her text messages.
1: Oh, okay. So the next logical thing to do would be to break into here at 2 a.m.?
0: I had to talk to her.
1: This is ending. Now.
0: She told me that you said that we weren't allowed to see each other after we hung out today.
1: Wait.
2: I was going to tell you.
1: That's it. No more.
0: But I really like your daughter.
1: Do not make me call the police.
0: I understand.
1: You wait for me upstairs. Go on. You? Get your... Ow! Come here. Go home.
0: Okay.
1: Hey, the next time that you hear me scream, run, you run. Your safety is my priority. Don't worry about me. I can take care of myself. You got it?
2: I'm sorry I didn't tell you we hung out today.
1: It's okay. I'm sorry I screamed. I'm just grateful that it wasn't someone else.
2: It scared me.
1: Yeah, me too.
2: Hey, Mom, can I ask you a question?
1: Of course. Sure, sweetie, anything. Anything, what's up? Ask me anything.
2: Is Dad a criminal?
1: No. No, your father would. He just got involved with some bad people. Your dad loved you. Very much. You know, sometimes, people just, they do things, and, you just can't explain it. I really wish that I could tell you why you decided to do business with those men, but I just can't. I'm so sorry.
2: Sometimes I really hate him for doing this to us. I really hate him.
1: Oh, my precious girl. I'm sorry.

0: Yes, hi.
1: You're trying to reach 4231.
0: This is 4231.
1: There's been some changes with your case. We are currently getting approval to relocate you and your daughter.
0: Wait a minute. You're transferring us someplace else? Why?
1: There have been some updates, and just as a precaution, we are moving you to a new location.
0: Where's Marshall Michaels?
1: We cannot disclose information about our officers. Please keep your phone on, and we will contact you with an update soon.
0: Well, how do you know we'll be safe till then?
1: Please be ready at a moment's notice until you hear from us.
0: All right.
2: Get off me!

0: Is everything okay?
1: Yeah, honey, I'm just checking around.
0: Mom, you've been acting weird the entire car ride.
1: Nothing. Look, this morning the marshals called. They said they want to relocate us.
0: Why?
1: They didn't say. They just

0: said that they had an update.
1: Why didn't you tell me?
0: Honey, because I didn't want to scare you in case it turned out everything was going to be okay. Let's just get out of here. They obviously don't think this place is safe anymore, right? What do you think?
1: Yeah, I think you're right.
0: Okay.
2: Please state your ID number.
0: This is 4231.
2: Please hold. State the reason for your call.
0: My daughter and I have decided to stay someplace else until the marshals can come get us.
2: We need you to stay someplace in town. We can book you a hotel.
0: No, we're headed out of town. You haven't been able to protect us. And obviously whoever wants to get at us might know where we are, otherwise you wouldn't be moving us in the first place. Okay? I'll let you know of our location when we get there. Period. Done.
1: Okay.
0: Hey, don't worry, sweetie. It's gonna be okay. Really.
3: Susan.
0: Hi.
3: Is everything okay?
0: I wanted to know if I can take you up on that offer of staying at your family's.
3: Yeah, of course.
0: So Katie suggested that we take a, you know, spontaneous trip. I got so excited that I wanted to jump on it before she changes her mind.
3: Right. You want to leave tonight?
0: We wanted to go sooner, if that's okay. What time do you get off of work?
3: It's actually my day off. I'm just here wrapping up some paperwork. If you can hold tight for a little bit, I'll take you up there myself.
0: Great. Thanks.

0: yourselves at home?
1: Wow, this is beautiful.

0: Cozy, huh?
1: Yeah.
0: Hold me.
1: Sure. Wow.
0: Anybody hungry?
1: Yeah. Sure, that'd be great.
0: All right, let's see what we have.
2: Mom, there's a boat on the ceiling.

0: Hey, thanks for letting us stay here. I really appreciate it. Are you sure your family won't mind?
1: Oh, of course not. I mean, they're away on vacation till the end of the month. They'll be happy that somebody's making use of the place while they're away. It looks like it's going to be a canned soup lunch, if that's okay.
0: Oh, that sounds perfect. When did your family buy this place?
1: Well, when my brother and I were little. They're always changing things up and upgrading. Looks like she realized that there's no cell service here. Well, I'm going to get lunch started.
0: Okay, thanks.

0: No yelling. No yelling. Let's take this down a little bit, shall we? So you can talk. Now, I need to know where they are.
1: I don't know what you're talking about.
0: Bravery is so overrated.
1: I'm being honest. I don't know where they went. Susan left work hours ago, please.
0: Then I guess we'll have to do this the hard way. I really was hoping for an exact address. But since you have no idea what I'm talking about,

0: Hey, sweetie. You sure you don't want to come downstairs and hang out for a bit?
1: Yeah, I'm good. I'm just tired, so I'm gonna hang out here.
0: Okay. I love you.
1: I love you too.

0: Sorry. I didn't mean to scare you.
1: Sorry. I'm sorry. I thought I saw something outside.
0: Are you usually this jumpy on weekend vacations?
1: No. It's probably just a lack of sleep. Hopefully I'll catch up this weekend.
0: Look, I know I may only have small-town police experience, but I recognize when someone's hiding from something.
1: I'm not hiding from anything.
0: I talked to Andrew earlier. He said that Katie told him her father had died. But you told me you were divorced. And then the sudden need to get out of town. If you're hiding from someone, it's okay to tell me.
1: No, no. Katie's father did die. The man I was married to wasn't Katie's father. I'm sorry if that was confusing. And the whole, you know, getting away suddenly, I know that seemed really strange, but, you know, I was just excited about taking Katie away for the weekend. You know, I can't remember the last time she wanted to spend time with me.
0: Okay. Listen, Susan, I don't expect you to tell me your past right away. But hopefully, when we get to know each other better, you can let your guard down a little bit.
1: All right.
0: In the meantime, tea, coffee.
1: Tea would be great.

0: Henry.
1: Huh?
0: The power's off.
1: Oh, yeah. Sometimes the electricity's faulty when there's wind.

Henry? Henry? Henry?

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0: Deputy. Hey, Davis. 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What happened?
1: Oh, Susan, Katie.
2: Where are they?

0: Well, well. This little game is over.
1: Ha ha ha.

You wanna play? Let's play.

0: This one is new on the market. The previous owners had to leave for work reasons. It has central AC and heating, and oh, wait until you see the view. So, what do you guys think?
1: Oh, it's great. We'll take it.
0: Fantastic. I knew this one would go fast. I'll go get the paperwork ready.

0: about blue roses?
1: I don't have them.
0: Wow.

0: That's the part I really love.
1: Oh, the way her voice just soars.
0: Remember how nervous she was?
1: But the moment she sat down,

0: Oh, hi, Jesse.
1: Jesse's here.
2: Yeah, where's the clicker? Hi, kiddo.
0: Hi, Jess.
1: You're watching this again.
2: Yeah, well, your mother and I were just,
0: Henry.
2: What is it with this
0: thing? It's the little clicker.
2: Oh. Yeah.
0: Oh. Sorry, honey. I still can't believe that you broke that.
1: I just came over to that suitcase, Mom.
0: Oh, yeah, sure.
2: Hey, you want me to get you the big one?
1: Oh, no, it's okay, Dad. I got it.
2: Hey, Jess. That song was really beautiful.
1: Thank you, Daddy.

0: Jess, are you staying for dinner? I made fish because of your father.
1: Don't say it like that, Helen.
0: Well, she knows what I mean. It's good for your heart.
1: My heart is fine.
2: Fish sounds great.
0: You sure you don't need anything else for your trip?
2: Oh, thanks, Mom. No. Okay. Here, Ted.
0: So how does Bonnie like living in L.A.?
2: Oh, she loves it. She just bought this house in the hills. This doesn't even feel like you're living in the city.
3: She sure has come a long way. I remember the days when the two of you were squeezed into that tiny dorm room. Look where she is now.
2: Yeah, I know, right? The agency has her on the road all the time, scouting new talent. That's why it took us so long to plan this trip.
0: Well, you be sure and give her our love.
3: And I don't want you worrying about anything while you're gone.
2: Don't go trying to overdo it, Dad. That's why Mark's here, to help you with the store.
3: Oh, it's just that everything gets so cattywampus when your brother's there.
2: Are you kidding me?
3: I'm serious. He doesn't know where anything is. He couldn't cut a tee if his life depended on it.
2: Dad, Mark's had you snowed since he was 9 years old.
3: What?
0: Anybody can cut a key, Henry.
2: So don't go trying to do everything yourself, okay?
3: Look, I keep trying to tell the two of you that I feel fine, and the doctor says my heart's as strong as ever.
0: We intend to keep it that way.
3: So? What time do you have to be at the airport tomorrow?
2: Oh, don't be silly. I'm taking the shuttle.
3: No. Your mother and I'll drive you.
0: You knew that was coming, didn't you?
2: I mean it, Bonnie. I only have 2 weeks, and I want to make the most of it.
4: Why do you think I'm working so late? I got to clear my schedule so I can give you the grand tour. You're up for that, right?
2: Are you kidding? I've been dreaming about this trip for years.
4: I wasn't going to tell you this, but I planned something very special.
2: I know that voice. That's the same voice that used to get me into trouble.
4: Oh, come on. Don't you trust your best friend?
2: What are you up to?
4: Okay, it was supposed to be a surprise, but there's this little place where some of the talent scouts get together after work, and every week they have an open mic night, so I kind of signed you up. Thought it'd be fun if you tried to sing one of your old songs.
2: I don't do that anymore.
4: What, sing? But music is your life.
2: It was my life a long time ago. Look, can we just drop this, please?
4: Yeah, sure, okay. You can't blame a girl for trying. So I'll pick you up at the airport tomorrow, okay?
2: Definitely. Nothing is keeping me off that plane. Bye.

0: Hello. Oh, they're just in the back. Just matching some paint for me. Shouldn't be too much longer.
1: Thanks.
0: I hear the old guy's some kind of a Picasso when it comes to mixing paint color.
1: Oh, yeah, I hear he's very good.
0: And here I thought all these sort of places went out of business.
1: What sort of place is that?
0: Oh, you know, these mom-and-pop stores. The chatty owner who knows where everything is. The only thing missing is a checkerboard in the corner.
1: I take it you're a McHardware's or Us kind of guy.
0: Don't get me wrong. I mean, I'm sure he knows what he's talking about. Just seems a little old school, that's all.
2: Here we go. This should do the trick. I found what we needed in the back.
0: Great. Oh, let me help you with that. Thank you very much. I appreciate it.
2: You're welcome. Hi, honey.
1: Hi, Dad.
2: Now, if that tint isn't right, you just bring it back and we'll give it another go. No charge.
1: And then maybe we can play that game of checkers.
0: Right. Well, thanks again. Appreciate it.
2: You bet.
0: And it was nice meeting you. Sorry. Excuse me. Sorry. Jess, good, you're still here. I need to talk to you about something.
1: Yeah, I need to get to the airport.
0: Yeah, Jess, about that.
1: Oh, no, you don't.
0: I know this is last minute, but they just called.
1: Mark, no, not again, okay? My bag's packed. I've got a non-refundable ticket. I am getting on that plane.
0: The boat leaves in the morning. I gotta let them know right away.
1: Mark, you're not listening.
0: This is the chance of a lifetime.
1: Yeah, your lifetime. My lifetime needs a vacation, which is why I'm getting on that plane.
0: Okay, the guy who got sick, he has 2 PhDs. They've asked me to replace him. This is a world-class operation. It's a who's who of cetology. That's the study of whales, Ma.
3: Your father and I put you through college, son. I think we know what it means.
0: Look, I will pay for your ticket.
1: No, it's not about the money, Mark.
0: Okay, I'll be back in a couple months. You can go to Los Angeles then.
1: A couple of months?
0: These people are making a difference. Jess. This is what I've wanted my entire life.
2: Hey, you should both go.
1: Oh, Dad, come on.
2: Your mother and I have run this store for 40 years. We'll be fine.
1: No, I'm sorry to cancel on you last minute, Bonnie. It's just, I can't leave him like this, not with my dad's heart.
4: You're a good daughter, Jess.
5: And a great sister. You're always looking after everyone.
4: I just hope Mark appreciates it.
1: Yeah, well, you know, this is what he's always wanted. He deserves a shot at his dream.
4: Yeah, well, so do you.
1: That boat sailed a long time ago.
4: Don't say that, Jess.
5: We can always reschedule. LA's not going anywhere.
1: And neither am I.

0: He's gone.
1: Who's gone?
0: Bailey.
1: Are you sure?
0: He left this for you.
1: Oh, dear.
0: Yeah.
1: Hello, everyone. It's so good to see you all. First, let me tell you how much Deaconess Howard and I appreciate all your hard work these past weeks. Unfortunately, we have a little bit of bad news.
2: Mr. Bailey, our choir director, has been called away on business. Gail?
3: When's he coming back?
2: Well, unfortunately, Mr. Bailey has decided to rejoin his a cappella group, the Mirth Tones. They're going on tour.
4: What about the church fundraiser?
5: How are we supposed to perform without a choir director?
6: What kind of jerk ditches us right before a concert?
2: Pastor Chambers and I, we just found out about this ourselves, so we need a little time.
1: But we are not going to allow anything to get in the way of Grace Fellowship's 100th anniversary. And what would any celebration be without a concert from our dedicated and hard-working choir? The Mirth Tones, that is funny.
2: I can tell you right now, we don't have the money to hire another choir director.
1: Gloria, you'll think of something. You always do.
2: What I always do is squeeze Peter to pay Paul, and now they're both tapped out.
1: Miracles happen.
2: Not around here, they don't.
1: Okay. What is on your mind, Gloria?
2: I'm not so sure this anniversary celebration is such a good idea.
1: Oh, 100 years is a pretty big deal.
2: But we don't have the congregation we used to have, and with money being so tight, what is there to celebrate?
1: But isn't that the whole idea? Is to show people that Grace Fellowship is still here and still ready to help draw them back into the fold.
2: I hope you're right.
1: Okay.

0: you want the good news or the bad news first? I'll give you the bad news first. You're going to die tonight.
1: Why don't I just bring it over?
2: No problem.
1: Okay.
3: What's wrong?
1: Oh, it was Pastor Chambers. A pipe burst at the church. So they need to borrow the water back from the store.
4: Dad, it's Sunday.
1: Tom's an old friend, Jess. And a loyal customer. You don't keep either by turning them away, even on a Sunday.
4: I'll take it.
1: No, I'm fine.
4: It's on my way home. You can finish the dishes. Okay. Bye, Mom.
3: Bye, sweetie.
1: Okay.

0: Lovely. It's been too long a time since I've heard you play the piano, Jessica.
1: Hard to resist. They don't make them like this anymore.
0: Amen. We're celebrating our centennial. 100 years.
1: How wonderful.
0: Well, she's seen better days, but good Lord willing, she'll be around for another 100.
2: Oh, sorry. We got the water shut off, but it's still a bit of a mess. Any idea when that water back's gonna show up?
0: Our salvation is at hand. Jessica Terrell, Ben Donnelly.
2: Hello, nice to see you again.
1: Hi.
0: You've already met?
2: Yeah, at the hardware store. She challenged me to a game of checkers.
1: Water vac's in the car.
0: Jessica, that song you were playing, did you write that?
1: It's nothing special.
3: Oh, let me help you with that.
4: I can handle it.
2: I'm sorry about what I said before. It really is a great store.
1: Well, you can drop it off at that great

0: Here you are, and your receipt.
1: Thank you.
2: Thank you. Bye-bye.
3: Thank you. Henry.
4: Hey, Todd. How's that burst pipe?
3: It is a mess, but I've got a good man working on it, and thank you for the water back.
4: Oh, anytime.
0: Morning, Tom.
4: Oh, God. Is he behaving himself?
0: Well, he gets a little cranky sometimes.
4: Right here.
0: See what I mean?
3: Yeah. Is Jessica around?
0: Yes, she's out back.
5: I'm sorry. You want me to be what?
3: I'd like you to be our new choir director.
5: That's really flattering, but
3: this anniversary celebration is our chance to show people that Grace Fellowship is a vigorous and dynamic community.
5: I understand that, but it's not really...
3: Well, we'd only need you a couple of hours a day, and someone with your talent could just...
5: No, I'm sorry. It's just I don't do that anymore.
3: Do what?
5: Music. That was a long time ago.
3: But I heard you. Yesterday in the sanctuary, that song. Jessica, you have a gift that...
5: Thank you, but, Pastor Chambers, I really gotta get back to work. Sorry.

0: All right, guys. See you tomorrow.
1: Jessica, we,
2: Your father and I have come to a decision. We think it's time to sell the store.
0: Wait, what? But the store is your life.
1: No, this isn't about our lives now. It's about yours. We're not going to let you do this anymore.
0: Do what?
2: We never wanted you to give up your music.
1: Seems like it's been, well, one thing after the other. First, your mother was sick, and then the recession, and we almost lost the store.
2: And then the way you pitched in to help so Mark could finish college, and then there's your father that gave us such a scare.
0: All right. You needed my help.
2: And we were grateful for it. But it wasn't supposed to be forever.
1: Music is your first love, Jess. We're not going to stand by anymore and let you pretend you don't miss it.
0: You're serious.
2: Unless
1: you could help Pastor Chambers with the choir.
0: Wait a minute. Are you blackmailing me?
1: Look, if you don't enjoy it or you don't want to do it anymore, we won't say another word.
0: Okay, Mom, Dad.
1: You've always been there for us, Jess. It's time you did something for yourself, for a change.

0: Gloria, meet our new choir director.
1: Oh, hi, Jessica Terrell.
2: Choir director?
0: You see, Gloria, all we needed was a little faith.
2: Have you done this before?
1: Oh, yeah, I have a music degree, and I taught the school choir for 2 years.
2: The last choir director quit.
1: I know Pastor Chambers told me
2: all
1: about...
2: 3 weeks to the performance, and he runs out. Who does that?
1: I don't know.
2: After all that hard work.
1: I know, it's terrible.
2: We can't pay you.
1: Oh, I understand.
2: Not a dime.
1: I'm not doing this for the money.
2: So then why are you doing it?
1: Because Pastor Chambers is a friend of my father, and he asked for my help.
2: Let me be clear. Pastor Chambers has his heart set on this celebration. He believes it's going to turn the church around. He and I do not see eye to eye on this point. Be that as it may, this is what he wants, and I intend to see that he gets it. As deaconess, I am responsible for the physical needs of this church, as well as for its members, which means that nothing happens around here without my say-so. And that includes a concert by the choir, do you understand? Hmm. This music is the music that is appropriate for the concert. Under no circumstances will you deviate from this. Do you understand?
1: Okay.
2: And on the day of the celebration, if the choir is not ready, there will be no concert.
1: Oh, they'll be ready.
2: Oh, we'll see.
1: Okay. are there any questions before we get started? Yes.
0: You belong to an a cappella group?
1: No. All right, good.
3: You're gonna quit, too.
1: Sorry, I couldn't quite make out.
4: He wants to know if you're gonna quit, too.
1: No, I'm not gonna quit. Any other questions? Good. Let's start with a warm-up. Gather around the piano. Don't be shy. I wanna hear your individual voices as best I can so I get to know where to place you in the harmonies and stuff. Okay, so we're just gonna do it on a na to get that na, that resonance woken up, okay? We're just gonna do a basic scale. Na na na na na na na na na. A little vibrato at the end. Na na na na na na na na na. With me? Na na na na na. Is there some other way that you guys like to warm up? Yes, and what's your name?
5: Joanne at Grable. Mr. Bailey never had us warm up.
1: Mr. Bailey? Yes, and you guys don't have to raise your hands.
6: Gil Harperset.
1: Okay.
6: Mr. Bailey was our choir director.
1: I see, and he didn't have you guys do warm ups.
5: Sheila Lake, uh-huh. We would just sing.
1: Sometimes. Sorry?
7: I'm Raleigh. He's Larry. He said sometimes.
1: I don't get it.
4: Sometimes we'd sing, and sometimes we wouldn't.
5: Mr. Bailey said that some days he just couldn't face it.
1: Face what?
4: Us.
1: Okay. You know what? We're just gonna sing then. Why don't we just start with a song that I'm sure you guys know. Joyful, Joyful. Yep, you guys like that one? Old classic. All right.

Wow. Wow. Okay, great start. Such a good start. And you know what I want to do? Because you guys all really have unique voices. I want to hear them individually. So we're going to do that again. Only this time, I'm going to surprise you, point to you, and I want you to just give me what you got. All right? Here we go.

0: Very strong, very strong. Larry? Come on, Larry. I know you got it in you. Come on, Larry. Everybody help Larry out. You can do it. You in the back?
1: Giver of immortal gladness, fill us with the light of day.
0: Nice, nice. All right, everybody give yourselves a hand. That was so brave of you to come forth like that. Great. What can I say? What can I say?

0: Taking pictures, are you? Always taking pictures, aren't you, Harmon?
1: I know what you've done. I've been watching you. Where's Sarah? I have to get Sarah.
0: Why, so you can be a perv? Take photos of her? That's what you've been doing for years, I imagine.
1: I'm your friend. I'm your friend. I'm gonna tell them all about you.
0: Didn't anyone ever tell you to mind your own business?

0: Wow, that's really good. Your ride running late?
1: Looks like.
0: Which way are you going? I could give you a ride somewhere.
1: That's okay.
0: You know, you have a really good voice. You should sing out more. Let everybody hear it.
1: Right.
0: With everything going on in there, I didn't quite catch your name.
1: You're not going to be around long enough to worry about anybody's name.
0: What's that supposed to mean?
1: Bailey took off and he was just a poser. You actually sound like you might know what you're talking about.
0: And you're afraid that means I'm going to quit too.
1: Like you don't know how bad we sound.
0: If you think the choir sounds so bad, why do you stick around?
1: I'm applying to Harvard. It'll look good on my application.
0: Okay, well, see you at the next rehearsal.

0: Thanks, Mom.
1: And how was your first day?
0: I have a choir that can't sing, a song list that's practically as old as the church itself, and a deaconess who's just waiting for me to fail. Not the best day ever.
1: I'm sorry, honey.
0: I may have gotten in way over my head this time.
1: Remember the year you came home on Christmas break and wanted to teach me to play the piano?
0: You always did want to learn to play.
1: I told you I was a lost cause. Do you remember what you said to me?
0: Just take it one note at a time.
1: You were right.

0: Come on, Raleigh, let's see what you got. 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You too, Alex. Come on, shake it, don't break it, sister. Come on, shake it, don't break it. Shake it, don't break it. Shake it, don't break it. Encourage Alice, everybody, come on. Shake it, don't break it. Shake it, don't. Woo! Yeah. Shake it, don't break it. Shake it, don't break it. Excuse me. We're having a rehearsal here. Shake it, don't break it. Shake it, don't break it. Woo! Shake it, don't break it.
1: Shake it, don't break it. Shake it, don't break it. Shake it, don't break it. Shake it, don't break it. Shake it, don't break it. Shake it, don't break it.
0: All right, people, great rehearsal. Give yourselves a big hand. Woo!
2: So, what we have is 1,058 square feet of shingles to replace, not to mention the plywood underneath that. We have to replace these two windows, the drywall on the inside, and so we make sure it doesn't leak again. We're gonna have to clean the gutters as well. Total of 2,070. Sorry.
0: So it's

0: Yes, that was it.
1: Hold on, excuse me one second.

Yes, that's right, Grace Fellowship Church. 100 years. No, I understand, but I think that it's a very relevant story for the community.

Well, perhaps I can try back and see if someone might be available to do an interview prior to the... Right. Okay, thanks for your time. Take care.

0: Stop. Okay, I want to ask you something. Ask yourselves this. Why are you here? Why are you all working so hard? Why do you want to sing in the celebration? Oh. You don't have to raise your hand, Gil. You wanted to say something.
1: Pastor Chambers has always been there when we needed him.
2: This place means just too much to let go.
3: This place means too much to just let it go.
4: When we heard the church was in trouble, we volunteered.
1: We wanted to do something, to give something back.
4: That's why we're here, why we're working so hard.
0: Then sing so that the whole world will know how much you love this old place. And let them know that nobody is going to take it from you. Okay?
4: Then just tell us what to do and we'll do it.
0: Got a minute?
5: Are you gonna quit?
0: No. I just wanted to talk to you about the concert.
6: The songs.
5: Yeah.
6: That you gave us. They're lovely, real classics.
5: That's why I picked them.
6: Yeah, but I just thought it might be good to throw in some new stuff, you know, like rock things out a little bit. I found some new songs that are kind of fun and upbeat. I think they'd fit right in.
5: I believe I made myself clear on that point.
6: You did. And we'd still do some of the songs on your list.
5: Some of the songs.
6: You know what? I've got the music right here. Can I just play it for you and just see what you think?
5: I put a lot of thought into that list.
6: The thing is, typically the choir director picks the music.
5: Is that right?
6: Yeah. I don't want to step on any toes, but I was asked to direct the choir, and that's what I'd like to do.
5: Meaning?
6: Meaning I'd like a chance to help this choir be their best.
5: Uh-huh. You don't really think they can do it, do you?
6: You know, Gloria, you should hear them. All they want is a chance to give back to this church that they love so much. And it's my job to help them find the music that will allow them to do that. You know, something they can put their hearts into and songs that'll help them shine. Mm-hmm.
5: You may find this hard to believe, but I haven't always been at this church. It's the last place I thought I'd end up. Sometimes you have to let go of what you love and hold on to what you need.
6: I actually know all about letting go of something you love.
5: So then you understand that right now we need to hold on to the traditions that are the foundations of this church.
6: Gloria, all I'm asking is to add in a few
5: new
6: songs.
5: No.
6: It's not a big deal.
5: You are asking me to ignore tradition.
6: Because it's boring.
5: It's boring. Well then, I suppose that brings us back full circle to my first question. Are you going to quit?

0: So let's try it again, everybody together, ready? Hello? Hold on a second. Hello? Maybe it'll stop. Let's try one more time. And
1: go tell it on the mountain.
0: Hello? Hello? Excuse me. Excuse me.
2: Knock it off!
0: Could you do that later, please? We're trying to have a practice.
3: Yeah, of course. Sorry.
0: Thank you.
4: How's it going up there?
0: Great. It's just great.
4: They're a good bunch, aren't they? Really dedicated, with lots of energy.
0: Yeah.
4: And they really like you.
0: I wish that made a difference.
4: Oh, of course it makes a difference. It makes all the difference in the world to them. I mean, maybe they can't hold a tune just yet, but they know you care, and that's what matters.
0: Yeah, well, of course I care.
4: Well, you care so much that even when you get frustrated, you never let them know it.
0: I don't get frustrated.
4: Jess, hey, hang on a second. Don't get me wrong. What I'm saying is that they appreciate what you're doing, stepping up like this. And I bet you never made a promise you didn't keep.
0: How do you know that?
4: Well, I know you don't want to let them down. And you're afraid they might not be ready in time, but hang in there. You'll get it sorted.
0: All right. Gotta get back to it.
4: All right. I'll keep it down.
0: Thank you.

0: This isn't how the story ends.
1: You're directing the church choir? That's amazing. Are you doing any of your own songs?
2: Oh, please.
3: Why not? The songs you wrote for the college choir were amazing.
2: That was a long time ago. And besides, this is strictly old school.
3: What does that mean?
2: It means the deaconess is afraid if we ignore tradition, lightning will strike and the church will come crumbling down.
3: Well, it sounds like she could use some shaking up. Might do her some good.
2: Oh, yeah. No thanks. Been there, tried that. No go.
1: What are you doing?
2: Do I seem frustrated to you?
1: Where is this coming from?
2: Never mind. Talk to you tomorrow?
1: Mm-hmm. All right. Bye.
2: Bye.

0: everybody. Hey, hey. Ready to rehearse? Let's get started. Alice, gonna join us? Everything okay?
1: We were kind of wondering.
0: Not me.
2: We're wondering if the songs have to be so ordinary.
0: Ordinary?
3: It's just that they all sound the same.
4: It's because they are the same.
0: Listen, okay, this church is 100 years old, and tradition is very important to Deaconess Howard, so...
4: What are you afraid of?
0: You know what? You're right. You are right. Let's liven things up around here, okay? All right, we're gonna try something new. Joyful, joyful, like you've never heard it before. Get ready.

0: sorry.
1: Don't worry about it.
0: No. I shouldn't have put you on the spot like that. It's just you have such a great voice. If only you'd use it.
1: Are we gonna be best friends now? Because just so you know, I don't need any friends. I don't need anything, especially from you.
0: You know, if you would just give me a chance, I might surprise you.
1: Just like everybody else has?
0: Alice, come on. Where's everyone going?
2: Rehearsal's over.
0: What do you mean?
2: I thought you might need some time to reflect on our last conversation.
0: You can't be serious. We were just having a little fun.
2: Play the songs as written.
0: So, first you make the rules. Then you pick the music. Now you're telling me how to run my rehearsals?

0: Did you write that? It's beautiful.
1: You know, I was thinking about what you said the other day, about me always keeping my promises. What made you say that?
0: You know, working in this business, you tend to observe a lot of things, and I guess I'm sorry.
1: Yeah, well, you're not always right. You said that I'd get this sorted out, and...
0: And you are. The choir is sounding better and better every day.
1: Yeah, well, I don't know if that's going to be enough.
0: I don't understand.
1: I don't know. It's like there's something missing. We need something that's going to pull us all together.
0: So? Find it.
1: Yeah, well, we're almost out of time, and I'm pretty much out of ideas.
0: You? Out of ideas. You're full of ideas, Jazz. What about that song you were just playing?
1: It's not even finished.
0: So? Finish it.
1: Don't you think I've tried? I've played it 1,000 times, and the words just won't come.
0: You'll find them.
1: Yeah. How can you be so sure?
0: Well, you always keep your promises, remember? And that song is a promise if I've ever heard one.
2: If you two don't mind, it's time to call it a day.

0: I spoke with every newspaper, every television station, everyone I could think of. And they all say the same thing. They'll try to spare someone the day of the celebration, but before then, there's no story.
1: But if they won't print an article now, then how will people know to come to our celebration? What about a PR company?
0: It's too expensive.
1: Suppose they could always just distribute flyers.
0: It costs money, too.
1: Well, thank you, Gloria. I know that you tried.

0: Why'd you stop? Oh, you have such an amazing voice, Gloria. Why didn't you tell me you could sing like that? That's the voice I was hearing in the halls the other night. That's the voice I've been dreaming about, Gloria. Where are you going? Why don't you stay and sing some more?
1: No, no, I can't.
0: Why not?
1: I can't.
0: Gloria, this choir, wait! This choir has been working day and night trying to learn how to sing to save this church, and you can't?
1: I have done everything I can to help this church.
0: No, not everything. Gloria, I need you. They need you. We need that voice in the concert. That voice will make the whole world sit up and take notice. I'm sorry.

0: Oh, I'm sorry.
1: You scared me.
0: I'm so sorry.
1: What are you doing here?
0: I just came back to bring your water back.
1: Oh, cool, thank you. Where is it?
0: I forgot it.
1: I don't get it.
0: Well, I meant to put it on the truck so I'd have a reason to come back here and see you. I thought I'd be all casual and ask to buy you a cup of coffee, but I guess I got a little ahead of myself. I'm just really not good at this.
1: I think you're doing just fine.

0: He was a handyman. Yeah. Go around the neighborhood fixing things for people. The more he got around, there wasn't a thing he couldn't build or fix. He got us through some tough times.
1: So you followed in his footsteps?
0: You kidding me? My dad would always tell me, Bin, you are not gonna break your back the way I do. You're gonna go to school, get a degree, get a good job, make a lot of money, which I did, just like he wanted.
1: But now you're working at the church.
0: Best laid plans.
1: What do you mean?
0: Well, when my dad died, I was a high-paid attorney, living, working in New York City. Don't get me wrong, the money was great, but there was a lot of pressure. And I had to make a lot of promises, most of which were ones I couldn't keep. One day I woke up, looked at myself in the mirror, and realized I just couldn't do it anymore. Somewhere along the way, I'd lost track of who I was. And plus, I missed helping my dad fix things. So I decided to come back here and take a little time off.
1: How long ago was that?
0: Oh, it's 2 years.
1: 2 years?
0: Yeah, I guess I should probably tell him I'm not coming back.
2: Thank you.
1: How did you end up working at the church?
0: About a month ago, I ran into Pastor Chambers. He was buying a faucet for the church. And I was picking up some supplies for another job. And we got to talking, and I've been working there ever since.
1: I'm surprised they can afford you.
3: They can't afford you.
0: Let's just say I made some smart investments with the money I made. They really need the help, so...
3: So you're working for free.
0: You know, after I left the firm, I promised myself I would make the right decisions for me. If I could help the church, give people a place where they can go, where they can believe, and where their hearts will still be open, then maybe my life would have meaning too.
1: Come on.
0: What?
1: Come on.
0: Wait, Jesse.

0: it's still kind of rough, you know, it's not really done, but...
1: Don't change a thing. It's perfect.
0: All right, everyone, ready to get started? Gather around here today. I guess we'll have to... start without Alice. Okay. Let's warm up right on the little go-tell light on the mountain, okay? So, one, two, ready, and...

0: Okay. You know what? Here's what I want to do. I want to work on some vocal technique with you guys today. So diaphragmatic breathing, very, very important. So you don't go, go tell it. You go, go tell it on the mountain, right? So Gil, do it for me. Breathe right into my hand when I touch your belly. Oh, come on. Okay, try that again. You can do it, you can do it. Okay, breathe into my hand. Good, and sing the line.
1: Go tell it on the mountain, nice. Over the hills and everywhere.
0: Gotcha. Okay, all right, Sheila, you're up next. Give me your go tell it on the mountain.
2: Go tell it on the mountain.
0: Okay, here's what I'm gonna work on you. We're in a church. Be quiet as a church mouse, okay? Follow me. We're gonna do our best church mouse impersonation. Ready?
2: Go

0: Okay, Joanne, let's see what you would do.
1: Go tell
0: you. Okay, I'm stopping you right there. We're going to loosen you up, sister. Okay, so we're going to unglue these hands. That's your safety net, okay? And we're going to kind of loosen you up a little bit, okay? So follow me. We're going to boogie down, okay? Go tell it on the mountain. Get funky. Oh.

0: Get down, get down. Woo, awesome. Okay, so Larry, sing how you would normally sing.
1: Go tell it on the mountain.
0: Now sing into this.
1: With hills and
0: oh, there you go, there's Larry.
1: Go tell it on the mountain.
0: Yes, right here. All right, still no Alice. All right, here we go. Let's try the song again from the top.

0: Give yourselves a hand. Give yourselves a hand. And class dismissed. Thank you. See you next time, guys. Bye-bye.
1: Wow.
0: Yeah, well, there's still a lot of work to do.
1: Oh, they sound pumped.
0: Yeah, well, they're getting there.
1: You don't sound excited.
0: Yeah, no, it's just that Alice didn't show for rehearsal again.
1: Do you think something's wrong?
0: Come with me. It's not here.
1: What are you looking for?
0: Alice, I saw her hide her backpack here, and after everyone had left, she got it and snuck back into the church.
1: I don't understand.
0: I think I do. I can't think of any other explanation.
1: We found Alice's things in the basement, and it looks like she's been staying there for a while.
2: I just tried to call her mother. The phone's been disconnected.
0: I know something's really wrong. She wouldn't have missed rehearsal.
3: What makes you so sure?
0: The choir is important to her. You know, she keeps coming back.
2: Maybe it gave her a sense of belonging. We need to find her. I'm going by your house.
3: Ben, would you mind driving me to check the shelters?
0: Hey, Gloria, wait up. I'm coming with you.
4: It's not necessary.
0: Look, this is not about you and me or the choir.
4: I know that.
0: I can't believe that I didn't realize.
2: How are you supposed to know? Are we supposed to read her mind?
0: I just want to make sure she's okay.
2: I told her she was too young to be in the choir. She brought back the form with her mother's signature. I just thought everything was okay.
5: Why wouldn't you?

0: This can't be the right address.
1: No, it looks like no one's been here in a while.
0: No, this can't be right. This isn't right.
1: This is the address we had. And no,
0: this isn't right.
1: Gloria, it's gonna be okay.
0: No, this isn't right.
1: It's gonna be okay?
0: It's not gonna be okay.
1: We're gonna find her.
0: Where is she? How are we gonna find her?
1: I don't know, but I promise
0: you. This is wrong.
1: I promise you, we won't give up.
0: It's my fault.
1: How could it be your...
0: I let her go.
1: Don't,
0: Gloria. I let her go.
1: It's not your fault. Come on, you couldn't have known.
0: I let her go.
1: It's not your fault.
0: Stop it. Don't.

0: Gloria. Gloria, come on. Gloria, listen to me. It is not your fault.
1: I'm sorry. I'm really sorry.
0: Sorry?
1: No, I'm sorry for how I've treated you since you first got here. I mean,
0: oh, no, don't.
1: Really, I've just been so angry for so long.
0: Why?
1: You know, I used to sing, too. I toured for years with different bands.
0: Why'd you quit?
1: I met my husband. He was a drummer. After I got pregnant, we agreed that it wouldn't be wise for us to raise a baby on the road.
0: No, that's true.
1: It was really good for a while. Then money got tight, and neither one of us could find a real job, and I started wondering what might have been. Eventually, I went back to touring. He stayed home to raise our daughter. I could see it coming, you know. See it coming. I did nothing to stop it.
0: Stop what? What do you mean?
1: Things went out of control. I mean, I was gone all the time. When I was home, all we did was fight. My daughter Caroline, she's there watching the whole world fall apart right in front of her.
0: And then what happened?
1: I tried to make it right, but it was too late. He left. And Caroline blamed me. And one day she was gone.
0: She ran away.
1: When I finally found her, she made it very clear she wanted nothing to do with me.
0: Is that why you stopped singing?
1: How can I? Look what it cost me.
0: Where is she now?
1: Last I heard, she's living in the city.
0: Why don't you try reaching out to her now?
1: I can't change what happened.
0: No, you can't change what happened, but you know, maybe you could change the future.
1: I wish I believed that.
0: Gloria, why else would you be here trying to help Alice?
1: But it's been so long.
0: This could be about Alice. Hold on. Mom? What's up? Okay, we'll be right there. My dad had a heart attack. We gotta go.

0: Mom. Mom. What happened?
1: I told him those bags were too heavy for him to move.
0: It's okay.
1: You know your dad. He just wouldn't listen. And then he started having chest pains.

0: Jess.
1: Hey, Ben.
0: Hey. Gloria told me what happened. How is your dad?
1: He had another heart attack, but the doctors say he's going to be okay.
0: How are you doing?
1: This is all my fault.
0: Hey.
1: No, you know, if I was at the store, this never would have happened.
0: Jess, it's not your fault. You can't blame yourself.
1: Look, I knew he would overdo it, and I went and took on this whole choir thing anyway. For what? For what? To prove I'm some great musician.
0: You are. Hey, listen to me. You are an amazing musician. That song you wrote was...
1: It's just a song, Ben. It was not worth risking my dad's life over. He needs me now.
0: You can't give up now.
1: I can't. I'm sorry, I can't do this anymore.
0: Jess.
2: Hello, everyone. It's good to see you all here. Let me say first how much Deaconess Howard and I appreciate all your hard work.
3: Where's Jessica?
4: Jessica's father is taken ill. Her family needs her help now.
5: When's she coming back?
4: She's not.
5: But she promised she wouldn't quit.
2: The truth is that despite all of our best efforts, our plans for a concert won't be
4: possible without a lot more hard work from everyone. Jessica brought us this far. It's up to us to finish it. And when the time comes for you to raise your voices together, remember what she taught you. And be proud to celebrate 100 years at Grace Fellowship Church.
6: But who's going to be our choir director?
4: I'm going to give it my best shot.

0: What did the doctor say?
1: Oh, he's gonna be all right. But, you know, he's gotta take it easy. He's gotta slow things down a little bit. Maybe this time he'll finally listen.
0: I'll give him my love.
2: I will, Bonnie, thanks.
0: Hey, how's the choir coming along?
2: Yeah, that's not gonna happen.
0: What does that mean?
1: Well,
2: my folks need me in the store, you know? There's not time for that now.
0: But you were back at the piano. You were back with the music.
2: And now I'm back at the store. The musical world will just have to get along without my song.
0: Wait, you wrote a song? Play it.
1: Bonnie, I don't really want to...
0: I said play it.
2: Fine.
1: Well, it's still kind of rough, so... I mean, I've only ever done it once.
0: You just played already?

0: Hi.
1: Hey. I'm sorry I haven't called you. I've just been kind of busy around here, you know?
0: It's all right. I just thought I'd pop by, see how you're doing.
1: I'm okay. Has Alice come back yet?
0: No, we're still looking. Gloria took over with the choir.
1: She did.
0: Well, there's not much time left before the big day.
1: Yeah, I know. You know, I've really got to get back to work.
0: You know, I never realized how much I looked forward to hearing your voice until after you'd gone away. The best part was right before practice, hearing you sing while I was working. You'd play and sing, and sometimes I'd even secretly sing along with you.

0: They miss you, Jess. I miss you.
1: Chuck, it's Bonnie. In about 3 minutes, you're going to be begging to buy me dinner because I'm sending you a link to a new song. The video's not great, so just listen. You're gonna thank me. Call me back.
2: Hi, this is Gloria Howard. Yes, I'm the deaconess at Grace Fellowship Church. We're having our centennial celebration in a few weeks, and I was wondering if your station would be interested in... Okay, I understand. Thank you for your time. Take care.

0: Where have you been?
1: All over.
0: We went by your house. Where's your family?
1: It's just my mom. She took off.
0: She left you?
1: Yeah. When she meets a new guy. I'm not saying she wants for me to hang around and complicate her life.
0: She's done this before.
1: Let's just say I've had a lot of experience taking care of myself.
0: No one ever noticed you staying at the church?
1: Singing in the choir made it easier. It's like I was supposed to be there.
0: So then why'd you leave?
1: So I heard you quit.
0: I had to. My dad got sick and needed my help at the store.
1: Yeah, I guess we both had our reasons for quitting.
0: That's not fair.
1: Thanks for the food.
0: Wait, what?
1: I gotta go.
0: Go where? You don't have any place to go.
1: It's nothing new.
0: Why don't you stay here?
1: What?
0: You know, until you figure out what you want to do. Oh, I found this at the church. You know, you have some real talent. Ever think of enrolling in art school?
1: You don't get it, do you? It doesn't matter what I want. It's all been decided for me my whole life, as long as I can remember.
0: Well, why don't you change that?
1: You want to know why I took off from the church? It's because of that song you wrote. I heard you singing it. All about how people should keep their promises. It gave me hope. So I called my mom.
0: Oh, Alice.
1: I said, I want to come home. I don't have anywhere else to go. And you know what she said? She said, now's not really a good time. Not a good time. But she's my mother.

0: Sounds like she's had a rough couple of days, but she's all right. Oh, yeah, well, I didn't want you to worry, Gloria. Oh, I will. Okay. Bye-bye. Who are all these people? Love what?
1: Congratulations, you just hit 2,000 views!
0: Why didn't you tell me you were recording?
2: Because you wouldn't let me do it.
1: Besides, all I did was just play it for a couple of friends in the business.
2: They can't wait to meet you.
0: I don't know what to say.
1: Then don't say anything. Leave everything to me.

0: Olivia, what a surprise.
1: Jessica, about the concert. I don't think anyone's going to come hear them sing, and that would be a shame.
0: You're right.
1: I thought a lot about what you said. And while it's important to respect tradition, those songs might be a little dusty. So we might consider shaking things up a bit.
0: Gloria.
1: And I saw the video. Listening to your song made me realize that you were right about something else as well. I need more music in my life again. It's been too long. I'm going to sing at the concert. And the choir is going to sing. And I think you should be there to sing as well. Maybe we could use the song to help bring people in, to help get the word out. But only if that's okay with you.
2: It's a great idea.
1: Alice. I was so worried about you. No.
2: I'll go back if you go back.
3: Pastor Chambers dropped by today. He said that you'd quit the choir.
0: Yeah.
4: He said you were doing a great job. Now, why'd you go and do a thing like that?
0: There wasn't enough time for the choir and the store.
3: Ah, well, that's not going to be a problem anymore.
0: Dad, it's too soon for you to get back to work, and Mom can't do everything by herself.
3: Of course not.
0: Mark? Hey. But you were supposed to be on the boat.
5: Yeah, I called Mom and Dad, and they told me what was going on. Look, Jess, you have kept every single promise you've ever made to me. I listened to your song, and I knew that it was time I helped you keep one to yourself.
4: Mark is going to look after the store for a while.
3: Yeah, maybe I can teach him to cut a key finally.
0: Maybe I can still make rehearsal.
5: Go.
3: Indeed, go.

0: Did you really sing along with me like you said?
1: Best part of my day.
0: You know, we could always use another voice in the choir.
1: No, I make it a rule never to sing in public.
0: Why is that?
1: Well, dogs howl, children cry for their mothers. It's not pretty.
0: Oh, I missed you. All right, everybody, gather around. We have got a lot to do and not a lot of time to do it, so let's hit it. What do you say we start with a little joyful, joyful? Little extra joy, Gloria?
2: Extra joy.
0: All right, here we go.
3: Joyful, joyful, we adore thee, God.
4: I'm very glad you asked me that, because not everyone or everything turns 100 years old every day. And our folks have worked very

0: Jessica.
1: Yeah, wait. Well, let's see if people show up.
0: No, I am not talking about however many people fill these pews today. I'm talking about the people here who had faith and hope in you. And now you showing up for them, that is so much more than believing in a promise. That's delivering on that promise, which means the world to them, and that means the world to me.
1: Thank you. You ready?
0: Let's do it.
1: Oh, hey.
2: They're ready.
1: I hope so. Hey.
3: So, did you call your daughter?
4: I did. I talked. She listened. It's a start. And it looks like I may have been given a chance to redeem myself.
1: What do you mean?
4: Alice decided to stay with me for a while, and she's going to enroll in art school.
1: That's so great.
3: I know.
1: Oh, he looks so pretty.
4: Thank you.
1: You guys ready?
4: Yeah.
3: You're right.
1: Let's do it.
3: It's going to be fun.
5: Yeah. You think you're being mistreated now? You haven't seen anything yet.
3: I'll do anything.
6: Anything?

I thought a lot about what I was going to say to you today. Finding the words to express my feelings, not an easy task. But there is someone here who has found the words. And they started with her promise to help bring us all together here today. And that promise led to the fulfillment of another that she'd made to herself many years ago. One that got lost a little along the way, but that has found its way home again here. That we may share in that rekindled dream and in the process learn that the most important part about making any promise is knowing that you can keep it.

0: bright. You'll get used to it. Now, let's start at the very beginning.
1: Huh. How to begin? In hindsight, it all boils down to a basic human need. The need to belong, to be wanted. In some cases, if we're lucky, we find that place where the need to belong is met early on, and we feel valued, loved. But sometimes life takes a different turn, and we find ourselves quite alone, and that can leave room for terrible things to happen.

0: What do you think? Pretty sweet job, Herc, huh?
1: Unbelievable.
0: Well, believe it. Mr. Dassault said we can live here as long as I remain with the company.
1: We better not get fired then.
0: Oh, hey, we're your new neighbors. I'm Brian Sutton, and this is my wife, Kara.
2: Ah, guess the Mr. Dassault.
0: Yes, ma'am. I'm overseeing his new project, the Seacliff Bay Resort and Spa.
2: I see. I'm Mrs. Ghiriazzi.
1: Okay.
0: Nice to meet you. Come on, let me show you the rest of the house.
1: All right.

0: doing?
1: You'll see.
0: There's a lot to see down here.
1: Oh, darling, I seem to have dropped my scarf.

0: Well, my lady, welcome to your castle.
1: Thank you.
2: So, this is our new living room.
1: You mean our parlor?
2: Mr. Dussault must have had his chef stock the refrigerator and the freezer.
1: With what? How does he know what we like?
2: Well, someone did their homework. Here's your favorite ice cream. Burnt Swiss almond.
1: Okay, that's a little weird.
2: Eccentric, Kara. When you're a multimillionaire, they call it eccentric.
1: Well, it's really nice that he appreciates us moving all the way out here.
2: Listen, I know it's a lot for you to come back here after all these years. Never mind uprooting ourselves from our condo in Chicago to a California mansion with oceanfront property and beautiful sunsets. I mean, will the sacrifices ever end?
1: All right, you're right.
2: Plus, you can get back into your scuba.
1: Ooh, that would be nice.
2: Let's see the rest.
1: Okay. Hi.
3: Hey, pass the salt!
4: What? I can't hear you.
2: It's beautiful, right? Come on.
1: Okay. When are we going to get to see the master bedroom?
2: It's upstairs.
1: Is that a servant staircase?
2: I think it is.
1: Well, one thing's for sure. We're not going to need a treadmill.
2: Yeah. We'll burn off breakfast hiking from one side of the house to the other.
1: Wow. It just keeps going.
0: Anything for you, my queen. And here we are, my lady. The Grand Boudoir.
1: Ah, well, thank you.
2: A little housewarming bubbly from you know who.
1: Welcome to your new home. What's mine is yours. John Dussault.
2: It's nice, right?
1: Yeah. To our new life in the lap of luxury.
2: I'll drink to that.
1: Okay.
0: Luxury.
1: Not until we finish the tour.
2: Okay. Let's get a move on.
1: Okay. All right. Where are you?
2: This is where I thought we'd set up your office.
1: Oh, perfect. I love the separate entrance.
2: I figured we wouldn't want your patients wandering through the house.
1: Agreed.
2: Did you get any bites yet?
1: A few. A colleague tweeted that a famous therapist was coming to town.
2: And they bought that?
1: Well, you know how people are. Fancy degree, a published book.
2: A bestseller.
1: Hey, let's see this yard I've heard so much about.

0: gorgeous. You know I was young, but I really remember playing on this beach. No wonder my mother loved it here.
1: And why your father never left?
0: I guess, but please, let's not talk about him.
1: Thanks for making the move.
0: You know what? Feels right. Kind of like a homecoming.
1: Well, welcome home. I love you.
0: I love you.

0: Do you remember packing this many boxes? I feel like they doubled in transit. So when do you have to start working?
1: Well, opening day of the hotel is in 3 weeks. Mr. DeSoto will fly in before that.
0: So you're already

0: working full time?
1: Yep. I'm gonna go in a little later.
0: You should have asked for a week off for the move. I'm sure somebody could have covered.
1: Yeah, you don't ask John Dassault to find someone to cover for you. I mean, he's put me in charge.
0: Aye, aye, Captain.
2: Hey, don't rock the gravy boat.
0: Okay, now you are starting to sound weird and eccentric.
1: What about your father?
0: What about him?
1: Well, look, I'm not the therapist in the family, but isn't it kind of pointless to pretend he doesn't exist? I mean, he lives in this town. Your mother met him here. You were conceived here.
0: Yeah, I know.
1: So, don't you think you should bury the hatchet? I mean, isn't that what you tell one of your patients? I think you should call him.
0: Hey, Brian. Do you still have that gun?
1: What?
0: Because I thought we decided to get rid of it when we left Chicago.
1: I think you decided.
0: So you're just gonna keep it tucked away in the nightstand?
1: Look, Kara, break-ins happen at Seacliff Bay too, okay? You can never be too protected.
0: Fine. I won't ask you about the gun, and you won't ask me about Frank.
1: Okay. Deal.
0: Okay.
1: I'm gonna go in.

0: How do we cope when we find out everything we've ever believed is wrong? Changed in an instant. We see life through the confines of our constructed reality. And we believe that which fits in this reality. And the truth, the whole of it, rarely fits. And this is where life gets messy.
1: Merci, Jeanette. I'll take it in the library. Got your email. Glad to hear my house met with your wife's approval.
2: And I know how very important a little detail like that can be.
3: Thank you, John.
1: Look, I wouldn't admit this to the world, but my interests there are not all about profit. I grew up in Seacliff. It means a lot to me.
3: I understand.
4: My wife has the same nostalgia for it from when she lived here as a kid. It's a special place.
2: It is. Now, of course, I want this project to be a success.
1: But even if occupancy is less than our expectations, I assure you, I'm not going to bail. This is a labor of love.
4: I respect that, sir.
2: That's why I'm making sure that you're comfortable.
4: We're both very comfortable. I mean, the house is magnificent.
3: And Kara already has clients on her schedule.
2: Well, you tell her I can send some folks her way. I can send a couple of my ex-wives.
1: They definitely need therapy.
3: I don't think that's necessary.
4: While she's building her practice, she plans on writing another book.
2: Great.
1: Now, I'm planning to be there next week. I can't wait to see how it's all come together.
4: Well, I think you'll be very pleased.
1: I know I will be.
2: A biento.
4: Bye-bye. Oh, boy.
0: So, Antonio, do you spend time with Rena?
5: We've been married a whole month now. I'm with her, like, all the time.
6: Yeah, but even when you're there, you're not, you know, there.
5: What are you talking about? I mean, you see, it's like she's obsessing on me, you know?
6: Yes, because you don't love me.
5: See what I mean?
0: Okay, you need to slow down, both of you. And remember why you got married. Marriage is about change, adapting your life to include someone new. What is it you both enjoy doing together? Okay. Besides that, why don't you take some time and talk that over? But consider this. You'll both have to change, sometimes even sacrifice, just to show that you value one another. All right, without that kind of commitment, a relationship can't work. Okay?
5: Okay. Thanks.
6: We'll see you next week.
0: Sure.

0: Hi.
1: Frank.
0: Dad.
1: Okay, let's not have that conversation, please.
0: Oh, hey. Wow. Yeah, the people down in town are telling me that my famous daughter moved in up here, and I thought I'd drop by. But, I mean, if you're busy, I don't want to...
1: Yep, busy, busy, busy, just like you always were. It's not really our style, is it, to take time to check up on each other?
0: You know, I read that book you wrote. I mean, it does seem familiar.
1: Well, you were the perfect source for the chapters on family dysfunction. What do you want? Money?
0: Money? No, I don't want money. I never borrowed any money from anybody. You know, I provided for you and your mother.
1: What you provided was instability.
0: Well, I think it's a little more complicated than that.
1: No, it wasn't. It was simple. We needed you there, and you weren't. It's all Mom ever wanted. And God, she took me to Chicago to grow up there.
0: Yeah, that's what she wanted.
1: You left us long before you walked out. You shacked up with that, flight attendant.
0: Candace.
1: Whatever.
0: Well, you know, I mean, that doesn't matter now. That's all in the past.
1: What do you want?
0: I just want to see you.
1: Well, now you've seen me.
0: Okay. Here's my number. I wrote it down. Well, it's not my number. It's the number of the buddy that I've been staying with. You know, I've been moving around from place to place for a while. No. Get out of your hair.

0: Oh.
1: How'd it go?
0: Well, two new clients, so not too bad.
2: I was talking about your father. I saw him leave.
0: Well, I didn't kill him.
2: Well, that's a good thing. You gonna see him again?
0: I don't know. Hey.
2: Hey, whoa, is this just a ploy to get off the subject?
0: Oh, shut up and take your pants off.

0: Human nature is a lot like nature itself. We hold on to the illusion that life is in control. When just beneath the surface, a storm, our nature, is brewing. And the more we try to control it, the more the pressure builds, and the force becomes dangerous. So, Martin, I usually see couples, but since you were referred by a friend in your case,
1: I'm not a couple anymore. She left me.
0: I can see that, and you're having some trouble adjusting.
1: I don't want to adjust. We were together 10 years, married 5. I tried to be a good husband, a good provider. Maybe it was my fault. One day she just said, I'm not attracted to you anymore.
0: Well, Martin, I can understand if you feel like you did something wrong, or if you feel inadequate in some way, but assigning blame just isn't productive. It's certainly not going to change the way you feel or the way that she feels. Sometimes people just drift apart or move towards different goals.
1: Or sometimes they just give up on you.
0: Oh, I'm sorry, I'll mute that.
1: No need.
0: So sorry.
1: Thanks for the wake-up call, Doc.
0: All right. Hello? Yes, that's my father. A stroke.

0: father has suffered partial paralysis on his right side, and he's having some trouble speaking right now. But with speech and physical therapy, he should recover most of his function rather quickly.
1: Strange. According to his medical record, there's no history of any pre-existing condition or other risk factors.
0: I do see that his health insurance has a long-term care provision. That means he can have a home care nurse with him full-time, and the hospital will schedule on-site physical therapy sessions as well.
1: Will you be taking him home?
2: He has no home to go to.
3: It's your call, Kara.

0: He's a stranger. I don't even know him.
1: Maybe he was trying to make it right.
0: Yeah, but you know he didn't apologize for anything, make any excuses. He did nothing. I just thought I was finished with this years ago.

0: I'm sorry to startle you in your own backyard. I tried the front door, but nobody was answering.
1: My wife's inside. She must not have heard the bell.
2: Can I help you?
0: I'm Lynette. The home care staffing agency sent me.
1: Oh, I'm Ryan. My father-in-law, Frank, he's the patient.
0: Yes, I've read the file. I'm sorry it took me so long to get here. You know, insurance, paperwork, it can be killer.
1: No worries. Listen, I gotta get ready for work, but let me take you inside.
0: Okay.
1: Can I help you?
0: Oh, I got this. Thank you.
1: Is everything okay?
3: My dog got loose.
4: You should go find it then.
1: Right this way.
5: Hello?
0: No, it's an easy trip.
6: There, is that better?
5: I see your mother in you. You have all the qualities that I loved about your mother.
6: Then why did you leave her?
1: Good news. The nurse is here.
6: Oh, perfect.
1: Kara, Lynette, Frank.
5: Hi.
1: Listen, I have a busy day at work with my boss coming in, but I'll try to be home around 6.
6: Okay.
1: Frank?
7: Hmm?
1: You be good now.
7: Yeah.
0: You have a lovely home.
6: Oh, thank you. Listen, I made up the maid's room. It's smaller, but it's just down the hall, so I thought that could be convenient.
0: Oh, I'm sure it's fine.
6: Okay.
0: Yeah. May I?
6: Oh, please, by all means.
0: Great. Now, I stopped by the hospital pharmacy to pick up your father's meds. He's going to continue to take the Agronox daily.
6: Is that the blood thinner?
0: It's to help prevent possible reoccurrence of a stroke. The doctor also prescribed him a heart medication. And 3 times a week, a physical therapist will be by to actually rehabilitate the muscles that were weakened by the stroke. Now, I'm off on Sundays, but I'll be available all the time.
6: Wow.
0: We're going to do everything we can for him.
6: Have you been doing this a long time?
0: When I graduated from nursing school, I joined the agency. Private duty doesn't come along very often, but it works for me.
6: And you don't mind the hours?
0: Everything worthwhile takes time. You can go back to work if you like. Oh, and if you don't mind, if I can use the kitchen, I'll make sure that your father's properly fed as well.
6: Really?
0: Well, the hospital nutritionist did give me instructions, but I like to think I can do slightly better than hospital food.
6: Well, that's wonderful. The insurance.
0: You don't need to worry about a thing.
6: Okay, well then, I'm gonna leave you to it. Oh, please let me know if you need anything.
0: I will.
6: See you later.
5: Bye-bye, sweetie. So, you're my nurse?
0: Your guardian angel.
5: Oh, wait, you're not gonna stick me in the butt with that, are you?
0: Tempting, but no, your arm.
5: No, but my right arm, because it...
0: I know. I know, because it's numb.

0: Well done.
1: Wow. That didn't hurt at all.
2: Maybe now I can get some exercise.
0: Oh, you're not going anywhere. You need to relax.
1: But...
0: There you go. Now you need to listen to me. Lay back. And I'm here now so I can take care of you.
1: Oh, you're the boss, applesauce.

0: John. Hi, welcome. How was your flight?
1: It was fine. This place looks terrific.
0: Thank you.
1: How is your father-in-law doing?
0: He's doing much better, thanks. But it's a big adjustment.
1: And how's your wife holding up?
0: Yeah, as well as to be expected. You know, they weren't very close when all this happened.
1: I gathered. Brian, I have a small confession to make. Well, you see, I actually know Frank.
0: What?
1: Years ago, he used to do handyman work for my father, Seacliff, and I run into him from time to time when I'm here.
0: So, you know my wife's father, but you never mentioned it?
1: I mean, we're not close friends. We're barely acquaintances.
0: And had you made this connection when you hired me?
1: Well, about a year ago, Frank had mentioned that his daughter had married a hotel exec in Chicago. And since I'm a hotel man, I was curious and did a little checking into you. You have very impressive credentials. And since I was looking for someone to relocate in Seacliff, and your wife has roots here, I thought it would be a perfect match.
0: Wow, and here I thought I got this job on my own merits.
1: You did. You absolutely did. But I wouldn't have known about you unless Frank had told me.
0: So what you're saying is that I owe Frank?
1: No. Of course not. But what a turn of events. I mean, you and Kara moving to Seacliff, the precise moment that Frank needs you?
0: Yeah, I guess.
1: Well, I just wanted to get that out in the open. Now, if you need any help with Frank's convalescence, you let me know.
0: Well, thank you.
1: Now, let's go look at this big, new, beautiful hotel. Where do we start?
0: Upstairs.
1: Let's do it.

0: No one understands. Not like you do.
1: Martin, we don't have an appointment today. There are procedures that we need to follow. If you want, we can schedule.
0: You want to get rid of me, is that it? Like her?
1: Of course not.
0: You have to talk to me. I feel comfortable telling you.
1: Okay, well, why don't you have a seat?
0: I want to know why she left. Tell me what I have to do to get her back.
1: Well, Martin, I can't tell you that. Maybe if your wife came in, we could talk.
0: I don't want to talk!

0: I'm sorry to interrupt. I was just on my way to the kitchen when I heard raised voices.
1: No, please don't apologize. I should be thanking you. He's a referred client, but he's a bit unstable.
0: I didn't know you were a therapist.
1: Yeah, and you're a hypnotist. How did you scare him?
0: Well, I just disrupted his self-importance and rejected his intimidation. Tricks you learn when you're a caregiver. Some patients can be quite challenging. You mind if I sit?
1: No, please, by all means.
2: It's actually nice to talk to somebody with solutions instead of problems once in a while.
0: I'm sure you have your own set of tricks.
2: Yeah. Sometimes I wonder. I sit here recognizing symptoms and offering advice, and I really can't seem to figure out my own life.
0: Why do you feel that way? Well, you're surrounded by people that love you.

0: husband, your father?
1: Well, Frank hasn't exactly been a model of a loving father.
0: What do you mean?
1: That's a really long story.
0: Well, you took him into your home. He's part of your life. I don't understand.
1: Well, you'd have to see the whole picture. Like the ocean. You know, when you look at things on the surface, they seem serene, calm, blue. But when you dive deeper, things get a little bit darker.
0: Down where the predators swim.
1: Yeah, that's why most people feel it's safer to just stay on the surface.
0: Safer. That's where the predators feed.
1: True. All right, well, maybe I will try and get some work done. Thank you.
0: You're welcome.

0: You think you're being mistreated now? You haven't seen anything yet.
1: I'll do anything.
2: Anything? How about... No.

0: Right. This was really good.
1: Yeah. I didn't know cooking was part of your job description.
2: Well, I had to fix something for your father-in-law. He was hungry.
0: Oh, I was hungry. Like a wolf.
2: Kara was working, so I just thought I'd make you a plate.
0: It's delicious. And the chicken's good, too.
1: Lynette, you better be careful. We could get used to this.
2: So good.

0: So we're stuck in traffic the whole time, right? And I'm trying to get out to Soldier Field. I finally get there. We get our tickets. We go to sit down. We're having a nice time. And all of a sudden, this dude comes over and spills beer all over me. All right. We're in the middle of Soldier Field at halftime. And we're freezing our butts off. And I'm trying to slip the ring onto her finger, but I'm shivering like this.
1: Hey.

0: Barbie, don't mind if I use the pool. It's just so warm out tonight. I needed to feel something cool on my skin.
1: No, it's fine. We don't use it nearly enough.
0: Well, that's a shame.
1: I'm really sorry that I lost my temper earlier.
0: Oh, no. It's my fault. I should have called you to dinner. I just thought you were working on your book.
1: Well, I was trying. Did I tell you about my book?
0: Oh, no, I just read the first one. So follow-up sounded like a great idea.
1: Oh, anyway, I want you to know that I'm really grateful for all of your help. My schedule's just been so busy.
0: I understand. Clients, strangers in your home. It can be really tense. And tension, it's like poison in the body. Here. How's that feel?
1: Good, actually.
0: You know, I always wanted to be a nurse. To help people feel better. To help them get past their hurt.
1: It's funny. I got into my career for the same reason. I wanted to help people with their emotional trauma.
0: So you could help yourself?
1: Yeah. And then I realized it doesn't always work that way. The more I would delve into people's lives, try to get them to focus on the good instead of the bad, the more I realized that some things from your past just can't be undone.
0: What would you want to undo?
1: Moments. Times where I could have said or done something. I left so many questions unasked that when I look back, I don't really know what happened.
0: Sometimes I think the easiest answer is the right one. Chance. I think we like to ask why. I think you analyze behavior, try to make sense of it. Sometimes people just do things.
1: Ow.
0: Sorry. I better get to bed. Physical therapy starts tomorrow, and I have to have your dad ready.

0: Time for your meds. Here you go. Let me get you some water.
1: Thank you.
0: I'll be back to check on you later.
1: Okay.
2: Okay, open the press room and make sure that each press kit is laid out on every chair.
3: I'll be in about an hour. Okay, thanks. Bye.
4: You know, you're okay to have dinner with your boss. I think we pretty much got things covered here.
3: It's okay. I don't think John minds it that I make time for you.
4: Well, I'm starting to like this, Mr. Dussault.
3: You know, now that we're on the subject,
2: I want to tell you something that John told me yesterday.
4: Okay, well, this sounds ominous.
2: It turns out he's known Frank for years.
4: Wait, what?
2: I know, it was news to me, too. Not well, apparently, but he knew about our marriage and that I was a hotel guy, and that's how I got the interview for the job.
4: You're joking, right?
5: Hey there.
2: Can we help you?
5: I'm Gregory. I'm here for Frank's physical therapy.
4: Oh, yeah, he's inside. I'll introduce you.
2: Come on down.
4: We're gonna need to finish this conversation.
2: Fine, but I gotta get to work, and you need to introduce Gregory to your father. Hi.
6: Hi there.
2: I'm Brian.
3: This is my wife, Kara. She's gonna take you in. I gotta get to work. I'll see you later, sweetheart.
4: Okay. You might have your hands full with this one, but I will introduce you anyway. Come on, follow me.

0: Good morning.
1: Hi.
0: You're looking better.
1: I feel better. My right arm is getting stronger.
0: Now, heal too quick and you'll put me out of a job.

0: That's great. A motivated patient.
1: This is Gregory.
0: How do you do? Good morning, Frank.
2: Good morning.
0: We're going to do some muscle toning exercises today. Get your beach bod back again.
3: My beach bod? In that case, you better make up the room next to Lynette's. It's going to take more than a day.
0: Lynette?
1: She's a home care nurse.
0: Oh, I thought Ling Lu got assigned.
4: Ling took a position in Sonoma, so I stepped in.
0: Oh.
4: I'm from the San Francisco office.
0: I hadn't heard.
1: Well, I have an appointment, so I will see you guys later.
0: We'll get started, too. Feel like some pool time?
3: Sure.
4: That sounds fun.
0: Okay, we're gonna start with some simple leg exercises.
3: All right, this is good.
0: There it is. No swimming laps yet. Have you been exercising on your own?
5: Yeah, I try, you know, but Lynette, she keeps me on a short leash.
0: A leash, huh?
5: Yeah.
0: Whoa, looks like you have some bruising here.
5: Oh. Banged into the toilet or something. I don't know. Ain't being clumsy.
0: Well, at least you're not alone.
5: No, I'm not. My daughter took me in, thank God. And she would have been right to turn me out. You know, she has become quite the lady. No thanks to me.
0: Well, let's be sure to work on those arm muscles then, in case, you know, at some point you want to give her a hug.
5: That would be nice.
0: If it'll work.

0: Okay. Well, that's pretty good for your first day.
1: Thanks.
0: You want to head back inside?
1: No, I'm going to sit here till I get all pruny. Then Lynette will have to get me out later.
0: All right, suit yourself.
1: Thanks.
2: Hey.
0: Hey.
2: Are you all done?
0: Yeah. He's doing well. I'll be back day after tomorrow.
2: Great. Thanks. He seems upbeat.
0: He is. And it's great that he has you to look after him. Family is the best medicine for recovery.
2: Well, we're not exactly close.
0: Really? That's odd.
2: Why?
0: He just spent the majority of our session telling me how proud he was of you. Listen, if you ever have any questions about anything, any concerns at all, you just call the agency, okay?
2: Okay, thank you. Very nice of you.
0: I'll see you later. See you, buddy.
1: So long. Thanks.

0: Good session?
1: Yeah. Probably use a little bit more walking.
0: Well, I just wanted to ease him in. He can be a stubborn old man.
1: Well, he seems to like you.
0: And you don't?
1: I guess I'm immune to your charm.
0: Of course. Too good looking to be straight.

0: don't belong here.
1: You be sure to clean up after your dog. Frank?
2: Dad.
1: Okay. I think we should spend some time and talk some things through.
2: Well, I'd like that.
1: I don't want to be angry anymore.
2: Well, I'm sorry I ever did anything to make you angry.
1: I understand you know John Dassault.
2: I don't know him. He's just a guy I see at AA meetings sometimes.
1: Oh. Okay.
3: All right. That's enough for one day. You still need to get your rest.
2: A little longer?
3: No, come on. We're not out of the woods yet. You don't want a reoccurrence.
1: Better listen to your nurse.

0: Well, you know he broke the rules. He's supposed to be anonymous.
1: It's no wonder John was so reluctant to tell us.
0: Yeah, he just didn't want to admit how he knew Frank.
1: I feel better knowing the whole truth. I mean, explains a lot. Let's go to bed.
0: Okay.
1: I love you.
0: Thank you.

0: Tessa?
1: No, Frank. It's Lynette.
0: Tessa?
1: How are you now?
0: Okay.
1: Now, your paralysis has taken a turn. But the new meds I'm giving you...

0: Water.
1: Dry mouth?
2: Thank you. What happened last night?
1: What do you think happened last night? I gave you a sedative for your discomfort. It had a slight hallucinogenic effect on you. Next time I'll lower the dose. That should help. Go. Just relax. You're doing great.
0: That's good.
1: There you go.
3: What are you doing?
1: You should mind your own business. Are you okay?
2: Yeah.
1: So you're gonna be home for dinner?
4: Baby, we have dinner with John tonight.
1: Right. Okay, I'll be ready, I promise.
4: Okay.
1: Have a good day.
4: Thanks, you too. Love you.
1: I love you too.
5: You have a very strange woman in this house.

0: Mrs. Kiriazi, right?
1: I will tell you what I have seen.
0: I have to go, because I'm going to be late for work.
1: Go. But remember, I warned you.

0: can tell, he's attracted to other women. He's obsessed with football.
1: Oh, my team rules, especially with the new picks.
0: You go to all the home games just to drink and hang out with your buddies. I can tell, you know?
1: You don't know what you're talking about, okay? Just because I go hang out with my friends, I need to get away from it.
2: If you ever have any questions or concerns at all, you call the agency.

0: I should have known Frank wouldn't honor the confidentiality of AA meetings.
1: Oh, don't worry about it. Your secret's safe with us.
0: Ah, I finally get to meet your better half. I'm John Dassault.
2: Kara.
0: I know who you are. Your father turned me on to your book.
2: So I hear, which I find a little hard to believe, but I am learning new things about him every day.
0: You can say what you want, but I can tell you, he adores you. He never stops talking about you.
2: Okay.
0: Hold on, my future ex just walked out of the house.
3: Hey, sorry to interrupt.
0: No problem.
3: Can I talk to you for a minute?
2: Oh, of course. Excuse us.
0: Who is that?
1: That's the home care nurse that's taking care of Frank.
0: You lucky dog.
2: Where's Frank? I wanted Brian's boss to meet him before we left.
3: Yeah, that's the problem. You know, your father really overdid the exercise and he's exhausted. I just don't think we should wake him.
2: Oh, okay, all right.
3: And I'm sorry I'm not wearing my uniform. It got dirty, I had to clean it. I know it's unprofessional.
2: Oh, please, don't be silly. And I'm sure they don't mind either.
3: Okay, thanks.
2: No, thank you.
0: Ladies, we have dinner reservations.
3: Well, you guys have fun. Don't worry about anything, I'll take care of your father.
0: Oh, but I thought you would join us as well.
3: That's not possible. I have a patient to tend to. But thank you for the invitation.
0: Well, that's admirable, but I won't take no for an answer. I'll have the restaurant delivered. So, Kara, Brian says that you're an avid scuba diver.

0: Plenty of great dives around here. Hey, why don't we all go out on my yacht sometime and I'll show you the best spots?
1: Well, I used to dive. A little, but that was a lifetime ago. I mostly grew up in Chicago. Kinda hard to dive in Lake Michigan.
0: It's always like that, isn't it? You take for granted when you've got it, but you don't realize how much you miss it until it's gone. What about you, Lynette? Where are you from?
2: Here and there. I moved around a bit.
0: Your family?
2: My mother passed away.
0: Father?
2: Out of the picture.
0: I'm sorry.
2: It's okay. I find that by being an in-home care nurse, I gain an instant family.
0: Well, you've done very well for yourself.
2: I'm gonna go check on your father. Thank you for a wonderful dinner. It was lovely.
0: Was it something I said? Was I too nosy?
3: No, of course not.

0: would like some coffee.
1: If you have my favorite Arabic blend.
0: Well, seeing as how you stocked our kitchen, I would say that that is a fair bet.
2: I'll tell you what. I'll go get the coffee.
0: Thank you.
3: Maybe Lynette would like a cup.
4: Well, I'll go ask her.
1: So, how's your father doing?
0: He seems to be improving.
1: Well, he has the best of care.
0: You like Lynette.
1: Ooh, direct and to the point. Why do I feel that every yes-man therapist has been a total waste of time and money? I'm impressed by you.
0: Well, I try.
1: And your analysis?
0: You like shiny new things. A new hotel, a dazzling new investment, but...
1: Go on.
0: Well, you also like to be in control. So a hotel, things like that, they don't change. So you keep them.
1: Women are always changing on me.
0: So you move on.
1: Wow. Boy, do I appreciate someone who just comes out and says, what a fool I've been.
0: Well, when it comes to relationships, we all do foolish things.
1: Like letting someone who looks like that move in with you and your husband?
0: Well, gee, when you put it like that, man.
1: No, I'm just kidding. Brian is probably the most straight-laced person I know. That's why I can depend on him.
0: That's you and me both.

0: about your analysis of Lynette?
1: I don't know if I have her figured out quite yet. She's sweet. But there's a sadness to her. And there's something...
0: She is a mystery.
1: Or maybe she's just shy.
2: Thank you, Brian, so much. A lovely evening.
0: And I'm so sorry I didn't get to see Frank. But will you say goodnight to Lynette for me?
3: I will.
0: All right.
2: I will see you tomorrow at the hotel at 8 a.m.
4: Thank you, boss.
2: Thank you. Perfect.
4: Good night.
2: Bye-bye.
5: Mr. Dassault.
0: John, please.
5: What?
0: Thank you, but no, I don't drink anymore.
5: Oh, come on. One glass won't hurt. Besides, it improves cardiovascular health and it reduces the risk of coronary heart disease.
0: Well, when you put it that way.
5: Listen, I'm sorry about earlier if I was rude. It's just been a really long time since somebody's actually paid me attention.

0: That's hard for me to believe.
1: Why?
0: I'd like to get to know you better. If you wouldn't be opposed to that idea.
1: I don't know. I think you already know too much.
0: May I take you to the grand opening gala of my hotel this weekend? You must get some time off.
1: Ask me again tomorrow.

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In some cases, we can lose our balance and fall off the edge. And all of those fragile needs and hopes come crashing down, and we are broken.

0: need to talk to you, Doctor.
1: Martin, you can't be here like this. I can't help you. I'm not...
2: You have to help me!
0: I followed my wife.

0: She looked at me like I was nothing.
1: Please! I'm sorry!
2: What did you do?
0: I gave her some therapy.

0: Taking pictures, are you? Always taking pictures, aren't you, Harmon?
1: I know what you've done. I've been watching you. Where's Sarah? I have to get Sarah.
0: Why, so you can be a perv? Take photos of her? That's what you've been doing for years, I imagine.
1: I'm your friend. I'm your friend. I'm gonna tell them all about you.
0: Didn't anyone ever tell you to mind your own business?

0: How could she not see the sacrifice
1: he had made for her?
0: Nothing more artistic than to love others? Why can't you love me? Please. Please, it's the only thing I have ever asked of you.

0: Don't scream.
1: Are you all right? Are you all right?

Thank you very much. Get home safe.

0: police still need me?
1: No. They got your statement.
0: Did they find his wife?
1: She was dead. The man she was with lost a lot of blood, but he survived.
0: So she was the only one that was killed?
1: Well, the police were trying to collect witness statements, and they went to the house down the road. The dog was barking, and...
0: Yeah?
1: Apparently Martin went to Mrs. Kiriasi's house before he was here. He cut her throat.
0: No, it doesn't make any sense. Why her? What'd she do?
1: It could have been you.

0: I'm not going in tomorrow.
1: No, go on. I'm okay. The police took him away. I'll call you if I need to.

0: Ready?
1: You're awake.
0: What is going on?
2: Why are you crying?
1: I'm so sorry that I shut you out for all these years.
2: It's not your fault, sweetie. You were little. Things happened.
3: Your mother, I mean, she had stopped loving me, and I wanted to feel loved.
1: What happened?
2: I was having an affair.
3: She had stopped loving me, and I ended it. But
1: she wanted you out.
3: She wanted me out. I wanted to fix our marriage, and she didn't.
1: And this woman?
3: I promised your mother that I'd never see Candace again. I've always upheld that promise. Always. I would have never left you. Never. And she refused to let me see you.
1: She what?
3: No. Kara, she took you away from me. And she cut off all contact. I'm sorry. I'm so sorry for all this pain that I've caused you. When your mother took you off to Chicago and ripped you away from me, I was alone. And I thought my life was over. And it's not.
4: We tell ourselves if I only knew the truth. But does it matter? Can the truth undo the past?

0: Hey, Frank. How's it going, buddy?
1: Gregory.
0: Where's Lynette?
1: Oh, I don't know.
0: Listen. Do you know what she's been giving you?
2: The pills, the shots.
1: Why?
0: We received notification at the agency that the hospital pharmacy is missing an antibiotic. Rifampicin. It blocks the effectiveness of any heart medication. If she's giving it to you, she could be setting you up for another stroke or a heart attack.
2: Gregory! Greg!
3: They're also missing succinylcholine. You need to rest.
4: No!
3: Kill.
4: No!
3: Now! There you go.

John had an accident last night. He crashed on his way down the ridge. He's dead. I'm sorry.

0: Where are you? Listen, call me. I need to talk to you right away. It's important. I'm gonna text you.
1: It's okay, Bray. Kara doesn't have to know.
0: What are you talking about?
1: Like, I know how hard it must be to be with a woman who only thinks about herself first. Her wants, her needs. You're a very giving man, but you deserve somebody who appreciates you. A woman who's willing to give you anything you want.
0: Lynette, I don't want you.
1: Don't be shy. I know you've thought about it, about me. I deserve this.
0: Deserve? You think you deserve this?
1: Kara doesn't want it. It's all a burden to her. And when she's gone, we can be a family.
2: Get away from him.
0: Kara.
1: We're in love, Kara.
2: Enough with the lies. I checked with your agency. They didn't send you here. They don't even know who you are. The nurse they assigned here is Ling Lu, and she's been missing for a week.
1: Fine. You should know the truth.

0: I'm here to be my father's nurse.
1: I know more about taking care of people than any nurse.
2: Wait a minute. Did you kill John too?
1: What? People die.

0: crazy.
1: No.
2: You stay away. I have to take care of him. He needs me.
3: No one here needs you.
2: We're happy. He was happy in my mother's arms. And you and your mother, you destroyed that. You took everything from me.
4: Oh my God. You are my little Tessa?
2: That's right, Dad. I'm your little Tessa. The half-sister you never knew.
1: Is this true?
4: Yes, it's true. It's the affair that I had with her mother, Candace.
0: Tessa, I wanted to be a father to you.
2: And you and your mother, you made him abandon us.
4: I'm sorry. I wanted to be your father, Tessa.
2: You could have been a father to me.
4: Please, forgive me. Tessa.
2: You should have been a father.
0: And I would have been a father to you. But I promised Kara's mother that I'd end the affair, and then when she ran off with Kara, I came looking for you and your mother, and you two had disappeared. Tessa, sometimes everything doesn't work out the way we want it to, like me having a stroke.
2: You think your stroke was an accident?
4: What?
2: I just waited for you to get drunk, which is never a long wait. Then I followed you to the surf bar, and I spiked your drink while you were taking a leak. You never even saw me. Worked just as I planned. The only thing that left a chance was if Kara was gonna take you in or not. I figured she was a pushover, and I was right. The rest was easy. You needed a nurse, and I made myself available. And now, I want to take care of you the same way you took care of me!

0: loss. Of all of the things that touch us during this lifetime, loss is the most lasting. Loss of youth, loss of self. These are the things it's almost impossible to reclaim. If we can move beyond the pain of our past and see a greater truth, then we can forgive and we can begin to restore that which had been lost to us.
1: You've certainly struck a nerve in me, and I'm sure in many of our viewers as well. Thank you for sharing your work with us.
0: It was my pleasure.
1: The new book, Life in Crisis, A Case Study, by our guest, Dr. Kara Sutton. Thanks for joining us.
2: And cut. That's a wrap, people.
0: Dr. Sutton. Oh, Kara, please.
1: Kara, I really enjoyed the book. Well done.
0: Thank you.
1: Hey.
3: Hi. Great job.
0: Thanks.
4: Sounded very familiar. Especially that part on redemption.
5: Should we get some lunch?
0: Yes.
5: Right on. Okay.

once again, we have the pleasure of working with Ms. Olivia Briggs. Detective Briggs, I know you're watching. Your heart yearning and praying that I will relent and let your sister go. But, alas, I cannot. Like you, I must do my duty. You should not have meddled in my affairs. My children, you will come to understand that those who deem to have power over us are merely flesh and bone. And for us to rise, they must be crushed.

0: such a time yet? I need you!
1: No!
2: Oh my God!

0: Myers surprisingly survived a gunshot to the face. Surgeons at St. Joe's say he will lose his left eye, but his quick recovery is due to a nerve disorder called sensory autonomic neuropathy. Jack Myers feels no pain, so his body never went into shock, which, according to the lead surgeon, who wishes to remain anonymous, saved his life. For more coverage, let's go to Hanson Tillman at the hospital.
1: The Chaos Killer, also known as Jack Myers, has chosen to represent himself. He's a computer programmer with a law degree from the Vegas Online School of Law. His specialty is video surveillance, and he is a licensed private investigator in the Los Angeles
2: Detective
1: area.
2: Detective Frank Williams was promoted today by Mayor Sanchez to Chief of Police. Let's go live to Lisa, who's got the story.
3: I believe this town is safe again, thanks to the efforts of our newly appointed Chief of Police, Williams, and our outstanding police force. Chief?
4: Thank you so much. First of all, I'd like to personally thank Mayor Sanchez, and I'd like to say, as a servant to the public, that being appointed to this office is my first small step on a long ladder that I intend to climb.
1: And again, another surprising turn of events as Jack Myers uncovers that the search warrant for his rural home, located in the hills of Santa Clarita, was in fact filled out wrong. The address was for the neighbor's home. This brings Chief Williams under fire.

0: yet again.
1: And a new development today in what the people have termed the chaos case. Jack Myers has filed a lawsuit against the city and Chief of Police Frank Williams. DA Jenna Knowles calls this a ploy.
2: Jack Myers will not be set free. He's a murderer. We know he's a murderer, and I will do everything in my power for him to not walk these streets again. Excuse me.
0: If we could just...
3: Can you confirm it?
0: In another strange twist of events, the search warrant that was thought to be flawed was in fact correct. The DA's office claims that Jack had an accomplice hack the court's computers.
4: The search warrant always had the correct address on it. This was a premeditated ploy by Jack Myers, which did not work. That's all I have to say. Thank you.
0: Can we just...
4: That's all I have.
0: Jack Myers pleads insanity and requests that he be evaluated. The judge has delayed the trial and sent him to Acres Mental Institution for what some say will be a year-long evaluation. This is yet another delay in the case against Jack Myers, who killed 20 young women, including Olivia Briggs, sister of Detective Allison Briggs.
5: Months ago, notorious serial killer Jack Myers, a.k.a. the Chaos Killer, was captured. Now, in 2 weeks, he's going to stand trial for those crimes. I've invited on the only person to be alone in a room with this man and live. Let's welcome Dr. Marissa Sanderson. So, you've determined that he's sane.
6: Well, I'm not sure sane is the correct term, because sane is very relative. Most people would consider the...
7: Hey, kiddo.
6: All
7: right, what do you think? Which one?
8: These
6: or
8: these?
6: Have found his reasoning skills.
8: Those. Definitely those.
7: Yeah, you all right?
6: Voices or have other manifestations of schizophrenia causing him to do this. What he has is a message.
5: What's the message? What is he trying to say?
6: Jack considers himself a vigilante of sorts. He's a warrior.
8: Are you going to send him to jail?
6: To wake up society. But he stands for chaos and destruction.
5: And in this world that we live in, do you think he's successful?
6: Well, he certainly has gotten a lot of people's attention. Wouldn't you agree?
5: I would.
7: Did you finish your homework?
8: Not yet. Do I have to go to Stephen Lindy's?
7: Yes.
8: I'm 13, practically an adult. Carrie's mom lets her.
7: I don't care what Carrie's mom lets her do. I'm your mother, and I'm not letting you stay home alone.
8: Whatever.

0: sweetie.
1: Zach, where are you? It's the mayor's ball tonight.
2: Tonight? I'm sorry, I can't. I thought that was next week.
1: Zach, you know this is really important to me.
2: Well, my job's important to me as well, Jenna. You're not the only one with a career.
1: When are you gonna be home?
2: Later.
0: You'll probably be asleep. Bye.
1: Bye. Bye, sweetie. Thank you so much for doing this, Lindy. I'll see you guys later.
3: Okay, have a good night. D.A. Knowles, can I get a comment from you about Jack Myers?
4: No, Chelsea, I'm off the clock.
3: Come on, please give me something.
4: Sorry, not tonight.
5: Thank you so much. Thank you. Well, as we enter the election here, we all have some choices to make. Ballots to cast, babies to kiss. However, this will be the last ball that I host as mayor. Aww. Well, not because I'd lose, but I plan on retiring. However, I would like to announce a recommendation for my replacement. We may not share the same political party, but do not hold that against her. She has continually supported the mayor's office, and she has made our city a better place to live. I wholeheartedly endorse Jenna Knowles, our district attorney, for the next mayor.
1: I didn't expect this. I'm honored and just a little bit surprised. Mayor, I will certainly give it some serious thought.
5: Well, I really hope you would consider it.
1: Thank you for the endorsement, Mayor, but I wish you had talked to me about it. I'm just not sure that I'm ready for that.
5: Oh, you are.
6: Jenna! Congratulations. You know, Mike, it would have been nice if you would have talked to me about this as well. I put in for my candidacy last week and, you know, for our party.
5: You're not right for the job, I told you that.
6: You're supposed to follow party lines. Hanson talked to you about that.
7: You make too many mistakes, Fred. And you nearly put a killer back on the street all because of an address mistake.
6: There was never a mistake. Mikey had someone hack into the courthouse's website.
5: Don't forget I saw the original warrant, and I understand doing what it takes. You're lucky I didn't rip that police badge right off your chest. Hanson can kiss my ass. Please, think about it. Good night.
6: So, you're really gonna do this, huh?
1: I don't know. Maybe I should.
3: Excuse me. Jenna, can I get a few words about the recommendation from the mayor?
1: Sure, Chelsea. I'd be happy to.
8: Williams, you have a minute to talk about the campaign?
6: Yeah. Yeah, sure.
8: My company would be happy to donate if you can guarantee a tax incentive. They'll provide resources for my company.

0: Jenna, saw you on the news again last night. Pretty cool. You know, mayor.
1: Oh, yeah. You know, I figured, why not give it a shot? You know, my family is very supportive.
0: This is for you?
1: Oh, thanks, Ethan. You didn't have to do that.
0: Tall, skinny vanilla latte, right?
1: You got it.
0: Hey, how's your computer working? Is it okay now?
1: Oh, yeah, it's great. Yeah, thanks so much for fixing it. You know, technology's never been my forte.
0: Well, can't be an expert in everything, right?
1: No, Ethan, you can't.
0: Well, I guess I better get back down to the crypt.
1: The crypt?
0: It's what we call the server room. It's where we keep all the computers.
1: Well, I'll see if we can't get you an office with a window.
0: Oh, no. I like it down there, you know? Dark.
1: Okay. Thanks again, Ethan.
0: Yeah.

0: Hey.
1: What?
0: Monitor 2 isn't working. You want to fix this?
1: Yeah, sure.
2: We're all super excited for you, Mayor.
3: Thank you, Amber. Were there any calls for me?
2: Yeah, lots.
3: Any that count?
2: Not really.
4: Jenna. The test results on the Harper case came back negative.
3: Really?
2: Yeah.
3: I wasn't expecting that.
4: Yeah, me either. I mean, he's guilty. Everyone knows it.
3: You're probably right, Lydia. But maybe this time, he wasn't.
4: But you know that's ridiculous. I have every aspect of this case locked up. This was supposed to be the final nail in his coffin.
3: What's the jury demographic?
4: 50-50.
3: You let the defense have a 50-50 split? Damn it, Lydia. I told you to get more women on this jury than men. I was very specific. I said more women than men. This means nothing to a woman. She sees a defendant cry on the stand, point her finger, and say he raped me. This means everything to a man. Do you understand that?
4: Yes. But the jury selection took 2 weeks.
3: It should have been 3. You blow this one, I'm gonna have to let you go.
4: Are you serious?
3: I'm sorry, Lydia. We put bad guys away. Not let them skate on technicalities.
5: Amber, can you get me Police Chief Williams on the phone, please?
6: Sure.
5: Thank you. Jenna always announces her candidacy.
6: The chief's on line 1.
5: Thank you, Amber. Chief Williams?
7: I'm reading the headlines.
5: Another time. Listen, I need you to go in and testify against Jack Myers on Thursday.
7: I was scheduled for Tuesday.
5: I know, but I need you to go in after Detective Briggs. Back her up. Chief?
7: See you Thursday.

0: It smells delicious.
1: We were really late getting home last night.
0: Oh, we made our deadline for the Vanderbilt building, and they loved it.
1: Babe, did you see the morning paper?
0: Who reads the paper?
1: Don't be a jerk.
0: I'm teasing. Mila brought it in. So does that make me the first man?
1: Ha, huh, very funny. I'm serious. You haven't been answering my calls all day.
0: It's exciting.
2: Who's that?
1: It's Jeff, my campaign advisor.
0: Oh, great. How much does he cost?
1: Calm down. The caucus is paying for it.
0: Oh, good.
3: Mom, it's some good for you.
0: That's my basketball superstar.
3: And the starting squad.
0: That's my girl. Hey, game's on.
1: Homework first.

0: Did you tell your family you were driving me today?
1: No. Never mind about my family.
0: Didn't mention it.
1: Why should I? Just another day at the office, buddy.
0: I think not.
2: Come on, let's go!
3: We're in some kind of hurry?
2: Yeah, I am.

0: Oh, morning.
1: Hey, Justin.
0: I saw the paper yesterday. Some big stuff happening for you. It's exciting.
1: Yeah, it's been interesting. How's the hospital?
0: Busy. I'm working in ER now.
1: I imagine that would be busy.
2: Hey, Justin.
0: Zach. Good morning. Have a good day.
1: Bye.
2: Phone's for you.
1: Hello?
3: It was a hit and run. We haven't found the other driver yet. Here. Up your nostrils. We did it in the Marine Corps. Helps.
1: I think I'm okay.
3: Suit yourself.
4: Oh, good.
5: What is it, Doc?
4: These are Jack's old dental records. And this is his, from the look of it. That there is Jack Myers. He's dead.
1: I'd like a DNA sample run.
4: Takes 2 weeks, unless you want to expedite. Costs more.
6: You know what, Doc? No rush.
5: Well, it looks like my Thursday just opened up.

0: This was your big case.
1: Yeah. Jack Myers, aka the Chaos Killer. Big launching platform.
0: Your what?
1: Oh, nothing, just something my campaign chairman came up with last night.
0: I have the paperwork the judge sent over dismissing the case due to his...
1: He's dead, Amber. It's probably better this way.
0: Have a good night.

0: Ethan, can you come into my office, please?
1: Sure, on my way.
0: Thank you.

0: What is this? Oh my god.
1: Did you call me?
0: No. Yes. Don't let anyone touch that computer.

0: Mrs. Knowles?
1: Mila, why don't you stop?
2: How long have you two been?
1: Jenna?
2: How long?
3: Just once. I'm so sorry.
2: Stop! You! An email. Zach, 14 years of marriage, and you send me an email. How could you do that?
1: I never sent an email. And let alone post this. Somebody got into my phone.
2: I want you to pack your bags. I want you out by the time I get home.
1: Like you're any better than me.
2: That was a long time ago.
1: He still lives down the damn street, Jenna.
2: Justin was a mistake, Zach. You weren't around. It should never have happened. We talked about this. We worked through it.
1: No, you worked through it. I never did.
2: I trusted you.

0: And when we come back, I'll show you how to make chorizo tacos on It's All in How You Rub It.
1: Gotta go. Basketball practice.
2: What? I'm making you a hot breakfast.
1: What's this? A lawyer? But you're already a lawyer.
2: It's a different kind of lawyer, baby. It's like seeing a foot doctor when I'm a brain surgeon.
1: Are you and Dad getting a divorce?
3: I don't know.
1: Wish you'd just make up your mind.
2: Sweetie.
4: Office has been found dead.
5: Briggs, take it for Amy. We have a question. Did you find Lydia Manor?
3: Yes, the body we found was Lydia Manor.
5: We understand that she was found in a kill room like the Chaos Killer would use. Who told you that? Is it true? Do we have a copycat killer?
6: The answer is no. It's just some sick person who has no respect for human life.
5: We heard it was a copycat killer. But you didn't give us any more questions.
2: Yes, I'd like to see the photos as soon as possible. Look, Lydia was on my staff. If there's a copycat killer, I'm going to be able to help. I knew everything about Jack Myers. Okay. Thanks, Briggs.

0: You okay?
1: Yeah, fine.
0: What about Zach in the video?
1: Yeah.
0: Oh. You know, after Claire passed, I used to come to this bench. Sometimes for hours.
1: Yeah, well, it's a good spot.
0: Right?
1: I have to go.
0: Hey, next time you want to go running, call me. Maybe make a little further down the path.
1: Sure. It'll be just like old times.

0: Hello?
1: Jenna, hey, what are you doing down here?
0: Well, I thought I would come down and check out the crypt.
1: Home sweet home.
0: Cozy. Listen, I'm really sorry that I raced out of my office so quickly last night. It's just been a very strange week.
1: Yeah. Crazy about Lydia, huh? Dead.
0: Yeah. So I got a couple of emails in my inbox last night, and I can't find them anywhere this morning.
1: Did you check your spam folder? Sometimes things get lost.
0: Is it possible for somebody to get into my computer and change things around?
1: Depends. Maybe. If you want, I can come take a look.
0: Yeah, that'd be great. Also, are you able to transfer over these Jack Myers tapes so I can watch them on my iPad?
1: Wow, those are old school.
0: Yeah. So is it possible?
1: Sure.
0: Great. Thanks, Ethan.
1: Of course. Your wish is my command.
0: Enjoy your whatever.
2: Jenna, I thought you were taking some time off.
0: Yeah, I can't with Lydia's. Did Briggs leave an envelope for me?
2: Yeah, it just came.
0: Oh, thanks, Amber.
3: This guy was very skilled. The wounds were made with a medical knife and then a bone saw. We still haven't found her right hand.
0: Did he stream the murder online?
3: No. He used older cameras not capable of broadcast. He left the cameras but took the tapes.
0: What is he playing at?
3: What?
0: Nothing.
3: Look, this guy is nothing like Chaos. He's sloppy, leaving fingerprints and hair samples. We've already got them in the database and we're performing a search.
0: What the hell?
3: Excuse me?
0: Nothing. You know, I do have interview tapes of Jack Myers when he was at Acres. I was gonna use them for evidence, but, you know, he did talk a lot about his fans. I'm gonna go through the tapes and see if I can find any clues.
3: That would help. Also, we can access his medical records, mainly the records at Arbor.
0: Son of a bitch.
3: Are you okay?
0: Yeah, Briggs, can I call you back?
3: Sure.
0: Oh, my God. Amber, I need you to get Briggs back on the phone now. I'll hold.
2: Right away.
3: Here.
0: Get to the news station right now. Lydia's video is on their website and it's about to go live.
3: Lydia. Jenna. Jenna? What? Jenna, are you there?
4: Jenna!

0: the hell is going on out there?
1: I don't know.
0: The media's going wild on this.
1: Look, I'll talk to Jeff. We'll figure it out. I mean, we can put a spin on this.
0: Spin? One of your staff is dead, and the last thing she said was your name. You sure got someone upset. Yes.
2: Okay.
1: What's wrong?
2: That was Detective Briggs. They have a fingerprint match. The fingerprints are yours.
3: So your husband...
1: We're separated.
3: ...put a camera in your room and sent you video of you in the shower.
1: Yes. It was right before I received the email of Lydia's.
3: You want to file a complaint against him?
1: Have someone check my iPad. There's an email in there from someone named Jenna Lever. Maybe you can trace this back to whoever this was.
3: Jenna Lever.
1: Yes.
4: We're going to assume for now that the hair sample we just took from you is also a match to the one we found on the scene.
1: And why would you do that?
3: Besides your husband, was there anyone else that you may have recently had some sort of altercation with?
1: Like the both of you, I've put away a lot of people who want to hurt me. Do you have any suspects?
3: Besides you?
1: I'm a suspect.
4: I'd like to go through your past cases and compare them with recent parolees.
1: Right.
3: I'll have a guy check this out.
4: Look, we have nothing except this link to you. You were right. He's good, just like you suspected. Nothing left behind that was implanted. So if you're wondering if I think you had anything to do with Lydia's death, no, the answer is no, I don't.
5: Jenna!
6: I'm sorry to hear about Lydia. I understand she was from your office.
1: Yes, she was.
6: Are you really gonna do this?
1: Do what?
6: Well, before the Chaos Killer case, I mean, it would have made sense to run for mayor, but you know, now I'm not so sure.
1: And why is that?
6: Well, you know, with Zach's recent infidelity, it just doesn't look too good.
1: Considering who I'm running against, I'd look like a saint.
7: Mrs. Knowles.
3: My guys couldn't find any recent videos from a Jenna Lever.
1: What? That doesn't make any sense.
3: Now we checked deleted messages, history, scanned a drive. There's nothing there.
1: I don't understand. How can something just disappear?
3: Well, I'm sure you've been under a lot of stress lately. With, let me know if there's anything else.
6: Look, Jenna, just think it over.
8: Jenna, this is just so much. I don't even know what to say. I'm so sorry. It's a lot.
1: Thanks. Thanks, Lindy. Appreciate it.
8: I don't get it. Why would Zach send those emails?
1: I don't know. I mean, he's trying to get custody of Kira. I don't understand why he would go about it this way. You know what I mean?
8: What did the police say?
1: Couldn't find anything. No video, no email, nothing. It just doesn't make any sense.
8: It's all... It's just so strange. Strange. I'm sorry, Jenna, I can't stay. Steve and I have plans, so I have to head out.
1: Okay. How about you and Steve come by sometime this week for dinner?
8: Sure, Jenna, maybe next week.
1: That would be perfect.
9: Message, I'll get back to you as soon as I can.
1: Hey, Kira, it's Mom. Again. Still waiting for you to call me back. So call me back, okay? I love you.

0: Please state your name.
1: Jackson Myers. But please, call me Chaos.
0: Why Chaos?
1: Conformity is predictable. Chaos allows for infinite possibilities. Paths, one might say. Society likes conformity. Imagine, if you will, a recurring episode of Cheers. Same place, same time, same people. Everyone knows your name. Nothing to fear. With Chaos, there's always fear.
0: Fear is very important to you.
1: It's the power of the unknown.
0: And you want that power.
1: Don't I already have it? Isn't that why we are here? Fear is control.

0: You think you're being mistreated now? You haven't seen anything yet.
1: I'll do anything.
2: Anything?

0: sorry. I know it's late. Listen,
1: she is really terrified.
2: Paranoid sounds more like it. I'm going back to bed.
1: Steve! Please don't tell Zach.
2: You don't tell me what to do. Zach's my friend, and she's nuts.
3: There's no sign of anybody breaking in. We scanned the bathroom if there's a camera in there. I don't know where.
0: Are you sure you looked everywhere?
3: You skipped the panty drawer.
0: This doesn't make any sense.
3: Brad here. Okay, I'm on my way. I'm going to leave a man out front just in case. You have a good night.
0: Thank you.
2: You okay?
0: Yeah, I'm just a little shaken up.
2: What's going on?
0: It's a long story.
2: Look, if you need a place to stay, just, you know
0: it's,
2: that...
0: It's fine, thank you.
2: Yeah.
0: Oh, God.
4: Look at you two, huh? Happy couple.
0: Zach, what are you doing here?
4: Oh, I was out celebrating our victory when Steve called, so I came over, but it seems you've already got some help. Hello, Justin.
5: Zach.
4: Well, I'm not even out, what, 2 weeks and you're already moving in?
0: Zach, he was just checking in. The alarm got tripped.
4: Oh, yeah, I'm sure that's it.
5: Maybe you should go.
4: You know what, Justin? It's gotta be unreal. The amount of guilt you must carry every day, knowing the affair that you had with my wife killed Claire.
0: Zach! Justin, stop it!
4: No, it's okay, officer. We're just playing here. For now, I'm watching both of you.
2: Jenna, I'm sorry. It's just
0: Justin, please, I have to go.

0: do that. You scared me.
1: What are you doing?
0: What does it look like I'm doing? Going to live with Dad.
1: What? Why?
0: Because Dad said he has a judge who says I have to live with him. Here. This is from Dad.
1: Kira, he can't just do that.
0: I gotta go.
2: Kira, wait!
0: Oh, I gotta go.
2: Kira, stop! Zach, what the hell are you doing? You can't just take her away from me.
3: Yeah, those are the papers we had signed this morning by Judge Reinhardt.
4: I have temporary full custody. Hostile environment.
2: Hostile environment?

0: Hey, you really think these things are gonna work, Ethan?
1: You should do the job. You know, I've seen a few of those shows where they put cameras up. They usually find out it's the ex-husband who's behind everything. Then again, I'm surprised nobody's bothered you before, you being the DA and all.
0: Hey, thanks for coming out on a Saturday.
1: Hey, you got it. One down.
2: State of the art.
0: Yeah, and it costs about as much as a Picasso. Spy on the neighbors, too.
2: Cool, huh?
0: Yeah.
3: You don't have any conspicuous files, and your firewall is working.
0: So how did they do it, then?
3: Well, Jenna, hacking isn't so much a science as it is an art. Whoever did this had mad skill.
0: Like chaos?
3: No. Chaos. There are very few people like him. 3 years, he hid behind a variable IP. Do you have any idea the math behind that? If I had half of his skills...
0: You know he's a murderer, right?
3: Nobody's perfect. That was a bad joke.
0: Hey, thank you so much again, Ethan. I really appreciate this.
1: Hey, I was thinking maybe we could go out sometime.
0: Oh, you mean like on a date?
1: Yeah.
0: Ethan, I'm really not ready for anything, so...
1: No, I meant, like, friends. Coffee.
0: Yeah, for sure. My treat.
1: I mean, it's not like it's a big thing.
0: Okay. Well, thanks again.
1: Yeah. Thank you again.

0: This is bad. You can't. Oh, sorry. Brad's waiting for me at home. You're lost.
1: I'll miss you.
0: See ya. Take a shot for me.
1: Bye. Maybe four.

0: You talk about your fans as though they were children.
1: Why do you suppose that military leaders recruit children to fight their armies? Children are a blank slate, easily molded, easily led, even to their deaths.
0: So you consider them an army?
1: No, my dear doctor, I make no considerations. My fans are an army. Even as I sit here and enjoy my time with you, they plan, they scheme, they make ready.
0: Ready? Ready for what?
1: One day, the pillars of conformity will come crashing down, and chaos empowered. Then, my dear doctor, you and I will have a different conversation. One of pain.
2: Detective Briggs.
3: Briggs, he's got her.
2: Who?
3: Amber, please, she's online. I don't know the website.
4: Come on, Jenna. You're smarter than that.
3: He can hear me.
4: And see you.
3: Briggs, check the old website for chaos.
4: Now you're thinking.
2: We've locked that site.
3: Please, just do it. Don't you dare hurt her!
2: Oh my God, Jenna, you're right. We can see and hear you as well.
3: Can you see
2: it? Oh my God.
3: Can you trace it?
4: I declare war on the district attorney's office for crimes of hate. Tampering with evidence.
3: They found her yet?
5: No. What do you know about Ethan Fisher?
3: Well, he's a network admin. I don't think... There's just no way.
6: Do you know his current location?
3: No, but why... You know what? Ethan actually helped me put the cameras in my home.
5: And has access to your computers? Get one of our guys to pick him up.
6: Right.
5: Briggs. Okay. We found Amber. He had this whole thing set up.
0: Chaos loved the attention. Putting on a big show.
5: After he killed my sister, I used to ask myself the same question.
3: Did you find an answer?
5: No.
3: I'd like to ask you a favor. Can you have a man watch my daughter and Zach, please? He can get to me, he can get to them.
5: You know, things would have been a lot better if you and Williams hadn't tampered with that warrant. Left Jack Myers out on the street. So I could have had one last shot.
3: Doesn't matter now, because he's dead.
5: But we didn't win, Jenna. Now somebody else is killing in his name, and he gets to live on a martyr. Of course, I'll have somebody watch them.

0: Hey, Justin. Hey, what are you doing here?
1: I wanted to check on you.
0: Oh, I'm okay.
1: Do they know who's doing this?
0: No. I saw her. Damn it.
1: Hey.

0: Wendy?
1: What do you want, Jenna?
2: Nothing. I've been calling and calling you. You haven't been answering. I guess I'm a little bit jumpy.
1: I've been sick.
2: Okay. Do you need anything?
1: Just some rest.
2: All right, well, let me know, okay?
1: Okay, thank you.

0: I'm sorry about the mess. Pratt asked us to be thorough.
1: It's okay. Is my bedroom okay?
0: We swept it. Found this. Tricky little bugger. Its optics are set so when you look for it, it throws you way off. That's why you thought it might be a light bulb unit. But it was drilled in the ceiling.
1: Okay. Thank you.
0: Yeah.

0: about blue roses?
1: I don't have those.
0: Wow,

0: What if I don't want to come back home?
1: Well, when the time
0: what?
1: Is right. Kira, living with your father is just temporary.
0: I'm not living with Justin.
1: Whoa, who said anything about Justin?
0: Dad. And he also said I'm old enough to decide where I want to live.
1: Yes.
0: It's my choice.
1: Yes, Kira, you're right, it is your choice. And I don't know what your dad's telling you, but there's nothing going on between me and Justin. Do you understand that?
0: Whatever.
2: Is Dad home?
0: Maybe.
1: Kira. Hey, listen. I need you to lock the doors behind you and never let anyone in, okay?
0: Dad told me about someone's after you. He also told me about the cop.
1: So you understand that?
0: Sure.
1: Hey,

0: Briggs, what are you doing here?
1: I got an email from you saying you wanted to show me something.
0: I didn't send you an email.
1: Is that normal?
0: No,

0: Lindy, are you home?
1: Steve?
2: Good evening, Jenna. I have brought you here to demonstrate the power of suggestion. Lindy has been abused by Steve since high school. She's gotten very good at hiding it.
3: Oh, thank God. Get me down from this. Please, hurry.
2: She's accepted him, even though he does not accept her.
4: Where are they?
1: Somebody help us! Please! Somebody! Please help us!
4: Turn the TV down.
1: Somebody!
4: Oh my God! Stay here! They're here!
1: Lindy! Please help us! Somebody! Please help us! Somebody!
0: Here!
1: Please help us! Lindy!
3: Somebody's at the door. Go open it, baby.
2: How many more times will you let him hurt you?
1: Who said that?
0: Briggs, he's in there with them! Open the door!
2: Every night you fear him coming home drunk. Then you powder the pain away. Your bruise is covered, yet painful.
3: I love you. Baby, just run. Open the door, please.
1: How do you know that?
2: I've been watching you, Lindy.
3: I promise I'll never hurt you again.
2: You know that's a lie.
3: Baby, don't listen to him. I love you.
2: You've heard it all before. Lies. All you have to do, Lindy, is nothing. And your life will change for you.
3: No! Open the door!
2: All you have to do, Lindy, is nothing.

0: She did a good thing. Opening that door took guts. My guy didn't expect it.
1: So he got away?
0: Through a window. But he left shoe prints. It's getting sloppy.
1: He wants to get caught.
0: And he will at some point.

0: Drink this. You'll feel better.
1: Thank you.
0: Mm-hmm. How's Steven?
1: He separated his shoulders and dislocated his knee, but I think he'll be okay.
0: I'm gonna stay for a bit.
1: Justin, it's okay. I appreciate it, but the police are gonna be outside all night, so.
0: You're exhausted. You need to sleep.
1: I just can't get it out of my mind.

0: Hello?
1: Janet's Briggs. We found Ethan.
0: I'll be right down.
1: See you soon.
0: Where did you find him?
2: Hotel down on Fifth Street. Real red trip.
1: He used his credit card to rent the room.
0: Has he talked?
1: Nope. We found this on him.
3: Look, I know what you think, but I...
1: Come on, Ethan. Look, we know you're pretty savvy with the tech end of things.
3: I know. I know that you want to connect the dots, and I know that they add up in some sort of way, but I would never kill someone. Come on. Why would I do that?
2: There's lots of reasons, kid. Love. That's numero uno.
3: Love who?
1: Jenna Knowles.
4: Jenna's here.
1: Why were you hiding out?
4: What are you talking about, hiding out?
2: Come on, you're asking more questions than we are. Start making some sense.
4: Okay, I was at the hotel. Right. I was there seeing a friend.
2: Come on!
4: A woman, okay? I was there with a woman. I'm not the most popular guy. I either have to work really hard or I pay for it.
1: And the mask?
4: I bought it on eBay. It's a hot item. I figured that I could flip it to a friend.
5: You really think he did it?
0: No.
1: So you were home all day yesterday?
4: No, I was at the hotel.
2: How long?
4: It's expensive. I like to spend some time with her before.
1: Yeah, can she confirm this?
4: What, bring her here?
1: You call her, we meet her, she corroborates your story, you're free, it's simple.
3: She's a hooker. She doesn't talk to cops.
2: Well, then I guess you're just up the creek.
1: We've got a team at your house right now, Ethan. What do you think they're gonna find?
3: Nothing. I didn't do anything.
5: Do you want to file charges?
0: Just wait and see what the team finds at his apartment.
3: Is Jenna here? She'll tell you. Just Jenna, tell them.
2: Hey, Jenna!
6: Lydia, Amber, those women are dead because of you, aren't they? Because you thought some freak in a mask was a hero?
4: I didn't kill anybody, I swear. I'm a lawyer.
5: Looks to me like you got your man.

0: He's lying.
1: How do you know?
0: There's just something he's hiding.
1: Hold him for the full 24. Then question him again. With a lawyer if he wants.
2: We got another victim.

0: Staff said they smelled something about 7 p.m. They traced the smell down here. Heard Dr. Sanderson calling for help. When they pried open the door, boom. It's a trap. Filled this place with propane.
1: The video?
0: It's already made internet history. A lot of whack jobs out there that like this kind of stuff.
1: When Dr. Sanderson was interviewing Chaos, this was the exact room they were in, every single time.
2: How many people have seen those tapes?
1: Just Dr. Sanderson and me. And Ethan.
0: Punk made copies. Mask wasn't the only thing he was selling.
1: This one's different. What do you mean?
2: He's always required an audience, but lately he's wanted you to witness every time he kills, even interact. Not this time. Psycho killers don't like change. They like a thread that runs through every kill.
1: So we need to see this video.
3: Hello, Jenna. How I missed playing with you. Perhaps a date.
1: Is that it?
0: The skull thing spins for a bit, but yeah.
2: The end is an invitation. The thread's still intact.
1: And I'm next.
2: We're gonna hire a security specialist to shadow you.
1: Okay. First, we need to talk with Ethan, find out who he sold those tapes to.
2: We can't. He asked for a lawyer.
1: I'll handle him.
4: Jenna?
1: I need to talk to you.
4: Did you tell them that I didn't
1: The tapes I had you make copies of. You sold them, didn't you? The ones that you gave back to me?
4: I'm sorry, Jenna. I know it looks bad.
1: You sign this, you get to leave. But only if you tell me who bought them. No lawyers, no games. I want a name.
2: We're already tracking down the eBay user. Good job.
1: You can let him go.
2: We'll get it started. In the meantime, let's get you safe. This is security specialist Jones. He will be no more than a room away from you for the evening.
1: My daughter and Zach.
2: We've got two teams with them. This guy's not killing anyone tonight.
1: Just make sure my daughter is taken care of.
0: It's gonna take a few hours to track down this email. The guy that bought him used an email chain.
2: Like Chaos would use. Hey, when Ethan's released, keep a tail on him. Don't let him breathe without me knowing about it.
0: Right.
5: Hold up. Let me check it out first.
6: All right. Hey, it's Kiara. I can't come to the phone right now, but if you leave a message, I'll get back to you as soon as I can.
1: Hey, sweetie, it's Mom. I'm just calling to say hi. I miss you. Like, a lot. Just call me as soon as you can, okay? Love you.
5: It's clear.
1: Sure, I can't get you anything else?
5: No, the sandwich is fine.
1: So, where are you from?
5: Chicago.
1: Oh, yeah? What part?
5: Southside.
1: So there's drinks in the fridge if you get thirsty.
5: Thank you. I'm gonna go check the perimeter before we lock down.
1: Sure. Hello?
7: Hey, Jenna.
1: Hey, Justin. Where have you been?
7: Triple car accident on the freeway. Filled the ER. I've been in surgery for nearly 16 hours. Sorry.
1: It's okay.

0: Justin! Justin, call the police! Justin! Send units to this address. There's a man down. Contact Detective Briggs. Tell her that Jenna's in trouble.
1: Jenna!
2: Are you okay?
3: I heard gunfire.
0: Justin, get back.
2: What are you doing?
0: I know that it was you. I saw the tapes.
2: What tapes?
0: Don't act stupid. I saw them in the kitchen. Move! Go back!
2: Okay, you're acting crazy.
0: Why did you kill them?
2: Who?
0: Tell me why!
2: Okay, can we just put this
0: down? No, I tell you, tell me why!
1: Okay,
0: get back!
1: Okay. Just relax.
0: Open the door.
1: Damn it, Jenna! I loved you. All right, the time that we spent together was incredible. Claire never made me feel the way that you did. And then she got sick, and you and Zach fixed things.
0: Dad, what are you saying?
1: Claire was already dying of cancer. I helped her. She asked me to.
0: You killed Claire.
1: You don't know what it was she was going through. You didn't have to hear her at night crying from the pain.
0: Why, Lydia and Amber?
1: I don't even know.
0: Put your hands on top of your head.
1: Not yet! I did this for you. This is a mistake. I just wanted to talk to her.

0: We found hard evidence. Cameras, computers, new devices.
1: Devices?
2: The guy had a chair with a large metal spike for a seat.
0: There's evidence he sent texts and emails to you by rerouting them through anonymous IP addresses. We also have a copy of all the videos he sent you. There's a video of you and Justin.
3: Yeah. I'm sorry, Jenna, but I think you'll have to sit this case out. Have one of the staff do it. Conflict of interest. Oh, one other thing. You know, Jeff says that your poll numbers are through the roof, so you really need to start focusing on this election.
0: Mom, baby, I'm so glad you're okay. Is your ankle okay?
1: Yeah, they said it's just twisted.
4: Well...
1: Well, can we meet up and talk about it?
5: Yeah, I'd like that.
1: Maybe over dinner?
5: Yeah, our place.
1: That sounds great.
5: Say I pick you up at 7?
1: All right, I'll see you then. Bye, Zach.
6: Bail isn't going to be a problem, so I'll see you on the streets.
0: Yep, for now.
1: Something doesn't feel right.
2: You're getting that too.
1: Zach, where are you? It's almost 8. Our reservations were like 15 minutes ago. Call

0: Zach, this isn't funny. Where are you?
1: Hello, Jenna. So good to see you again.
0: Who is this?
1: An old friend.
2: Kira? Mom, is that you?
0: Don't you hurt her. I will kill you, you son of a bitch! Open the doors!
1: Now that I have your attention, there's a van outside. Do you see it?
0: Yes.
1: Go to it. Knock on the passenger door twice.
0: Is my daughter okay? Is she okay?
1: Not if you don't hurry.

0: anyone now.
1: A shock.
2: Is this the face of our killer?

0: I've been on the job for 35 years. One thing I can tell you is, trust your gut.
1: We get the DNA results back from Jack Meyer's burnt body yet?
0: Never saw it.
1: Call the morgue. Find out where it is.

0: She's awake. Alert our financier to her status.
1: Where's Kira?
0: You shouldn't move about so much, my dear. You're bound by an ancient Chinese method of torture. The knot around your neck tightens with each new struggle.
1: Where is she?

0: Let them go! You were dead.
1: And was resurrected! After 3 days in the ground. Life after death is so much more fun. And the cost! Was my teeth!

0: You'll never guess what I found.
1: It's not Jack Meyer's body.
0: No, we still don't know. The test was canceled by Chief Williams 2 weeks ago.
1: I gotta show you something.
2: Sanderson had this office downtown where she sees other people. Real scum hole. Most of the building is vacant.
1: I thought you sent some of our guys to check it out.
0: I did.
1: Jenna, it's Briggs. Call me as soon as you get this. I'm gonna go.
3: Just had to see for yourself, eh?
4: Quit messing around and finish it. There's the rest of the cash.
3: I think not. We requested double.
4: And I said no. Now finish the job.
3: Not without proper compensation.
4: For Christ's sake. You're a worthless scumbag! And now you're dead.
5: Oh. Fred, please, what's that mean?
4: Well, hello, Jenna. Funny seeing you here.
5: Oh, this rope is choking me.
6: Well, let me see if I can fix that. You know, I usually prefer the bone saw, but I think for this particular procedure, I'm gonna need something a little more delicate. Now I just have to be careful not to slip.
5: How did you find me?
4: Oh, no. Jenna, I'm not here to save you. So you need to die.
5: What?
4: Briggs! Should I answer it?
6: Yeah.
4: Can you hear me now, Briggs?
5: Murder! You were supposed to serve and protect.
4: And I have. 25 long years of protecting and serving up political bullcrap. I was primed to be mayor, and you took that from me. This city is mine. I have plans, and people are counting on me for change. There's a lot of money at stake, and I can't let them down.
5: So you broke chaos out of prison.
4: Well, it was a pretty good plan. Until somebody got greedy!
6: And now I have to finish what he started. But that's okay. Do you know why? Because after you die, I will swoop in, save your daughter, and be the hero again.
1: It's going straight to voicemail.
2: That's not good.
7: Detective Briggs?
1: Go for Briggs.
7: We are unable to locate Police Chief Williams at this time.
1: 10-4. Step on.

0: Now, which button do I press?
1: Don't do this! Please.
0: Eeny, meeny, miny, mo. No! People want to see you die. You know, I think maybe I will just use the bone saw.
2: Girl!

0: Jack Myers was pronounced dead at the scene. There is an ongoing investigation into the involvement of Police Chief Williams, who was murdered by Jack Myers. In the meantime, the mayor has appointed Detective Angela Briggs as acting police chief.
1: I'm gonna get it.
0: And in other news, Jenna Knowles has retracted her bid for the mayor's office, citing the need to rebuild the DA's office after such a tragedy.
2: Who is it?
1: I'm gonna go do my homework.
3: She definitely takes after you.
4: Maybe a little.
3: Sorry I missed her dinner date.
4: You had a pretty good excuse. This time.
3: I miss my wife.
1: Mom. Can I interview you for my class project?
4: Sure, honey. Sure you can. Okay.

0: You think you're being mistreated now? You haven't seen anything yet.
1: I'll do anything.
2: Anything?

0: Mr. Bullock is coming. Excuse me, sir.
1: Good morning, Mr. Bullock.
2: Look alive, people. Look.

0: five. The rooster's in the hen house. Yeah? Yeah? Fuck! Oh, sorry. What is this? What are you doing?
1: I'm drinking coffee.
0: No. There's no time. Mr. Bullock's on his way. Great. Places, everyone! Why are these here? Why isn't the tree decorated? I thought Lottie was supposed to finish decorating the tree. Oh, my God. No, Mr. Bullock hates incompleteness. This is terrible. No, he's gonna kill us all. He's gonna murder me. If I go missing, you tell my family I love them.
2: Merry Christmas.
3: Get back to work.
0: Oh, good morning, Mr. Bullock.
3: Excuse me?
0: I said, good morning, Mr. Bullock. Oh, I saved this one just for you.
3: Oh. Boy, that's... Oh, no. Oh. Darn it.
0: Okay, glad we had this moment, sir.

0: the end of the day, we were able to intercept the new shipment and divert the product to a wholesale liquidator who purchased all of the units at a windfall price, allowing us to at least recover our initial manufacturing costs.
1: What was the impact on human resources?
0: Sadly, we had to lay off all 150 employees, including the CEO, just prior to their Christmas bonus checks being issued.
1: You canceled their Christmas bonus checks. My investment firm won't like that.
0: No, I included the bonus checks into their employee severance package as a gesture of goodwill. The liquidation did, however, provide Bullock and Barnes a substantial savings, which allowed us to recover our initial investment into Flacco and realize a small profit of 2.5%.
2: Thank you, Riley.
3: Job well done.
0: Thank you, sir.
2: Others could benefit by your example. Meeting adjourned. Can I have my milkshake, please?
4: A milkshake? Yes, sir. What kind?
2: Tan colored.
4: Tan milkshake? Yes, sir.
2: Oh, when you're done here, swing by my office, will you? I have something I want to discuss with you.
0: Yes, sir. Of course.
1: Looks like you scored big. Congratulations.
0: Ms. McCormick.
1: Please, just call me Dana.
0: Of course, Dana. Did you need to see me?
1: Well, I just wanted to hang back for a few extra minutes and talk to you.
0: Talk to me about what?
1: Holding firms like Bullock and Barnes tend to only look at the financial side of companies under their control.
0: I know that.
1: I would be lying if I said that I approved of what we just did to the Flacco company. Laying off 150 people at Christmas time, it's not the kind of business I enjoy being in.
0: I know.
1: You did what they asked you to do. I just hope you don't start liking it.
0: Thank you, Dana.
1: Well, you don't want to keep Mr. Bullock waiting.
0: No, I don't. Merry Christmas.
1: Merry Christmas, dear. Good luck.
0: Thank you. Hello?
5: Hey, beautiful. How'd it go?
0: Pretty well, I think. I mean, I've completed the assignment in record time and saved the company a boatload of money, and we even made a small profit by the time the smoke cleared.
5: Fantastic. How'd the old man take the news?
0: Good. I think. He asked me to come see him.
5: Oh. Speaking of bosses, mine's on the other line. You want to meet at Delore's after work and fill me in on all the nitty-gritty?
0: Maybe we'll have something to celebrate.
6: Either way,
5: yeah, I'm buying the drinks. Love you, sweetheart.
0: You too.
2: Ah, Roddy. Come in, sit down.
0: Mr. Bullock, you wanted to see me, sir?
2: Yes, I did. And I think after your performance in the conference room, you might know why.
0: Sir, if this is about the Christmas bonus thing, I can...

0: Explain.
1: You did great. Handing out those bonus checks was genius. You might be executive material.
0: Executive material?
1: Normally I wouldn't say this, but you remind me of me.
0: Wow.
1: What do you know about one of our smaller holdings, a company called Outwear?
0: It's a boutique outerwear company. I designed one of the most popular hiking jackets of the 1970s. I think my dad had one.
1: I think we all did. Fine jackets, too. Did you know my late business partner, Brian Barnes, was from that same town?
0: No, sir, I didn't. It sounds quaint.
1: Yeah, of course. It's quaint. It's Vermont. Barnes was so moved by the company's designs that he wanted it to be the first place we invested in.
0: That's really nice.
1: Yes, yes, the very definition of small-town success. But I never liked Barnes. I want you to shut the company down.
0: What?
1: Outwear has been underselling for the last 5 years, easily. And it's time to cut the dead weight.
0: And you're handing this to me?
1: Riley, what do you think I've been talking about here? Yes, I'm handing it to you.
0: You came to the right girl, sir. I will get right down to the file room and start pulling the fiscal reports.
1: That won't cut it, Thomas. I think you need to go there.
0: I'm sorry. Go there?
1: To Vermont.
0: Hey, Mr. Bullock, I've never been north of 78th Street.
1: Well, me neither. So don't think of it as an assignment. Think of it as a vacation. Now, if you pull this off, you and me will be just like this. Understand?
0: I understand. A complete closeout. Employees, stock, equipment, everything.
1: Everything.
0: Consider it done, sir.
1: By Christmas, Riley.
0: I'll get right on it, sir.
1: Oh, and one more thing. Take a heavy coat with you. It's pretty chilly up in Vermont this time of the year.
0: Great.
1: Bring me another straw.
2: Hey, Wyatt.
3: Oh, hey, is that the new prototype for the ski wear line?
2: Yeah, just picked it up from the factory. What do you think?
3: Wow, good stitching. Nice insulation. Great work, Randy.
2: Thanks, Wyatt.
4: Outwear, this is Wyatt.
5: Hi, Wyatt, this is Cyril from Preston Bullock's office at Bullock & Barnes.
4: Oh, hey.
5: Mr. Bullock asked me to give you a call and just sort of let you know that we're going to send somebody down there to take a look at the company.
4: Look, Cecil. Oh, it's Cyril,
5: actually. My parents were hoping for a girl, and they really wanted to name her Carol, so...
4: Right. I know the numbers haven't been great, but you can tell Mr. Bullock that we're launching several new products, and I'm confident that things will turn around by the end of the quarter.
5: Yes, absolutely. And I actually, I did tell him that already.
4: And what'd he say?
5: He said to send a consultant as soon as possible.
4: Okay. And when is he
6: arriving?
4: She arrives first thing
5: tomorrow morning.
4: We'll be ready.
5: That's gonna make Mr. Bullock very happy.
4: Talk to you soon.
7: Cyril!
5: Yes, sir?
7: My computer's not working.
5: Is it turned on, sir?
7: Thank you, Cyril.
5: Anytime, sir. Anytime.
8: Hello?
4: Mom?
8: Mrs. Fuss needed a ride to do some errands, so I just thought I'd stop by.
4: Well, thanks, but it's not a very good time.
8: Oh, well, when is it ever really a good time? You know, you work too hard. Have you had breakfast? You look pale.
4: I had a coffee. Have a coffee.
8: I'll get you something.
4: No, no, no, that's not necessary.
8: How about dinner? I'll make chicken fried steak.
4: Mom.
8: Chicken fried chicken?
4: I just need to do my job. It seems like everybody around here is trying to tell me how to do my job. No offense.
8: Okay, what's wrong?
4: This company's been around for 50 years. We have a reputation for quality and integrity, and whatever downturn we might be in, I can handle it.
8: All right, well, you promised me one thing.
4: What's that?
8: You promised me that you will also take care of you.
4: Yes, thank you.
8: All right. Oh, dinner? Tonight? 7?
4: Rain check.
8: You work too hard.
4: Okay.

0: And if I do a good job, be some nice dividends.
1: See, that sounds like fun. I wish I could be there for it.
0: Why do they have to fire everybody right before Christmas? Why can't they just wait till after the holiday?
1: Hey, Christmas is just a commercialized holiday designed to separate you from your wallet. You know that. Besides, you didn't cause this business to fail. Companies open and close all the time. It's just the yin and yang of commerce.
0: Yeah, no, you're right. I didn't cause the company to fail. I just wish I didn't have to go there.
1: Well, if it were me, I would not tell them the bad news until the very last moment. Use a cover story to get what I want, and then give them the axe when I'm on my way out the door.
0: Yeah. No, you're right.
1: Of course I am. Besides, how bad could it be?
0: Yeah, how bad could it be?

0: to find them more qualified.
1: Well, boys.
2: Hey, Nick. How's it look?
1: Ah, it's looking good.
2: Thanks.
0: How can one be more than that?
3: Talking to yourself, Nick?
1: I was just practicing.
3: Gotcha.
1: Let me ask you something, Phil. Do you think it's possible for someone to be more than qualified for something?
3: Not if you're working here.
1: Oh, ho, ho.
0: I think you'll find them more than qualified.
1: Merry Christmas to you. Slow down. Oh. Here, take my hand.
4: Stop those kids. They attacked me.
1: Oh, I think they were just not paying attention to what they were doing.
4: Are you kidding me? They took my bag.
2: Hey, Merry Christmas.
1: This one?
4: Well, yes. Thank you.
1: New in town.
4: What gave it away?
1: Well, most locals don't need a map to find their way around.
4: Right. I don't suppose you know where Outwear is located.
1: Well, I just might. I was on my way there myself.
4: You were?
1: Yeah, gonna apply for a job.
4: Why would you apply for a job 2 weeks before Christmas?
1: That's a time when people need extra help the most.
4: That's a good point. I'm Riley.
1: Nick.
4: Well, mind if I tag along, Nick?
1: Not as long as you watch your step.
4: It's very funny.
5: We're going this way.
4: Yeah, I got it.

0: Hey, Nick.
1: Steve.
0: Hey, good to see you.
2: Hello, can I help you, miss?
3: Yes, hi. I'm Riley Thomas. I'm just in from New York, from Bullock and Barnes. I believe I'm expected.
2: Oh, Bullock and Barnes. You'll be wanting to talk to Wyatt. Let me go get him.
4: Can I get you some coffee?
3: No. This is their corporate office?
5: Yeah.
3: Outwear for a better life out there. It's not bad.
5: I've grown kind of fond of it myself.
3: You like it?
6: He ought to. He wrote it.
7: Wyatt.
0: Oh, here, I'll take her.
8: Mr. Harper.
3: I don't understand.
6: This is Nick Harper, founder of Outwear.
3: Founder? I thought you said you were coming to apply for a job.
5: I am. I haven't worked here for years. After I sold the company to your boss, he kind of retired me.
6: Nick, you know things are too slow around here to bring on anybody new.
5: I hardly think of myself as someone new.
6: Well, you know what I mean. And as for your boss, I appreciate the fact that he thinks we need help, but we're doing just fine. So I think this whole trip was just a waste of time.
3: Help? What exactly did Bullock tell you about my coming here?
6: Well, we only chatted briefly, but he said you'd be coming down to make some adjustments for profits, so I assume that meant helping us end our holiday quarter on a high note.
3: Yes, that is it. Exactly.
6: Well, like I said, we don't need the help, so.
3: Well, I'm glad you feel that way, but the holding company has a controlling interest, so unfortunately you don't get to make those decisions.
6: Well, technically I have operating authority.
3: For now.
6: For now. Okay, why don't we discuss this in my office? Upstairs.
3: Fine.
6: Fine. Right this way. Hey, where are you going?
5: Well, if there are any major decisions to be made about the company, I'd like to sit in.
6: Nick, I can handle this.
5: Okay, I'd like to stick around for a little while if that's okay with you.
6: Fine, but you can't come into the meeting.
5: Okay, as you like. So, what do you want me to do?
6: I don't know, talk to Edie.
5: Okay.
6: This way.
2: Do you like my tinsel?
6: Look, I apologize if I was a little short out there, but I'm pretty protective of this company and this season hasn't been the kindest.
3: Fair enough.
6: It's no secret that Outwear hasn't produced a breakout product in some time, and for a company who employs almost the entire town, I'm well aware that we need a little boost.
3: Did you say this place employs the entire town?
6: Yeah, good number. It is a small town, after all.
3: Of course. And what makes you think I'm not the boost you need?
6: Well, no offense, but I've dealt with you corporate types before, and you people tend to look at places like bugs under a microscope.
3: So what you're saying is I lack the ability to see this company for what it really is.
6: In so many words, yeah.
3: Well, as I said before, you don't really have a choice. However, I do agree.
6: You do?
3: Well, you're right. I mean, I don't know this place, and if I'm gonna get a proper assessment of what's in front of me, I'm gonna need the assistance of someone who does. But since you don't seem to want to help me, I will find someone who can.
6: Okay, what? Hold on a minute. Wait a minute.
3: You, Nick, you wanted a job?
5: Yeah.
3: You're hired.
6: What, you can't just hire anybody.
3: Actually, I can. As the appointed representative of Bullock and Barnes, you work for me.
6: What?
3: That's right. I'm the boss now, and I choose to hire him.
6: That's insane.
3: No, actually, it's perfect. Who better to teach me the inner workings of Outwear than the founder of the company?
6: Oh, sure, and we're gonna pay him with what money? Or did you forget, the entire reason that you're here is because we're in a financial bind.
5: Apprentice?
6: A what?
3: Interesting, an apprentice.
5: An apprentice.
3: Are you in?
6: No.
5: I am in.
3: Nick, crazy though it may be, welcome to the new Outwear apprenticeship program.
5: Thank you. When do I start?
3: 2 minutes ago. I need you to gather all the information you can dig up, and I want to know where every body is buried.
6: What just happened?
9: Looks like there's a new sheriff in town.
1: but I thought the whole point of this trip was to close the place down, not hire new people.
3: I know, but what can it hurt? Besides, Mr. Bullock wants me to locate the sellable assets of Outwear, and I found just the perfect person to help me do that.
8: Even if he doesn't realize what he's doing?
3: I didn't lie to him. I didn't lie to anybody. I just left a few things out.
8: I hear you. I would have done the exact same thing.
3: Really?
8: So how's the town?
3: Small, cold. The people seem nice enough. There's this one guy. Oh, he's a handful.
8: But his days are numbered, right?
3: Right.
8: That's my girl.
3: Talk soon.
8: Bye, gorgeous.

0: I know you won't be thrilled at me going back to work again, but it did feel awful nice hanging out around the old offices again. I guess part of me never really left there. I don't figure to put up a tree this Christmas. There's nobody to help me decorate it. Never was very good at much of anything without you. Still the same. I love you.
1: Good morning, Edie. Katie.
2: Morning.
3: Morning.
1: Morning.
4: Steve.
1: Steve. Right.
4: It's a pleasure.
1: Likewise. What is this?
5: That's an invitation to Otwar's party.
1: Oh. Can you afford to be throwing a party right now with the company doing so poorly? What are you celebrating?
5: We're celebrating Christmas.
1: Thank you, Edie. But I don't think I'll still be around on Christmas Eve.
6: Don't take off your coat. You're not staying.
1: As I told you yesterday, I'm not going anywhere.
6: You and I have an appointment to go to the prototype floor. You want to see the various parts of outwear? Well, you're getting what you asked for.
1: I see. Well, I'd like to wait for Nick to join us, if that's all right.
6: Way ahead of you. He's already on his way there. The factory's about 6 blocks that way, right past the theater.
1: Can you tell me again why we're not driving?
6: Are you kidding me? This fresh air is amazing. Excuse me. Can I help you?
7: Oh, yes, please, thank you.
6: Yeah. Okay.
7: Thank you so much, Wyatt.
6: You're welcome. You're not cold or anything, are you?
1: Of course I'm cold. But if you're trying to get me sick, it's not gonna work. I have the constitution of a horse.
6: Well, that explains everything. But seriously, I walk as much as possible. I love being out on the streets of this town. It's beautiful.
8: Wyatt.
6: Hey, Wendy.
8: Just the person I was looking for. I need someone to try my new flavor.
6: Oh, yeah, sure. Oh, Wendy. That's a winner.
8: Oh.
7: Oh. Okay. That's amazing. What is in this?
8: Wouldn't you like to know?
6: Everybody gets really excited around Christmas.
1: I think it's just too much sugar. Christmas is a commercialized holiday designed to separate you from your wallet.
6: Whoa. What grouch said that?
1: Someone who knows what they're talking about.
6: Oh, okay. Well, how about we continue on with our pleasant day?
1: Yes, it's so pleasant.
6: Jim, how you doing, pal?
9: I'm good, Jim. I'm doing great. How's things on the floor?
10: Have you got any new designs? We could really use some new designs. There's not much point in having a prototype plant if we don't have any prototypes.
9: I do. I'm working on some pretty important things. We'll have some new designs soon.
1: You will?
9: Yeah, sure. Kind of.
11: Jim, this is Riley. She's from New York.
10: I heard about you. Howdy, ma'am.
1: Howdy, Jim.
11: Nick here yet?
10: Oh, yeah, he's out on the floor. He's waiting for you.
11: Of course he is. Right this way.
1: Would you mind getting rid of that for me?
10: Oh, sure, no problem.

0: Well, Merry Christmas.
1: Merry Christmas.
2: That's a winner.
3: Hey, quiet.
4: Frank?
3: How you doing?
2: Nick.
3: How you doing? You must be the New York gal who's come to give us one of those big fancy city makeovers. I watch your shows on TV with my wife.
1: Riley Thomas. Nice to meet you.
4: This is Frank. He oversees factory management for Outwear. Been with us a long time.
3: Mm-hmm.
4: Since
3: him.
5: Oh, we were younger then.
3: That's for sure. Management comes and goes, but things here on the floor stay the same. Still, it's good to have you back, Nick. Even if it is as an intern.
5: Apprentice?
3: Well, pay attention, son. You just might learn something. So you guys don't want to sit here talking all day. Let's show Riley here the lay of the land, huh? Follow me.
4: After you.
3: Check this out.
6: Thank you so much for what you're doing.
7: Yes, thank you.
1: What is that all about?
5: It's me.
1: Very nice. Is there documentation for all of this equipment? Serial numbers, make, model IDs?
4: Yeah, absolutely.
1: Great. These are in excellent condition. Thank you so much for showing me around. Appreciate it.
3: No, ma'am, thank you. Everyone here is very grateful for what you're doing.
1: Don't mention it, Frank.
3: All right, take care.
4: See you, Frank.
5: Bye, take care, Frank. You kids want to ride back to the office?
1: Yes.
8: No. You walk here?
1: I don't want to talk about it.

0: While we were in there, everyone kept thanking me. Why?
1: Well, news travels fast in a small town.
0: What do you mean?
1: Look, it's no secret that Outwear has been in a tough place recently. A lot of people have been resigned to the fact that this could be it. That Christmas Eve party you've been hearing about? Well, people were pretty prepared for that to be the last hurrah.
0: What changed?
2: You, my dear.
0: Me?
1: Yeah, you. Like I said, news travels fast, so when people heard that somebody was coming out from New York to help, well, they got pretty excited.
0: I see.
1: Personally, I think we could have pulled it off without you, but hey, people get pumped up,

0: So be it.
1: Mr. Bullock, Ms. Thomas on line one.
2: Put it through.
3: Mr. Bullock.
4: Thomas.
5: Did you get my email?
6: Of course I got your email.
4: Are those numbers accurate?
5: Yes, sir. I just visited the factory and got an itemized list of all the equipment on site. There is a lot of value on the property and a small profit to be made by liquidating the items there.
4: Kaboom! Just what I wanted to hear.
5: Thank you, sir.
4: You take care of business and we'll have you out of there by Christmas.
5: Of course, sir. Thank you. Mr. Bullock?
4: Yes, Thomas.
5: What happens to the people?
6: What people?
5: The people who work here. What happens to them when we close out we're down?
4: Thomas, I'm not the ghost of Christmas future. I don't know where Tiny Tim will be a year from now. It's not our problem.
5: I know, sir.
6: Look.
4: It's time to focus on Christmas present, not on Christmas past. Got it?
5: Yes, sir, I do.
4: Good, then we agree.
5: Yes, sir, we do.
6: Excellent.
4: Now I'll get back to work.
5: Thank you, sir.
6: Remember, Thomas,
4: I gave you this job because you're the one person who wouldn't dare disappoint me.
7: Oh, and get me a milkshake.
8: Yes, sir. Whatever you want, sir.
9: Be the ball.

0: Can I help you?
1: I wanted some coffee and the cup just flew out of my hand. There's so much paperwork to be done, I guess I just got ahead of myself.
0: Accidents happen. You're probably just tired. It's already been a long morning.
1: Well, I just want to help.
0: Do you really, or do you just not want to be home?
1: You are smart.
0: You know what? Why don't we get out of here? Let somebody else make the coffee for a change.
1: You're the boss.
0: I am.

0: Here we go.
1: Look at them go. I got a care in the world. Nothing else matters.
0: You ever try skiing?
1: Me? No. It's a huge waste of time, like golf. Plus, it's dangerous. I like to be in complete control of everything that has happened.
0: Sure you do. Everybody does. But fate does have a way of sticking out its foot and tripping you from time to time.
1: Well, that sounds like you're speaking from experience.
0: I know a little bit about it.
1: Tripping?
0: Fate. My wife. Miriam, Christmas was a very important time for her. It was the one time of year when we set everything else aside and just celebrate what really mattered in our life.
1: So what changed?
0: She passed away 2 years ago.
1: Oh, sorry, I wasn't thinking.
0: To see Miriam at Christmas, it was like looking at a little kid. She was so full of anticipation and excitement. Everything old was new again.
1: She must have really been something.
0: She was.
1: Still, I don't know how she'd feel about you working over Christmas.
0: Miriam believed that if people needed help and you could lend a hand, you should do it. Especially at Christmas.
1: Food for thought, Nick.
0: I know.
2: Last one's
3: here. Yeah, I guess so. Thanks to your idea, we play hooky.
2: Well, I really shouldn't have done that. So much to do, so little time, but I'm glad we did.
0: Me too. Oh, that's mine.
2: What is this? These are incredible. Did you draw these?
3: Well, I scribbled them.
2: Some of these designs are outstanding. I thought you said you quit.
3: Well, they're pretty old, like me.
2: Well, some things stand the test of time. Have you shown these to Wyatt?
3: No, I wouldn't waste his time.
2: Nick.
3: Besides, I'm happily retired.
2: If you were happily retired, you wouldn't be standing here right now.
3: You know what I mean.
2: I still think you should show them to Wyatt at some point. Show me what?
3: Oh, nothing, Wyatt. Just some old reports. I thought you'd gone.
4: I wish. Done now.
3: Good.
2: Well, we were just about to close up, so.
4: Oh, really? You were about to close up. Well, then maybe I should ask, may I be excused, or do you need anything else from me?
2: No, you're free to go.
4: Nick? You coming?
3: Sure, Wyatt, sure. Say, Riley, you need a ride?
2: Can't believe I'm saying this, but I think I'll walk.
4: Well, let's face it, Nick. Miss Thomas has had enough of us for the day.
2: That's not fair. Just because you don't like me doesn't mean you need to involve my apprentice.
3: It's time for you two to just let things cool out, you know? Tell you what, Wyatt, why don't you walk Riley home? Make sure she doesn't get lost.
4: No way.
2: No thanks.
3: No arguments. You two get on with it.
4: Where are you staying?
2: The Jefferson Inn.
4: Yeah, I know it. It's on my way, so fine.
2: Don't bother.
3: Try pretending they're human. It might be interesting. Be nice to each other.
2: Okay, he's gone. You don't actually have to walk me home now.
4: Nope. Let's go.
5: Right. It's a cute little town, I guess.
4: Well, it's no New York.
5: That's true. Not that I ever get to enjoy it. I'm always grabbing a cab or meeting a deadline.
4: Still, Christmas in New York must be grand. Gosh, that must be tough. Stuck here, all by yourself without your friends during the holidays?
2: Yeah, I dreaded this trip.
4: Oh, I bet. That'd make me angry.
2: Why would you say that? I'm not angry.
4: Oh, no?
2: No!
4: Oh, okay. I'm sorry. I guess you're not angry. So, what exactly do you call that face?
6: Okay, you are really pushing my buttons.
4: Now, why would I do something like that?
6: I don't know, but I don't like it. So stop it. That's an order.
4: Oh, that's an order? Oh, okay, you know what? How about we just call a truce for the rest of the evening? You stop giving me orders, I'll stop pushing your buttons. How's that?
6: Fine. Truce.
4: Truce. You know, one time, I thought about moving to New York to do it. You do.
6: And why didn't you?

0: Well, I started weighing things out, started thinking about what it would really be like to leave this place.
1: Yeah, but New York's got everything. Skyscrapers that kiss the sky, watching the ball drop on New Year's Eve, rats the size of dogs, egos the size of elephants, opportunities always knocking.
0: The maple trees turning gold in autumn, neighbors who actually know each other, smell of fresh pine and campfire, the taste of fresh cider.
1: You know, New York's all still there if you want it.
0: See, that's where I think you're wrong. I think it's all still right here. No offense to New York.
1: Oh, please. You don't need to worry about insulting me. It's not like I'm gonna move here and ruin your perfect little landscape.
0: Wow. You are tough.
1: Yeah, I am. But I'm not angry.

0: Well, here we are.
1: Yep, here we are. Thanks for, walking me home. I don't think anybody's done that for me since high school. It was nice seeing everything.
0: Well, it's not New York.
1: Yeah, you got that right. But,
0: what?
1: Nothing. It was nice.
0: It's no trouble, boss.
1: Don't start.
0: I meant that in the nicest way possible, seriously.
1: What a liar!
0: Anyway, good night.
1: Good night. Oh, sorry. Sorry. Can you hold on? Thank you so much again. I'll see you tomorrow morning.
0: Yeah, sure, bright and early.
1: Okay.

0: Hey, you. How's it going?
1: It's good, you know, long days, paperwork in triplicate, living the midtown life. How's Vermont?
0: It's, okay.
1: What's wrong? You didn't get overly anxious and already fire everybody, did you?
0: No, of course not. I mean, things are going pretty much according to Bullock's plan. He seems happy.
1: Well, that's great. So what's the problem?
0: I don't know, I'm just starting to feel like maybe we shouldn't be in such a rush here to pull the plug, you know? Like, maybe this is a mistake.
1: What do you mean?
0: David, this whole community is based around this one company. Shutting it down might kill the entire town.
1: Hey, don't let this Christmas nonsense get you all fuzzy. Don't make this complicated.
0: I already made things complicated.
2: Any word from Riley yet?
3: No, sir. No, I keep trying, but there's been no answer.
2: Well, try again, and when you finally locate her, don't let her get away.
3: Yes, sir. Yes, I will. I will keep trying, absolutely, but I do have to tell you, something just doesn't smell right.
2: Well, it's Vermont. It's probably just the cheese.
3: Yes, the cheese. Good thinking, sir. Hi, Mom.
4: Well, I just got off the phone with Kathleen Fogarty, and she said that she saw you walking through town last night with a very attractive young woman.
3: What? Who? Oh, Riley.
4: Riley. Do I know a Riley?
3: She's the consultant I told you about from the holding company, remember?
4: So when do I get to meet her?
3: She's only here for a couple days to help the company, Mom.
4: You know, Kathleen made it sound a lot friendlier than that.
3: Yeah, well, Kathleen has been regifting the same presents since 1982.
4: Good point. But is she cute?
3: Well, I don't know.
4: Wyatt?
3: Yeah, okay, maybe she's a little cute.
4: Ah, well, bring her over. I'll make my pineapple upside down cake.
3: Mom.
4: Or pineapple right side up cake. I don't care. Whatever she wants.
3: It's just business. Besides, she's...
4: What? Smart? Driven?
3: Frustrating.
4: Well, if she's getting under your skin this much, she must be doing something right. Just like, what's her name, you know, the one you met skiing on Ward Hill.
3: Susan.
4: Susan, yes. Well, you said you couldn't stand her, and 2 weeks later she moved in.
3: Yeah, and a week later she moved out. Now, Ma, I gotta get back to work.
4: All right. I'll let you go.
3: All right, thank you.
4: But you could send a picture.
3: I'm hanging up now.
4: Bye.
3: Yep, I'm hanging up. Bye.
4: Picture.
5: Steve's ready for you.
3: Okay, I'll be right there.
6: Morning.
0: Morning. I have a big task. Up for the challenge?
6: Try me.
0: I need you to pull sales reports. I want to know exactly where this company sits financially.
6: You got it.
0: Steve?
7: Yes?
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0: Where are we with the numbers? 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
9: Near as I can tell.
7: Outwear needs to make $2 million by the end of the quarter.
0: If we're gonna come out ahead, yeah.
7: Or we close.
0: That's the reality.
9: Well, how are we gonna make $2 million by Christmas?
7: We have to launch a new product.
0: Launch a new product? In weeks? No, that's impossible.
7: Well, with what we currently have, I'd agree, but we have to come up with something fresh.
0: The first jacket that you designed for Outwear was a groundbreaking success. What changed?
9: That was decades ago. They don't make things the same way today. The jacket was rugged. It was built to last a lifetime. And if it got damaged, we'd fix it for free. It was more than just a jacket. It was my word of honor.
0: Fashion changes, but style doesn't. I just feel like we're missing something. I need to think.

0: Pretty, isn't it?
1: Excuse me?
0: The rose. It's pretty, huh?
1: A single white rose blossoming in the middle of winter.
0: That bush is over 100 years old. It produces only one new rose a season.
1: What did Nick say? What's old is new again. What's old is new again. That's it.
0: That's what?
1: A rose is a rose is a rose.
2: So the answer has been in front of us all along.
3: Okay, I'm listening.
2: Your products have all gone astray. They don't represent you anymore.
3: They don't.
2: No, they don't. And how do you get people invested in something if you're not invested in it yourselves? You have to get back to what works. You don't export any old winter jacket. No, no. You don't export any old winter boots. You export Vermont. The shine of an apple, the sparkle of the night sky, the amber shade of maple syrup. Everything that you love about Vermont, that is what outwear is. What's old is new again.
4: I'm totally intrigued.
2: Come on, we've got a lot of planning to do.
3: Wait, what exactly are we planning again?
2: A Christmas miracle. Let's go.

0: So, today, I saw something absolutely fascinating. While I was on my walk, I saw a couple, and the girl was enjoying an ice cream cone in the freezing cold, while the boy was drinking hot chocolate. So, what does this all mean? Well, it means that people are unique. No two are alike, in spite of what some people would have me believe. And then I saw this single white rose blooming in the middle of winter from a bush that was over 100 years old. And that's when it hit me. We need to stop looking at the future and start looking at the past. You used to export a lifestyle, and now you're just spinning wool. So we've got to turn back the clock.
1: You've lost me.
2: Me too.
0: Okay, it's simple. I am proud to introduce the flagship item of Outwear's new holiday line. And I found it right here under our noses.
3: Riley.
0: Please, Nick. Apprentices will only speak when spoken to. Now, we're not going to reinvent the wheel here. We're just going to roll out the old one. We're going to bust out of here with the very first item ever produced by Outwear 50 years ago. 50th anniversary, limited edition, holiday sweater. Mm-hmm. The very sweater that launched the Outwear empire. We can even use the same ad.
1: It's unique.
2: It's collectible.
4: It's retro.
0: It's Nick's.

0: Taking pictures, are you? Always taking pictures, aren't you, Harmon?
1: I know what you've done. I've been watching you. Where's Sarah? I have to get Sarah.
0: Why, so you can be a perv? Take photos of her? That's what you've been doing for years, I imagine.
1: I'm your friend. I'm gonna tell them all about you.
0: Didn't anyone ever tell you to mind your own business?
2: I like it.
3: Me too.
4: It's outstanding.
5: I'd wear it.
6: Well?
7: You sure do remind me of somebody very special.
6: Is that a yes?
7: How can I stop you? I'm just an apprentice.
6: This is very true.
8: Okay, everybody, let's get to work. We've only got a few weeks till Christmas.
2: Let's get to work, guys, all right? All right.
8: Wow, I'm impressed.
6: Really mean that?
9: Yeah, I'm amazed that you took everything in, processed it, and came up with all that.
6: Well, it wasn't all me. I mean, Christmas sweaters have been a novelty craze for a while now. I just realized that outwear could take a step forward by taking a step back. Back to Nick's original design and Vermont in a box. A single item built to last a lifetime. One that evokes warm nights by the fire and good friends, romance.
9: Yeah, but still, I'm a little embarrassed I didn't come up with it myself. I mean, that's my job, to figure out how to save this company. Maybe I shouldn't be in charge.
6: Don't say that. I just saw the rose. That's all.
9: Don't get me wrong, it's a good idea. It really is. Congratulations.

0: we're moving the launch up. Yeah, that's right. We'll need full exposure on all social media sites immediately. Yeah, we're gonna want 10,000 likes for starters. That'll get us on every social media feed. Oh, and make sure we're trending. We have to be trending by 5 o'clock, okay? All right, get back to me with a good word as soon as you can. All right, thanks.
1: Well?
0: We've got all the major social media outlets covered, and it's getting massive attention. It's moving fast.
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0: Yeah, January, February.
1: But what about here and now?
0: Well, we're still getting those orders, but since we're so late in the Christmas buying season, most of the retailers are thinking long-term.
2: 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Well, I like that.
1: Well, that's great, but we need immediate sales. 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
0: 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Trust me, it's working.
2: I hear you, but is it working fast enough? I think we may need a miracle.
1: Well, it is Christmas. If ever there was a time that miracles happen, this is it. Keep on it.
0: Yes, sir. Hey, it's Steve from Outwear. Yeah, I wanted to see if we could get you to take some of these commemorative sweaters. They're the hottest thing this season.
3: Christmas sweaters. Are you crazy?
2: No, it's just sweaters to start. I'm already looking ahead to non-holiday vintage wear. I really think that this is going to turn Outwear around.
4: I can't believe what I'm hearing.
2: I know, but maybe it's the right thing.
4: Trust me, it's not.
3: The right thing to do is what Bullock sent you there to do.
4: What's he going to say when he finds out?
2: I don't know. I guess I'll weather that storm when it arrives.
4: No, Riley, you won't. You'll get your head cut off along with the rest of them. And then you'll all be unemployed. That's not the girl I thought you were.
2: Well, I'm sorry that I'm not living up to your standards, David. I'm sure you can find someone who will.
4: Riley, their problems are not your problems. But they will be soon if you don't stop this. This is a stupid move.
3: Not smart at all.
2: Stupid? Really? Well, I guess we'll see, won't we?
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0: I just saw the sales reports.
1: Me too.
0: 1.5
2: million.
0: I know. These sweaters are amazing. Your idea is working.
2: Only because your team made it work.
3: Get a room, you two.
1: We still have a long way to go. We're not out of the woods yet.
0: Still, I think we should celebrate. Dinner?
1: Are you asking me out?
0: Dinner with us. With us.
4: Good idea.
0: Okay.
1: I'm sorry, what is happening?
0: Oh, he's getting the car.
1: We get to drive somewhere?
0: Don't get too excited. Get your coat.
1: Okay.
5: We sheer genius, reviving my original design as an anniversary special. Guess I'd forgotten I founded this company 50 years ago.
6: I think we all have, Nick. We were so busy worrying about our future, we'd forgotten all about our past.
5: Until Riley came along.
7: Yes, Nick, until Riley came along.
1: Oh, don't sound so enthusiastic. I will be leaving soon enough. What's in the bag?
7: Oh, this is for you.
1: Really?
5: For your work. You earned it.
1: You guys, this is too much.
7: Looks great on you.
1: You really think so?
7: Yeah.
1: Oh, look at that.
7: You want to dance?
1: Sure. Nick?
4: Sure.
5: Well, that was an interesting move.
1: Well, I like to keep things interesting. Besides, he hasn't always been my biggest fan.
5: Well, don't be too sure. You might be winning him over.
1: I think it's gonna take a little more than a good idea to win him over.
5: What would it take to win you over?
1: I really don't know.
5: Mm-hmm. What about somebody who was happy to see you come home at night, sad to see you leave in the morning?
1: I already have a cat.
5: Oh, dang. You remind me of another lady.
1: Nick, I'm not worthy of that comparison. But thank you.
7: May I cut in?
5: Not a moment too soon.
7: You mind?
1: What took you so long?
7: You're such a mystery. I just can't figure you out.
1: Well, then just dance, cowboy. You really like the sweater?
7: I do. It's beautiful on you.
1: Yes, it does. I never did get a chance to say thank you.
7: Well, we're standing here now, aren't we?

0: We keep getting orders. This is amazing.
1: I guess we make a pretty good team after all.
0: Yes, we do.
2: If we're gonna fill all of these orders, I don't think anybody's going home anytime soon.
0: Oh. Yeah, it's gonna be a late night.
1: Yeah, we should think about ordering food.
0: Great idea, what do you want?
1: Sushi takeout.
0: Sushi takeout? This is Vermont.
1: Italian?
0: You got it, pizza it is. So, I like pepperoni. Pepperoni mushroom, I like pepperoni mushroom.
1: Hello?
3: Mr. Bullock? Mr. Bullock? Mr. Bullock, I have Riley Thomas on line one.
4: Finally. Thomas, what in the world is going on there? Have you lost your mind?
1: Just 1 minute, sir. Sorry. Mr. Bullock, can you please give me a chance to explain?
4: Sweaters, Thomas? You disobey my direct orders and you do it for sweaters?
1: Yes, sir, I know. But those sweaters provided an opportunity to bring new business to outwear.
4: So what next? Fuzzy mittens, cashmere nose warmers? That's not what I sent you there for.
1: I know that, Mr. Bullock, but the people here, they rely on these jobs.
4: This is a serious problem, Thomas.
1: I saw an opportunity to do something good, and I took it.
4: All you've done is create more problems.
1: I had to try. What if the sweaters are a success?
4: And what if they're not? What if they're just a hiccup in a failing company?
0: Anybody see where Riley went?
5: That way.
6: So, anyway.
1: These people have invested everything in this place. When I came here, they looked at me with hope. How could I tell them that my sole purpose in coming here was to fire everyone and dismantle the company and sell everything for scraps?
4: That's going to happen anyway, Thomas.
1: Maybe, but at least I tried.
7: Riley, I want you on the first plane back to New York. Clearly, you made a huge mess of things.
1: Sir, respectfully, I disagree. I have to call you back.
8: How could she not see the sacrifice
9: he had made for her?
8: Nothing more artistic than to love others? Why can't you love me? Please. Please, it's the only thing I have ever asked of you. There are so many ways this could end.

0: want the good news or the bad news first? I'll give you the bad news first. You're going to die tonight.
1: Oh, did she just hang up on me? No, wait, I'm supposed to hang up on her.
2: No, I don't think she would have done that, sir.
1: I think she did.
2: No, she didn't hang up. Yes, she hung up on me. She completely hung up.
3: Younger generation, I swear. Yeah. No respect. No respect whatsoever.
2: Well, no, I have respect, sir. I'm younger. I have respect. I'm a respectful guy.
3: You're smaller.
2: True. That is duly noted. I hate my job so much.
4: Wyatt, wait! What you heard, I can explain all of that.
5: Well, you don't have to explain anything. I think I got the gist of it just fine.
6: What's going on?
5: You want to tell him?
4: Wyatt, please.
5: She's never here to help us.
7: She was sent here to lay everybody off, shut the company down, and sell it for, what'd you call us? Scraps?
6: Is that true?
4: Yeah, initially. But then I came here and met all of you and saw this place and... Please understand.
5: Oh, I understand just fine. The cost reports, the itemization. You were just trying to find out how much you could sell.

0: It's like you said, things from the city don't work here. You're just another import from New York that doesn't belong.
1: I'm sorry.
0: What? What'd I do?
2: Where do you want me to start?
0: She lied to us, Nick. We're probably gonna lose everything. Company you built from the ground up. Doesn't that bother you?
2: Well, nothing lasts forever, Wyatt. Riley may not have been totally forthcoming, but the girl was genuine. As for this place, it's been more alive the last couple of days than it has been since we opened.
0: I know what I heard, Nick.

0: So, how are we doing?
1: I hate to be the bearer of more bad news, but sweater sales have started to slow down. Now, I don't think it's because of a lack of interest. It's just, we didn't have enough time to get the word out.
2: What should we do?
0: Well, we all knew this could possibly be our last hurrah, but, I just want to say something. It's been an honor working with all you guys. I want to thank you for your hard work and your dedication, and I'm proud of all of you.
3: Proud of you.
0: We got one last party to have under this roof, so let's make it a good one.
4: Yes, absolutely.
1: We're with you, Wyatt.
0: All right, yes. Let's do it.
5: Oh, sales have stalled.
6: Don't look so happy to see me. I might get used to it. Oh. Eartha Riley.
5: I'm sorry. What?
6: Are you still thinking about the Land of Misfit Toys?
5: Don't call it that. And yes, I am.
6: I told you not to get too attached. Now look what's happening. Lucky for you, your little spike in sweater sales will help you find a job somewhere else.
5: I don't know. It's not really about the job.
6: But who cares?
5: I do. I care. I wanted to help them, David. I wanted to help them so much.
6: But you didn't. So end of story.
5: I learned so much about myself while I was there. Like, part of me that has been missing that I didn't even know existed.
6: Sorry, what are you saying?
5: I'm saying that I am not like you. I thought maybe I was, but I'm not. And I don't ever want to be.
6: What? Riley.
5: Those people, they help each other. Whatever world this is that we're living in, where we only look out for ourselves, I'm done. I don't want to be part of it anymore.
6: You can't be serious.
5: I should go.
6: I can't believe you're doing this. What's gotten into you, Riley?
5: Christmas. Christmas has gotten into me.

0: Riley? Riley Thomas.
1: Dana. Hi.
0: I thought that might be you. I heard you were out of town.
1: Yeah, I was. I just got back.

0: Beautiful sweater.
1: Thank you. My nephew gave it to me. Keeps me warm on a cold day.
2: I know the feeling.
1: Well, you're back just in time. It's nice to be where the heart is for the holidays.
2: Yeah.
1: Well, I was gonna go into Dolores. Care to join me?
0: No, thank you. I actually just left.
1: All right. Well, maybe another time.
2: Yeah,
0: I'd like that.
1: Merry Christmas, dear.
2: Merry Christmas to you, too.
0: Dana.
2: There's something I'd like to talk to you about. Just not here. It's a little crowded tonight.
1: Oh, all right. Well, lead the way.
0: Oh, I think I see a booth over there.
1: Perfect. So, have you met with Preston yet? I know he's been anxious to see you.
0: No, I haven't dared show my face.
1: Oh, why?
0: Well, he's gonna fire me the second he sees me.
1: Oh, no.
3: There you go. Would you ladies like to start with something to drink?
1: Oh, just coffee for me, thanks.
0: Me too. It's all right. I asked for it. Actually, I begged for it. But you know what? I don't care. I made a choice, and I stuck with it.
1: Should I ask? What exactly did you do?
0: Dana, you and I don't know each other that well. We've had some business dealings since your firm decided to invest in Bullock and Barnes.
1: We have, and I have enjoyed watching your progress. You show a lot of potential.
0: Thank you. But that is behind me now. I took on an assignment, one that was pretty important to Mr. Bullock. He put a lot of faith in me, and at the time, it seemed pretty cut and dry.
1: But it wasn't.
0: No, it wasn't. I didn't count on the human element, faces and smiles, the very lives of the people, the lives that I was about to turn upside down.
1: It can be pretty tough.
0: It was impossible.
1: Thanks.
0: Dana, I'm not the same person that I was when I left a few weeks ago.
1: What's changed?
0: I mean, it's difficult to put into words. I just don't feel the same anymore. Despite what I had promised Mr. Bullock, I did the opposite. I tried to right the ship and save the company. I almost did it, too.
1: But that isn't why Bullock sent you there.
0: I came that close.
1: A bold move, as they say. Sorry it didn't work out. Now, Riley, how can I help you with this?

0: Christmas is coming. It's that time of year when family comes calling from far and near.
1: Hello.
2: How is that big Christmas party going?
1: Oh, fine. I was just finishing up some work.
2: Wyatt, it's Christmas Eve.
1: Believe me, I know.
2: Honey, you will get through this. You always do.
1: That's not that. It's just everyone was depending on me, you know?
3: Nick hired me to take over.
1: He trusted me with his life's work, with the town's work. And I feel like I let him down. I feel like I let everybody down.
2: No, honey, anybody else would have walked away from this a long time ago, but not you. You did what you always do. You just hung in there till the bitter end because you're a fighter, Wyatt. And they are darn lucky to have you.
1: Sure doesn't feel like it.
2: Look, I know it's a shame. I mean, this Riley girl sounded really special.
1: I really don't know what to do anymore, Mom. I'm, Riley's gone. I'm unemployed.
2: Well, you still have me.
1: Thanks.
2: And you are still coming over tomorrow, right? I mean, Uncle Gene is making his famous homemade eggnog.
1: It sounds delicious.
2: All right, I'll see you tomorrow then.
1: Sure.
2: And you know what? You might still get that Christmas miracle.
1: Merry Christmas.
2: Merry Christmas.
3: I love you, Mom. Mwah.
4: Why? Where have you been hiding? Come on.
1: You know how it is.
4: Wow,
1: you look festive.
4: You like that? I don't know if you noticed or not, but there's a little party going on downstairs.
1: I know. I was just following up on our internet stats.
2: We're so close.
4: Yeah, close. But enough is enough. Look, people are waiting for you. It's getting late. You need to show your face.
1: But I don't even...
4: There is no but. Give it your best. And for what it's worth, I think Riley did too. We all did.
1: Riley? You too, huh?
4: Yeah. Go. Look, all your friends are asking for you, and Nick's running out of excuses.
1: All right. Might as well go out with a bang, right?
4: For two.
1: Or two.
5: Started this company 50 years ago. And if tonight's the night it all closes down, I don't want it to be with tears. I want it to be with a toast. I'll need another one of these.
1: Steve, can we get a refill, man? Thanks.
6: There you go.
5: Thanks, Steve.
6: You're welcome.
5: Listen up, everybody. Most of you probably heard this story, but for those who haven't, it's a true story. Way back in the first winter of World War I, soldiers from both sides ceased fire for a whole day so that they could come together to celebrate Christmas. Kind of reminds me that wherever we are, we can always use a little Christmas spirit. Isn't that the truth? Took me a while to remember that. So, 50 years ago, I started this company with a sweater and a coat. And I never imagined that one day it would encompass all of you and your dedication, your creative energy, and your wonderful work. So I say, as we stagger through the final hour, let's put aside any regrets we have about what we didn't do, and let's celebrate with joy for what we have achieved together. Merry Christmas, everybody.
7: Merry Christmas.
1: Bullock wanted this place shut down by Christmas. So, with the tolling of the clock,

0: Outwear is officially
1: open for business.
0: Riley? Riley? I'm so sorry. I should have listened to you.
1: I should have told you. I'm sorry, too.
0: Well, what are you doing here?
1: I came back because we're not done. It's not over.
2: Unfortunately, my dear, it is done. You may have come back for nothing.
1: Actually, I came back for everything.
0: What are you talking about?
1: When I got back to New York, I ran into a friend of mine who runs an investment firm. And the funny thing about investment firms is that they like to invest in things.
0: And?
1: I told her all about this wonderful place full of wonderful people who try to put the wonder of Christmas into everything that they do. And like me, she fell in love. And she was so taken by all of this that she has decided to invest fully in next year's Outwear Classic line.
0: You mean?
1: Yep. Outwear is officially open for business.
2: Right. What about you? What about your boss? What does he think about all this?
3: Why don't you ask him yourself?
4: Merry Christmas, everybody.
5: Merry Christmas.
4: Nick, Wyatt.
0: Mr. Bullock.
4: I don't know how you did it, Riley, but you managed to go around me and save Outwear from the scrap heap. For now.
1: Thanks to Dana.
4: Thanks to both of you. I have no choice but to allow the company to remain in business for the next year.
1: Thank you, sir.
4: That being said, there's still the matter of your job. You blew it, Thomas. You directly disobeyed me, and I can't have any free thinkers working for me. It's unthinkable.
1: I wouldn't have it any other way, sir.
4: That being said, Wyatt, don't be a fool. You've got quite a girl there. I wouldn't let her get away if I were you.
0: I think maybe we have room for one more apprentice.
4: Good luck, Riley. I sure hope they know what they've gotten themselves into. Somebody bring me a drink.
6: You got a sport?
4: Thought it would be a milkshake.
6: Okay, what kind?
4: Tan, you idiot.
6: Tan
4: milkshake. You know, it's a little this, a little that, to tan.
0: There you are.
1: Just was taking everything in. There was a moment when I thought I might never see this place again.
0: So you plan on staying?
1: I'm thinking about it.
0: Something holding you back?
1: Maybe. There's just one tiny little piece of the puzzle missing.
0: Which one?
1: You.
0: Me.
1: Yeah. I read somewhere recently that it only takes 3 seconds to fall in love, and the rest is denial.
0: And?
1: I don't want to live my life in denial anymore. Merry Christmas, Wyatt.

0: love it when a plan comes together. Hey, Gloria. Any mail come in for me?
1: Yes, yes. Here you go.
0: Thanks.
1: Oh, and there's a package for you.
0: Package?
1: A present.
0: For me?
1: From Mr. Bullock.
0: Mr. Bullock got me a present. Cyril. Wow. Dear Cyril, thank you for all your hard work.
2: Here's a special something I know you'll get a lot of use out of in the years to come.
0: Your boss and friend, Preston Bullock.
3: Wow. Mr. Bullock, you shouldn't have. Mr. Bullock, you shouldn't have. Tan. Merry Christmas, Mr. Bullock. Nicest guy I've ever worked with.
1: Merry Christmas, Cyril.
0: It's Cyril!

0: how do you guys like the new wheels?
1: I can't believe I'm saying this, but your car was cooler.
2: I think I found a quarter under the back seat.
0: See? Look, it's changing already.
1: Are you sure about that? Do you think he's following us?
0: Get down.
1: I thought you said we were safe. This is all your fault. What's he doing? Is he pulling us over?
3: Nothing, it's okay.
1: I can't believe this is happening.

0: Well, first of all, I'd love to thank all of you wonderful people, family and friends, for coming here to help us celebrate our 10th anniversary. Thank you. Well, where do I start? It was 11 years ago, I was just a good old beat cop. And this young lady came zooming by me at 67 in a 30. That is no joke, my friend.
1: I think it was 45.
0: A year later, we got hitched. And then Charlie came, and then I started law school, and, well, the rest is history.
2: And now look at me.
3: I'm the DA.
2: What more could I ask?
1: Yeah, well, it's not a fairy tale.
2: Everybody,
1: lady's a single mom.
0: This toast is to you, my love, for the most beautiful person in the world. Happy anniversary.
4: Kaya!
5: Congratulations!
1: Yeah, we just had the entire place remodeled.
6: Oh, it's beautiful.
1: Thank you.
7: This picture come with the frame. It's the perfect family.
1: Oh, stop.
7: Oh, and look at Charlie. So grown up.
1: Oh, he's so cute. How's he liking camp?
5: He loves it. I don't think he wants to leave.
7: Well, I don't blame him.
1: No, me neither.
7: Well, I hope he's getting some sleep.
1: Seriously, this family is just
7: a picture perfect.
1: Mom, where's the bottle opener? It's in the kitchen, in the drawer.
8: If it was there, I wouldn't be asking.
1: Okay, well, I'll come help you find it in just a sec, okay?
7: She looks great. Looks like she got her mom's figure.
1: Well, I will take that as a compliment. Thank you very much.
7: It is.
9: Amazing spread tonight, Darren. Erin really outdid herself.
0: Well, Erin doesn't work. She takes care of the home.
10: You keep her on a pretty tight leash, huh?
11: You would, too, if your wife looked like that.
0: What are you trying to say, Gary?
11: What? Nothing, I just...
0: What? Objectifying my wife? I'm just kidding, man. Jesus, wow.
11: Okay.
0: God, you guys. Truth is, look, Erin, she's not a risk taker. Okay? She would not thrive in the workplace. She's too naive. She's better at home.
1: Thank you.
11: Hey there, guys.
1: Hi.
11: Hey, Frida, how are you?
1: Good to see you, Nancy.
11: Good to see you.
1: How are you?
11: Good. Why didn't she wear the dress I bought her?
1: Darren, you know, girls her age, they like to make their own fashion choices.
11: Do you mind if I steal my wife for a second?
7: Not at all. Oh, and Erin, if you still want to talk about the real estate exam, just call me.
1: Okay, thank you.
7: Yes, sir.

0: is this? I thought we talked about that.
1: What? It's a party, Darren.
0: I don't care. I told you no red lipstick.
1: I know. I'm sorry.
0: Your daughter can dress like trash, but you're my wife. We have an image to uphold.

0: feel like someone's there.
1: It's nothing. Come here.
0: Hey, Jake. You guys having fun?
1: What are you doing?
0: Me? It's my property, my house, my pool. That's my chair. I think it's time for you to say goodnight. I'll text you. I'm disappointed in you.
1: You're not my dad.
2: I caught her practically having sex with a kid out there on the back porch. Is that how you taught her how to express herself?
1: Darren, we need help. Okay? We need to talk to somebody.
2: Would you stop with the goddamn couples therapy? Until death do us part.
1: Right, babe. Where is your coat?
3: I left it in my locker.
1: Can I drive?
4: Not in this weather.
3: I just drove in this weather.
4: That's what your driver's ed is for, honey.
3: Oh my God. Darren's right. You are afraid to take risks.
4: When did he say that?
3: When didn't he?
4: If something happened last night, you can tell me.
3: Nothing happened. He kicked Jake out because he hates him.
4: He doesn't hate Jake. He's just upset about the dress.
3: Well, no one asked him to buy me an ugly yellow dress. I'm not 10.
4: You know what? When things aren't working, sometimes you have to consider the alternative.
3: What are you talking about?
4: Darren and I have been together for almost 11 years, and people change.
3: Are you leaving him?
4: No. No, that
1: Mom, is... Mom! I am in my senior year of high school, and I finally have a boyfriend! And you just want to mess that all up?
4: I don't want to mess everything up. There are just things that you don't know.
1: Don't touch
4: you
1: me.
4: You don't know.
1: I hate Darren, but I do not want to go back to the way things were. I like my life the way it is right now. Don't touch me!
4: It's okay. I'm sorry I said anything. Everything's fine.
3: Just forget I said anything, all right?
0: You spent over $500 at the mall. On what?
5: Charlie needed some stuff for camp. Sleeping bag, clothes.
0: That wasn't $500. What else did you buy? What else did you buy?
5: Nothing.
0: Whoa. Where are you going? We're having a conversation.
5: You're interrogating me.
0: I'm not interrogating you. I'm just asking you what you bought. Just tell me what you bought.
5: A dress, okay? I bought a dress.
0: Where is it? Let me see it.
5: Why?
0: Why? Because it's my money and I want to see what I bought.
5: You already saw it. Last night at the party, Amy wore it. I bought her a dress.
0: So I paid for two dresses?
5: I just didn't want her to be embarrassed.
0: Oh, so now I embarrass her.
5: That is
2: so
5: not what
2: I said. So you and your daughter deliberately disobeyed me.
6: You went behind my back. You made me look like an absolute fool in my house with my friends. And now you spend my money?
1: I'm sorry. I'm sorry. You're hurting me. Ah!
0: Now look what you've done.
1: I'll call the police.
0: Who are they going to believe? A respected DA or his gold digging wife? It's so dramatic.
5: Don't go back to California. I miss you.
3: I know, I miss you too.
5: You look amazing.
3: Oh, stop it. You look amazing. Yeah. Well, except for that. That Frankenstein thing on your forehead. Oh. What is that?
5: No, I tripped on Charlie's toys.
3: You're such a klutz. I know. So anyway, tell me about Italy. How was it?
7: It was awesome. The food was amazing. The fashion was like to die.
3: And the men?
7: The men were, they were kind of cheesy.
3: We're cheesy, right? I know.
7: Oh, speaking of.
3: No, it's just one of those Amber Alerts.
7: Oh, it's a bummer. Anyway, how is Darren?
3: He's good. Mm-hmm. Yeah. Yeah, he's just gearing up for the campaign. It's just really, he's busy with work, you know? Yeah.
7: What's wrong?
3: Nothing. What? Nothing. I'm just, you know, it's just some personal stuff.
7: Oh, sorry. I thought I was your best friend. I thought we told each other personal things.
3: I know. I totally know that. Let's talk about your trip, and you only have one day here. Did he hit you? No. No, no, no. No, we had an argument, and I fell.
7: Oh, my God, Erin. He hit you.
3: He didn't, okay? Just drop it. Just drop it.
7: Are you lying to me right now?
3: Let's talk about Italy. Come on.
7: Okay, whatever. Listen. Fine. But listen to me, okay? If you or those kids are ever in danger, I want you to come straight to California. Do you hear me? Look, we're living on Jason's boat now. It's awesome. It's beautiful. The kids would love it there. Anytime. You promise me?
3: Everything's fine. Okay? Really?
7: Okay.
3: Okay?

0: How was your day?
1: Good, you know, just the usual. Errands, shopping.
0: That's it?
1: Yeah.
0: You forgetting anything?
1: No.

0: Since when do you drink coffee?
1: So what are we digging through the trash now, Darren?
0: Answer the question.
1: My friend wanted to have coffee. I had lunch with my friend.
0: Really? Which friend?
1: Does that really matter?
0: Was it a man?
1: You think I'm having an affair?
0: Just answer the goddamn question.
1: I had lunch with my friend, Darren. That's all.
0: You know, in my business, you just created reasonable doubt. I mean, the jury was willing to go along with your story, but by refusing to answer a simple question, you create doubt.
1: Well, this is our kitchen, not a courtroom.
0: Did you have lunch with another man? Yes or no?
1: All you need to know is that I had lunch with a friend, Darren.
0: A friend.
1: Get
0: off! Is that how you taught Amy how to be a slut?
2: No, who told you that? That's just not true. Hey, Jake, sorry, I'm gonna have to call you back.
1: What's going on?
0: Your mother dropped a plate. Go back to your room.
1: Maybe I don't want to.
0: Disrespectful little bitch.
1: Don't use that tone with her.
0: This is my house. I'll use whatever tone I want to.
1: I'm out of here.
0: Yeah, go.
1: Okay, that is it. I am done with this marriage.
0: You're not going anywhere. If you ever try to leave me, I will bury you and your daughter. To death do us part, remember? Going to bed.

0: Morning.
1: I didn't see Amy this morning.
0: Oh, she stayed at Abby's. She texted me.
1: Okay.
0: Hey, I'm sorry. I should have told you this last night, but it was Frida that I had lunch with. I wanted to

0: talk to her about the real estate exam, and I know that you don't want me to work, but I just thought it couldn't hurt to hear her out.
1: It's okay.

0: Hello?
1: Frida, it's Darren Latimer.
0: Hey, how are you?
1: Hi there. Hey, listen, I'm actually calling about my wife, Erin. I know you guys had lunch yesterday and you were...
0: Actually, we didn't have lunch.
1: You didn't? Oh, I thought... You know what? I think I got mixed up. I'm really sorry to bother you.
0: It's totally okay. Sorry I couldn't help.
1: Great. Have a great day.
0: You too.

0: Miss Latimer, how are you?
1: Hi.
0: You're here early this month.
1: Yeah, Charlie is away at summer camp. And he's been a little low this month, so I just want to make sure he's got enough glucagon. Maybe like five shots.
0: Well, unfortunately, your shipment doesn't come in until the 1st.
1: Okay, maybe you've got some in the bag. Maybe you could just check and see if there's any samples or anything.
0: Let me see what I have.
1: Okay.

0: to. I'll just add this to your account.
1: Mrs. Latimer?
2: Oh. Appreciate it. Excuse me.
3: Yeah.
2: Do you have these in 1,000 minutes?
3: Let me go check in the back.
2: Thank you.
3: Aaron? Aaron? Aaron?
2: Gary.
3: Hey.
2: Hey, how are you?
3: I'm good. Yeah, we didn't have any more in the back, but did you want me to ring you up with that one?
2: You know what? You could put it on my bill.
3: Okay.
2: Thank you.
4: You buying a burner phone?
2: No. Well, actually, it's for Charlie. He's at summer camp, and he's so homesick.
4: I know that feeling all too well.
2: Right. Hey, do me a favor and don't say anything to Darren, just because I don't want him to worry.
4: It'll be our little secret.
2: Thank you. All right, see you later, Gary. Amy, why aren't you picking up my call?

0: The woman who gave birth to you?
1: Mom, what number is this?
0: That's nice that you won't pick up the phone for your own mother, but you'll answer for a complete stranger.
1: Well, if it's so important, just text me.
0: Listen, I gotta tell you some things in person. I'm gonna be over at Abby's in 10 minutes. Amy?
2: I'm at Jake's. Don't be mad at me.
0: I'm not. Just get in the car.
2: Nothing happened. You're wondering. His parents are like really old school. They had to sleep in separate rooms.
0: We'll talk about it later.
2: You just missed our turn. Where are we going?
3: As far away as possible.

0: Hello, Mr. Darren Latimer. Please say 1 for account information, 2 for account balance,
1: 2.
0: Would you like to hear the balance of account number 29749872348? Please press 1 to confirm.

0: Why can't you just get a divorce like a normal couple?
1: Yesterday, you didn't want us to split up.
0: That was before you abducted me.
1: Amy, this between Darren and I, there's a lot of stuff that you don't
0: know.
1: That's
0: because you don't talk to me about anything.
1: I am your mother. I will tell you what you need to know when you need to know it.
0: So what's the plan here? Are we gonna hold hands and drive off a cliff?
1: We're gonna go get Charlie, and then we're gonna go stay with Stacy for a little while.
0: In Italy?
1: She's in California now.
0: Oh, it's Darren. You want me to tell him you're kidnapping us? Are you insane? Did you just throw my phone out the window?
1: Darren installed a tracking device on your phone. He uploaded it months ago.
0: You've been tracking?
1: Not me, him. If it makes you feel any better, he did it to me too.
0: It doesn't.

0: about blue roses?
1: I don't have those.
2: Wow.

0: His favorite pajamas are missing.
1: I thought you told me he was at camp.
0: Yeah, he didn't take them, okay? But there's plenty of other things missing.
2: Even toys.
1: So neither she nor your stepdaughter are answering their phones?
0: I installed a tracker on their phones, but it's on my computer. And she changed the password.
1: So we have the little missus pack stuff and takes off. Is there any reason why?
2: What are you saying?
1: What happened to your hand?
2: It's an accident, Lou. What are you getting at?
0: What? Forget that. I'm a public figure, and I can't have my own wife clearing out our joint bank account. And now she takes the kids? This is spousal child abduction. I need you to help me!
1: Darren, there's no custody battle going on here. She's allowed to take the kids on a trip. Is this about Martinez?
2: What? What are you talking about? That case was closed 2 years ago. She doesn't know anything about that.
1: Are you sure?
2: Lou, I think I know my wife.
1: All right.
2: I want an Amber Alert.
1: You know the rules. That can only be issued if there is a threat of violence.
2: Then I need to show you something.
0: Come on.
2: She took the gun.
1: Does anybody else have the combo besides you or her?
2: No, no one. I didn't say anything because it... She's my wife, Lou.
1: But now she's got a loaded gun.
2: Yeah, it's my fault, too. Should have been more careful. I should have hit it in a different place, safer place.
1: You can't blame yourself. How are you supposed to know she'd do something like this?
2: I just want my family back. Gotta help me, Lou.

0: Hi.
1: Hi.
0: I'm Erin Latimer. My son Charlie is a camper here. I brought him some medicine from home.
1: Do you just want to leave the medicine here with me?
0: Sure. Actually, it's in the car. You know what? I would love to say hi to my baby boy.
1: Oh, yeah. Okay. Well, all the campers are in the dining hall right now, so I'll have to go get him.
0: Okay.
1: All right. Yeah.
0: I'll just wait.
1: Great. And it's Charlie?
0: Charlie Latimer.
1: Charlie Latimer.

0: To know everybody else does.
1: Going on a vacation.
0: Can you at least drive normal? You're gonna get us killed.
2: I wanna go home.
1: You can't go home right now, honey. Okay, put your seatbelt on.
0: Well, mommy thinks your daddy's a psycho.
1: Amy, you are not helping.
2: What's a psycho?
1: Your daddy's not well right now, honey, okay?
3: How much longer?
4: Another hour. I don't know, maybe. You got a lot of security on this thing.
5: Darren.
3: I just got off the phone with the head counselor from the camp.
5: And?
3: Aaron took Charlie.

0: Okay, I'm gonna pick up some snacks and some waters, Charlie. I need you to check your blood sugar, okay?
1: Where are we gonna stay tonight, Mom? We can't just keep driving.
0: I'm gonna figure that out, all right? You just stay put and help your brother.
1: Do you need my help?
2: No.
1: Good. I have to pee.
2: Mom said to wait here.
1: I'll be right back.

0: sorry, ma'am. You okay? Oh my God, did I really get all this energy drink? When you see it all laid out on the ground like that. I'm Wes, by the way. Nice to meet you too.
1: Where's your sister?
2: That's mommy. What's that, mommy?
1: It's nothing, sweetheart. Hey, did you check your levels? Oh. Oh my God. Hi, officer, is there a problem?
3: Could you please back your car up a couple of feet? I need to get to the gas pump.
1: Oh, yes, I am so sorry. Yes, we are actually just leaving.
3: All right. Have a good night.
1: You too.
4: Get in the car right now.
1: Why did you leave your brother?
2: I told you not to. Why would you kidnap us?
5: So the campus is at the intersection of two highways. She could have went in four different directions. Any ideas?
6: Why don't we just throw a dart at a map? Would that help?
5: You think she would have went out of the country?
6: No, she would have needed her passport.
5: What? Oh.
6: She took them. She took the passports.
5: All right, well, I'll contact the airports and the Border Patrol.
6: No, no. You don't understand. She took all of them. Mine too.
5: Jesus, Darren. Your passport's the only evidence she needs to link us to Martinez and the cartel.
6: Listen, I took two trips to Juarez, okay? She thinks I went down to Texas to visit my sister. She's not capable of putting any of this together. She won't know anything. Just trust me. All we have to do is find her.

0: Don't let the name throw you. This baby was made in America.
1: Is that right?
0: Oh, yeah. Mileage King. Little bumblebee of an engine just keeps going, going, and going. You like what you see?
1: I think I do. How much you want?
0: For you, $10,000.
1: I'm on a bit of a budget.
0: Well, darn.

0: Well, budget's my middle name. That there's a little piece of American history.
1: How many miles on her?
0: 150, 160. I'll let you have it for 1995.
1: Is she gonna break down on me?
0: Ma'am, all of our vehicles are inspected by my own personal mechanic. Now, of course, a vehicle this age may run into problems down the line, but that is the price of owning a classic. It's like equestrianism. It's the sport of queens.
1: Will you take cash?
0: Does the Pope wear a funny hat?
1: One condition, though. No paperwork.
0: I don't know. I can get a lot of trouble for that.
1: How about an even $3,000?
0: I can work with that.
1: Deal.
2: By the way, I found a quarter under the back seat.
3: See? My luck is changing already.
1: Are you sure about that?
3: Okay, duck down.
2: I thought you said we were safe.
3: We are. It's fine. Just stay down. Stay down.
2: This is all your fault. It stinks down here.
3: It's all right.
2: What's he doing?
3: Nothing. It's okay.
2: I can't believe this is happening. How could you get us into this?
3: Oh my God. Relax, it's all right. Okay, sit up. You can sit up now.
1: It's all right.
2: I'm not doing that again.
4: I found another quarter!
3: You did?

0: This mattress is worse than camp.
1: It's only for one night.
2: Mom! Mom, come here!
3: What is it?
1: Oh, it's just a cockroach.
2: Look how big it is.
1: Well, it reminds me of Mr. Ross Roasterson.
4: Come on.
1: From where we lived before we met Darren.
4: Oh my God, I forgot about that.
3: Yeah, it's pretty crappy.
1: We were poor, weren't we?
4: Yeah, but we were happy.
1: Remember, we used to play Go Fish during the daytime, and then at night we'd walk to the store.
4: Oh, yeah.
1: Those little cups of ice cream.
4: Mint chocolate chip. Yeah, every time.
1: Every time.

0: You used to take me everywhere.
1: Yeah, well, I needed you to help me be an adult. I needed you. You were a kid, but I needed you just as much as you needed me. We were best friends.
0: Yeah.
1: And we had roaches. Not that big, but we had them. Used to name them.
0: Hey, Charlie, come meet Albert.
2: Roaster Jim.
3: Albert.
0: Charlie, come here.
1: Roaster Jim? Okay.
0: Charlie, come look at the... Get the kit. Where is it?
3: It's in my suitcase. Stay calm.
0: Charlie?
3: Charlie, baby! Wake up!
0: Here.
3: Something in his teeth.
0: It's not here, Mom. Are you sure you didn't leave it in the car?
3: No, I wouldn't have done that. Where is it? I wouldn't have left it anywhere.
0: Jamie, where is it?
3: It was right here.
0: I can't believe you.
1: Jamie, not now.
0: What if I don't find it?
3: Just keep looking for it, okay?
0: Where are you going?
3: I'm gonna go to the car and check.
0: Just keep awake. Charlie?

0: coming, okay? I'm gonna help you out right now, baby. Stay with me. Here we go. We got it. All right. Okay, baby. I need you to wake up. I need you to wake up, all right, baby? I need you to fight right now. I need you to wake up. Come on. Please don't do this.
1: Baby, but you're okay now.
0: You're okay.
1: Oh my God.
2: I just got off the phone with the Tulsa PD. I think we have a line on Erin. Bad news is she picked up a car from a lot, purchased it without paperwork or a license plate.
3: So go find the car.
2: Right.
4: We're like the crappiest motel ever. You heard of Motel 6? This is like Motel 5.
5: You know, I've been trying to text and call you.
4: My mom threw my phone out the window.
5: Wait, what? Are you kidding?
4: Yeah, she's being really psycho right now. She basically kidnapped us.
5: Okay, well, does she, like, have a plan?
4: I don't know. She said we're gonna stay with her friend Stacy or something, but that's, like, way far away. Jake, I gotta go.
6: We gotta go. The police are here. Come on, the police are here.
0: What?
6: Oh, Charlie, get up, baby. Get up. Come on. Come on, baby. Let's go.

0: Well, it's official. Worst night ever.
1: No argument here.
0: I'm hungry.
1: Saw a truck stop a couple miles back.
0: They towed our car, Mom. What are we gonna do, call an Uber?

0: my little eye, something brown.
1: The dirt?
0: Nope.
1: This might take a while. Rust? Is it rust?
0: Yeah.
1: Are you serious?
0: Nope. It's the rust.
1: I wish we had grabbed a few things from our bags first. Still, use a toothbrush. What? Mom, what's wrong? Did you forget Charlie's insulin kit?
2: No. But I left the money in the car.
0: What? Why would you leave the money in the car?
2: Because I didn't want to put it all in my purse.
0: How much do we have left?
2: Less than $300.
0: Cool. No, Charlie, not cool. We just left 6,000 bucks with the cops.
2: Come on. Let's go. Come on.
3: So here's what we got so far. Amy calls this kid Jake. We trace the number to this Fleabag motel. When the cops got there, they're gone. But the good news is they got the car and the money.
4: What about the passports?
3: No, she still has them. But they're on foot and they're low on options.
4: So why haven't we picked them up?
3: We have several cars canvassing the area. Go ahead and patch us through.
5: Yep.
6: Yeah, they've been looking for days. Nothing yet, huh? Nothing yet. Damn kids.
1: What are we gonna do, Mom?
2: I don't know, Amy. I don't have all the answers. I'm just doing the best that I can here.
1: This is your best. I'd hate to see your worst. What else do you want? You want some chocolate chip cookies?
0: Yeah.
1: Me too. I can't wait.
7: Folks lost?
1: No, we just had some car trouble a while back, but we're good. We're good now. Thanks.
7: Where are you headed?
1: California.
7: Just the three of you?
1: Yeah.
7: I could take y'all. Once you hop in.
1: Mom, can I talk to you?
2: Just one second.
1: You're not seriously considering this.
2: We need a ride.
1: With this guy? He could be a serial killer for all we know.
2: Amy, Darren is looking for us, and it's only a matter of time before he finds us.
1: Good. Maybe we should let him. Look at us, Mom. We have nothing. I'm sure if you just apologized to him, he would take us back. Was it really that bad?
2: It was worse, Amy. Much worse.
1: So tell me.
2: Now is not the time.
1: Now is never a good time.
2: I'm trying to protect you.
1: Oh, you call this protecting me?
2: What is this?
1: It's Jake. Called him from the motel last night.
2: Are you serious?
1: What is your problem?
2: My problem is that they can trace phone calls.
1: It's a burner phone.
2: That doesn't mean they can't trace it. This phone was for emergencies only, and you wonder why I don't treat you like an adult.
6: Yeah, this is Officer Cheney. We're pulling into the truck stop just north of the motel in a moment.
3: Copy that. Mrs. Latimer is considered a flight risk and armed and dangerous.
6: Copy that. We'll let you know what we see.
1: Mom, where's Charlie? Charlie!
2: Did you see which way my son went?
8: No.
2: Charlie! Where did you go?

0: Charlie!
1: This is Officer Dean. We have contact with the phone company. They're getting a signal from her phone.
2: Call her now.
1: Yeah, we just spoke with a trucker who claimed over here.
3: Whose phone is that? Is that hers?
2: Shh.

0: bet you got the wrong guy.
1: She ditched the phone under the truck.
2: Damn it! God!
3: Run out of road, run out of love, run across the country in my pickup truck. That's all I got left. Woo! She let me here. What? You guys don't like country music?
4: Does anyone?
5: No, I do.
4: This feels safe.
6: Wes, thank you for being so nice, but you can just drop us off at the next stop.
3: I thought you all were headed to California.
6: Well, we are, but I think we'll just rent a car.
3: Out here? Good luck.
6: The next stop will be fine. Really.
3: Tell you what, I know this little restaurant up the highway a stretch. Best food you'll find for miles. Say we go and grab a bite at my tree. And if you still feel like parting ways, then you should be able to find a ride there, no problem.
6: I don't know. I don't think that's a very good idea.
5: I'm hungry.
3: Good. Settled then. You love a key lime pie?
7: I love it.
3: Well, did you know my mother makes the best key lime pie in the country? It's a well-known fact.
7: I want to try it.
3: Hmm? Well, when you folks get to where you're going, I'll have her send you a piece.
7: Wait a second. You can send pie in the mail?
3: Yeah.
6: Hey, Charlie, you have to check your levels before you eat dessert.
3: There you go. Thank you. Whoa, buddy. Complicated stuff.
7: Not really. It just measures your blood sugar.
3: Yeah? Ah, did that hurt?
7: You get used to it.
3: Yeah, well, I can't stand needles. I don't think I could handle that.
7: 145.
3: Is that good?
7: Yeah.
3: Yeah? What's bad?
6: 400.
3: What happens then?
7: Too much sugar or hyperglycemia, and you can go into shock or a coma. Too much insulin, that's hypoglycemia. You go into shock or a coma. Either way sucks.
3: Yeah, sounds like it.
6: Hey, you guys want to go check out the pies?
4: You know how many carbs are in a slice of pie?
6: Hey, come on. Please just go with your brother.
3: Good kids.
5: Yeah, I like them.
3: Where's Dad? Sorry, none of my business.
6: No, it's just... it's complicated.
3: You know, whatever it is, I'm just happy to help.
6: Why?
3: See my good people? Be honest, I could use the karma. So what's your impression of us truckers?
6: I don't know. You're the only one I've ever met, so.
3: And?
6: And I think the kids are tired. I should probably...
3: This one is on me.
6: Come on, you've already done plenty. I'm not gonna let you pay for our food.
3: Rock, paper, scissors?
6: What?
3: Come on, rock, paper, scissors.
6: What are we, 8 years old?
3: Loser pays. Come on. Ready? Go. Oh, well, looks like this one's on me.

0: You think you're being mistreated now? You haven't seen anything yet.
1: I'll do anything.
2: Anything?

0: I gotta get you to bed.
1: Right, here we are, two deluxe suites.
2: How about guys in one room, girls in the other?
0: I don't think so.
2: Oh. Or adults in one room, kids in the other room?
1: How about kids in one room, your mom in her own room, and me out in the truck?
0: No. Wes, please take a room. The kids and I are gonna share.
3: I'm not sharing a room with Charlie.
2: And I don't want you in my room.
0: Guys, please
1: stop. It's fine, really. I'm used to sleeping out there. Besides, y'all had a long day and deserve a nice solid mattress.
0: You sure?
1: Positive. Night, y'all.
0: All right.
2: Good night.
3: Thank you.
4: None of your business, no Zena.

0: Oh. You scared me. Sorry.
1: What are you doing sneaking around here in the middle of the night?
0: I saw your truck light was on.
1: Had a little trouble sleeping.
0: Yeah, me too.
1: Want something to drink? Got a wide variety of energy drinks and caffeinated beverages.
0: No, thanks. I just came out to say I'm sorry.
1: For what?
0: Well, you've been very kind to me and my family, and I was kind of a bitch when we first met, and I just wanted to say I am sorry. And thank you. All right, good night.
1: Wait, that's it?
0: What do you mean?
1: Rock, paper, scissors.
0: For what?
1: You win, you go back to your room. I win, you hang out. 30 minutes. Just talking, no funny business.
0: No funny business.
1: Promise. What do you say?
0: All right.
1: Ready?
0: Here we go.
1: All right.
0: Okay.
1: Oh, winner, winner, chicken dinner.
0: Oh. This is my second time on a roof today. Heights are not my thing.
1: Oh, come on. It's beautiful out here.
0: It's pretty nice.
1: Yeah. All right. See that big group of stars right up above us?
0: I think so.
1: That is Orion. Or Pegasus. Actually, I have no idea what I'm talking about.
0: I didn't think so. Just work on all the girls who pick up at truck stops.
1: Oh, no, you're the first. Girls at truck stops are called lot lizards. Pretty hard to meet a nice girl at a truck stop.
0: So you think I'm a nice girl, huh?
1: Yeah, sure, for a bank robber.
0: Okay, I'm assuming that you're talking about cash in my purse. Well, I'm not a bank robber. That was all mine. Ours.
1: Okay.
0: It's all gone, by the way, just in case you're thinking about stealing it.
1: Well, nice knowing you.
0: Okay.
1: All right, so you may not be a criminal, but you're definitely running from something. Is it really that bad?
0: Not at first. In the beginning, just kind of a fairy tale. He's a cop. Very confident and strong, made me feel safe. And the way he looked at me, it's like I was the only girl in the world. But over the years, the look changed and he became controlling and he stopped trusting me. And
1: become violent? Papa's the same way. My mom never had the guts to leave him.
0: I'm sorry. That must have been really hard for a kid.
1: Yeah, Jim, we survived. Just like you. You're a survivor.
0: Is that how you see me?
1: No, I actually see a lot more than that.
0: You know, I should probably get back to the room.
1: Sure?
0: Yeah. Just gonna head back to the old lumpy mattress.
1: I'm just gonna stay out here and work on the constellations.
0: Okay. Good night.
1: Night, Aaron.
0: Hey, Wes. I locked my key in my room.
2: Mr. Latimer, as soon as you're ready, we're set to go.
3: Thank you.
4: Coming up in our next segment, the nation's Amber Alert System. How well is it working? Can you trust him?
2: Oh.
4: And an interview with District Attorney Darren Latimer, who has issued an Amber Alert on his own wife.
2: Mom! Mom, Darren's gonna be on TV!

0: What's wrong?
1: Where's my mom? What's wrong?
2: Oh my god. I can't believe you.
0: Relax, it's not what it looks like.
3: I locked myself out. I slept back here and Wes slept up front.
1: Do you think I'm stupid? You think you just do whatever you want? You're so selfish, Mom. Oh, and FYI, Darren's on TV.
4: We're talking with Darren Latimer, popular district attorney of St. Charles County, Virginia, and possible congressional.
5: Mom, look, Daddy's on TV.
4: Good morning, Mr. Latimer. It's good to be here. I'm just going to jump right in. Was it a difficult decision to issue an Amber Alert on your own wife and kids?
6: Yes, that's an understatement, yes. But let's be clear, I am only doing this to protect my children. As you know, Amber Alerts are only sanctioned if there's an imminent threat on a child's safety.
1: I can't believe it.
4: And you believe your own wife is a threat?
6: I'm afraid so. We have a gun in our house, in a safe, with the combination only known by my wife and myself. That gun is missing.
1: He's lying. I didn't take his gun.
4: Is that all?
6: I'm sorry. No, it's not. This is difficult to talk about. I love my wife, but she suffers from mental illness. She's been on and off medication for years now, battling this disease. I mean, there's even been suicide attempts and even threats to our own children. I have done everything that I could to help her. But recently she's gone off her meds again, and quite frankly, I am afraid of what she's capable of.
0: I'm gonna step outside.
6: Look, it seems to me the bigger discussion here is mental health in America and the stigma put on that. My wife needs help. Okay, but she's afraid of what all the damage that she could do
4: to your career.
6: Yes. I'm a public figure. Okay, our lives, our whole lives are under a microscope.
1: Hey, listen. I'm gonna explain all of this to you later, okay?
5: Okay.
1: Okay. Pack your stuff. We gotta go.
5: Oh, what about Amy?
1: Keep an eye on Charlie. I gotta find Amy.
0: Yeah, sure.

0: me, you get back here right now! Amy, stop! What are you doing?
1: Going home.
0: Do you know what happens to teenage girls who hitchhike?
1: They end up sleeping in a truck with a stranger?
0: Nothing happened with Wes, Amy.
1: I miss Jake, and I miss my friends, and I don't want to live in California.
0: Amy, you may not realize this, but everything I ever do is because of you. Okay? I know you didn't know your dad, and I'm really sorry about that. When I met Darren, I thought he was a good man. Here's a solid man who could give us a family we never had and take care of us, be a father figure to you. And I knew we had problems early on, but I overlooked them and I hid them from you. That time that I broke my arm, that was him. That was not a bicycle accident. I didn't have the strength to leave him.
2: You really broke your arm? Why didn't you tell me?
0: I know. I'm sorry. I should have. I should have told you. Maybe if I did, we wouldn't be standing here right now. I love you.
2: I love you too, Mom.
0: So let's get your stuff together. We gotta go. Charlie?
3: In here, hurry!
0: Charlie? Oh my God, what happened?
3: I don't know, he was feeling weird. I tried to take reading. I think I broke my heel.
0: Charlie?
4: What's his level?
3: I don't know. I don't know. I tried checking it on the...
0: Did you give him insulin?
3: No, not yet. There's like six different...

0: Wes, he's okay now. I'm very sorry that you had to go through that.
1: I could have killed him.
0: Jesus.
1: Is there anything else I need to know? Huh?
0: After Charlie was born, I had postpartum depression. And it lasted longer than usual. I was on antidepressants.
1: So that's what he was talking about on the news?
0: Yes. But I'm fine now. He was just twisting it. He was just twisting it to make himself seem... You know what? If I would have stayed there, he would have killed me. So if you want to part ways right now, please, go ahead. You have done more than enough.

0: And we're sure she's heading west. We're just not sure how or who she's traveling with.
1: But you think she's with someone else?
0: Well, I think we have to be open to the possibility. How sure are you that she was...
1: What? Loyal? Are you saying she was having an affair?
0: Well, she's managed to elude us thus far. It's possible someone's helping her.
1: Is this what you do? You sit around and speculate how my wife is screwing another guy behind my back?

0: Jack,
1: I'm on your side.
0: Are you? Throw your ego out the door and focus on finding your wife. Because if we don't...
2: Then you're not on my side.
0: I'm not going to take the fall for your mistake.
2: My mistake?
0: It's your wife. You let this happen.
2: You listen to me and you listen good. You let Martinez walk too. Your hands are just as dirty as mine.
0: Whose Mexican stamps are in his passport? The one that's out there with his wife right now. That was never part of the deal.
2: Why don't you tell me what the deal is? Okay? What's the deal, Lou?
0: If we don't find her, I'm washing my hands. And you're gonna be all alone.
3: Heading up north, driving through the pines. Making my break from the city lights. My heart told me the time was right. Maybe I'll find some peace tonight.

0: Hey, Mr. Latimer. What's going on?
1: Hey, Jake. I just came by to see how you're holding up.
0: I'm okay.
1: How's Amy?
0: I don't really know.
1: You talked to her the other night at the motel, didn't you?
0: Motel? I'm not sure what you're talking about, sir.
1: Huh. Why don't you jump in the car? I think you and I need to have a little talk.
0: I'm good, sir. I actually have somewhere I gotta be.
1: Get in the car, son.

0: talk.
1: Okay, you were right. We did talk the other night, but she didn't tell me anything, I swear.
0: Why'd you lie?
1: Because I didn't want to get involved.
0: Well, then you talked to her the next night, too, didn't you? That doesn't sound like someone who doesn't want to get involved. Where are they going?
1: I don't know, sir. I swear, she didn't tell me much.
0: Jake, I'm the DA. My best friends are cops. For your own self-preservation, I need for you to think long and hard about what side you're on. You're on law enforcement. We're trained to not shoot unless we're in imminent danger. But sometimes people get shot. And when they do, a jury tends to believe our version. Look at me. Do you catch my drift?
1: Stacy's. But that's all she said. She just told me that they were going to Stacy's.
0: You're not lying to me.
1: No.
0: You sure?
1: I swear.
0: Okay, you did good tonight.
2: No! I saw it!
3: Okay,
2: you stay
3: right
2: here. No,
3: you stay right over
2: there. This
3: is
2: okay.
3: Make
2: them
3: in the melody. Play me up,
2: it's
3: my
2: playmate. No! Arizona! Woo!
3: Ohio.
2: Arizona!
4: Dreamy
2: way!
4: Pick up your
2: feet!
4: Ah! Ohio. Hey,
2: Arizona!
4: Keep your boots, boy!
2: California!
5: Pull it out.

0: 4 more hours.
1: What?
2: Yay, Wes! Yay, Wes!
3: In my pleasure, y'all. Stacy Hansen. Boom. I remember you. You complained about the music at my wedding. Bitch. Thought you were in Italy. Gotcha.
1: Is this it? It's so amazing. We did it. Well, we're finally here.
4: Babe, Aaron's here.
5: Thank God.
4: Aaron?
6: Hi, Stacy. I'm so sorry I didn't call first. Mm-hmm. I didn't want anyone to know where we were.
4: Oh, of course.
6: Is your offer so good?
4: Oh my God, of course. I saw Darren on the news. I've been worried sick about you guys. Are you guys okay?
6: We are now.
3: It's been a while.
6: Hey, it's been too long. It's so good to see you, Jason.
4: Okay, who are these grown-ups?
1: I really need a shower.
4: Okay, you
6: thank you.
4: Okay, and who's this?
6: I don't know how you did it, but thank you.
3: Just kept my eyes on the road.
6: Well, I couldn't have done it without you.
3: So, what now?
6: I don't know. I guess I didn't really think it out too much. I guess we start some kind of life here. Oh, you meant...
3: Just a general question is all.
6: Well, I don't know.
3: Well, look, I gotta get this shipment up to Sacramento, but I'm back through in a couple days. You can swing by.
4: Hey, Aaron! Invite him to the fireworks on Friday.
3: Okay, rock, paper, scissors. I win, I swing by. You win, I swing by.
6: Let's just call it, you swing by.
3: So I guess so.
6: Okay. Yeah.
3: All right.
6: Yeah.
3: Try me.
6: Okay.
3: See you in a couple days.
6: Okay. Oh, the hat.
3: I'm coming back for that.
6: I get the hat. Okay, you know what? I'm gonna keep it safe for you.
3: Please do.

0: All right, ladies, dishes are done. I'm gonna turn in. Yeah. Aaron, you and the kids can stay here as long as you'd like.
1: Thank you, Jason. Gosh, I really appreciate that.
0: It's our pleasure. Now, no skinny dipping, you two.
2: No promises.
1: Seriously, could he be any more perfect?
2: No.
1: I got lucky.
2: Speaking of getting lucky, what's going on with you and hunky truck driver man?
1: Nothing. Nothing.
2: Oh, we just met.
1: Stacy, this boat is incredible.
2: Thank you. How are you doing?
1: I'm better.
2: Yeah?
1: Yeah, a lot better.
2: Jason knows a great lawyer. I can put you in touch with him whenever you're ready. The most important thing is that you got away. You're safe here.
1: Yeah. I feel much safer.

0: can't believe it's been a whole week since I've used the internet.
1: Don't post anything. We're not out of the woods yet.
0: Duh, Mom.
2: Yeah, baby.
3: Are we gonna be okay?
1: Of course.
4: Is Daddy gonna find us?
1: Honey, you know your father loves you very much.
4: But if he really loved me, he'd be nice to you.
1: Sweetie, mine and your daddy's problems have nothing to do with you, okay? I know that's confusing, but it's complicated.
4: It's not complicated to be nice, Mommy. It's normal.
1: You're right.

0: 2015. Oh my God.
1: Again, the rabbit goes through the hole, around the bend.
2: Around the tree.
1: Uh-huh.
2: Through the hole.
1: Uh-huh.
2: And pull.
1: Okay. Now your turn.
0: Look at him. He's having so much fun.
3: Which one?
1: And pull. Yes.
0: We really needed this. These past couple days. Been incredible. I think the kids are really starting to like it here.
3: Well, good.
0: I think Jason wants a son. So give him one. Oh. I don't know what you guys are waiting for.
3: It all seems so overwhelming.
0: Can we taste this? Is this too strong? No. It doesn't taste like any alcohol. Oh my God.
3: Really?
0: Don't touch it. It's only been 2 months. Don't say anything. His mom doesn't even know.
3: What's going on?
0: Nothing. We're just really happy to see each other.
4: Hey, we should probably start getting ready if we want to see the fireworks tonight.
3: Okay, babe.

0: Amy, are you down here? Amy!
1: My sweetheart, you miss me?
0: Where's my daughter?
2: How does that feel, Aaron? To lose a child?
3: To not know where she is?
1: To not know if she's alive? Or dead?
0: Darren, please don't do this.
1: Where is it?
0: I don't know what you're talking about.
1: My passport. Where is it?
0: I don't know. I think it's with the other ones.
1: We'll get it now. Get it!

0: So why don't you join me above deck? We can watch fireworks like we used to. Who can argue with a view like this?
1: Darren, please. Where is she?
2: There she is.
1: Amy! Oh, here! Get away from her! You get away from her!
2: I'll touch you then. What? What? What? You like that? You like that?
1: Just let us go. I won't say anything to anybody. Just let us go, Darren.
2: No, I can't do that.
1: So what? Did you come all the way out here to kill me?
2: Oh, I'm not going to kill you. You're going to do it yourself. With the gun that you stole. I can see it now. Suicidal mother abducts kids and kills herself.
1: You're crazy.
2: Yeah. I didn't plan on Amy being here. I guess you're going to have to kill her, too. If only you'd left the kids out of it. I'd ignored your little outburst, and I'd wait for you to come back home with your tail between your legs like you always do.
1: I'm never coming home, Darren. Wait! I scanned the passports. I scanned the passports, your little secret. It's all in the file online. If anything happens to me or her, Jason and Stacy are going to make those pages public. And I'm sure Carlos Martinez doesn't want the world to know about his business with a certain district attorney.
3: Don't let him get it. Hey, Wes! Hey!
4: Stacy, how you doing?
3: Good. What's going on?
4: Turn around.
3: She went to go get Andy a little while ago.
4: How long have you been gone?
3: 30 minutes.
5: Like that?
2: Like that? Huh? Where are you going? Where are you going? You want to fight me? You want to fight me? Oh, yeah. Come on, fight back! Come on, fight! You want to go? Come here. Come here. Ow! Freaking bitch! Oh, you bitch!
3: Amy!
2: You're gonna die, you hear me? Come on, Aaron.
3: Stay away from my family.
2: Oh!
1: Are you okay? What did you do to you?
6: Mom, I'm fine.
1: Are you okay?
6: Okay.
1: Sorry.

God!

0: All right, hey, slow down, Charlie. They're back.
1: Already?
2: You're never gonna get
1: it. Charlie probably scared all the fish away.
0: Hey, Charlie, did you get anything?
1: Any luck out there, guys?
3: Yeah, we did all right.
2: All right? We got three fish, Mom.
1: Three fish?
2: You should have seen this big one. It was so huge, it almost tipped the boat over.
1: It almost tipped the boat over. Come on, baby.

0: guy!
1: Oh, God. We have to get him some help.
0: She's right, man.
1: The hurricane's gonna die. We have to get him some help.
2: Shut her up so I can think!
3: But she's right. We gotta do something before he dies, man.
0: Look, just talk to him. Make him understand that we need a doctor or something.
4: You still there? Okay, listen up. You know, I already shot one hostage. We can do it again, right?
1: They're just trying to help us!
0: You shut up! Just tell them what we want! Tell them what we want!
4: Okay. We want a car, money. We want a plane! We want a plane! Help them over your face out! You got 1 minute. I don't see anybody move.
0: Get moving! I get what I want or I start shooting!
5: And where does he expect us to land this plane he's demanding? On Main Street? Team One, command, how are we looking?
6: No shot, command. Fuel hostage in the way again.
5: Team 2, do you have a shot?

0: negative command.
1: I think she's doing this on purpose.
2: What do you mean?
1: I mean, maybe she's not actually a hostage after all.
2: They're just trying to help us!
1: Yeah,
2: because she's playing with a sniper shot.
1: Yeah.
2: What should I do? Call her bluff?
1: No. I'm not certain yet, and he's way too edgy. You gotta keep him calm and buy some time.
3: Still holding on line two.
2: Okay, I just put my best man on it. The guy's magic. So, Michael. It is Michael, right?
4: What are you doing? Huh? You think you can trick me into saying something? Then stop calling me Michael!
2: I'm not trying to trick you.
4: I said I want a plane. Now you tell me what I want to hear. Now!
1: It's okay. Now find out the status of the wounded hostage, but keep him calm. Team One, talk to me.
5: On target.
1: Team Two, do you have a target, or is the hostage still in your way?
0: Still no shot, Command.
6: She's right, man. He dies. We're looking at a murder jacket on top of armed robbery, man.
4: Just shut up!
6: Damn it!
4: You want to get out of here? Then calm down and stay cool. Now, the clerk is in a real bad way here.
6: What did I say, huh?
2: Agent DiCarlo, they think the hostage is bleeding out. Maybe I should suggest a trade.
1: No, it'll take too long. Team One.
7: On target.
1: Good. Team Two. All right, I'm ending this right now. Teams One and Two, take your shots.
0: No target. Repeat, no shots, sir.
1: Repeat? I said take the shot now.
4: Get a handle on her! Hey, what did I say?
1: Under arrest. And your partner's dead along with two hostages. That puts you on the hook for three murders. All right, Thompson, any idea why this exercise ended in a bloodbath?
8: Sir, I'd have to say it's probably because the hostage negotiator didn't offer us a trade for the dying hostage. So we got nervous and lost our cool.
1: You didn't offer a trade, so you lost your cool. Now, that's precisely why we run these training exercises, isn't it? To figure out how to control a situation. Wouldn't you agree, Laura?
9: First off, it's Agent Martin when we're in a training exercise, Joe. And secondly, who the hell gave the go-ahead to shoot me?
1: Relax, it won't stain. It didn't ruin your makeup, Agent Martin. When HT makes an outrageous demand, I want $50 million. I want Pamela Anderson to marry me. Or when the hostage is dying like yours was today, you turn it over to the field commander for a breach ASAP. You got that? And you. Martin wants to know why you shot a hostage.
10: You ordered me to, sir.
9: Since when do we order a shot when a marksman's not locked on, DiCarlo? I was shot because I was in the line of fire. You did it on purpose.
1: You're forgetting that a Vic on the ground, Martin. Don't you think that I don't know that you were testing me?
9: We had a hostage in the line of fire. Compromising the safety of a hostage is not acceptable.
1: It's acceptable when the victim is helping the HT. This is not the way we used to do things before.
9: Before what? Before the FBI allowed women to be negotiators? Are you taking this personally?
3: Are you upset about being replaced as primary by a woman?
1: Oh, you got me all wrong. I love women. Just not the kind that wear pants.
3: You've got issues.
1: Ooh, then that makes the both of us, doesn't it?
9: Frank, I'm gonna go change into something that's not covered in paint.
11: All right, what happened?
1: Blue tag, Laura. Oh, no, no. It's Agent Martin when we're in the classroom, Gerard.
5: Agent DiCarlo make a remark about female negotiators?
2: Yes.
5: Before or after Laura was tagged?
2: After.
5: Progress.
7: So, who shot me?
5: Laura, you all right?
9: Oh, yeah, I'm just great. I'm dealing with DiCarlo's usual crap about women being negotiators.
5: Forgot your bag.
9: Why didn't you bring it to me?
5: Come and get it.
9: If you don't bring me my clothes, I'm going to be late to pick Taylor up from school.
5: You know, DiCarlo's a good negotiator, attitude or not. He was primary long before you came along.
9: DiCarlo is an ass that gets innocent people killed. That is why he was replaced, not because of me. And if he didn't have the political connections he has, he would have gotten a lot worse than a demotion, and you know it.
11: Frank.
5: Yes?
11: You can leave now.

0: The good luck charm looks good. Hope it brings you good luck.
1: Yeah, hopefully.
0: Hey, you know what we should do this with him?
2: You guys doing okay?
1: Hey, Mom, look what Taylor gave me. Her good luck charm.
2: Thanks, Taylor. We need good luck, don't we, Annie?
1: Yeah. And we can wait for Taylor's mom to get here, right, Mom?
2: Sure we can.
0: Thanks, Mrs. Moss. I'm sure she just forgot. Again.
2: Your mom is an important woman.
0: Yeah, well, she's always late. And I'm never as important as her work.
1: Lucky you. My mom's always right on time.
2: Punctual is the word. I am punctual. Well, if she's not here in 7 minutes, we'll give you a lift.
0: Thanks.
1: Mom, stop, please.
2: Oh, here you go.
3: What's that new movie called again?
4: I am so sorry. I got hung up at the Academy and then with

0: traffic and...
1: Don't worry about it. Annie rarely gets to be with her friends anymore.
0: What's she doing? She's become too vulnerable to infection, so... Today was her last day.
1: Did you find a suitable donor?
0: I'm trying to get her into a research study. They're using a transplant-enhancing drug that'll buy Annie more time until we can get a donor.
1: That's great news.
0: We're praying hard, but it's not easy. It's a lottery system, so Annie has to win to get accepted. All I can do is sign her up for it.
1: A lottery?
0: Can you believe it? We've tried everything, and now Annie's life depends on the roll of the dice.
1: Well, how about Annie comes over tomorrow?
0: Great.
1: Yeah. Taylor,
0: let's go. Come on, Annie.
1: Good night.
0: Okay, bye.
1: Bye. Bye.
0: Sorry.
1: I'm really sorry I was late again. It was work. It was beyond my control.
2: It's always out of your control. Maybe if I had a boyfriend that drives.
1: What did you just say to me?
2: When Dad was here, he was never late. Even when he was working.
1: Well, he's living a different life now, sweetheart, and we just have to get used to the fact that he's not here anymore. With us.
2: Everything's changed.
1: Yeah, well, sometimes people change and it's not exactly what we want.
2: Like Annie? I really hope Annie wins the lottery and gets all the medicine she needs. I gave her my good luck charm.
1: Yeah, I saw that she was wearing that. I'm really proud of you for giving that to her.
2: Do you think it'll work?
1: I hope so. I really hope so.
2: Today was her last day. We had a party for her.
1: Well, that was nice. Was that Mrs. Branch's idea?
2: I guess so. I heard one of the kids say that Annie was dying, and this was her goodbye forever party.
1: Nobody should ever say that.
2: Annie's my best friend. She's the only one in the world I can talk to about anything.
1: Hey, what am I, chop liver? You know, you can talk to me about anything, Taylor. I promise.
3: Frankie! DiCarlo, that's a good way to get yourself shot.
4: Good way to keep you on your toes, Gerard.
3: Don't you have anything better to do?
4: Hey, that's no way to thank me.
3: Thank you for what?
4: Helping you change your tire.
3: Oh, man, great.
4: You get the jack, I'll jack it up, you loosen the bolts.
3: Tires are brand new.
4: Yeah, don't make things the way they used to, not even agents.
3: What are you talking about?
4: I had a look at your file, Gerard. You keep your classification current?
3: Yep.
4: What are you wasting your time with Martin for?
3: Look, Laura's a top negotiator with her own style. Lay off her for once.
4: Style. There's no such thing as style, man. Plus, she took my job. So your file said you shot a guy.
3: That's what sharpshooters do.
4: Yeah, but what they don't do is get classified as 5150 and then take 6 months off for psychotherapy.
3: What the hell do you want from me, DiCarlo?
4: I got an in as a negotiator with CIRG. Elite of the elite. Yeah, you be the first to join my team, you can have it all again.
3: Is that what this is all about?
4: Yeah.
3: I'm starting to believe this good Samaritan crap, too.
4: And there you go again. A little gratitude, huh?
3: Thanks, but no thanks. I already have a partner.
4: Yeah, I'll bet. In more ways than one.
3: I thought you were smart. You read my file. I'm a 5150. I'll waste you and get off before the ink dries in my psych report.
4: Gonna need a new tire, you know? One's got a hole in the side.

0: my flat.
1: Okay.
0: They're over by the bike, over there, right?
1: What's going on?
2: One hostage, an orderly, ringleader's a guy named Fred Harris. He's a

0: patient, 17 years old. Being incarcerated in Milburn Psychiatric just under a week.
1: For what?
0: Observation.
2: Well, this should be interesting.
3: Okay. But if anyone tries to hurt us, we'll hurt the orderly in here.
1: Nobody will hurt you, I promise. We would like to talk to you. Can we do that? There's a radio on the bus. Turn it to channel 6 if you'd like to talk.
0: The doctor says he's delusional. He's tried to commit suicide 3 times since he's been in his care. Now, they've got one hostage, a guard. All the rest are patients. One of them, named Stephen White, goes by the name of Foggy. Killed his landlord, deemed mentally incompetent to stand trial. He took over the bus about 2 hours ago and had been parked without contact for 30 minutes.
4: Ben? So you've got yourself a bus?
1: Freddie, where do you plan on taking everyone?
5: Nowhere.
1: Nowhere?
5: Anywhere. I don't care.
2: Suicide ride?
1: I'm not sure. I hear you're not taking your meds. It could be making you paranoid.
5: How do you know how it makes me feel?
1: I don't know, but let's look at the situation here. You're in a stolen vehicle with, Mario? Is that the orderly's name? Now, I bet you, if we asked Mario, he'd say he'd been kidnapped.
5: Mario? Kidnapped? He is not the one being kidnapped. That is what I am trying to tell you.
1: Why would you say that, Freddy?
5: You don't believe me. What can I do to make anyone believe me?
1: You stepping out of that bus would sure go a long way.
5: Okay. I'm coming out.
1: Call it mother's intuition, but I think this kid has something real to say. If I want to hear what it is, I have to have a face-to-face with him, Alex.
0: Not without a sniper covering you.
1: What?
2: No! Don't even look at me, Laura.
1: Come on, it'll make Alex feel better.
2: I haven't looked through a scope in 4 years.
0: On a marksman.
6: Turner, stand by, sir.
0: You need to get a position. We're running out of time here. That kid goes back on that bus. We're gonna have to go in and get him out.

0: This isn't how the story ends.
1: You look totally high.
2: Thorazine, codeine, Vicodin, you'd be too. But it doesn't mean that I can't tell you the truth.
1: The truth about what, Freddy?
3: Oh, God! Now, you remember what you promised? You promised me a girl, a real one, that girl!
2: Laura is way too close. That kid is riding a short fuse.
4: She knows what she's doing.
2: The truth about what goes on in that hospital. Someone needs to know. Someone needs to stop them. There are monsters in there, Laura. Monsters. My pop. He brought me there because he thought it would help. No.
3: Crazy idiots. I'll make sure you never, ever, ever get a girl. You got that, loser? And you lied to me, you son of a bitch! You lied to all of us!
1: What will it take to get all of you off the bus?
2: Promise me that I will never have to spend another lonely night in that hospital. They are starving us. They are beating us. They are drugging us so that we don't even know where we are. Promise me that you will help us.
1: You have my word. Let me have the orderly. Where are you going? You've got to let me have the orderly. We can end this before anyone else gets hurt.
3: Who's the idiot?
5: Getting back on the bus. She's lost control of the situation. Prepare to breach as soon as she's clear.
6: Women's intuition, my ass.
5: Breach now!
7: Foggy? What are you doing?
5: She has it clear!
8: They're not shooting without clearance. Establish negotiator position.
9: Isolate HT!
8: Do you have a shot, Turner? Repeat, do you have a shot?
1: Get a medic in here.
10: In position, Command.
8: Take your shot.
10: We need a medic in here. So
1: get down! No!
10: You okay?
1: Not now, Frank.
10: Laura,

0: Hello.
1: Is Mrs. Martin in?
0: Speaking.
1: This is Mrs. Branch, Taylor's teacher.
0: Hi, Mrs. Branch. This is a surprise.
1: Normally, I wouldn't call so late, but you're not an easy person to get a hold of.
0: Well, it's not a bother, really. And please call me Laura. What can I help you with?
2: Taylor's absences from class. I felt that it was my responsibility to inform you that Taylor has been absent from class. She has withdrawn from her friends, she's acting up, and refuses to talk to her teachers.
1: We have a therapist on staff here at the school that...
0: What do you mean Taylor's been skipping class?
2: A total of 10 days over the last 2 months, including today.
0: That's impossible. I mean, I dropped Taylor off at school this morning myself. I even picked her up, too.
1: Laura, how is your relationship with your daughter?
0: Our relationship is fine. I mean, we definitely have our problems, but she's a teenager. It's to be expected, right?
3: I mean, it may have gotten a little bit worse since her father left, but, I mean, skipping school, I
0: definitely would have noticed.
1: With all due respect, you haven't.
2: If I may, how long has it been since your divorce?
0: It's been a little bit over a year, and frankly, I don't really see how that's any of your business.
1: Perhaps you and Taylor may want to have a session together.
2: Just a suggestion, Laura, but I have seen this before. Talking always helps.
0: Well, thank you very much, Mrs. Branch. I really appreciate it. I'm going to talk to Taylor right now. Okay? Good night.

0: Taylor, I want to talk to you about something.
1: No, I'm busy. Sound familiar? I'm busy.
2: Taylor, unlock this
0: door. I need to talk to you. I have something I want to tell you.
2: Oh, so now you're trying to negotiate with me? Why? You're in cop mode?
1: It didn't work on Dad, and it's not going to work on me. Try mom mode or don't you know how?

0: problems in Burnaby to report with a crash at Maryhill Bypass and traffic lights on Lougheed and Barnett Highway. Also, a stall is being cleared at Willington Avenue and Hastings southbound. A few morning clouds to report, but by this afternoon, all sunshine with 75 degrees.
1: Whew. What time is it?
2: Time to get a new toaster.
1: Yeah, I heard that one before. You have a lot of explaining to do, Taylor. I got a call from Mrs. Branch last night. Listen.
2: Hello? Oh, hi, Mrs. Moss.
1: You want to? Hey, Beth. Let me see. Hold on a second. I should not do this, but what time would you like Annie to get here today?
2: Whenever.
1: Don't have that attitude with me, okay? How about 11? Great. I look forward to seeing you too. Taylor, we're gonna talk about this later. And clean up this mess. It's disgusting. Oh, I couldn't get to my notes. Sorry about the mess.
3: Always show compassion and concern. This best helps to establish a trust with the HT or hostage taker.
4: It's perfect advice for a relationship, not that I would know. Those are my notes for next week's classes, which I haven't typed up because I can't do 10 things at once.
3: Well, you're a single mother working hard. It's a give and take.
4: I see my students more than I see my own kid. Let's go in here.
3: Yeah, I know. It's hard. I'm lucky Nate had a solid life insurance policy. Enough at least so I could leave my job and spend all my time with Annie.
4: I didn't know that.
5: So how are you holding up?
3: Oh, I'm desperate. I'm praying for a miracle. If Annie doesn't get accepted for the study, I don't know what I'll do. I'm afraid I'll explode.
6: I deal with people in desperate situations every day. None feel like they have anyone to turn to. I hope you know that you can turn to me. Anyway, I think we just have to accept the fact that some things are just out of our control, you know?
3: Well, there's one thing I will control, and that's my daughter getting her medicine.
6: I hear you. Anyway, I am here for you.
3: Thanks. You know, those notes are a mess. Why don't you let me type them for you? I type 100 words a minute. I can finish them in no time.
6: Are you kidding me? I can ask you to do that. Would you do that?
3: Sure. It'll help get my mind off this nightmare. Besides, I'm here for you too.
2: Hey.
7: Hey, Elizabeth. We got a situation, Laura.
6: I'm sorry.

0: Instead of clearing for a breach, you entered the bus by yourself.
1: I believed what Harris was saying. They were being beaten and abused. And according to the paramedics, the patient's body showed abrasions which could have been attributed to some sort of abuse, Alex.
0: Initiated by whom? You have to remember where these patients came from. You put the emphasis on the hostage taker rather than the hostage. Melbourne Psychiatric has filed a wrongful death suit, and there's going to be an internal affairs investigation.
1: A lawsuit?
0: Yeah, a lawsuit. And you're going to take some time off until IA investigates this thing. And I got to be honest with you, Laura. If IA comes back with an unfavorable report, somebody's going to take the fall.
1: What is this? Am I the scapegoat here? Is that what's going on?
0: DiCarlo is going to take over your class and caseload. Gerard, I'm teaming you with DiCarlo until further notice.
1: Alex!
0: And I want you back behind the scope for a while. You need to build your confidence back up, and you know it. This is your chance.
1: Alex.
2: With all due respect, sir, I'm happy where I am. You ordering me, fine. If not, while Laura's off, I'll take my time off, too. I think I've got it coming.
0: You okay with that?
3: Yeah, I'm okay with it.
1: Of course you are.
3: You know, Alex may feel that you just need some rest, Martin, but me, I think it's more. I think you wasted valuable time connecting with the HT.
2: All right, DiCarlo.
1: No, Frank, I want to hear this.
3: In my book, that makes you culpable in the death of his hostage. You're always spouting off about never compromising the safety of a hostage, yet your so-called style directly affected the outcome yesterday. You know, our job is not to believe in every whack job out there who could have a legitimate issue. Our job is to save...
0: That's enough, DiCarlo. You have your marching orders and your chance to get back to primary negotiator.
3: Yes, sir.
0: You want some vacation time? You got it. Starting right now. That's all.
1: Yes, sir. Alex, I've just got to ask you a personal question. Do you agree with what DiCarlo said about me?
0: Yes, I do. I'm very disappointed in you, Laura.

0: Hey, Taylor. Is your mom here?
1: Yeah.
0: Can I come in? Thanks.
2: Night, Mom.
3: Hey, good night, baby.
0: Good night, Taylor.
3: Oh, and she hates you.
0: I know.
3: I never thought I'd forget how to do mom things. Hey, lose the time. Give me a hand.

0: Like a cookie?
1: No, thanks.
0: Neither would I.
2: It's not your fault, Laura.
3: DiCarlo was right.
2: No, he wasn't.
0: I never should have wasted time talking to the HT. If I'd cleared and allowed for a breach, the guard would still be alive right now, and you know it.
4: You don't know that for sure.
0: Yeah, well, I know that the guard is dead, and that's all I need to know.
2: You made a call, Laura. If you had ordered a breach, there might be more than an orderly in the morgue right now.
0: Right.

0: Let's go away.
1: What?
0: Together.
1: What, like on a vacation?
0: Yeah.
1: I can't do that. I'm not ready.
0: It's been a year since your divorce, and you're still not ready?
1: I'm going through a lot. Taylor's skipping school. I just really couldn't explain leaving her behind.
0: Then why leave her?
1: It's too soon. I can't.
0: We'll take a drive up the coast. We'll bring her with us. No pressure. Let's just see what happens. Besides, if you still don't say yes, I'm going to waste my entire vacation just to piss off the Colonel. What do you say, baby? Please?
1: Well, I say open that bottle of wine, Gerard. We have a vacation to plan.

0: really sorry. I'm really sorry.
1: It's okay. What am I gonna do with you, Martin?

0: Where's your mom?
1: Probably at the clinic. She's always at the clinic. She's gonna get me in.
0: In the research program?
1: Yep. She said she'd get me in if it was the last thing she ever did.
0: You write about me in there? Sometimes. But mostly stuff about my dad.
1: At least your dad's still alive. Do you think he'll ever get back with your mom?
0: No way. He's too mad at mom to even call her or me.
1: Why is he so mad? Did your mom cheat on him or something?
0: I think so.
1: Really?
0: Probably with her partner, Frank. I hate him. I wish he would go away.
1: Why don't you just move in with your dad?
0: Can't do that.
1: Why not?
0: I don't know. He lives too far away.
1: That's not good. You're the only friend I have. Maybe he'll move back here.
0: I don't think so. Taylor? Taylor!

0: I didn't expect you.
1: I'm sorry, I should have called first.
0: Don't be silly, come in.
1: Thanks. I'm all done. Single spaced, only took me half an hour. I figured this isn't the kind of thing a teenage girl wants lying around.
2: God, thank you, this would have taken me hours.
1: No problem.
2: Where's Taylor?
1: I thought you picked her up.
2: No, Beth, I thought she was with Annie.
1: Oh my God. You mean, I feel terrible, I just... Annie, would you come down here, please?
3: Yeah, Mom?
1: Where did Taylor go?
3: We were talking about her dad and then she just left.
1: Oh my God.
3: Well, I figured she went home.
1: No.
3: Thank you.
1: Okay, sorry.